and in downtown Shreveport, skies were mostly cloudy. The temperature was 76 degrees, and winds were north at 5 miles an hour. Once again in Shreveport, it was 75 degrees with clear skies at 11 p.m. Around the local area, in Texarkana, partly cloudy and 81. Wind southwest at 6 miles an hour. El Dorado, partly cloudy and 80. Wind calm. Monroe, clear and 80. Wind south at 5 miles an hour. Natchitoches, fog and 74. Wind calm. And at Longview, cloudy and 76 degrees. Wind calm. Elsewhere across the four-state area, over at Dallas, partly cloudy and 87. Oklahoma City, partly cloudy and 82. Little Rock, partly cloudy and 86. Jackson, Mississippi, clear and 77. Baton Rouge, clear and 76. And at Houston, mostly cloudy and 78 degrees. 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Now let's check on your local forecast. Heat advisory in effect from 10 a.m. to 7 p.m. Central Daylight Time Sunday. Tonight, mostly clear. Isolated showers and thunderstorms this evening. Lows in the mid-70s. South winds around 5 miles per hour this evening, becoming light and variable. Chance of rain 20%. Sunday, mostly sunny. Hot with highs in the upper 90s. Light and variable winds, becoming east around 5 miles per hour in the afternoon. Sunday night, partly cloudy. Lows in the mid-70s. Southeast winds around 5 miles per hour in the evening, becoming light and variable. Labor Day, mostly sunny. Hot with highs around 100. North winds around 5 miles per hour, becoming east in the afternoon. Heat index values up to 106 in the afternoon. Monday night, mostly clear. Lows in the lower 70s. Southeast winds around 5 miles per hour in the evening, becoming light and variable. Tuesday, mostly sunny. Hot with highs in the upper 90s. Heat index values up to 105 in the afternoon. Tuesday night, mostly clear. Lows in the mid-70s. Wednesday, mostly sunny. Hot with highs in the mid-90s. Wednesday night, mostly clear. Lows in the mid-70s. Thursday, mostly sunny. Hot with highs in the mid-90s. Thursday night, mostly clear. Lows in the mid-70s. Friday, partly cloudy. A slight chance of showers and thunderstorms in the afternoon. Hot with highs in the mid-90s. Chance of rain 20%. Friday night, mostly clear. Lows in the mid-70s. Saturday, mostly sunny. Hot with highs in the mid-90s. Heat advisory remains in effect from 10 a.m. to 7 p.m. Central Daylight Time Sunday. What? Heat index values up to 108 expected. Where? Portions of south central and southwest Arkansas, north central and northwest Louisiana, southeast Oklahoma, and northeast Texas. When? From 10 a.m. to 7 p.m. Central Daylight Time Sunday. Impacts: hot temperatures and high humidity may cause heat illnesses. 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

symptoms of heat exhaustion and heat stroke. 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Be sure to follow us on Facebook. Here's a look at local weather conditions as of 11 p.m. At the top of the hour, skies were clear in Shreveport. The temperature was 75 degrees at the regional airport. The dew point was 75, making the relative humidity 100%. Winds were west at 3 miles an hour. The pressure was 29.88 inches and rising. In Bossier City, at Barksdale Air Force Base, skies were mostly cloudy, with a temperature of 76 degrees. The dew point was 73, making the relative humidity 92%. Winds were north at 5 miles an hour. The pressure was 29.87 inches and steady. And in downtown Shreveport, skies were mostly cloudy. The temperature was 76 degrees. And winds were north at 5 miles an hour. Once again in Shreveport, it was 75 degrees with clear skies at 11 p.m. You're listening to your weather radio, station WXJ97, broadcasting in Shreveport on 162.4 MHz. Be sure to follow us on Facebook. Here's a look at local weather conditions as of midnight. At the top of the hour, skies were partly cloudy in Shreveport. The temperature was 75 degrees at the regional airport. The dew point was 73, making the relative humidity 94%. Winds were north at 5 miles an hour. The pressure was 29.90 inches and rising. In Bossier City, at Barksdale Air Force Base, skies were mostly cloudy, with a temperature of 76 degrees. The dew point was 73, making the relative humidity 92%. Winds were calm. The pressure was 29.88 inches and rising. And in downtown Shreveport, skies were mostly cloudy. The temperature was 75 degrees. And winds were north at 3 miles an hour. Once again in Shreveport, it was 75 degrees with partly cloudy skies at midnight. Around the local area at midnight, in Texarkana, partly cloudy and 81. Wind calm. El Dorado, partly cloudy and 76. Wind south at 5 miles an hour. At Monroe, it was clear. Visibility 10 miles. Temperature was 78 degrees, dew point 74. And the pressure was 29.88 inches and falling. Nacogdoches, partly cloudy and 74. Wind calm. At Marshall, visibility 9 miles. Temperature was 73 degrees, dew point 73. Wind was calm. And the pressure was 29.89 inches. And at Longview, mostly cloudy and 75 degrees. Wind northwest at 3 miles an hour. Elsewhere across the four-state area, over at Dallas, partly cloudy and 86. Oklahoma City, partly cloudy and 82. Little Rock, partly cloudy and 84. Jackson, Mississippi, clear and 76. Baton Rouge, clear and 74. And at Houston, mostly cloudy and 78 degrees. For the most current information, check us out on the web at www.weather.gov/sht. Now let's check on your local forecast. Heat advisory in effect from 10 a.m. to 7 p.m. Central Daylight Time Sunday. Tonight, mostly clear. Isolated showers and thunderstorms this evening. Lows in the mid-70s. South winds around 5 miles per hour this evening, becoming light and variable. Chance of rain 20%. Sunday, mostly sunny. Hot with highs in the upper 90s. Light and variable winds, becoming east around 5 miles per hour in the afternoon. Sunday night, partly cloudy. Lows in the mid-70s. Southeast winds around 5 miles per hour in the evening, becoming light and variable. Labor Day,
mostly sunny. Hot with highs around 100. North winds around 5 miles per hour, becoming east in the afternoon. Heat index values up to 106 in the afternoon. Monday night, mostly clear. Lows in the lower 70s. Southeast winds around 5 miles per hour in the evening, becoming light and variable. Tuesday, mostly sunny. Hot with highs in the upper 90s. Heat index values up to 105 in the afternoon. Tuesday night, mostly clear. Lows in the mid-70s. Wednesday, mostly sunny. Hot with highs in the mid-90s. Wednesday night, mostly clear. Lows in the mid-70s. Thursday, mostly sunny. Hot with highs in the mid-90s. Thursday night, mostly clear. Lows in the mid-70s. Friday, partly cloudy. A slight chance of showers and thunderstorms in the afternoon. Hot with highs in the mid-90s. Chance of rain 20%. Friday night, mostly clear. Lows in the mid-70s. Saturday, mostly sunny. Hot with highs in the mid-90s. Heat advisory remains in effect from 10 a.m. to 7 p.m. Central Daylight Time Sunday. What? Heat index values up to 108 expected. Where? Portions of south central and southwest Arkansas, north central and northwest Louisiana, southeast Oklahoma, and northeast Texas. When? From 10 a.m. to 7 p.m. Central Daylight Time Sunday. Impacts: hot temperatures and high humidity may cause heat illnesses. 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Monitor the latest forecasts and warnings for updates. 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Be sure to follow us on Facebook. Here's a look at local weather conditions as of midnight. At the top of the hour, skies were partly cloudy in Shreveport. The temperature was 75 degrees at the regional airport. The dew point was 73, making the relative humidity 94%. Winds were north at 5 miles an hour. The pressure was 29.90 inches and rising. In Bossier City, at Barksdale Air Force Base, skies were mostly cloudy, with a temperature of 76 degrees. The dew point was 73, making the relative humidity 92%. Winds were calm. The pressure was 29.88 inches and rising. And in downtown Shreveport, skies were mostly cloudy. The temperature was 75 degrees. And winds were north at 3 miles an hour. Once again in Shreveport, it was 75 degrees with partly cloudy skies at midnight. Around the local area at midnight, in Texarkana, partly cloudy and 81. Wind calm. El Dorado, partly cloudy and 76. Wind south at 5 miles an hour. At Monroe, it was clear. Visibility 10 miles. Temperature was 78 degrees, dew point 74. And the pressure was 29.88 inches and falling. Nacogdoches, partly cloudy and 74. Wind calm. At Marshall, visibility 9 miles. Temperature was 73 degrees, dew point 73. Wind was calm. And the pressure was 29.89 inches. And at Longview, mostly cloudy and 75 degrees. Wind northwest at 3 miles an hour. Elsewhere across the four-state area, over at Dallas, partly cloudy and 86. Oklahoma City, partly cloudy and 82. Little Rock, partly cloudy and 84. Jackson, Mississippi, clear and 76. Baton Rouge, clear and 74. And at Houston,
mostly cloudy and 78 degrees. For the most current information, check us out on the web at www.weather.gov/sht. Now let's check on your local forecast. Heat advisory in effect from 10 a.m. to 7 p.m. Central Daylight Time Sunday. Tonight, mostly clear. Isolated showers and thunderstorms this evening. Lows in the mid-70s. South winds around 5 miles per hour this evening, becoming light and variable. Chance of rain 20%. Sunday, mostly sunny. Hot with highs in the upper 90s. Light and variable winds, becoming east around 5 miles per hour in the afternoon. Sunday night, partly cloudy. Lows in the mid-70s. Southeast winds around 5 miles per hour in the evening, becoming light and variable. Labor Day, mostly sunny. Hot with highs around 100. North winds around 5 miles per hour, becoming east in the afternoon. Heat index values up to 106 in the afternoon. Monday night, mostly clear. Lows in the lower 70s. Southeast winds around 5 miles per hour in the evening, becoming light and variable. Tuesday, mostly sunny. Hot with highs in the upper 90s. Heat index values up to 105 in the afternoon. Tuesday night, mostly clear. Lows in the mid-70s. Wednesday, mostly sunny. Hot with highs in the mid-90s. Wednesday night, mostly clear. Lows in the mid-70s. Thursday, mostly sunny. Hot with highs in the mid-90s. Thursday night, mostly clear. Lows in the mid-70s. Friday, partly cloudy. A slight chance of showers and thunderstorms in the afternoon. Hot with highs in the mid-90s. Chance of rain 20%. Friday night, mostly clear. Lows in the mid-70s. Saturday, mostly sunny. Hot with highs in the mid-90s. 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Heat advisory remains in effect from 10 a.m. to 7 p.m. Central Daylight Time Sunday. What? Heat index values up to 108 expected. Where? Portions of South Central and Southwest Arkansas, North Central and Northwest Louisiana, Southeast Oklahoma, and Northeast Texas. When? From 10 a.m. to 7 p.m. Central Daylight Time Sunday. Impacts: hot temperatures and high humidity may cause heat illnesses. 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Monitor the latest forecasts and warnings for updates. 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Be sure to follow us on Facebook. Here's a look at local weather conditions as of midnight. At the top of the hour, skies were partly cloudy in Shreveport. The temperature was 75 degrees at the regional airport. The dew point was 73, making the relative humidity 94%. Winds were north at 5 miles an hour. The pressure was 29.90 inches and rising. In Bossier City, at Barksdale Air Force Base, skies were mostly cloudy, with a temperature of 76 degrees. The dew point was 73, making the relative humidity 92%. Winds were calm. The pressure was 29.88 inches and rising. And in downtown Shreveport, skies were mostly cloudy.
the temperature was 75 degrees, and winds were north at 3 miles an hour. Once again in Shreveport, it was 75 degrees with partly cloudy skies at midnight. Around the local area at midnight, in Texarkana, partly cloudy and 81. Wind calm. El Dorado, partly cloudy and 76. Wind south at 5 miles an hour. At Monroe, it was clear. Visibility 10 miles. Temperature was 78 degrees, dew point 74. And the pressure was 29.88 inches, and falling. Nakedish, partly cloudy and 74. Wind calm. At Marshall. Visibility 9 miles. Temperature was 73 degrees, dew point 73. Wind was calm. And the pressure was 29.89 inches. And at Longview, mostly cloudy and 75 degrees. Wind northwest at 3 miles an hour. Elsewhere across the four-state area, over at Dallas, partly cloudy and 86. Oklahoma City, partly cloudy and 82. Little Rock, partly cloudy and 84. Jackson, Mississippi, clear and 76. Baton Rouge, clear and 74. And at Houston, mostly cloudy and 78 degrees. For the most current information, check us out on the web at www.weather.gov/sht. Now let's check on your local forecast. Heat advisory in effect from 10 a.m. to 7 p.m. Central Daylight Time Sunday. Tonight, mostly clear. Isolated showers and thunderstorms this evening. Lows in the mid-70s. South winds around 5 miles per hour this evening, becoming light and variable. Chance of rain 20%. Sunday, mostly sunny. Hot with highs in the upper 90s. Light and variable winds, becoming east around 5 miles per hour in the afternoon. Sunday night, partly cloudy. Lows in the mid-70s. Southeast winds around 5 miles per hour in the evening, becoming light and variable. Labor Day, mostly sunny. Hot with highs around 100. North winds around 5 miles per hour, becoming east in the afternoon. Heat index values up to 106 in the afternoon. Monday night, mostly clear. Lows in the lower 70s. Southeast winds around 5 miles per hour in the evening, becoming light and variable. Tuesday, mostly sunny. Hot with highs in the upper 90s. Heat index values up to 105 in the afternoon. Tuesday night, mostly clear. Lows in the mid-70s. Wednesday, mostly sunny. Hot with highs in the mid-90s. Wednesday night, mostly clear. Lows in the mid-70s. Thursday, mostly sunny. Hot with highs in the mid-90s. Thursday night, mostly clear. Lows in the mid-70s. Friday, partly cloudy. A slight chance of showers and thunderstorms in the afternoon. Hot with highs in the mid-90s. Chance of rain 20%. Friday night, mostly clear. Lows in the mid-70s. Saturday, mostly sunny. Hot with highs in the mid-90s. Here is your area's open water boating forecast. Wind gusts may be higher. Heat advisory in effect from 10 a.m. to 7 p.m. Central Daylight Time Sunday. Tonight, isolated showers and thunderstorms in the early evening. Mostly clear. Lows in the mid-70s. South winds 5 to 10 miles per hour becoming west after midnight. Chance of precipitation 20%. Sunday, mostly sunny. Highs in the upper 90s. North winds 5 to 10 miles per hour becoming east in the afternoon. Heat index readings 105 to 108. Sunday night, partly cloudy. Lows in the mid-70s. South winds 5 to 10 miles per hour becoming west after midnight. Labor Day, mostly sunny. Highs around 100.
North winds 5 to 10 miles per hour becoming east in the afternoon. Monday night, mostly clear. Lows in the lower 70s. Southeast winds 5 to 10 miles per hour. Tuesday, mostly sunny. Highs around 100. Tuesday night, mostly clear. Lows in the lower 70s. Wednesday, mostly sunny. Highs in the upper 90s. Wednesday night, mostly clear. Lows in the lower 70s. Thursday, mostly sunny. Highs in the upper 90s. Thursday night, mostly clear. Lows in the lower 70s. Friday, partly cloudy. Highs in the mid-90s. Friday night, mostly clear. Lows in the lower 70s. Saturday, mostly sunny. Highs in the mid-90s. Heat advisory remains in effect from 10 a.m. to 7 p.m. Central Daylight Time Sunday. What? Heat index values up to 108 expected. Where? Portions of South Central and Southwest Arkansas, North Central and Northwest Louisiana, Southeast Oklahoma, and Northeast Texas. When? From 10 a.m. to 7 p.m. Central Daylight Time Sunday. Impacts: hot temperatures and high humidity may cause heat illnesses. 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Monitor the latest forecasts and warnings for updates. 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Be sure to follow us on Facebook. Here's a look at local weather conditions as of midnight. At the top of the hour, skies were partly cloudy in Shreveport. The temperature was 75 degrees at the regional airport. The dew point was 73, making the relative humidity 94%. Winds were north at 5 miles an hour. The pressure was 29.90 inches and rising. In Bossier City, at Barksdale Air Force Base, skies were mostly cloudy, with a temperature of 76 degrees. The dew point was 73, making the relative humidity 92%. Winds were calm. The pressure was 29.88 inches and rising. And in downtown Shreveport, skies were mostly cloudy. The temperature was 75 degrees. And winds were north at 3 miles an hour. Once again in Shreveport, it was 75 degrees with partly cloudy skies at midnight. Around the local area at midnight, in Texarkana, partly cloudy and 81. Wind calm. El Dorado, partly cloudy and 76. Wind south at 5 miles an hour. At Monroe, it was clear. Visibility 10 miles. Temperature was 78 degrees, dew point 74. And the pressure was 29.88 inches and falling. Nacogdoches, partly cloudy and 74. Wind calm. At Marshall, visibility 9 miles. Temperature was 73 degrees, dew point 73. Wind was calm. And the pressure was 29.89 inches. And at Longview, mostly cloudy and 75 degrees. Wind northwest at 3 miles an hour. Elsewhere across the four-state area, over at Dallas, partly cloudy and 86. Oklahoma City, partly cloudy and 82. Little Rock, partly cloudy and 84. Jackson, Mississippi, clear and 76. Baton Rouge, clear and 74. And at Houston, mostly cloudy and 78 degrees. For the most current information, check us out on the web at www.weather.gov/sht. Now let's check on your local forecast. Heat advisory in effect from 10 a.m. to 7 p.m. Central Daylight Time Sunday. Tonight,
mostly clear. Isolated showers and thunderstorms this evening. Lows in the mid-70s.

south winds around 5 miles per hour this evening, becoming light and variable. Chance of rain 20%. Sunday, mostly sunny. Hot with highs in the upper 90s. Light and variable winds, becoming east around 5 miles per hour in the afternoon. Sunday night, partly cloudy. Lows in the mid-70s. Southeast winds around 5 miles per hour in the evening, becoming light and variable. Labor Day, mostly sunny. Hot with highs around 100. North winds around 5 miles per hour, becoming east in the afternoon. Heat index values up to 106 in the afternoon. Monday night, mostly clear. Lows in the lower 70s. Southeast winds around 5 miles per hour in the evening, becoming light and variable. Tuesday, mostly sunny. Hot with highs in the upper 90s. Heat index values up to 105 in the afternoon. Tuesday night, mostly clear. Lows in the mid-70s. Wednesday, mostly sunny. Hot with highs in the mid-90s. Wednesday night, mostly clear. Lows in the mid-70s. Thursday, mostly sunny. Hot with highs in the mid-90s. Thursday night, mostly clear. Lows in the mid-70s. Friday, partly cloudy. A slight chance of showers and thunderstorms in the afternoon. Hot with highs in the mid-90s. Chance of rain 20%. Friday night, mostly clear. Lows in the mid-70s. Saturday, mostly sunny. Hot with highs in the mid-90s. 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Heat advisory remains in effect from 10 a.m. to 7 p.m. Central Daylight Time Sunday. What? Heat index values up to 108 expected. Where? Portions of South Central and Southwest Arkansas, North Central and Northwest Louisiana, Southeast Oklahoma, and Northeast Texas. When? From 10 a.m. to 7 p.m. Central Daylight Time Sunday. Impacts: hot temperatures and high humidity may cause heat illnesses. 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Monitor the latest forecasts and warnings for updates. 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Be sure to follow us on Facebook. Here's a look at local weather conditions as of midnight. At the top of the hour, skies were partly cloudy in Shreveport. The temperature was 75 degrees at the regional airport. The dew point was 73, making the relative humidity 94%. Winds were north at 5 miles an hour. The pressure was 29.90 inches and rising. In Bossier City, at Barksdale Air Force Base, skies were mostly cloudy, with a temperature of 76 degrees. The dew point was 73, making the relative humidity 92%. Winds were calm. The pressure was 29.88 inches and rising. And in downtown Shreveport, skies were mostly cloudy. The temperature was 75 degrees. And winds were north at 3 miles an hour. Once again in Shreveport, it was 75 degrees with partly cloudy skies at midnight. Around the local area at midnight, in Texarkana, partly cloudy and 81. Wind calm. El Dorado, partly cloudy and 76. Wind south at 5 miles an hour. At Monroe, it was clear.
Visibility 10 miles. Temperature was 78 degrees, dew point 74. And the pressure was 29.88 inches and falling. Natchitoches, partly cloudy and 74. Wind calm. At Marshall. Visibility 9 miles. Temperature was 73 degrees, dew point 73. Wind was calm. And the pressure was 29.89 inches. And at Longview, mostly cloudy and 75 degrees. Wind northwest at 3 miles an hour. Elsewhere across the four-state area, over at Dallas, partly cloudy and 86. Oklahoma City, partly cloudy and 82. Little Rock, partly cloudy and 84. Jackson, Mississippi, clear and 76. Baton Rouge, clear and 74. And at Houston, mostly cloudy and 78 degrees. For the most current information, check us out on the web at www.weather.gov/sht. Now let's check on your local forecast. Heat advisory in effect from 10 a.m. to 7 p.m. Central Daylight Time Sunday. Tonight, mostly clear. Isolated showers and thunderstorms this evening. Lows in the mid-70s. South winds around 5 miles per hour this evening, becoming light and variable. Chance of rain 20%. Sunday, mostly sunny. Hot with highs in the upper 90s. Light and variable winds, becoming east around 5 miles per hour in the afternoon. Sunday night, partly cloudy. Lows in the mid-70s. Southeast winds around 5 miles per hour in the evening, becoming light and variable. Labor Day, mostly sunny. Hot with highs around 100. North winds around 5 miles per hour, becoming east in the afternoon. Heat index values up to 106 in the afternoon. Monday night, mostly clear. Lows in the lower 70s. Southeast winds around 5 miles per hour in the evening, becoming light and variable. Tuesday, mostly sunny. Hot with highs in the upper 90s. Heat index values up to 105 in the afternoon. Tuesday night, mostly clear. Lows in the mid-70s. Wednesday, mostly sunny. Hot with highs in the mid-90s. Wednesday night, mostly clear. Lows in the mid-70s. Thursday, mostly sunny. Hot with highs in the mid-90s. Thursday night, mostly clear. Lows in the mid-70s. Friday, partly cloudy. A slight chance of showers and thunderstorms in the afternoon. Hot with highs in the mid-90s. Chance of rain 20%. Friday night, mostly clear. Lows in the mid-70s. Saturday, mostly sunny. Hot with highs in the mid-90s. Heat advisory remains in effect from 10 a.m. to 7 p.m. Central Daylight Time Sunday. What? Heat index values up to 108 expected. Where? Portions of South Central and Southwest Arkansas, North Central and Northwest Louisiana, Southeast Oklahoma, and Northeast Texas. When? From 10 a.m. to 7 p.m. Central Daylight Time Sunday. Impacts: hot temperatures and high humidity may cause heat illnesses. 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Monitor the latest forecasts and warnings for updates. 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Be sure to follow us on Facebook. Here's a look at local weather conditions as of midnight. At the top of the hour, skies were partly cloudy in Shreveport. The temperature was 75 degrees at the regional airport. The dew point was 73, making the relative humidity 94%. Winds were north at 5 miles an hour.
The pressure was 29.90 inches and rising. In Bossier City, at Barksdale Air Force Base, skies were mostly cloudy, with a temperature of 76 degrees. The dew point was 73, making the relative humidity 92%. Winds were calm. The pressure was 29.88 inches and rising. And in downtown Shreveport, skies were mostly cloudy. The temperature was 75 degrees. And winds were north at 3 miles an hour. Once again in Shreveport, it was 75 degrees with partly cloudy skies at midnight. Around the local area at midnight, in Texarkana, partly cloudy and 81. Wind calm. El Dorado, partly cloudy and 76. Wind south at 5 miles an hour. At Monroe, it was clear. Visibility 10 miles. Temperature was 78 degrees, dew point 74. And the pressure was 29.88 inches and falling. Nutqvitchee, partly cloudy and 74. Wind calm. At Marshall, visibility 9 miles. Temperature was 73 degrees, dew point 73. Wind was calm. And the pressure was 29.89 inches. And at Longview, mostly cloudy and 75 degrees. Wind northwest at 3 miles an hour. Elsewhere across the four-state area, over at Dallas, partly cloudy and 86. Oklahoma City, partly cloudy and 82. Little Rock, partly cloudy and 84. Jackson, Mississippi, clear and 76. Baton Rouge, clear and 74. And at Houston, mostly cloudy and 78 degrees. For the most current information, check us out on the web at www.weather.gov/sht. Now let's check on your local forecast. Heat advisory in effect from 10 a.m. to 7 p.m. Central Daylight Time Sunday. Tonight, mostly clear. Isolated showers and thunderstorms this evening. Lows in the mid-70s. South winds around 5 miles per hour this evening, becoming light and variable. Chance of rain 20%. Sunday, mostly sunny. Hot with highs in the upper 90s. Light and variable winds, becoming east around 5 miles per hour in the afternoon. Sunday night, partly cloudy. Lows in the mid-70s. Southeast winds around 5 miles per hour in the evening, becoming light and variable. Labor Day, mostly sunny. Hot with highs around 100. North winds around 5 miles per hour, becoming east in the afternoon. Heat index values up to 106 in the afternoon. Monday night, mostly clear. Lows in the lower 70s. Southeast winds around 5 miles per hour in the evening, becoming light and variable. Tuesday, mostly sunny. Hot with highs in the upper 90s. Heat index values up to 105 in the afternoon. Tuesday night, mostly clear. Lows in the mid-70s. Wednesday, mostly sunny. Hot with highs in the mid-90s. Wednesday night, mostly clear. Lows in the mid-70s. Thursday, mostly sunny. Hot with highs in the mid-90s. Thursday night, mostly clear. Lows in the mid-70s. Friday, partly cloudy. A slight chance of showers and thunderstorms in the afternoon. Hot with highs in the mid-90s. Chance of rain 20%. Friday night, mostly clear. Lows in the mid-70s. Saturday, mostly sunny. Hot with highs in the mid-90s. Heat advisory remains in effect from 10 a.m. to 7 p.m. Central Daylight Time Sunday. What? Heat index values up to 108 expected. Where? Portions of South Central and Southwest Arkansas, North Central and Northwest Louisiana, Southeast Oklahoma, and Northeast Texas. When? From 10 a.m. to 7 p.m. Central Daylight Time Sunday. Impacts: hot temperatures and high humidity may cause heat illnesses. 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
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Monitor the latest forecasts and warnings for updates. 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Be sure to follow us on Facebook. Here's a look at local weather conditions as of midnight. At the top of the hour, skies were partly cloudy in Shreveport. The temperature was 75 degrees at the regional airport. The dew point was 73, making the relative humidity 94%. Winds were north at 5 miles an hour. The pressure was 29.90 inches and rising. In Bossier City, at Barksdale Air Force Base, skies were mostly cloudy, with a temperature of 76 degrees. The dew point was 73, making the relative humidity 92%. Winds were calm. The pressure was 29.88 inches and rising. And in downtown Shreveport, skies were mostly cloudy. The temperature was 75 degrees. And winds were north at 3 miles an hour. Once again in Shreveport, it was 75 degrees with partly cloudy skies at midnight. This is your NOAA Weather Radio, station WXJ97, operating on a frequency of 162.400 MHz, providing the latest weather information on a 24-hour basis. Broadcasts originate from the National Weather Service office in Shreveport, Louisiana. 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Around the local area at midnight, in Texarkana, partly cloudy and 81. Wind calm. El Dorado, partly cloudy and 76. Wind south at 5 miles an hour. At Monroe, it was clear. Visibility 10 miles. Temperature was 78 degrees, dew point 74. And the pressure was 29.88 inches and falling. Nacogdoches, partly cloudy and 74. Wind calm. At Marshall, visibility 9 miles. Temperature was 73 degrees, dew point 73. Wind was calm. And the pressure was 29.89 inches. And at Longview, mostly cloudy and 75 degrees. Wind northwest at 3 miles an hour. Elsewhere across the four-state area, over at Dallas, partly cloudy and 86. Oklahoma City, partly cloudy and 82. Little Rock, partly cloudy and 84. Jackson, Mississippi, clear and 76. Baton Rouge, clear and 74. And at Houston, mostly cloudy and 78 degrees. For the most current information, check us out on the web at www.weather.gov/SHT. Now let's check on your local forecast. Heat advisory in effect from 10 a.m. to 7 p.m. Central Daylight Time Sunday. Tonight, mostly clear. Isolated showers and thunderstorms this evening. Lows in the mid-70s. South winds around 5 miles per hour this evening, becoming light and variable. Chance of rain 20%. Sunday, mostly sunny. Hot with highs in the upper 90s. Light and variable winds, becoming east around 5 miles per hour in the afternoon. Sunday night, partly cloudy. Lows in the mid-70s. Southeast winds around 5 miles per hour in the evening, becoming light and variable. Labor Day, mostly sunny. Hot with highs around 100. North winds around 5 miles per hour, becoming east in the afternoon. Heat index values up to 106 in the afternoon. Monday night, mostly clear. Lows in the lower 70s. Southeast winds around 5 miles per hour in the evening, becoming light and variable. Tuesday, mostly
mostly sunny. Hot with highs in the upper 90s. Heat index values up to 105 in the afternoon. Tuesday night, mostly clear. Lows in the mid-70s. Wednesday, mostly sunny. Hot with highs in the mid-90s. Wednesday night, mostly clear. Lows in the mid-70s. Thursday, mostly sunny. Hot with highs in the mid-90s. Thursday night, mostly clear. Lows in the mid-70s. Friday, partly cloudy. A slight chance of showers and thunderstorms in the afternoon. Hot with highs in the mid-90s. Chance of rain 20%. Friday night, mostly clear. Lows in the mid-70s. Saturday, mostly sunny. Hot with highs in the mid-90s. Heat advisory remains in effect from 10 a.m. to 7 p.m. Central Daylight Time Sunday. What? Heat index values up to 108 expected. Where? Portions of South Central and Southwest Arkansas, North Central and Northwest Louisiana, Southeast Oklahoma, and Northeast Texas. When? From 10 a.m. to 7 p.m. Central Daylight Time Sunday. Impacts: hot temperatures and high humidity may cause heat illnesses. 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Monitor the latest forecasts and warnings for updates. 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Be sure to follow us on Facebook. Here's a look at local weather conditions as of midnight. At the top of the hour, skies were partly cloudy in Shreveport. The temperature was 75 degrees at the regional airport. The dew point was 73, making the relative humidity 94%. Winds were north at 5 miles an hour. The pressure was 29.90 inches and rising. In Bossier City, at Barksdale Air Force Base, skies were mostly cloudy, with a temperature of 76 degrees. The dew point was 73, making the relative humidity 92%. Winds were calm. The pressure was 29.88 inches and rising. And in downtown Shreveport, skies were mostly cloudy. The temperature was 75 degrees. And winds were north at 3 miles an hour. Once again in Shreveport, it was 75 degrees with partly cloudy skies at midnight. Around the local area at midnight, in Texarkana, partly cloudy and 81. Wind calm. El Dorado, partly cloudy and 76. Wind south at 5 miles an hour. Edmund

wind was calm, and the pressure was 29.89 inches. And at Longview, mostly cloudy and 75 degrees. Wind northwest at 3 miles an hour. Elsewhere across the four-state area, over at Dallas, partly cloudy and 86. Oklahoma City, partly cloudy and 82. Little Rock, partly cloudy and 84. Jackson, Mississippi, clear and 76. Baton Rouge, clear and 74. And at Houston, mostly cloudy and 78 degrees. For the most current information, check us out on the web at www.weather.gov/sht. Here is your area's open water boating forecast. Wind gusts may be higher. Heat advisory in effect from 10 a.m. to 7 p.m. Central Daylight Time Sunday. Tonight, isolated showers and thunderstorms in the early evening. Mostly clear. Lows in the mid-70s. South winds 5 to 10 miles per hour becoming west after midnight. Chance of precipitation 20%. Sunday, mostly sunny. Highs in the upper 90s. North winds 5 to 10 miles per hour becoming east in the afternoon. Heat index readings 105 to 108. Sunday night, partly cloudy. Lows in the mid-70s. South winds 5 to 10 miles per hour becoming west after midnight. Labor Day, mostly sunny. Highs around 100. North winds 5 to 10 miles per hour becoming east in the afternoon. Monday night, mostly clear. Lows in the lower 70s. Southeast winds 5 to 10 miles per hour. Tuesday, mostly sunny. Highs around 100. Tuesday night, mostly clear. Lows in the lower 70s. Wednesday, mostly sunny. Highs in the upper 90s. Wednesday night, mostly clear. Lows in the lower 70s. Thursday, mostly sunny. Highs in the upper 90s. Thursday night, mostly clear. Lows in the lower 70s. Friday, partly cloudy. Highs in the mid-90s. Friday night, mostly clear. Lows in the lower 70s. Saturday, mostly sunny. Highs in the mid-90s. Now let's check on your local forecast. Heat advisory in effect from 10 a.m. to 7 p.m. Central Daylight Time Sunday. Tonight, mostly clear. Isolated showers and thunderstorms this evening. Lows in the mid-70s. South winds around 5 miles per hour this evening, becoming light and variable. Chance of rain 20%. Sunday, mostly sunny. Hot with highs in the upper 90s. Light and variable winds, becoming east around 5 miles per hour in the afternoon. Sunday night, partly cloudy. Lows in the mid-70s. Southeast winds around 5 miles per hour in the evening, becoming light and variable. Labor Day, mostly sunny. Hot with highs around 100. North winds around 5 miles per hour, becoming east in the afternoon. Heat index values up to 106 in the afternoon. Monday night, mostly clear. Lows in the lower 70s. Southeast winds around 5 miles per hour in the evening, becoming light and variable. Tuesday, mostly sunny. Hot with highs in the upper 90s. Heat index values up to 105 in the afternoon. Tuesday night, mostly clear. Lows in the mid-70s. Wednesday, mostly sunny. Hot with highs in the mid-90s. Wednesday night, mostly clear. Lows in the mid-70s. Thursday, mostly sunny. Hot with highs in the mid-90s. Thursday night, mostly clear. Lows in the mid-70s. Friday, partly cloudy. A slight chance of showers and thunderstorms in the afternoon. Hot with highs in the mid-90s. Chance of rain 20%. Friday night, mostly clear. Lows in the mid-70s. Saturday, mostly sunny. Hot with highs in the mid-90s.

heat advisory remains in effect from 10 a.m. to 7 p.m. Central Daylight Time Sunday. What? Heat index values up to 108 expected. Where? Portions of South Central and Southwest Arkansas, North Central and Northwest Louisiana, Southeast Oklahoma, and Northeast Texas. When? From 10 a.m. to 7 p.m. Central Daylight Time Sunday. Impacts. Hot temperatures and high humidity may cause heat illnesses. 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Take extra precautions when outside. 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Monitor the latest forecasts and warnings for updates. 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Be sure to follow us on Facebook. Here's a look at local weather conditions as of midnight. At the top of the hour, skies were partly cloudy in Shreveport. The temperature was 75 degrees at the regional airport. The dew point was 73, making the relative humidity 94%. Winds were north at 5 miles an hour. The pressure was 29.90 inches and rising. In Bossier City, at Barksdale Air Force Base, skies were mostly cloudy, with a temperature of 76 degrees. The dew point was 73, making the relative humidity 92%. Winds were calm. The pressure was 29.88 inches and rising. And in downtown Shreveport, skies were mostly cloudy. The temperature was 75 degrees. And winds were north at 3 miles an hour. Once again in Shreveport, it was 75 degrees with partly cloudy skies at midnight. This is your NOAA Weather Radio, station WXJ97, operating on a frequency of 162.400 MHz, providing the latest weather information on a 24-hour basis. 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Around the local area at midnight, in Texarkana, partly cloudy and 81. Wind calm. El Dorado, partly cloudy and 76. Wind south at 5 miles an hour. At Monroe, it was clear. Visibility 10 miles. Temperature was 78 degrees, dew point 74. And the pressure was 29.88 inches and falling. Nacogdoches, partly cloudy and 74. Wind calm. At Marshall, visibility 9 miles. Temperature was 73 degrees, dew point 73. Wind was calm. And the pressure was 29.89 inches. And at Longview, mostly cloudy and 75 degrees. Wind northwest at 3 miles an hour. Elsewhere across the four-state area, over at Dallas, partly cloudy and 86. Oklahoma City, partly cloudy and 82. Little Rock, partly cloudy and 84. Jackson, Mississippi, clear and 76. Baton Rouge, clear and 74. And at Houston, mostly cloudy and 78 degrees. For the most current information, check us out on the web at www.weather.gov/SHV. Now let's check on your local forecast. Heat advisory in effect from 10 a.m. to 7 p.m. Central Daylight Time Sunday. Tonight, mostly clear. Isolated showers and thunderstorms this evening. Lows in the mid-70s. South winds around 5 miles per hour this evening, becoming light and variable. Chance of rain 20%. Sunday, mostly sunny. Hot with highs in the upper 90s. Light and variable winds, becoming east around 5 miles per hour in the afternoon. Sunday night, partly cloudy. Lows in the mid-70s.
southeast winds around 5 miles per hour in the evening, becoming light and variable. Labor Day, mostly sunny. Hot with highs around 100. North winds around 5 miles per hour, becoming east in the afternoon. Heat index values up to 106 in the afternoon. Monday night, mostly clear. Lows in the lower 70s. Southeast winds around 5 miles per hour in the evening, becoming light and variable. Tuesday, mostly sunny. Hot with highs in the upper 90s. Heat index values up to 105 in the afternoon. Tuesday night, mostly clear. Lows in the mid-70s. Wednesday, mostly sunny. Hot with highs in the mid-90s. Wednesday night, mostly clear. Lows in the mid-70s. Thursday, mostly sunny. Hot with highs in the mid-90s. Thursday night, mostly clear. Lows in the mid-70s. Friday, partly cloudy. A slight chance of showers and thunderstorms in the afternoon. Hot with highs in the mid-90s. Chance of rain 20%. Friday night, mostly clear. Lows in the mid-70s. Saturday, mostly sunny. Hot with highs in the mid-90s. Heat advisory remains in effect from 10 a.m. to 7 p.m. Central Daylight Time Sunday. What? Heat index values up to 108 expected. Where? Portions of south central and southwest Arkansas, north central and northwest Louisiana, southeast Oklahoma, and northeast Texas. When? From 10 a.m. to 7 p.m. Central Daylight Time Sunday. Impacts: hot temperatures and high humidity may cause heat illnesses. 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Be sure to follow us on Facebook. Here's a look at local weather conditions as of 1 a.m. At the top of the hour, skies were mostly cloudy in Shreveport. The temperature was 75 degrees at the regional airport. The dew point was 73, making the relative humidity 94%. Winds were south at 3 miles an hour. The pressure was 29.90 inches and steady. In Bossier City, at Barksdale Air Force Base, skies were partly cloudy, with a temperature of 75 degrees. The dew point was 73, making the relative humidity 93%. Winds were southeast at 3 miles an hour. The pressure was 29.88 inches and steady. And in downtown Shreveport, skies were partly cloudy. The temperature was 75 degrees. And winds were calm. Once again in Shreveport, it was 75 degrees with mostly cloudy skies at 1 a.m. Around the local area at 1 a.m., in Texarkana, partly cloudy and 78. Wind north at 3 miles an hour. El Dorado, clear and 75. Wind northwest at 5 miles an hour. Monroe, clear and 78. Wind calm. Nacogdoches, cloudy and 74. Wind calm. Marshall, partly cloudy and 73. Wind calm. And at Longview, partly cloudy and 76 degrees. Wind calm. Elsewhere across the four-state area, over at Dallas, partly cloudy and 85. Oklahoma City, partly cloudy and 82. Little Rock, partly cloudy and 83. Jackson, Mississippi, clear and 76. Baton Rouge, clear and 75. And at Houston, mostly cloudy and 77 degrees. For the most current information, check us out on the web at www.weather.gov/sht.
Now let's check on your local forecast. Heat advisory in effect from 10 a.m. to 7 p.m. Central Daylight Time Sunday. Tonight, mostly clear. Isolated showers and thunderstorms this evening. Lows in the mid-70s. South winds around 5 miles per hour this evening, becoming light and variable. Chance of rain 20%. Sunday, mostly sunny. Hot with highs in the upper 90s. Light and variable winds, becoming east around 5 miles per hour in the afternoon. Sunday night, partly cloudy. Lows in the mid-70s. Southeast winds around 5 miles per hour in the evening, becoming light and variable. Labor Day, mostly sunny. Hot with highs around 100. North winds around 5 miles per hour, becoming east in the afternoon. Heat index values up to 106 in the afternoon. Monday night, mostly clear. Lows in the lower 70s. Southeast winds around 5 miles per hour in the evening, becoming light and variable. Tuesday, mostly sunny. Hot with highs in the upper 90s. Heat index values up to 105 in the afternoon. Tuesday night, mostly clear. Lows in the mid-70s. Wednesday, mostly sunny. Hot with highs in the mid-90s. Wednesday night, mostly clear. Lows in the mid-70s. Thursday, mostly sunny. Hot with highs in the mid-90s. Thursday night, mostly clear. Lows in the mid-70s. Friday, partly cloudy. A slight chance of showers and thunderstorms in the afternoon. Hot with highs in the mid-90s. Chance of rain 20%. Friday night, mostly clear. Lows in the mid-70s. Saturday, mostly sunny. Hot with highs in the mid-90s. Heat advisory remains in effect from 10 a.m. to 7 p.m. Central Daylight Time Sunday. What? Heat index values up to 108 expected. Where? Portions of south central and southwest Arkansas, north central and northwest Louisiana, southeast Oklahoma, and northeast Texas. When? From 10 a.m. to 7 p.m. Central Daylight Time Sunday. Impacts: hot temperatures and high humidity may cause heat illnesses. 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Monitor the latest forecasts and warnings for updates. 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Be sure to follow us on Facebook. Here's a look at local weather conditions as of 1 a.m. At the top of the hour, skies were mostly cloudy in Shreveport. The temperature was 75 degrees at the regional airport. The dew point was 73, making the relative humidity 94%. Winds were south at 3 miles an hour. The pressure was 29.90 inches and steady. In Bossier City, at Barksdale Air Force Base, skies were partly cloudy, with a temperature of 75 degrees. The dew point was 73, making the relative humidity 93%. Winds were southeast at 3 miles an hour. The pressure was 29.88 inches and steady. And in downtown Shreveport, skies were partly cloudy. The temperature was 75 degrees. And winds were calm. Once again in Shreveport, it was 75 degrees with mostly cloudy skies at 1 a.m. Around the local area at 1 a.m., in Texarkana, partly cloudy and 78. Wind north at 3 miles an hour. El Dorado, clear and 75. Wind northwest at 5 miles an hour. Monroe, clear and 78. Wind calm. Natchitoches, cloudy and 74. Wind calm. Marshall, partly cloudy and 73. Wind calm.
and at Longview, partly cloudy and 76 degrees. Wind calm. Elsewhere across the four-state area, over at Dallas, partly cloudy and 85. Oklahoma City, partly cloudy and 82. Little Rock, partly cloudy and 83. Jackson, Mississippi, clear and 76. Baton Rouge, clear and 75. And at Houston, mostly cloudy and 77 degrees. For the most current information, check us out on the web at www.weather.gov/sht. Now let's check on your local forecast. Heat advisory in effect from 10 a.m. to 7 p.m. Central Daylight Time Sunday. Tonight, mostly clear. Isolated showers and thunderstorms this evening. Lows in the mid-70s. South winds around 5 miles per hour this evening, becoming light and variable. Chance of rain 20%. Sunday, mostly sunny. Hot with highs in the upper 90s. Light and variable winds, becoming east around 5 miles per hour in the afternoon. Sunday night, partly cloudy. Lows in the mid-70s. Southeast winds around 5 miles per hour in the evening, becoming light and variable. Labor Day, mostly sunny. Hot with highs around 100. North winds around 5 miles per hour, becoming east in the afternoon. Heat index values up to 106 in the afternoon. Monday night, mostly clear. Lows in the lower 70s. Southeast winds around 5 miles per hour in the evening, becoming light and variable. Tuesday, mostly sunny. Hot with highs in the upper 90s. Heat index values up to 105 in the afternoon. Tuesday night, mostly clear. Lows in the mid-70s. Wednesday, mostly sunny. Hot with highs in the mid-90s. Wednesday night, mostly clear. Lows in the mid-70s. Thursday, mostly sunny. Hot with highs in the mid-90s. Thursday night, mostly clear. Lows in the mid-70s. Friday, partly cloudy. A slight chance of showers and thunderstorms in the afternoon. Hot with highs in the mid-90s. Chance of rain 20%. Friday night, mostly clear. Lows in the mid-70s. Saturday, mostly sunny. Hot with highs in the mid-90s. 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Heat advisory remains in effect from 10 a.m. to 7 p.m. Central Daylight Time Sunday. What? Heat index values up to 108 expected. Where? Portions of South Central and Southwest Arkansas, North Central and Northwest Louisiana, Southeast Oklahoma, and Northeast Texas. When? From 10 a.m. to 7 p.m. Central Daylight Time Sunday. Impacts: hot temperatures and high humidity may cause heat illnesses. 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Monitor the latest forecasts and warnings for updates. 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Be sure to follow us on Facebook. Here's a look at local weather conditions as of 1 a.m. At the top of the hour, skies were mostly cloudy in Shreveport. The temperature was 75 degrees at the regional airport. The dew point was 73, making the relative humidity 94%. Winds were south at 3 miles an hour.
the pressure was 29.90 inches and steady. In Bossier City, at Barksdale Air Force Base, skies were partly cloudy, with a temperature of 75 degrees. The dew point was 73, making the relative humidity 93%. Winds were southeast at 3 miles an hour. The pressure was 29.88 inches and steady. And in downtown Shreveport, skies were partly cloudy. The temperature was 75 degrees. And winds were calm. Once again in Shreveport, it was 75 degrees with mostly cloudy skies at 1 a.m. Around the local area at 1 a.m., in Texarkana, partly cloudy and 78. Wind north at 3 miles an hour. El Dorado, clear and 75. Wind northwest at 5 miles an hour. Monroe, clear and 78. Wind calm. Natchitoches, cloudy and 74. Wind calm. Marshall, partly cloudy and 73. Wind calm. And at Longview, partly cloudy and 76 degrees. Wind calm. Elsewhere across the four-state area, over at Dallas, partly cloudy and 85. Oklahoma City, partly cloudy and 82. Little Rock, partly cloudy and 83. Jackson, Mississippi, clear and 76. Baton Rouge, clear and 75. And at Houston, mostly cloudy and 77 degrees. For the most current information, check us out on the web at www.weather.gov/SHP. Now let's check on your local forecast. Heat advisory in effect from 10 a.m. to 7 p.m. Central Daylight Time Sunday. Tonight, mostly clear. Isolated showers and thunderstorms this evening. Lows in the mid-70s. South winds around 5 miles per hour this evening, becoming light and variable. Chance of rain 20%. Sunday, mostly sunny. Hot with highs in the upper 90s. Light and variable winds, becoming east around 5 miles per hour in the afternoon. Sunday night, partly cloudy. Lows in the mid-70s. Southeast winds around 5 miles per hour in the evening, becoming light and variable. Labor Day, mostly sunny. Hot with highs around 100. North winds around 5 miles per hour, becoming east in the afternoon. Heat index values up to 106 in the afternoon. Monday night, mostly clear. Lows in the lower 70s. Southeast winds around 5 miles per hour in the evening, becoming light and variable. Tuesday, mostly sunny. Hot with highs in the upper 90s. Heat index values up to 105 in the afternoon. Tuesday night, mostly clear. Lows in the mid-70s. Wednesday, mostly sunny. Hot with highs in the mid-90s. Wednesday night, mostly clear. Lows in the mid-70s. Thursday, mostly sunny. Hot with highs in the mid-90s. Thursday night, mostly clear. Lows in the mid-70s. Friday, partly cloudy. A slight chance of showers and thunderstorms in the afternoon. Hot with highs in the mid-90s. Chance of rain 20%. Friday night, mostly clear. Lows in the mid-70s. Saturday, mostly sunny. Hot with highs in the mid-90s. Heat advisory remains in effect from 10 a.m. to 7 p.m. Central Daylight Time Sunday. What? Heat index values up to 108 expected. Where? Portions of South Central and Southwest Arkansas, North Central and Northwest Louisiana, Southeast Oklahoma, and Northeast Texas. When? From 10 a.m. to 7 p.m. Central Daylight Time Sunday. Impacts: hot temperatures and high humidity may cause heat illnesses. 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Take extra precautions when outside. 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
Take action when you see symptoms of heat exhaustion and heat stroke. Monitor the latest forecasts and warnings for updates. Here is your area's open water boating forecast. Wind gusts may be higher. Heat advisory in effect from 10 a.m. to 7 p.m. Central Daylight Time Sunday. Tonight, isolated showers and thunderstorms in the early evening. Mostly clear. Lows in the mid-70s. South winds 5 to 10 miles per hour becoming west after midnight. Chance of precipitation 20%. Sunday, mostly sunny. Highs in the upper 90s. North winds 5 to 10 miles per hour becoming east in the afternoon. Heat index readings 105 to 108. Sunday night, partly cloudy. Lows in the mid-70s. South winds 5 to 10 miles per hour becoming west after midnight. Labor Day, mostly sunny. Highs around 100. North winds 5 to 10 miles per hour becoming east in the afternoon. Monday night, mostly clear. Lows in the lower 70s. Southeast winds 5 to 10 miles per hour. Tuesday, mostly sunny. Highs around 100. Tuesday night, mostly clear. Lows in the lower 70s. Wednesday, mostly sunny. Highs in the upper 90s. Wednesday night, mostly clear. Lows in the lower 70s. Thursday, mostly sunny. Highs in the upper 90s. Thursday night, mostly clear. Lows in the lower 70s. Friday, partly cloudy. Highs in the mid-90s. Friday night, mostly clear. Lows in the lower 70s. Saturday, mostly sunny. Highs in the mid-90s. 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Be sure to follow us on Facebook. Here's a look at local weather conditions as of 1 a.m. At the top of the hour, skies were mostly cloudy in Shreveport. The temperature was 75 degrees at the regional airport. The dew point was 73, making the relative humidity 94%. Winds were south at 3 miles an hour. The pressure was 29.90 inches and steady. In Bossier City, at Barksdale Air Force Base, skies were partly cloudy, with a temperature of 75 degrees. The dew point was 73, making the relative humidity 93%. Winds were southeast at 3 miles an hour. The pressure was 29.88 inches and steady. And in downtown Shreveport, skies were partly cloudy. 29.88 inches and steady. And in downtown Shreveport, skies were partly cloudy. The temperature was 75 degrees. And winds were calm. Once again in Shreveport, it was 75 degrees with mostly cloudy skies at 1 a.m. Around the local area at 1 a.m., in Texarkana, partly cloudy and 78. Wind north at 3 miles an hour. El Dorado, clear and 75. Wind northwest at 5 miles an hour. Monroe, clear and 78. Wind calm. Natchitoches, cloudy and 74. Wind calm. Marshall, partly cloudy and 73. Wind calm. And at Longview, partly cloudy and 76 degrees. Wind calm. Elsewhere across the four-state area, over at Dallas, partly cloudy and 85. Oklahoma City, partly cloudy and 82. Little Rock, partly cloudy and 83. Jackson, Mississippi, clear and 76. Baton Rouge, clear and 75. And at Houston, mostly cloudy and 77 degrees. For the most current information, check us out on the web at www.weather.gov/sht. Now let's check on your local forecast. Heat advisory in effect from 10 a.m. to 7 p.m. Central Daylight Time Sunday. Tonight, mostly clear. Isolated showers and thunderstorms this evening.
lows in the mid-70s. South winds around 5 miles per hour this evening, becoming light and variable.

Chance of rain 20%. Sunday, mostly sunny. Hot with highs in the upper 90s. Light and variable winds, becoming east around 5 miles per hour in the afternoon. Sunday night, partly cloudy. Lows in the mid-70s. Southeast winds around 5 miles per hour in the evening, becoming light and variable. Labor Day, mostly sunny. Hot with highs around 100. North winds around 5 miles per hour, becoming east in the afternoon. Heat index values up to 106 in the afternoon. Monday night, mostly clear. Lows in the lower 70s. Southeast winds around 5 miles per hour in the evening, becoming light and variable. Tuesday, mostly sunny. Hot with highs in the upper 90s. Heat index values up to 105 in the afternoon. Tuesday night, mostly clear. Lows in the mid-70s. Wednesday, mostly sunny. Hot with highs in the mid-90s. Wednesday night, mostly clear. Lows in the mid-70s. Thursday, mostly sunny. Hot with highs in the mid-90s. Thursday night, mostly clear. Lows in the mid-70s. Friday, partly cloudy. A slight chance of showers and thunderstorms in the afternoon. Hot with highs in the mid-90s. Chance of rain 20%. Friday night, mostly clear. Lows in the mid-70s. Saturday, mostly sunny. Hot with highs in the mid-90s. Heat advisory remains in effect from 10 a.m. to 7 p.m. Central Daylight Time Sunday. What? Heat index values up to 108 expected. Where? Portions of South Central and Southwest Arkansas, North Central and Northwest Louisiana, Southeast Oklahoma, and Northeast Texas. When? From 10 a.m. to 7 p.m. Central Daylight Time Sunday. Impacts: hot temperatures and high humidity may cause heat illnesses. 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Be sure to follow us on Facebook. Here's a look at local weather conditions as of 1 a.m. At the top of the hour, skies were mostly cloudy in Shreveport. The temperature was 75 degrees at the regional airport. The dew point was 73, making the relative humidity 94%. Winds were south at 3 miles an hour. The pressure was 29.90 inches and steady. In Bossier City, at Barksdale Air Force Base, skies were partly cloudy, with a temperature of 75 degrees. The dew point was 73, making the relative humidity 93%. Winds were southeast at 3 miles an hour. The pressure was 29.88 inches and steady. And in downtown Shreveport, skies were partly cloudy. The temperature was 75 degrees. And winds were calm. Once again in Shreveport, it was 75 degrees with mostly cloudy skies at 1 a.m. Around the local area at 1 a.m., in Texarkana, partly cloudy and 78. Wind north at 3 miles an hour. El Dorado, clear and 75. Wind northwest at 5 miles an hour. Monroe, clear and 78. Wind calm. Nacogdoches, cloudy and 74.
Wind calm. Marshall, partly cloudy and 73. Wind calm. And at Longview, partly cloudy and 76 degrees. Wind calm. Elsewhere across the four-state area, over at Dallas, partly cloudy and 85. Oklahoma City, partly cloudy and 82. Little Rock, partly cloudy and 83. Jackson, Mississippi, clear and 76. Baton Rouge, clear and 75. And at Houston, mostly cloudy and 77 degrees. For the most current information, check us out on the web at www.weather.gov/sht. Now let's check on your local forecast. Heat advisory in effect from 10 a.m. to 7 p.m. Central Daylight Time Sunday. Tonight, mostly clear. Isolated showers and thunderstorms this evening. Lows in the mid-70s. South winds around 5 miles per hour this evening, becoming light and variable. Chance of rain 20%. Sunday, mostly sunny. Hot with highs in the upper 90s. Light and variable winds, becoming east around 5 miles per hour in the afternoon. Sunday night, partly cloudy. Lows in the mid-70s. Southeast winds around 5 miles per hour in the evening, becoming light and variable. Labor Day, mostly sunny. Hot with highs around 100. North winds around 5 miles per hour, becoming east in the afternoon. Heat index values up to 106 in the afternoon. Monday night, mostly clear. Lows in the lower 70s. Southeast winds around 5 miles per hour in the evening, becoming light and variable. Tuesday, mostly sunny. Hot with highs in the upper 90s. Heat index values up to 105 in the afternoon. Tuesday night, mostly clear. Lows in the mid-70s. Wednesday, mostly sunny. Hot with highs in the mid-90s. Wednesday night, mostly clear. Lows in the mid-70s. Thursday, mostly sunny. Hot with highs in the mid-90s. Thursday night, mostly clear. Lows in the mid-70s. Friday, partly cloudy. A slight chance of showers and thunderstorms in the afternoon. Hot with highs in the mid-90s. Chance of rain 20%. Friday night, mostly clear. Lows in the mid-70s. Saturday, mostly sunny. Hot with highs in the mid-90s. Heat advisory remains in effect from 10 a.m. to 7 p.m. Central Daylight Time Sunday. What? Heat index values up to 108 expected. Where? Portions of South Central and Southwest Arkansas, North Central and Northwest Louisiana, Southeast Oklahoma, and Northeast Texas. When? From 10 a.m. to 7 p.m. Central Daylight Time Sunday. Impacts: hot temperatures and high humidity may cause heat illnesses. 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Be sure to follow us on Facebook. Here's a look at local weather conditions as of 1 a.m. At the top of the hour, skies were mostly cloudy in Shreveport. The temperature was 75 degrees at the regional airport. The dew point was 73, making the relative humidity 94%. Winds were south at 3 miles an hour. The pressure was 29.90 inches and steady. In Bossier City, at Barksdale Air Force Base, skies were partly cloudy, with a temperature of 75 degrees. The dew point was 73, making the relative humidity 93%. Winds were southeast at 3 miles an hour. The pressure was 29.88 inches and steady.
and in downtown Shreveport, skies were partly cloudy. The temperature was 75 degrees, and winds were calm. Once again in Shreveport, it was 75 degrees with mostly cloudy skies at 1 a.m. Around the local area at 1 a.m., in Texarkana, partly cloudy and 78. Wind north at 3 miles an hour. El Dorado, clear and 75. Wind northwest at 5 miles an hour. Monroe, clear and 78. Wind calm. Natchitoches, cloudy and 74. Wind calm. Marshall, partly cloudy and 73. Wind calm. And at Longview, partly cloudy and 76 degrees. Wind calm. Elsewhere across the four-state area, over at Dallas, partly cloudy and 85. Oklahoma City, partly cloudy and 82. Little Rock, partly cloudy and 83. Jackson, Mississippi, clear and 76. Baton Rouge, clear and 75. And at Houston, mostly cloudy and 77 degrees. For the most current information, check us out on the web at www.weather.gov/sht. Now let's check on your local forecast. Heat advisory in effect from 10 a.m. to 7 p.m. Central Daylight Time Sunday. Tonight, mostly clear. Isolated showers and thunderstorms this evening. Lows in the mid-70s. South winds around 5 miles per hour this evening, becoming light and variable. Chance of rain 20%. Sunday, mostly sunny. Hot with highs in the upper 90s. Light and variable winds, becoming east around 5 miles per hour in the afternoon. Sunday night, partly cloudy. Lows in the mid-70s. Southeast winds around 5 miles per hour in the evening, becoming light and variable. Labor Day, mostly sunny. Hot with highs around 100. North winds around 5 miles per hour, becoming east in the afternoon. Heat index values up to 106 in the afternoon. Monday night, mostly clear. Lows in the lower 70s. Southeast winds around 5 miles per hour in the evening, becoming light and variable. Tuesday, mostly sunny. Hot with highs in the upper 90s. Heat index values up to 105 in the afternoon. Tuesday night, mostly clear. Lows in the mid-70s. Wednesday, mostly sunny. Hot with highs in the mid-90s. Wednesday night, mostly clear. Lows in the mid-70s. Thursday, mostly sunny. Hot with highs in the mid-90s. Thursday night, mostly clear. Lows in the mid-70s. Friday, partly cloudy. A slight chance of showers and thunderstorms in the afternoon. Hot with highs in the mid-90s. Chance of rain 20%. Friday night, mostly clear. Lows in the mid-70s. Saturday, mostly sunny. Hot with highs in the mid-90s. Heat advisory remains in effect from 10 a.m. to 7 p.m. Central Daylight Time Sunday. What? Heat index values up to 108 expected. Where? Portions of South Central and Southwest Arkansas, North Central and Northwest Louisiana, Southeast Oklahoma, and Northeast Texas. When? From 10 a.m. to 7 p.m. Central Daylight Time Sunday. Impacts: hot temperatures and high humidity may cause heat illnesses. 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Be sure to follow us on Facebook. Here's a look at local weather conditions as of 1 a.m. At the top of the hour, sky
skies were mostly cloudy in Shreveport. The temperature was 75 degrees at the regional airport. The dew point was 73, making the relative humidity 94%. Winds were south at 3 miles an hour. The pressure was 29.90 inches and steady. In Bossier City, at Barksdale Air Force Base, skies were partly cloudy, with a temperature of 75 degrees. The dew point was 73, making the relative humidity 93%. Winds were southeast at 3 miles an hour. The pressure was 29.88 inches and steady. And in downtown, skies were partly cloudy. The temperature was 75 degrees. And winds were calm. Once again in Shreveport, it was 75 degrees with mostly cloudy skies at 1 a.m. Around the local area at 1 a.m., in Texarkana, partly cloudy and 78. Wind north at 3 miles an hour. El Dorado, clear and 75. Wind northwest at 5 miles an hour. Monroe, clear and 78. Wind calm. Natchitoches, cloudy and 74. Wind calm. Marshall, partly cloudy and 73. Wind calm. And at Longview, partly cloudy and 76 degrees. Wind calm. Elsewhere across the four-state area, over at Dallas, partly cloudy and 85. Oklahoma City, partly cloudy and 82. Little Rock, partly cloudy and 83. Jackson, Mississippi, clear and 76. Baton Rouge, clear and 75. And at Houston, mostly cloudy and 77 degrees. 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Now let's check on your local forecast. Heat advisory in effect from 10 a.m. to 7 p.m. Central Daylight Time Sunday. Tonight, mostly clear. Isolated showers and thunderstorms this evening. Lows in the mid-70s. South winds around 5 miles per hour this evening, becoming light and variable. Chance of rain 20%. Sunday, mostly sunny. Hot with highs in the upper 90s. Light and variable winds, becoming east around 5 miles per hour in the afternoon. Sunday night, partly cloudy. Lows in the mid-70s. Southeast winds around 5 miles per hour in the evening, becoming light and variable. Labor Day, mostly sunny. Hot with highs around 100. North winds around 5 miles per hour, becoming east in the afternoon. Heat index values up to 106 in the afternoon. Monday night, mostly clear. Lows in the lower 70s. Southeast winds around 5 miles per hour in the evening, becoming light and variable. Tuesday, mostly sunny. Hot with highs in the upper 90s. Heat index values up to 105 in the afternoon. Tuesday night, mostly clear. Lows in the mid-70s. Wednesday, mostly sunny. Hot with highs in the mid-90s. Wednesday night, mostly clear. Lows in the mid-70s. Thursday, mostly sunny. Hot with highs in the mid-90s. Thursday night, mostly clear. Lows in the mid-70s. Friday, partly cloudy. A slight chance of showers and thunderstorms in the afternoon. Hot with highs in the mid-90s. Chance of rain 20%. Friday night, mostly clear. Lows in the mid-70s. Saturday, mostly sunny. Hot with highs in the mid-90s. Now let's check on your local forecast. Heat advisory.

effect from 10 a.m. this morning to 7 p.m. Central Daylight Time this evening. Overnight, mostly clear. Near steady temperature in the mid-70s. Light and variable winds. Sunday, partly cloudy. Hot with highs in the upper 90s. Light and variable winds, becoming east around 5 miles per hour in the afternoon. Heat index values up to 106 in the afternoon. Sunday night, mostly clear. Lows in the mid-70s. South winds around 5 miles per hour in the evening, becoming light and variable. Labor Day, mostly sunny. A slight chance of showers and thunderstorms in the afternoon. Hot with highs in the upper 90s. Northeast winds around 5 miles per hour. Chance of rain 20%. Heat index values up to 107 in the afternoon. Monday night, mostly clear. Lows in the mid-70s. Southeast winds around 5 miles per hour in the evening, becoming light and variable. Tuesday, mostly sunny. Hot with highs in the upper 90s. Heat index values up to 105 in the afternoon. Tuesday night, mostly clear. Lows in the mid-70s. Wednesday, mostly sunny. Hot with highs in the mid-90s. Wednesday night, mostly clear. Lows in the mid-70s. Thursday, mostly sunny. Hot with highs in the mid-90s. Thursday night, partly cloudy. A slight chance of showers after midnight. Lows in the mid-70s. Chance of rain 20%. Friday, partly cloudy with a slight chance of showers. A slight chance of thunderstorms in the afternoon. Hot with highs in the mid-90s. Chance of rain 20%. Friday night, partly cloudy. Lows in the lower 70s. Saturday, partly cloudy. A slight chance of showers and thunderstorms in the afternoon. Hot with highs in the mid-90s. Chance of rain 20%. Here is your area's open water boating forecast. Wind gusts may be higher. Heat advisory in effect from 10 a.m. this morning to 7 p.m. Central Daylight Time this evening. Rest of tonight, mostly clear. Highs in the upper 90s. Lows in the mid-70s. West winds 5 to 10 miles per hour. Heat index readings around 110. Labor Day, mostly sunny. Highs in the upper 90s. Northeast winds 5 to 10 miles per hour. Heat index readings around 110. Monday night, partly cloudy in the evening, then becoming clear. Lows in the mid-70s. Southeast winds 5 to 10 miles per hour. Heat index readings 102 to 105. Tuesday, mostly sunny. Highs in the upper 90s. Southeast winds 5 to 10 miles per hour. Tuesday night, mostly clear. Lows in the mid-70s. South winds 5 to 10 miles per hour. Wednesday, mostly sunny. Highs in the upper 90s. Wednesday night, mostly clear. Lows in the lower 70s. Thursday, mostly sunny. Highs in the mid-90s. Thursday night, partly cloudy. Lows in the lower 70s. Friday, partly cloudy. Slight chance of showers and thunderstorms in the afternoon. Highs in the mid-90s. Chance of precipitation 20%. Friday night, partly cloudy. Lows in the lower 70s. Saturday, partly cloudy. Highs in the mid-90s. Saturday night, mostly clear. Lows in the lower 70s. Sunday, partly cloudy. A 20% chance of showers and thunderstorms in the afternoon. Highs in the mid-90s. Heat advisory remains in effect from 10 a.m. to 7 p.m. Central Daylight Time Sunday. What? Heat index values up to 108 expected. Where? Portions of south central and southwest Arkansas, north central and northwest Louisiana, southeast Oklahoma, and northeast Texas. When? From 10 a.m. to 7 p.m. Central Daylight Time Sunday.

until daylight time this evening. Rest of tonight, mostly clear. Highs in the upper 90s. Lows in the mid-70s. West winds 5 to 10 miles per hour. Heat index readings around 110. Labor Day, mostly sunny. Highs in the upper 90s. Northeast winds 5 to 10 miles per hour. Heat index readings around 110. Monday night, partly cloudy in the evening, then becoming clear. Lows in the mid-70s. Southeast winds 5 to 10 miles per hour. Heat index readings 102 to 105. Tuesday, mostly sunny. Highs in the upper 90s. Southeast winds 5 to 10 miles per hour. Tuesday night, mostly clear. Lows in the mid-70s. South winds 5 to 10 miles per hour. Wednesday, mostly sunny. Highs in the upper 90s. Wednesday night, mostly clear. Lows in the lower 70s. Thursday, mostly sunny. Highs in the mid-90s. Thursday night, partly cloudy. Lows in the lower 70s. Friday, partly cloudy. Slight chance of showers and thunderstorms in the afternoon. Highs in the mid-90s. Chance of precipitation 20%. Friday night, partly cloudy. Lows in the lower 70s. Saturday, partly cloudy. Highs in the mid-90s. Saturday night, mostly clear. Lows in the lower 70s. Sunday, partly cloudy. A 20% chance of showers and thunderstorms in the afternoon. Highs in the mid-90s. 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Be sure to follow us on Facebook. Here's a look at local weather conditions as of 1 a.m. At the top of the hour, skies were mostly cloudy in Shreveport. The temperature was 75 degrees at the regional airport. The dew point was 73, making the relative humidity 94%. Winds were south at 3 miles an hour. The pressure was 29.90 inches and steady. In Bossier City, at Barksdale Air Force Base, skies were partly cloudy, with a temperature of 75 degrees. The dew point was 73, making the relative humidity 93%. Winds were southeast at 3 miles an hour. The pressure was 29.88 inches and steady. And in downtown Shreveport, skies were partly cloudy. The temperature was 75 degrees. And winds were calm. Once again in Shreveport, it was 75 degrees with mostly cloudy skies at 1 a.m. Around the local area at 1 a.m., in Texarkana, partly cloudy and 78. Wind north at 3 miles an hour. El Dorado, clear and 75. Wind northwest at 5 miles an hour. Monroe, clear and 78. Wind calm. Natchitoches, cloudy and 74. Wind calm. Marshall, partly cloudy and 73. Wind calm. And at Longview, partly cloudy and 76 degrees. Wind calm. Elsewhere across the four-state area, over at Dallas, partly cloudy and 85. Oklahoma City, partly cloudy and 82. Little Rock, partly cloudy and 83. Jackson, Mississippi, clear and 76. Baton Rouge, clear and 75. And at Houston, mostly cloudy and 77 degrees. For the most current information, check us out on the web at www.weather.gov/SHP. Now let's check on your local forecast. Heat advisory in effect from 10 a.m. this morning to 7 p.m. Central Daylight Time this evening. Overnight, mostly clear. Near steady temperature in the mid-70s. Light and variable winds. Sunday, partly cloudy. Hot with highs in the upper 90s. Light and variable winds, becoming east around 5 miles per hour in the afternoon. Heat index values up to 106 in the

Afternoon. Sunday night, mostly clear. Lows in the mid-70s. South winds around 5 miles per hour in the evening, becoming light and variable. Labor Day, mostly sunny. A slight chance of showers and thunderstorms in the afternoon. Hot with highs in the upper 90s. Northeast winds around 5 miles per hour. Chance of rain 20%. Heat index values up to 107 in the afternoon. Monday night, mostly clear. Lows in the mid-70s. Southeast winds around 5 miles per hour in the evening, becoming light and variable. Tuesday, mostly sunny. Hot with highs in the upper 90s. Heat index values up to 105 in the afternoon. Tuesday night, mostly clear. Lows in the mid-70s. Wednesday, mostly sunny. Hot with highs in the mid-90s. Wednesday night, mostly clear. Lows in the mid-70s. Thursday, mostly sunny. Hot with highs in the mid-90s. Thursday night, partly cloudy. A slight chance of showers after midnight. Lows in the mid-70s. Chance of rain 20%. Friday, partly cloudy with a slight chance of showers. A slight chance of thunderstorms in the afternoon. Hot with highs in the mid-90s. Chance of rain 20%. Friday night, partly cloudy. Lows in the lower 70s. Saturday, partly cloudy. A slight chance of showers and thunderstorms in the afternoon. Hot with highs in the mid-90s. Chance of rain 20%. 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Heat advisory remains in effect from 10 a.m. to 7 p.m. Central Daylight Time Sunday. What? Heat index values up to 108 expected. Where? Portions of South Central and Southwest Arkansas, North Central and Northwest Louisiana, Southeast Oklahoma, and Northeast Texas. When? From 10 a.m. to 7 p.m. Central Daylight Time Sunday. Impacts: hot temperatures and high humidity may cause heat illnesses. 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Be sure to follow us on Facebook. Here's a look at local weather conditions as of 1 a.m. At the top of the hour, skies were mostly cloudy in Shreveport. The temperature was 75 degrees at the regional airport. The dew point was 73, making the relative humidity 94%. Winds were south at 3 miles an hour. The pressure was 29.90 inches and steady. In Bossier City, at Barksdale Air Force Base, skies were partly cloudy, with a temperature of 75 degrees. The dew point was 73, making the relative humidity 93%. Winds were southeast at 3 miles an hour. The pressure was 29.88 inches and steady. And in downtown Shreveport, skies were partly cloudy. The temperature was 75 degrees. And winds were calm. Once again in Shreveport, it was 75 degrees with mostly cloudy skies at 1 a.m. Around the local area at 1 a.m., in Texarkana, partly cloudy and 78. Wind north at 3 miles an hour. El Dorado, clear and 75. Wind northwest at 5 miles an hour.
Monroe, clear and 78. Wind calm. Natchitoches, cloudy and 74. Wind calm. Marshall, partly cloudy and 73. Wind calm. And at Longview, partly cloudy and 76 degrees. Wind calm. Elsewhere across the four-state area, over at Dallas, partly cloudy and 85. Oklahoma City, partly cloudy and 82. Little Rock, partly cloudy and 83. Jackson, Mississippi, clear and 76. Baton Rouge, clear and 75. And at Houston, mostly cloudy and 77 degrees. For the most current information, check us out on the web at www.weather.gov/SHP. Now let's check on your local forecast. Heat advisory in effect from 10 a.m. this morning to 7 p.m. Central Daylight Time this evening. Overnight, mostly clear. Near steady temperature in the mid-70s. Light and variable winds. Sunday, partly cloudy. Hot with highs in the upper 90s. Light and variable winds, becoming east around 5 miles per hour in the afternoon. Heat index values up to 106 in the afternoon. Sunday night, mostly clear. Lows in the mid-70s. South winds around 5 miles per hour in the evening, becoming light and variable. Labor Day, mostly sunny. A slight chance of showers and thunderstorms in the afternoon. Hot with highs in the upper 90s. Northeast winds around 5 miles per hour. Chance of rain 20%. Heat index values up to 107 in the afternoon. Monday night, mostly clear. Lows in the mid-70s. Southeast winds around 5 miles per hour in the evening, becoming light and variable. Tuesday, mostly sunny. Hot with highs in the upper 90s. Heat index values up to 105 in the afternoon. Tuesday night, mostly clear. Lows in the mid-70s. Wednesday, mostly sunny. Hot with highs in the mid-90s. Wednesday night, mostly clear. Lows in the mid-70s. Thursday, mostly sunny. Hot with highs in the mid-90s. Thursday night, partly cloudy. A slight chance of showers after midnight. Lows in the mid-70s. Chance of rain 20%. Friday, partly cloudy with a slight chance of showers. A slight chance of thunderstorms in the afternoon. Hot with highs in the mid-90s. Chance of rain 20%. Friday night, partly cloudy. Lows in the lower 70s. Saturday, partly cloudy. A slight chance of showers and thunderstorms in the afternoon. Hot with highs in the mid-90s. Chance of rain 20%. Heat advisory remains in effect from 10 a.m. to 7 p.m. Central Daylight Time Sunday. What? Heat index values up to 108 expected. Where? Portions of south central and southwest Arkansas, north central and northwest Louisiana, southeast Oklahoma, and northeast Texas. When? From 10 a.m. to 7 p.m. Central Daylight Time Sunday. Impacts: hot temperatures and high humidity may cause heat illnesses. 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Be sure to follow us on Facebook. Here's a look at local weather conditions as of 2 a.m. At the top of the hour, skies were mostly cloudy in Shreveport. The temperature was 75 degrees at the regional airport. The dew point was 73, making the relative humidity 94%. Winds were west at 3 miles an hour.
the pressure was 29.91 inches and rising. In Bossier City, at Barksdale Air Force Base, skies were partly cloudy, with a temperature of 75 degrees. The dew point was 73, making the relative humidity 93%. Winds were calm. The pressure was 29.90 inches and rising. And in downtown Shreveport, skies were partly cloudy. The temperature was 75 degrees. And winds were calm. Once again in Shreveport, it was 75 degrees with mostly cloudy skies at 2 a.m. Around the local area at 2 a.m., in Texarkana, partly cloudy and 78. Wind calm. El Dorado, clear and 74. Wind calm. Monroe, clear and 78. Wind west at 3 miles an hour. Natchitoches, fog and 74. Wind calm. Marshall, partly cloudy and 72. Wind calm. And at Longview, partly cloudy and 75 degrees. Wind south at 3 miles an hour. Elsewhere across the four-state area, over at Dallas, partly cloudy and 84. Oklahoma City, clear and 80. Little Rock, clear and 82. Jackson, Mississippi, partly cloudy and 76. Baton Rouge, clear and 75. And at Houston, mostly cloudy and 78 degrees. For the most current information, check us out on the web at www.weather.gov/SHP. Now let's check on your local forecast. Heat advisory in effect from 10 a.m. this morning to 7 p.m. Central Daylight Time this evening. Overnight, mostly clear. Near steady temperature in the mid-70s. Light and variable winds. Sunday, partly cloudy. Hot with highs in the upper 90s. Light and variable winds, becoming east around 5 miles per hour in the afternoon. Heat index values up to 106 in the afternoon. Sunday night, mostly clear. Lows in the mid-70s. South winds around 5 miles per hour in the evening, becoming light and variable. Labor Day, mostly sunny. A slight chance of showers and thunderstorms in the afternoon. Hot with highs in the upper 90s. Northeast winds around 5 miles per hour. Chance of rain 20%. Heat index values up to 107 in the afternoon. Monday night, mostly clear. Lows in the mid-70s. Southeast winds around 5 miles per hour in the evening, becoming light and variable. Tuesday, mostly sunny. Hot with highs in the upper 90s. Heat index values up to 105 in the afternoon. Tuesday night, mostly clear. Lows in the mid-70s. Wednesday, mostly sunny. Hot with highs in the mid-90s. Wednesday night, mostly clear. Lows in the mid-70s. Thursday, mostly sunny. Hot with highs in the mid-90s. Thursday night, partly cloudy. A slight chance of showers after midnight. Lows in the mid-70s. Chance of rain 20%. Friday, partly cloudy with a slight chance of showers. A slight chance of thunderstorms in the afternoon. Hot with highs in the mid-90s. Chance of rain 20%. Friday night, partly cloudy. Lows in the lower 70s. Saturday, partly cloudy. A slight chance of showers and thunderstorms in the afternoon. Hot with highs in the mid-90s. Chance of rain 20%. Heat advisory remains in effect from 10 a.m. to 7 p.m. Central Daylight Time Sunday. What? Heat index values up to 108 expected. Where? Portions of south central and southwest Arkansas, north central and northwest Louisiana, southeast Oklahoma, and northeast Texas. When? From 10 a.m. to 7 p.m. Central Daylight Time Sunday. Impacts: hot temperatures and high humidity may cause heat illnesses. 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
take extra precautions when outside. 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Be sure to follow us on Facebook. Here's a look at local weather conditions as of 2 a.m. At the top of the hour, skies were mostly cloudy in Shreveport. The temperature was 75 degrees at the regional airport. The dew point was 73, making the relative humidity 94%. Winds were west at 3 miles an hour. The pressure was 29.91 inches and rising. In Bossier City, at Barksdale Air Force Base, skies were partly cloudy, with a temperature of 75 degrees. The dew point was 73, making the relative humidity 93%. Winds were calm. The pressure was 29.90 inches and rising. And in downtown Shreveport, skies were partly cloudy. The temperature was 75 degrees. And winds were calm. Once again in Shreveport, it was 75 degrees with mostly cloudy skies at 2 a.m. This is your NOAA Weather Radio, station WXJ97, operating on a frequency of 162.400 MHz, providing the latest weather information on a 24-hour basis. 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Around the local area at 2 a.m., in Texarkana, partly cloudy and 78. Wind calm. El Dorado, clear and 74. Wind calm. Monroe, clear and 78. Wind west at 3 miles an hour. Natchitoches, fog and 74. Wind calm. Marshall, partly cloudy and 72. Wind calm. And at Longview, partly cloudy and 75 degrees. Wind south at 3 miles an hour. Elsewhere across the four-state area, over at Dallas, partly cloudy and 84. Oklahoma City, clear and 80. Little Rock, clear and 82. Jackson, Mississippi, partly cloudy and 76. Baton Rouge, clear and 75. And at Houston, mostly cloudy and 78 degrees. For the most current information, check us out on the web at www.weather.gov/SHP. Now let's check on your local forecast. Heat advisory in effect from 10 a.m. this morning to 7 p.m. Central Daylight Time this evening. Overnight, mostly clear. Near steady temperature in the mid-70s. Light and variable winds. Sunday, partly cloudy. Hot with highs in the upper 90s. Light and variable winds, becoming east around 5 miles per hour in the afternoon. Heat index values up to 106 in the afternoon. Sunday night, mostly clear. Lows in the mid-70s. South winds around 5 miles per hour in the evening, becoming light and variable. Labor Day, mostly sunny. A slight chance of showers and thunderstorms in the afternoon. Hot with highs in the upper 90s. Northeast winds around 5 miles per hour. Chance of rain 20%. Heat index values up to 107 in the afternoon. Monday night, mostly clear. Lows in the mid-70s. Southeast winds around 5 miles per hour in the evening, becoming light and variable. Tuesday, mostly sunny. Hot with highs in the upper 90s. Heat index values up to 105 in the afternoon. Tuesday night, mostly clear. Lows in the mid-70s. Wednesday, mostly sunny. Hot with highs in the mid-90s. Wednesday night, mostly clear. Lows in the mid-70s. Thursday,
mostly sunny. Hot with highs in the mid-90s. Thursday night, partly cloudy. A slight chance of showers after midnight. Lows in the mid-70s. Chance of rain 20%. Friday, partly cloudy with a slight chance of showers. A slight chance of thunderstorms in the afternoon. Hot with highs in the mid-90s. Chance of rain 20%. Friday night, partly cloudy. Lows in the lower 70s. Saturday, partly cloudy. A slight chance of showers and thunderstorms in the afternoon. Hot with highs in the mid-90s. Chance of rain 20%. Heat advisory remains in effect from 10 a.m. to 7 p.m. Central Daylight Time Sunday. What? Heat index values up to 108 expected. Where? Portions of South Central and Southwest Arkansas, North Central and Northwest Louisiana, Southeast Oklahoma, and Northeast Texas. When? From 10 a.m. to 7 p.m. Central Daylight Time Sunday. Impacts: hot temperatures and high humidity may cause heat illnesses. 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Be sure to follow us on Facebook. Here's a look at local weather conditions as of 2 a.m. At the top of the hour, skies were mostly cloudy in Shreveport. The temperature was 75 degrees at the regional airport. The dew point was 73, making the relative humidity 94%. Winds were west at 3 miles an hour. The pressure was 29.91 inches and rising. In Bossier City, at Barksdale Air Force Base, skies were partly cloudy, with a temperature of 75 degrees. The dew point was 73, making the relative humidity 93%. Winds were calm. The pressure was 29.90 inches and rising. And in downtown Shreveport, skies were partly cloudy. The temperature was 75 degrees. And winds were calm. Once again in Shreveport, it was 75 degrees with mostly cloudy skies at 2 a.m. Around the local area at 2 a.m., in Texarkana, partly cloudy and 78. Wind calm. El Dorado, clear and 74. Wind calm. Monroe, clear and 78. Wind west at 3 miles an hour. Natchitoches, fog and 74. Wind calm. Marshall, partly cloudy and 72. Wind calm. And at Longview, partly cloudy and 75 degrees. Wind south at 3 miles an hour. Elsewhere across the four-state area, over at Dallas, partly cloudy and 84. Oklahoma City, clear and 80. Little Rock, clear and 82. Jackson, Mississippi, partly cloudy and 76. Baton Rouge, clear and 75. And at Houston, mostly cloudy and 78 degrees. For the most current information, check us out on the web at www.weather.gov/sht. Now let's check on your local forecast. Heat advisory in effect from 10 a.m. this morning to 7 p.m. Central Daylight Time this evening. Overnight, mostly clear. Near steady temperature in the mid-70s. Light and variable winds. Sunday, partly cloudy. Hot with highs in the upper 90s. Light and variable winds, becoming east around 5 miles per hour in the afternoon. Heat index values up to 106 in the afternoon. Sunday night, mostly clear. Lows in the mid-70s. South winds around 5 miles per hour in the evening, becoming light and variable. Labor Day, mostly sunny.
A slight chance of showers and thunderstorms in the afternoon. Hot with highs in the upper 90s. Northeast winds around 5 miles per hour. Chance of rain 20%. Heat index values up to 107 in the afternoon. Monday night, mostly clear. Lows in the mid-70s. Southeast winds around 5 miles per hour in the evening, becoming light and variable. Tuesday, mostly sunny. Hot with highs in the upper 90s. Heat index values up to 105 in the afternoon. Tuesday night, mostly clear. Lows in the mid-70s. Wednesday, mostly sunny. Hot with highs in the mid-90s. Wednesday night, mostly clear. Lows in the mid-70s. Thursday, mostly sunny. Hot with highs in the mid-90s. Thursday night, partly cloudy. A slight chance of showers after midnight. Lows in the mid-70s. Chance of rain 20%. Friday, partly cloudy with a slight chance of showers. A slight chance of thunderstorms in the afternoon. Hot with highs in the mid-90s. Chance of rain 20%. Friday night, partly cloudy. Lows in the lower 70s. Saturday, partly cloudy. A slight chance of showers and thunderstorms in the afternoon. Hot with highs in the mid-90s. Chance of rain 20%. Here is your area's open water boating forecast. Wind gusts may be higher. Heat advisory in effect from 10 a.m. this morning to 7 p.m. Central Daylight Time this evening. Rest of tonight, mostly clear. Highs in the upper 90s. Lows in the mid-70s. West winds 5 to 10 miles per hour. Heat index readings around 110. Labor Day, mostly sunny. Highs in the upper 90s. Northeast winds 5 to 10 miles per hour. Heat index readings around 110. Monday night, partly cloudy in the evening, then becoming clear. Lows in the mid-70s. Southeast winds 5 to 10 miles per hour. Heat index readings 102 to 105. Tuesday, mostly sunny. Highs in the upper 90s. Southeast wind. Tuesday, mostly sunny. Highs in the upper 90s. Southeast winds 5 to 10 miles per hour. Tuesday night, mostly clear. Lows in the mid-70s. South winds 5 to 10 miles per hour. Wednesday, mostly sunny. Highs in the upper 90s. Wednesday night, mostly clear. Lows in the lower 70s. Thursday, mostly sunny. Highs in the mid-90s. Thursday night, partly cloudy. Lows in the lower 70s. Friday, partly cloudy. Slight chance of showers and thunderstorms in the afternoon. Highs in the mid-90s. Chance of precipitation 20%. Friday night, partly cloudy. Lows in the lower 70s. Saturday, partly cloudy. Highs in the mid-90s. Saturday night, mostly clear. Lows in the lower 70s. Sunday, partly cloudy. A 20% chance of showers and thunderstorms in the afternoon. Highs in the mid-90s. Heat advisory remains in effect from 10 a.m. to 7 p.m. Central Daylight Time Sunday. What's heat index values up to 108 expected. Where, portions of South Central and Southwest Arkansas, North Central and Northwest Louisiana, Southeast Oklahoma, and Northeast Texas. When, from 10 a.m. to 7 p.m. Central Daylight Time Sunday. Impacts, hot temperatures and high humidity may cause heat illnesses. 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
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Here's

A look at local weather conditions as of 2 a.m. At the top of the hour, skies were mostly cloudy in Shreveport. The temperature was 75 degrees at the regional airport. The dew point was 73, making the relative humidity 94%. Winds were west at 3 miles an hour. The pressure was 29.91 inches and rising. In Bossier City, at Barksdale Air Force Base, skies were partly cloudy, with a temperature of 75 degrees. The dew point was 73, making the relative humidity 93%. Winds were calm. The pressure was 29.90 inches and rising. And in downtown Shreveport, skies were partly cloudy. The temperature was 75 degrees. And winds were calm. Once again in Shreveport, it was 75 degrees with mostly cloudy skies at 2 a.m. Around the local area at 2 a.m., in Texarkana, partly cloudy and 78. Wind calm. El Dorado, clear and 74. Wind calm. Monroe, clear and 78. Wind west at 3 miles an hour. Natchitoches, fog and 74. Wind calm. Marshall, partly cloudy and 72. Wind calm. And at Longview, partly cloudy and 75 degrees. Wind south at 3 miles an hour. Elsewhere across the four-state area, over at Dallas, partly cloudy and 84. Oklahoma City, clear and 80. Little Rock, clear and 82. Jackson, Mississippi, partly cloudy and 76. Baton Rouge, clear and 75. And at Houston, mostly cloudy and 78 degrees. 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Now let's check on your local forecast. Heat advisory in effect from 10 a.m. this morning to 7 p.m. Central Daylight Time this evening. Overnight, mostly clear. Near steady temperature in the mid-70s. Light and variable winds. Sunday, partly cloudy. Hot with highs in the upper 90s. Light and variable winds, becoming east around 5 miles per hour in the afternoon. Heat index values up to 106 in the afternoon. Sunday night, mostly clear. Lows in the mid-70s. South winds around 5 miles per hour in the evening, becoming light and variable. Labor Day, mostly sunny. A slight chance of showers and thunderstorms in the afternoon. Hot with highs in the upper 90s. Northeast winds around 5 miles per hour. Chance of rain 20%. Heat index values up to 107 in the afternoon. Monday night, mostly clear. Lows in the mid-70s. Southeast winds around 5 miles per hour in the evening, becoming light and variable. Tuesday, mostly sunny. Hot with highs in the upper 90s. Heat index values up to 105 in the afternoon. Tuesday night, mostly clear. Lows in the mid-70s. Wednesday, mostly sunny. Hot with highs in the mid-90s. Wednesday night, mostly clear. Lows in the mid-70s. Thursday, mostly sunny. Hot with highs in the mid-90s. Thursday night, partly cloudy. A slight chance of showers after midnight. Lows in the mid-70s. Chance of rain 20%. Friday, partly cloudy with a slight chance of showers. A slight chance of thunderstorms in the afternoon. Hot with highs in the mid-90s. Chance of rain 20%. Friday night, partly cloudy. Lows in the lower 70s. Saturday,
partly cloudy. A slight chance of showers and thunderstorms in the afternoon. Hot with highs in the mid-90s. Chance of rain 20%. Heat advisory remains in effect from 10 a.m. to 7 p.m. Central Daylight Time Sunday. What? Heat index values up to 108 expected. Where? Portions of south central and southwest Arkansas, north central and northwest Louisiana, southeast Oklahoma, and northeast Texas. When? From 10 a.m. to 7 p.m. Central Daylight Time Sunday. Impacts: hot temperatures and high humidity may cause heat illnesses. 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Monitor the latest forecasts and warnings for updates. 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Be sure to follow us on Facebook. Here's a look at local weather conditions as of 2 a.m. At the top of the hour, skies were mostly cloudy in Shreveport. The temperature was 75 degrees at the regional airport. The dew point was 73, making the relative humidity 94%. Winds were west at 3 miles an hour. The pressure was 29.91 inches and rising. In Bossier City, at Barksdale Air Force Base, skies were partly cloudy, with a temperature of 75 degrees. The dew point was 73, making the relative humidity 93%. Winds were calm. The pressure was 29.90 inches and rising. And in downtown Shreveport, skies were partly cloudy. The temperature was 75 degrees. And winds were calm. Once again in Shreveport, it was 75 degrees with mostly cloudy skies at 2 a.m. Around the local area at 2 a.m., in Texarkana, partly cloudy and 78. Wind calm. El Dorado, clear and 74. Wind calm. Monroe, clear and 78. Wind west at 3 miles an hour. Natchitoches, fog and 74. Wind calm. Marshall, partly cloudy and 72. Wind calm. And at Longview, partly cloudy and 75 degrees. Wind south at 3 miles an hour. Elsewhere across the four-state area, over at Dallas, partly cloudy and 84. Oklahoma City, clear and 80. Little Rock, clear and 82. Jackson, Mississippi, partly cloudy and 76. Baton Rouge, clear and 75. And at Houston, mostly cloudy and 78 degrees. For the most current information, check us out on the web at www.weather.gov/sht. Now let's check on your local forecast. Heat advisory in effect from 10 a.m. this morning to 7 p.m. Central Daylight Time this evening. Overnight, mostly clear. Near steady temperature in the mid-70s. Light and variable winds. Sunday, partly cloudy. Hot with highs in the upper 90s. Light and variable winds, becoming east around 5 miles per hour in the afternoon. Heat index values up to 106 in the afternoon. Sunday night, mostly clear. Lows in the mid-70s. South winds around 5 miles per hour in the evening, becoming light and variable. Labor Day, mostly sunny. A slight chance of showers and thunderstorms in the afternoon. Hot with highs in the upper 90s. Northeast winds around 5 miles per hour. Chance of rain 20%. Heat index values up to 107 in the afternoon. Monday night, mostly clear. Lows in the mid-70s. Southeast winds around 5 miles per hour in the evening, becoming light and variable. Tuesday, mostly sunny. Hot with highs in the upper 90s. Heat index values up to 105 in the afternoon.
afternoon. Tuesday night, mostly clear. Lows in the mid-70s. Wednesday, mostly sunny. Hot with highs in the mid-90s. Wednesday night, mostly clear. Lows in the mid-70s. Thursday, mostly sunny. Hot with highs in the mid-90s. Thursday night, partly cloudy. A slight chance of showers after midnight. Lows in the mid-70s. Chance of rain 20%. Friday, partly cloudy with a slight chance of showers. A slight chance of thunderstorms in the afternoon. Hot with highs in the mid-90s. Chance of rain 20%. Friday night, partly cloudy. Lows in the lower 70s. Saturday, partly cloudy. A slight chance of showers and thunderstorms in the afternoon. Hot with highs in the mid-90s. Chance of rain 20%. Heat advisory remains in effect from 10 a.m. to 7 p.m. Central Daylight Time Sunday. What? Heat index values up to 108 expected. Where? Portions of South Central and Southwest Arkansas, North Central and Northwest Louisiana, Southeast Oklahoma, and Northeast Texas. When? From 10 a.m. to 7 p.m. Central Daylight Time Sunday. Impacts: hot temperatures and high humidity may cause heat illnesses. 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Monitor the latest forecasts and warnings for updates. 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Be sure to follow us on Facebook. Here's a look at local weather conditions as of 2 a.m. At the top of the hour, skies were mostly cloudy in Shreveport. The temperature was 75 degrees at the regional airport. The dew point was 73, making the relative humidity 94%. Winds were west at 3 miles an hour. The pressure was 29.91 inches and rising. In Bossier City, at Barksdale Air Force Base, skies were partly cloudy, with a temperature of 75 degrees. The dew point was 73, making the relative humidity 93%. Winds were calm. The pressure was 29.90 inches and rising. And in downtown Shreveport, skies were partly cloudy. The temperature was 75 degrees. And winds were calm. Once again in Shreveport, it was 75 degrees with mostly cloudy skies at 2 a.m. Around the local area at 2 a.m., in Texarkana, partly cloudy and 78. Wind calm. El Dorado, clear and 74. Wind calm. Monroe, clear and 78. Wind west at 3 miles an hour. Natchitoches, fog and 74. Wind calm. Marshall, partly cloudy and 72. Wind calm. And at Longview, partly cloudy and 75 degrees. Wind south at 3 miles an hour. Elsewhere across the four-state area, over at Dallas, partly cloudy and 84. Oklahoma City, clear and 80. Little Rock, clear and 82. Jackson, Mississippi, partly cloudy and 76. Baton Rouge, clear and 75. And at Houston, mostly cloudy and 78 degrees. For the most current information, check us out on the web at www.weather.gov/SHP. Now let's check on your local forecast. Heat advisory in effect from 10 a.m. this morning to 7 p.m. Central Daylight Time this evening. Overnight, mostly clear. Near steady temperature in the mid-70s. Light and variable winds. Sunday, partly cloudy. Hot with highs in the upper 90s. Light and variable winds, becoming east around 5 miles per hour in the afternoon.
heat index values up to 106 in the afternoon. Sunday night, mostly clear. Lows in the mid-70s. South winds around 5 miles per hour in the evening, becoming light and variable. Labor Day, mostly sunny. A slight chance of showers and thunderstorms in the afternoon. Hot with highs in the upper 90s. Northeast winds around 5 miles per hour. Chance of rain 20%. Heat index values up to 107 in the afternoon. Monday night, mostly clear. Lows in the mid-70s. Southeast winds around 5 miles per hour in the evening, becoming light and variable. Tuesday, mostly sunny. Hot with highs in the upper 90s. Heat index values up to 105 in the afternoon. Tuesday night, mostly clear. Lows in the mid-70s. Wednesday, mostly sunny. Hot with highs in the mid-90s. Wednesday night, mostly clear. Lows in the mid-70s. Thursday, mostly sunny. Hot with highs in the mid-90s. Thursday night, partly cloudy. A slight chance of showers after midnight. Lows in the mid-70s. Chance of rain 20%. Friday, partly cloudy with a slight chance of showers. A slight chance of thunderstorms in the afternoon. Hot with highs in the mid-90s. Chance of rain 20%. Friday night, partly cloudy. Lows in the lower 70s. Saturday, partly cloudy. A slight chance of showers and thunderstorms in the afternoon. Hot with highs in the mid-90s. Chance of rain 20%. 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Heat advisory remains in effect from 10 a.m. to 7 p.m. Central Daylight Time Sunday. What? Heat index values up to 108 expected. Where? Portions of South Central and Southwest Arkansas, North Central and Northwest Louisiana, Southeast Oklahoma, and Northeast Texas. When? From 10 a.m. to 7 p.m. Central Daylight Time Sunday. Impacts: hot temperatures and high humidity may cause heat illnesses. Drink plenty of fluids, stay in an air-conditioned room, stay out of the sun, and check up on relatives and neighbors. Take extra precautions when outside. 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Monitor the latest forecasts and warnings for updates. 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Be sure to follow us on Facebook. Here's a look at local weather conditions as of 2 a.m. At the top of the hour, skies were mostly cloudy in Shreveport. The temperature was 75 degrees at the regional airport. The dew point was 73, making the relative humidity 94%. Winds were west at 3 miles an hour. The pressure was 29.91 inches and rising. In Bossier City, at Barksdale Air Force Base, skies were partly cloudy, with a temperature of 75 degrees. The dew point was 73, making the relative humidity 93%. Winds were calm. The pressure was 29.90 inches and rising. And in downtown Shreveport, skies were partly cloudy. The temperature was 75 degrees. And winds were calm. Once again in Shreveport, it was 75 degrees with mostly cloudy skies at 2 a.m. Around the local area at 2 a.m., in Texarkana, partly cloudy and 78. Wind calm. El Dorado, clear and 74. Wind calm. Monroe, clear and 78.
Wind west at 3 miles an hour.

Nutkish, Fog and 74. Wincombe. Marshall, partly cloudy and 72. Wincombe. And at Longview, partly cloudy and 75 degrees. Wind south at 3 miles an hour. Elsewhere across the four-state area, over at Dallas, partly cloudy and 84. Oklahoma City, clear and 80. Little Rock, clear and 82. Jackson, Mississippi, partly cloudy and 76. Baton Rouge, clear and 75. And at Houston, mostly cloudy and 78 degrees. For the most current information, check us out on the web at www.weather.gov/sht. Now let's check on your local forecast. Heat advisory in effect from 10 a.m. this morning to 7 p.m. Central Daylight Time this evening. Overnight, mostly clear. Near steady temperature in the mid-70s. Light and variable winds. Sunday, partly cloudy. Hot with highs in the upper 90s. Light and variable winds, becoming east around 5 miles per hour in the afternoon. Heat index values up to 106 in the afternoon. Sunday night, mostly clear. Lows in the mid-70s. South winds around 5 miles per hour in the evening, becoming light and variable. Labor Day, mostly sunny. A slight chance of showers and thunderstorms in the afternoon. Hot with highs in the upper 90s. Northeast winds around 5 miles per hour. Chance of rain 20%. Heat index values up to 107 in the afternoon. Monday night, mostly clear. Lows in the mid-70s. Southeast winds around 5 miles per hour in the evening, becoming light and variable. Tuesday, mostly sunny. Hot with highs in the upper 90s. Heat index values up to 105 in the afternoon. Tuesday night, mostly clear. Lows in the mid-70s. Wednesday, mostly sunny. Hot with highs in the mid-90s. Wednesday night, mostly clear. Lows in the mid-70s. Thursday, mostly sunny. Hot with highs in the mid-90s. Thursday night, partly cloudy. A slight chance of showers after midnight. Lows in the mid-70s. Chance of rain 20%. Friday, partly cloudy with a slight chance of showers. A slight chance of thunderstorms in the afternoon. Hot with highs in the mid-90s. Chance of rain 20%. Friday night, partly cloudy. Lows in the lower 70s. Saturday, partly cloudy. A slight chance of showers and thunderstorms in the afternoon. Hot with highs in the mid-90s. Chance of rain 20%. Heat advisory remains in effect from 10 a.m. to 7 p.m. Central Daylight Time Sunday. What? Heat index values up to 108 expected. Where? Portions of south central and southwest Arkansas, north central and northwest Louisiana, southeast Oklahoma, and northeast Texas. When? From 10 a.m. to 7 p.m. Central Daylight Time Sunday. Impacts: hot temperatures and high humidity may cause heat illnesses. Drink plenty of fluids, stay in an air-conditioned room, stay out of the sun, and check up on relatives and neighbors. Take extra precautions when outside. Wear lightweight and loose-fitting clothing. Try to limit strenuous activities to early morning or evening. Take action when you see symptoms of heat exhaustion and heat stroke. Monitor the latest forecasts and warnings for updates. Here is your area's open water boating forecast. Wind gusts may be higher. Heat advisory in effect from 10 a.m. this morning to 7 p.m. Central Daylight Time this evening. Rest of tonight, mostly clear. Highs in the upper 90s. Lows in the mid-70s. West winds 5 to 10 miles per hour. Heat index readings around 110. Labor Day, mostly sunny. Highs in the upper 90s. Northeast winds 5 to 10 miles per hour. Heat index readings around 110. Monday night, partly cloudy in the evening.

sunny. Highs in the mid-90s. Thursday night, partly cloudy. Lows in the lower 70s. Friday, partly cloudy. Slight chance of showers and thunderstorms in the afternoon. Highs in the mid-90s. Chance of precipitation 20%. Friday night, partly cloudy. Lows in the lower 70s. Saturday, partly cloudy. Highs in the mid-90s. Saturday night, mostly clear. Lows in the lower 70s. Sunday, partly cloudy. A 20% chance of showers and thunderstorms in the afternoon. Highs in the mid-90s. 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Be sure to follow us on Facebook. Here's a look at local weather conditions as of 2 a.m. At the top of the hour, skies were mostly cloudy in Shreveport. The temperature was 75 degrees at the regional airport. The dew point was 73, making the relative humidity 94%. Winds were west at 3 miles an hour. The pressure was 29.91 inches and rising. In Bossier City, at Barksdale Air Force Base, skies were partly cloudy, with a temperature of 75 degrees. The dew point was 73, making the relative humidity 93%. Winds were calm. The pressure was 29.90 inches and rising. And in downtown Shreveport, skies were partly cloudy. The temperature was 75 degrees. And winds were calm. Once again in Shreveport, it was 75 degrees with mostly cloudy skies at 2 a.m. Around the local area at 2 a.m., in Texarkana, partly cloudy and 78. Wind calm. El Dorado, clear and 74. Wind calm. Monroe, clear and 78. Wind west at 3 miles an hour. Natchitoches, fog and 74. Wind calm. Marshall, partly cloudy and 72. Wind calm. And at Longview, partly cloudy and 75 degrees. Wind south at 3 miles an hour. Elsewhere across the four-state area, over at Dallas, partly cloudy and 84. Oklahoma City, clear and 80. Little Rock, clear and 82. Jackson, Mississippi, partly cloudy and 76. Baton Rouge, clear and 75. And at Houston, mostly cloudy and 78 degrees. For the most current information, check us out on the web at www.weather.gov/SHP. Now let's check on your local forecast. Heat advisory in effect from 10 a.m. this morning to 7 p.m. Central Daylight Time this evening. Overnight, mostly clear. Near steady temperature in the mid-70s. Light and variable winds. Sunday, partly cloudy. Hot with highs in the upper 90s. Light and variable winds, becoming east around 5 miles per hour in the afternoon. Heat index values up to 106 in the afternoon. Sunday night, mostly clear. Lows in the mid-70s. South winds around 5 miles per hour in the evening, becoming light and variable. Labor Day, mostly sunny. A slight chance of showers and thunderstorms in the afternoon. Hot with highs in the upper 90s. Northeast winds around 5 miles per hour. Chance of rain 20%. Heat index values up to 107 in the afternoon. Monday night, mostly clear. Lows in the mid-70s. Southeast winds around 5 miles per hour in the evening, becoming light and variable. Tuesday, mostly sunny. Hot with highs in the upper 90s. Heat index values up to 105 in the afternoon. Tuesday night, mostly clear. Lows in the mid-70s. Wednesday, mostly sunny. Hot with highs in the mid-90s. Wednesday night, mostly clear. Lows in the mid-70s. Thursday, mostly sunny. Hot with highs in the mid-90s. Thursday.

night, partly cloudy. A slight chance of showers after midnight. Lows in the mid-70s. Chance of rain 20%. Friday, partly cloudy with a slight chance of showers. A slight chance of thunderstorms in the afternoon. Hot with highs in the mid-90s. Chance of rain 20%. Friday night, partly cloudy. Lows in the lower 70s. Saturday, partly cloudy. A slight chance of showers and thunderstorms in the afternoon. Hot with highs in the mid-90s. Chance of rain 20%. 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Heat advisory remains in effect from 10 a.m. to 7 p.m. Central Daylight Time Sunday. What? Heat index values up to 108 expected. Where? Portions of South Central and Southwest Arkansas, North Central and Northwest Louisiana, Southeast Oklahoma, and Northeast Texas. When? From 10 a.m. to 7 p.m. Central Daylight Time Sunday. Impacts: hot temperatures and high humidity may cause heat illnesses. 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Be sure to follow us on Facebook. Here's a look at local weather conditions as of 2 a.m. At the top of the hour, skies were mostly cloudy in Shreveport. The temperature was 75 degrees at the regional airport. The dew point was 73, making the relative humidity 94%. Winds were west at 3 miles an hour. The pressure was 29.91 inches and rising. In Bossier City, at Barksdale Air Force Base, skies were partly cloudy, with a temperature of 75 degrees. The dew point was 73, making the relative humidity 93%. Winds were calm. The pressure was 29.90 inches and rising. And in downtown Shreveport, skies were partly cloudy. The temperature was 75 degrees. And winds were calm. Once again in Shreveport, it was 75 degrees with mostly cloudy skies at 2 a.m. Around the local area at 2 a.m., in Texarkana, partly cloudy and 78. Wind calm. El Dorado, clear and 74. Wind calm. Monroe, clear and 78. Wind west at 3 miles an hour. Natchitoches, fog and 74. Wind calm. Marshall, partly cloudy and 72. Wind calm. And at Longview, partly cloudy and 75 degrees. Wind south at 3 miles an hour. Elsewhere across the four-state area, over at Dallas, partly cloudy and 84. Oklahoma City, clear and 80. Little Rock, clear and 82. Jackson, Mississippi, partly cloudy and 76. Baton Rouge, clear and 75. And at Houston, mostly cloudy and 78 degrees. For the most current information, check us out on the web at www.weather.gov/SHT. Now let's check on your local forecast. Heat advisory in effect from 10 a.m. this morning to 7 p.m. Central Daylight Time this evening. Overnight, mostly clear. Near steady temperature in the mid-70s. Light and variable winds. Sunday, partly cloudy. Hot with highs in the upper 90s. Light and
variable winds, becoming east around 5 miles per hour in the afternoon. Heat index values up to 106 in the afternoon. Sunday night, mostly clear. Lows in the mid-70s. South winds around 5 miles per hour in the evening, becoming light and variable. Labor Day, mostly sunny. A slight chance of showers and thunderstorms in the afternoon. Hot with highs in the upper 90s. Northeast winds around 5 miles per hour. Chance of rain 20%. Heat index values up to 107 in the afternoon. Monday night, mostly clear. Lows in the mid-70s. Southeast winds around 5 miles per hour in the evening, becoming light and variable. Tuesday, mostly sunny. Hot with highs in the upper 90s. Heat index values up to 105 in the afternoon. Tuesday night, mostly clear. Lows in the mid-70s. Wednesday, mostly sunny. Hot with highs in the mid-90s. Wednesday night, mostly clear. Lows in the mid-70s. Thursday, mostly sunny. Hot with highs in the mid-90s. Thursday night, partly cloudy. A slight chance of showers after midnight. Lows in the mid-70s. Chance of rain 20%. Friday, partly cloudy with a slight chance of showers. A slight chance of thunderstorms in the afternoon. Hot with highs in the mid-90s. Chance of rain 20%. Friday night, partly cloudy. Lows in the lower 70s. Saturday, partly cloudy. A slight chance of showers and thunderstorms in the afternoon. Hot with highs in the mid-90s. Chance of rain 20%. Heat advisory remains in effect from 10 a.m. to 7 p.m. Central Daylight Time Sunday. What? Heat index values up to 108 expected. Where? Portions of South Central and Southwest Arkansas, North Central and Northwest Louisiana, Southeast Oklahoma, and Northeast Texas. When? From 10 a.m. to 7 p.m. Central Daylight Time Sunday. Impacts: hot temperatures and high humidity may cause heat illnesses. 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Be sure to follow us on Facebook. Here's a look at local weather conditions as of 3 a.m. At the top of the hour, skies were mostly cloudy in Shreveport. The temperature was 73 degrees at the regional airport. The dew point was 73, making the relative humidity 100%. Winds were west at 3 miles an hour. The pressure was 29.91 inches and steady. In Bossier City, at Barksdale Air Force Base, skies were partly cloudy, with a temperature of 75 degrees. The dew point was 73, making the relative humidity 94%. Winds were south at 3 miles an hour. The pressure was 29.90 inches and steady. And in downtown Shreveport, skies were partly cloudy. The temperature was 76 degrees. And winds were south at 5 miles an hour. Once again in Shreveport, it was 73 degrees with mostly cloudy skies at 3 a.m. Around the local area at 3 a.m., in Texarkana, partly cloudy and 78. Wind northwest at 3 miles an hour. El Dorado, clear and 73. Wind calm. Monroe, clear and 76. Wind southwest at 7 miles an hour. Natchitoches, fog and 74. Wind calm. Marshall, partly cloudy and 72. Wind calm. And at Longview, partly cloudy and 75 degrees. Wind south at 5 miles an hour.
Elsewhere across the four-state area, over at Dallas, partly cloudy and 82. Oklahoma City, clear and 81. Little Rock, clear and 80. Jackson, Mississippi, clear and 74. Baton Rouge, partly cloudy and 74. And at Houston, mostly cloudy and 78 degrees. For the most current information, check us out on the web at www.weather.gov/SHP. Now let's check on your local forecast. Heat advisory in effect from 10 a.m. this morning to 7 p.m. Central Daylight Time this evening. Overnight, mostly clear. Near steady temperature in the mid-70s. Light and variable winds. Sunday, partly cloudy. Hot with highs in the upper 90s. Light and variable winds, becoming east around 5 miles per hour in the afternoon. Heat index values up to 106 in the afternoon. Sunday night, mostly clear. Lows in the mid-70s. South winds around 5 miles per hour in the evening, becoming light and variable. Labor Day, mostly sunny. A slight chance of showers and thunderstorms in the afternoon. Hot with highs in the upper 90s. Northeast winds around 5 miles per hour. Chance of rain 20%. Heat index values up to 107 in the afternoon. Monday night, mostly clear. Lows in the mid-70s. Southeast winds around 5 miles per hour in the evening, becoming light and variable. Tuesday, mostly sunny. Hot with highs in the upper 90s. Heat index values up to 105 in the afternoon. Tuesday night, mostly clear. Lows in the mid-70s. Wednesday, mostly sunny. Hot with highs in the mid-90s. Wednesday night, mostly clear. Lows in the mid-70s. Thursday, mostly sunny. Hot with highs in the mid-90s. Thursday night, partly cloudy. A slight chance of showers after midnight. Lows in the mid-70s. Chance of rain 20%. Friday, partly cloudy with a slight chance of showers. A slight chance of thunderstorms in the afternoon. Hot with highs in the mid-90s. Chance of rain 20%. Friday night, partly cloudy. Lows in the lower 70s. Saturday, partly cloudy. A slight chance of showers and thunderstorms in the afternoon. Hot with highs in the mid-90s. Chance of rain 20%. Heat advisory remains in effect from 10 a.m. to 7 p.m. Central Daylight Time Sunday. What? Heat index values up to 108 expected. Where? Portions of south central and southwest Arkansas, north central and northwest Louisiana, southeast Oklahoma, and northeast Texas. When? From 10 a.m. to 7 p.m. Central Daylight Time Sunday. Impacts: hot temperatures and high humidity may cause heat illnesses. 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Be sure to follow us on Facebook. Here's a look at local weather conditions as of 3 a.m. At the top of the hour, skies were mostly cloudy in Shreveport. The temperature was 73 degrees at the regional airport. The dew point was 73, making the relative humidity 100%. Winds were west at 3 miles an hour. The pressure was 29.91 inches and steady. In Bossier City, at Barksdale Air Force Base, skies were partly cloudy, with a temperature of 75 degrees. The dew point was 73, making the relative humidity 94%. Winds were south at 3 miles an hour. The pressure was 29.90 inches and steady.
and in downtown Shreveport, skies were partly cloudy. The temperature was 76 degrees, and winds were south at 5 miles an hour. Once again in Shreveport, it was 73 degrees with mostly cloudy skies at 3 a.m. Around the local area at 3 a.m., in Texarkana, partly cloudy and 78. Wind northwest at 3 miles an hour. El Dorado, clear and 73. Wind calm. Monroe, clear and 76. Wind southwest at 7 miles an hour. Natchitoches, fog and 74. Wind calm. Marshall, partly cloudy and 72. Wind calm. And at Longview, partly cloudy and 75 degrees. Wind south at 5 miles an hour. Elsewhere across the four-state area, over at Dallas, partly cloudy and 82. Oklahoma City, clear and 81. Little Rock, clear and 80. Jackson, Mississippi, clear and 74. Baton Rouge, partly cloudy and 74. And at Houston, mostly cloudy and 78 degrees. 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Now let's check on your local forecast. Heat advisory in effect from 10 a.m. this morning to 7 p.m. Central Daylight Time this evening. Overnight, mostly clear. Near steady temperature in the mid-70s. Light and variable winds. Sunday, partly cloudy. Hot with highs in the upper 90s. Light and variable winds, becoming east around 5 miles per hour in the afternoon. Heat index values up to 106 in the afternoon. Sunday night, mostly clear. Lows in the mid-70s. South winds around 5 miles per hour in the evening, becoming light and variable. Labor Day, mostly sunny. A slight chance of showers and thunderstorms in the afternoon. Hot with highs in the upper 90s. Northeast winds around 5 miles per hour. Chance of rain 20%. Heat index values up to 107 in the afternoon. Monday night, mostly clear. Lows in the mid-70s. Southeast winds around 5 miles per hour in the evening, becoming light and variable. Tuesday, mostly sunny. Hot with highs in the upper 90s. Heat index values up to 105 in the afternoon. Tuesday night, mostly clear. Lows in the mid-70s. Wednesday, mostly sunny. Hot with highs in the mid-90s. Wednesday night, mostly clear. Lows in the mid-70s. Thursday, mostly sunny. Hot with highs in the mid-90s. Thursday night, partly cloudy. A slight chance of showers after midnight. Lows in the mid-70s. Chance of rain 20%. Friday, partly cloudy with a slight chance of showers. A slight chance of thunderstorms in the afternoon. Hot with highs in the mid-90s. Chance of rain 20%. Friday night, partly cloudy. Lows in the lower 70s. Saturday, partly cloudy. A slight chance of showers and thunderstorms in the afternoon. Hot with highs in the mid-90s. Chance of rain 20%. Heat advisory remains in effect from 10 a.m. to 7 p.m. Central Daylight Time Sunday. What? Heat index values up to 108 expected. Where? Portions of South Central and Southwest Arkansas, North Central and Northwest Louisiana, Southeast Oklahoma, and Northeast Texas. When? From 10 a.m. to 7 p.m. Central Daylight Time Sunday. Impacts: hot temperatures and high humidity may cause heat illnesses.
bring plenty of fluids, stay in an air-conditioned room, stay out of the sun, and check up on relatives and neighbors. 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Monitor the latest forecasts and warnings for updates. 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Be sure to follow us on Facebook. Here's a look at local weather conditions as of 3 a.m. At the top of the hour, skies were mostly cloudy in Shreveport. The temperature was 73 degrees at the regional airport. The dew point was 73, making the relative humidity 100%. Winds were west at 3 miles an hour. The pressure was 29.91 inches and steady. In Bossier City, at Barksdale Air Force Base, skies were partly cloudy, with a temperature of 75 degrees. The dew point was 73, making the relative humidity 94%. Winds were south at 3 miles an hour. The pressure was 29.90 inches and steady. And in downtown Shreveport, skies were partly cloudy. The temperature was 76 degrees. And winds were south at 5 miles an hour. Once again in Shreveport, it was 73 degrees with mostly cloudy skies at 3 a.m. Around the local area at 3 a.m., in Texarkana, partly cloudy and 78. Wind northwest at 3 miles an hour. El Dorado, clear and 73. Wind calm. Monroe, clear and 76. Wind southwest at 7 miles an hour. Natchitoches, fog and 74. Wind calm. Marshall, partly cloudy and 72. Wind calm. And at Longview, partly cloudy and 75 degrees. Wind south at 5 miles an hour. Elsewhere across the four-state area, over at Dallas, partly cloudy and 82. Oklahoma City, clear and 81. Little Rock, clear and 80. Jackson, Mississippi, clear and 74. Baton Rouge, partly cloudy and 74. And at Houston, mostly cloudy and 78 degrees. For the most current information, check us out on the web at www.weather.gov/SHP. Now let's check on your local forecast. Heat advisory in effect from 10 a.m. this morning to 7 p.m. Central Daylight Time this evening. Overnight, mostly clear. Near steady temperature in the mid-70s. Light and variable winds. Sunday, partly cloudy. Hot with highs in the upper 90s. Light and variable winds, becoming east around 5 miles per hour in the afternoon. Heat index values up to 106 in the afternoon. Sunday night, mostly clear. Lows in the mid-70s. South winds around 5 miles per hour in the evening, becoming light and variable. Labor Day, mostly sunny. A slight chance of showers and thunderstorms in the afternoon. Hot with highs in the upper 90s. Northeast winds around 5 miles per hour. Chance of rain 20%. Heat index values up to 107 in the afternoon. Monday night, mostly clear. Lows in the mid-70s. Southeast winds around 5 miles per hour in the evening, becoming light and variable. Tuesday, mostly sunny. Hot with highs in the upper 90s. Heat index values up to 105 in the afternoon. Tuesday night, mostly clear. Lows in the mid-70s. Wednesday, mostly sunny. Hot with highs in the mid-90s. Wednesday night, mostly clear. Lows in the mid-70s. Thursday, mostly sunny. Hot with highs in the mid-90s. Thursday night, partly cloudy. A slight chance of showers after midnight. Lows in the mid-70s. Chance of rain 20%. Friday, partly cloudy with a slight chance of showers. A slight chance
chance of thunderstorms in the afternoon. Hot with highs in the mid-90s. Chance of rain 20%. Friday night, partly cloudy. Lows in the lower 70s. Saturday, partly cloudy. A slight chance of showers and thunderstorms in the afternoon. Hot with highs in the mid-90s. Chance of rain 20%. Here is your area's open water boating forecast. Wind gusts may be higher. Heat advisory in effect from 10 a.m. this morning to 7 p.m. Central Daylight Time this evening. Rest of tonight, mostly clear. Highs in the upper 90s. Lows in the mid-70s. West winds 5 to 10 miles per hour. Heat index readings around 110. Labor Day, mostly sunny. Highs in the upper 90s. Northeast winds 5 to 10 miles per hour. Heat index readings around 110. Monday night, partly cloudy in the evening, then becoming clear. Lows in the mid-70s. Southeast winds 5 to 10 miles per hour. Heat index readings 102 to 105. Tuesday, mostly sunny. Highs in the upper 90s. Southeast winds 5 to 10 miles per hour. Tuesday night, mostly clear. Lows in the mid-70s. South winds 5 to 10 miles per hour. Wednesday, mostly sunny. Highs in the upper 90s. Wednesday night, mostly clear. Lows in the lower 70s. Thursday, mostly sunny. Highs in the mid-90s. Thursday night, partly cloudy. Mostly sunny. Highs in the mid-90s. Thursday night, partly cloudy. Lows in the lower 70s. Friday, partly cloudy. Slight chance of showers and thunderstorms in the afternoon. Highs in the mid-90s. Chance of precipitation 20%. Friday night, partly cloudy. Lows in the lower 70s. Saturday, partly cloudy. Highs in the mid-90s. Saturday night, mostly clear. Lows in the lower 70s. Sunday, partly cloudy. A 20% chance of showers and thunderstorms in the afternoon. Highs in the mid-90s. Heat advisory remains in effect from 10 a.m. to 7 p.m. Central Daylight Time Sunday. What? Heat index values up to 108 expected. Where? Portions of south central and southwest Arkansas, north central and northwest Louisiana, southeast Oklahoma, and northeast Texas. When? From 10 a.m. to 7 p.m. Central Daylight Time Sunday. Impacts: hot temperatures and high humidity may cause heat illnesses. 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Take extra precautions when outside. 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Monitor the latest forecasts and warnings for updates. 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Here's a look at local weather conditions as of 3 a.m. At the top of the hour, skies were mostly cloudy in Shreveport. The temperature was 73 degrees at the regional airport. The dew point was 73, making the relative humidity 100%. Winds were west at 3 miles an hour. The pressure was 29.91 inches and steady. In Bossier City, at Barksdale Air Force Base, skies were partly cloudy, with a temperature of 75 degrees. The dew point was 73, making the relative humidity 94%. Winds were south at 3 miles an hour. The pressure was 29.90 inches and steady. And in downtown Shreveport, skies were partly cloudy. The temperature was 76 degrees. And winds were south at 5 miles an hour. Once again in Shreveport, it was 73 degrees with mostly cloudy skies at 3 a.m. Around the local

area at 3 a.m. in Texarkana, partly cloudy and 78. Wind northwest at 3 miles an hour. El Dorado, clear and 73. Wind calm. Monroe, clear and 76. Wind southwest at 7 miles an hour. Natchitoches, fog and 74. Wind calm. Marshall, partly cloudy and 72. Wind calm. And at Longview, partly cloudy and 75 degrees. Wind south at 5 miles an hour. Elsewhere across the four-state area, over at Dallas, partly cloudy and 82. Oklahoma City, clear and 81. Little Rock, clear and 80. Jackson, Mississippi, clear and 74. Baton Rouge, partly cloudy and 74. And at Houston, mostly cloudy and 78 degrees. 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Now let's check on your local forecast. Heat advisory in effect from 10 a.m. this morning to 7 p.m. Central Daylight Time this evening. Overnight, mostly clear. Near steady temperature in the mid-70s. Light and variable winds. Sunday, partly cloudy. Hot with highs in the upper 90s. Light and variable winds, becoming east around 5 miles per hour in the afternoon. Heat index values up to 106 in the afternoon. Sunday night, mostly clear. Lows in the mid-70s. South winds around 5 miles per hour in the evening, becoming light and variable. Labor Day, mostly sunny. A slight chance of showers and thunderstorms in the afternoon. Hot with highs in the upper 90s. Northeast winds around 5 miles per hour. Chance of rain 20%. Heat index values up to 107 in the afternoon. Monday night, mostly clear. Lows in the mid-70s. Southeast winds around 5 miles per hour in the evening, becoming light and variable. Tuesday, mostly sunny. Hot with highs in the upper 90s. Heat index values up to 105 in the afternoon. Tuesday night, mostly clear. Lows in the mid-70s. Wednesday, mostly sunny. Hot with highs in the mid-90s. Wednesday night, mostly clear. Lows in the mid-70s. Thursday, mostly sunny. Hot with highs in the mid-90s. Thursday night, partly cloudy. A slight chance of showers after midnight. Lows in the mid-70s. Chance of rain 20%. Friday, partly cloudy with a slight chance of showers. A slight chance of thunderstorms in the afternoon. Hot with highs in the mid-90s. Chance of rain 20%. Friday night, partly cloudy. Lows in the lower 70s. Saturday, partly cloudy. A slight chance of showers and thunderstorms in the afternoon. Hot with highs in the mid-90s. Chance of rain 20%. Heat advisory remains in effect from 10 a.m. to 7 p.m. Central Daylight Time Sunday. What? Heat index values up to 108 expected. Where? Portions of South Central and Southwest Arkansas, North Central and Northwest Louisiana, Southeast Oklahoma, and Northeast Texas. When? From 10 a.m. to 7 p.m. Central Daylight Time Sunday. Impacts: hot temperatures and high humidity may cause heat illnesses. 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
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Be sure to follow us on Facebook. Here's a look at local weather conditions as of 3 a.m. At the top of the hour, skies were mostly cloudy in Shreveport. The temperature was 73 degrees at the regional airport. The dew point was 73, making the relative humidity 100%. Winds were west at 3 miles an hour. The pressure was 29.91 inches and steady. In Bossier City, at Barksdale Air Force Base, skies were partly cloudy, with a temperature of 75 degrees. The dew point was 73, making the relative humidity 94%. Winds were south at 3 miles an hour. The pressure was 29.90 inches and steady. And in downtown Shreveport, skies were partly cloudy. The temperature was 76 degrees. And winds were south at 5 miles an hour. Once again in Shreveport, it was 73 degrees with mostly cloudy skies at 3 a.m. Around the local area at 3 a.m., in Texarkana, partly cloudy and 78. Wind northwest at 3 miles an hour. El Dorado, clear and 73. Wind calm. Monroe, clear and 76. Wind southwest at 7 miles an hour. Natchitoches, fog and 74. Wind calm. Marshall, partly cloudy and 72. Wind calm. And at Longview, partly cloudy and 75 degrees. Wind south at 5 miles an hour. Elsewhere across the four-state area, over at Dallas, partly cloudy and 82. Oklahoma City, clear and 81. Little Rock, clear and 80. Jackson, Mississippi, clear and 74. Baton Rouge, partly cloudy and 74. And at Houston, mostly cloudy and 78 degrees. For the most current information, check us out on the web at www.weather.gov/sht. Now let's check on your local forecast. Heat advisory in effect from 10 a.m. this morning to 7 p.m. Central Daylight Time this evening. Overnight, mostly clear. Near steady temperature in the mid-70s. Light and variable winds. Sunday, partly cloudy. Hot with highs in the upper 90s. Light and variable winds, becoming east around 5 miles per hour in the afternoon. Heat index values up to 106 in the afternoon. Sunday night, mostly clear. Lows in the mid-70s. South winds around 5 miles per hour in the evening, becoming light and variable. Labor Day, mostly sunny. A slight chance of showers and thunderstorms in the afternoon. Hot with highs in the upper 90s. Northeast winds around 5 miles per hour. Chance of rain 20%. Heat index values up to 107 in the afternoon. Monday night, mostly clear. Lows in the mid-70s. Southeast winds around 5 miles per hour in the evening, becoming light and variable. Tuesday, mostly sunny. Hot with highs in the upper 90s. Heat index values up to 105 in the afternoon. Tuesday night, mostly clear. Lows in the mid-70s. Wednesday, mostly sunny. Hot with highs in the mid-90s. Wednesday night, mostly clear. Lows in the mid-70s. Thursday, mostly sunny. Hot with highs in the mid-90s. Thursday night, partly cloudy. A slight chance of showers after midnight. Lows in the mid-70s. Chance of rain 20%. Friday, partly cloudy with a slight chance of showers. A slight chance of thunderstorms in the afternoon. Hot with highs in the mid-90s. Chance of rain 20%. Friday night, partly cloudy. Lows in the lower 70s. Saturday, partly cloudy. A slight chance of showers and thunderstorms.
storms in the afternoon. Hot with highs in the mid-90s. Chance of rain 20%. Here is the latest National Hurricane Center's tropical weather outlook. For the North Atlantic, Caribbean Sea, and the Gulf of America, tropical cyclone formation is not expected during the next 7 days. Heat advisory remains in effect from 10 a.m. to 7 p.m. Central Daylight Time Sunday. What? Heat index values up to 108 expected. Where? Portions of South Central and Southwest Arkansas, North Central and Northwest Louisiana, Southeast Oklahoma, and Northeast Texas. When? From 10 a.m. to 7 p.m. Central Daylight Time Sunday. Impacts: hot temperatures and high humidity may cause heat illnesses. 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Monitor the latest forecasts and warnings for updates. 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Be sure to follow us on Facebook. Here's a look at local weather conditions as of 3 a.m. At the top of the hour, skies were mostly cloudy in Shreveport. The temperature was 73 degrees at the regional airport. The dew point was 73, making the relative humidity 100%. Winds were west at 3 miles an hour. The pressure was 29.91 inches and steady. In Bossier City, at Barksdale Air Force Base, skies were partly cloudy, with a temperature of 75 degrees. The dew point was 73, making the relative humidity 94%. Winds were south at 3 miles an hour. The pressure was 29.90 inches and steady. And in downtown Shreveport, skies were partly cloudy. The temperature was 76 degrees. And winds were south at 5 miles an hour. Once again in Shreveport, it was 73 degrees with mostly cloudy skies at 3 a.m. Around the local area at 3 a.m., in Texarkana, partly cloudy and 78. Wind northwest at 3 miles an hour. El Dorado, clear and 73. Wind calm. Monroe, clear and 76. Wind southwest at 7 miles an hour. Natchitoches, fog and 74. Wind calm. Marshall, partly cloudy and 72. Wind calm. And at Longview, partly cloudy and 75 degrees. Wind south at 5 miles an hour. Elsewhere across the four-state area, over at Dallas, partly cloudy and 82. Oklahoma City, clear and 81. Little Rock, clear and 80. Jackson, Mississippi, clear and 74. Baton Rouge, partly cloudy and 74. And at Houston, mostly cloudy and 78 degrees. For the most current information, check us out on the web at www.weather.gov/sht. The Shreveport climate summary for yesterday, September 5, 2026. Yesterday's high temperature was 98 degrees. The normal high is 92. The record high is 102 degrees, which was last set in 2023. Yesterday's low temperature was 74 degrees. The normal low is 70. The record low is 54 degrees, which was set in 1891. 0.17 inches of precipitation fell yesterday, which brings the monthly total to 0.23 inches. This is 0.23 inches below the normal amount of 0.46 inches for September. The total precipitation for the year now stands at 31.51 inches, which is 3.39 inches below normal. Sunrise today is at 6:53 a.m. and sunset is at 7:33 p.m. Now let's check on your local forecast. Heat advisory in effect from 10 a.m. this morning to 7 p.m. Central Daylight Time this evening. Overnight, mostly clear.
near steady temperature in the mid-70s. Light and variable winds. Sunday, partly cloudy. Hot with highs in the upper 90s. Light and variable winds, becoming east around 5 miles per hour in the afternoon. Heat index values up to 106 in the afternoon. Sunday night, mostly clear. Lows in the mid-70s. South winds around 5 miles per hour in the evening, becoming light and variable. Labor Day, mostly sunny. A slight chance of showers and thunderstorms in the afternoon. Hot with highs in the upper 90s. Northeast winds around 5 miles per hour. Chance of rain 20%. Heat index values up to 107 in the afternoon. Monday night, mostly clear. Lows in the mid-70s. Southeast winds around 5 miles per hour in the evening, becoming light and variable. Tuesday, mostly sunny. Hot with highs in the upper 90s. Heat index values up to 105 in the afternoon. Tuesday night, mostly clear. Lows in the mid-70s. Wednesday, mostly sunny. Hot with highs in the mid-90s. Wednesday night, mostly clear. Lows in the mid-70s. Thursday, mostly sunny. Hot with highs in the mid-90s. Thursday night, partly cloudy. A slight chance of showers after midnight. Lows in the mid-70s. Chance of rain 20%. Friday, partly cloudy with a slight chance of showers. A slight chance of thunderstorms in the afternoon. Hot with highs in the mid-90s. Chance of rain 20%. Friday night, partly cloudy. Lows in the lower 70s. Saturday, partly cloudy. A slight chance of showers and thunderstorms in the afternoon. Hot with highs in the mid-90s. Chance of rain 20%. 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Heat advisory remains in effect from 10 a.m. to 7 p.m. Central Daylight Time Sunday. What? Heat index values up to 108 expected. Where? Portions of South Central and Southwest Arkansas, North Central and Northwest Louisiana, Southeast Oklahoma, and Northeast Texas. When? From 10 a.m. to 7 p.m. Central Daylight Time Sunday. Impacts: hot temperatures and high humidity may cause heat illnesses. 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Be sure to follow us on Facebook. Here's a look at local weather conditions as of 3 a.m. At the top of the hour, skies were mostly cloudy in Shreveport. The temperature was 73 degrees at the regional airport. The dew point was 73, making the relative humidity 100%. Winds were west at 3 miles an hour. The pressure was 29.91 inches and steady. In Bossier City, at Barksdale Air Force Base, skies were partly cloudy, with a temperature of 75 degrees. The dew point was 73, making the relative humidity 94%. Winds were south at 3 miles an hour. The pressure was 29.90 inches and steady. And in downtown Shreveport, skies were partly cloudy. The temperature was 76 degrees. And winds were south at 5 miles an hour. Once again in Shreveport, it was 73 degrees with

Mostly cloudy skies at 3 a.m. Around the local area at 3 a.m. in Texarkana, partly cloudy and 78. Wind northwest at 3 miles an hour. El Dorado, clear and 73. Wind calm. Monroe, clear and 76. Wind southwest at 7 miles an hour. Natchitoches, fog and 74. Wind calm. Marshall, partly cloudy and 72. Wind calm. And at Longview, partly cloudy and 75 degrees. Wind south at 5 miles an hour. Elsewhere across the four-state area, over at Dallas, partly cloudy and 82. Oklahoma City, clear and 81. Little Rock, clear and 80. Jackson, Mississippi, clear and 74. Baton Rouge, partly cloudy and 74. And at Houston, mostly cloudy and 78 degrees. For the most current information, check us out on the web at www.weather.gov/sht. The Shreveport Climate Summary for yesterday, September 5, 2026. Yesterday's high temperature was 98 degrees. The normal high is 92. The record high is 102 degrees, which was last set in 2023. Yesterday's low temperature was 74 degrees. The normal low is 70. The record low is 54 degrees, which was set in 1891. 0.17 inches of precipitation fell yesterday, which brings the monthly total to 0.23 inches. This is 0.23 inches below the normal amount of 0.46 inches for September. The total precipitation for the year now stands at 31.51 inches, which is 3.39 inches below normal. Sunrise today is at 6:53 a.m. and sunset is at 7:33 p.m. Now let's check on your local forecast. Heat advisory in effect from 10 a.m. this morning to 7 p.m. Central Daylight Time this evening. Overnight, mostly clear. Near steady temperature in the mid-70s. Light and variable winds. Sunday, partly cloudy. Hot with highs in the upper 90s. Light and variable winds, becoming east around 5 miles per hour in the afternoon. Heat index values up to 106 in the afternoon. Sunday night, mostly clear. Lows in the mid-70s. South winds around 5 miles per hour in the evening, becoming light and variable. Labor Day, mostly sunny. A slight chance of showers and thunderstorms in the afternoon. Hot with highs in the upper 90s. Northeast winds around 5 miles per hour. Chance of rain 20%. Heat index values up to 107 in the afternoon. Monday night, mostly clear. Lows in the mid-70s. Southeast winds around 5 miles per hour in the evening, becoming light and variable. Tuesday, mostly sunny. Hot with highs in the upper 90s. Heat index values up to 105 in the afternoon. Tuesday night, mostly clear. Lows in the mid-70s. Wednesday, mostly sunny. Hot with highs in the mid-90s. Wednesday night, mostly clear. Lows in the mid-70s. Thursday, mostly sunny. Hot with highs in the mid-90s. Thursday night, partly cloudy. A slight chance of showers after midnight. Lows in the mid-70s. Chance of rain 20%. Friday, partly cloudy with a slight chance of showers. A slight chance of thunderstorms in the afternoon. Hot with highs in the mid-90s. Chance of rain 20%. Friday night, partly cloudy. Lows in the lower 70s. Saturday, partly cloudy. A slight chance of showers and thunderstorms in the afternoon. Hot with highs in the mid-90s. Chance of rain 20%. Here is your area's open water boating forecast. Wind gusts may be higher. Heat advisory in effect from 10 a.m. this morning to 7 p.m. Central Daylight Time this evening. Rest of tonight, mostly clear. Highs in the upper 90s.

5 to 10 miles per hour. Tuesday night, mostly clear. Lows in the mid-70s. South winds 5 to 10 miles per hour. Wednesday, mostly sunny. Highs in the upper 90s. Wednesday night, mostly clear. Lows in the lower 70s. Thursday, mostly sunny. Highs in the mid-90s. Thursday night, partly cloudy. Lows in the lower 70s. Friday, partly cloudy. Slight chance of showers and thunderstorms in the afternoon. Highs in the mid-90s. Chance of precipitation 20%. Friday night, partly cloudy. Lows in the lower 70s. Saturday, partly cloudy. Highs in the mid-90s. Saturday night, mostly clear. Lows in the lower 70s. Sunday, partly cloudy. A 20% chance of showers and thunderstorms in the afternoon. Highs in the mid-90s. Heat advisory remains in effect from 10 a.m. to 7 p.m. Central Daylight Time Sunday. What? Heat index values up to 108 expected. Where? Portions of South Central and Southwest Arkansas, North Central and Northwest Louisiana, Southeast Oklahoma, and Northeast Texas. When? From 10 a.m. to 7 p.m. Central Daylight Time Sunday. Impacts: hot temperatures and high humidity may cause heat illnesses. 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Be sure to follow us on Facebook. Here's a look at local weather conditions as of 3 a.m. At the top of the hour, skies were mostly cloudy in Shreveport. The temperature was 73 degrees at the regional airport. The dew point was 73, making the relative humidity 100%. Winds were west at 3 miles an hour. The pressure was 29.91 inches and steady. In Bossier City, at Barksdale Air Force Base, skies were partly cloudy, with a temperature of 75 degrees. The dew point was 73, making the relative humidity 94%. Winds were south at 3 miles an hour. The pressure was 29.90 inches and steady. And in downtown Shreveport, skies were partly cloudy. The temperature was 76 degrees. And winds were south at 5 miles an hour. Once again in Shreveport, it was 73 degrees with mostly cloudy skies at 3 a.m. Around the local area at 3 a.m., in Texarkana, partly cloudy and 78. Wind northwest at 3 miles an hour. El Dorado, clear and 73. Wind calm. Monroe, clear and 76. Wind southwest at 7 miles an hour. Natchitoches, fog and 74. Wind calm. Marshall, partly cloudy and 72. Wind calm. And at Longview, partly cloudy and 75 degrees. Wind south at 5 miles an hour. Elsewhere across the four-state area, over at Dallas, partly cloudy and 82. Oklahoma City, clear and 81. Little Rock, clear and 80. Jackson, Mississippi, clear and 74. Baton Rouge, partly cloudy and 74. And at Houston, mostly cloudy and 78 degrees. For the most current information, check us out on the web at www.weather.gov/sht. The Shreveport Climate Summary for yesterday, September 5, 2026. Yesterday's high temperature was 98 degrees. The normal high is 92. The record high is 102 degrees, which was last set in 2023. Yesterday's low temperature was 74 degrees. The normal low is

70. The record low is 54 degrees, which was set in 1891. 0.17 inches of precipitation fell yesterday, which brings the monthly total to 0.23 inches. This is 0.23 inches below the normal amount of 0.46 inches for September. The total precipitation for the year now stands at 31.51 inches, which is 3.39 inches below normal. Sunrise today is at 6:53 a.m. and sunset is at 7:33 p.m. This is your NOAA Weather Radio, station WXJ97, operating on a frequency of 162.400 MHz, providing the latest weather information on a 24-hour basis. 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Now let's check on your local forecast. Heat advisory in effect from 10 a.m. this morning to 7 p.m. Central Daylight Time this evening. Overnight, mostly clear. Near steady temperature in the mid-70s. Light and variable winds. Sunday, partly cloudy. Hot with highs in the upper 90s. Light and variable winds, becoming east around 5 miles per hour in the afternoon. Heat index values up to 106 in the afternoon. Sunday night, mostly clear. Lows in the mid-70s. South winds around 5 miles per hour in the evening, becoming light and variable. Labor Day, mostly sunny. A slight chance of showers and thunderstorms in the afternoon. Hot with highs in the upper 90s. Northeast winds around 5 miles per hour. Chance of rain 20%. Heat index values up to 107 in the afternoon. Monday night, mostly clear. Lows in the mid-70s. Southeast winds around 5 miles per hour in the evening, becoming light and variable. Tuesday, mostly sunny. Hot with highs in the upper 90s. Heat index values up to 105 in the afternoon. Tuesday night, mostly clear. Lows in the mid-70s. Wednesday, mostly sunny. Hot with highs in the mid-90s. Wednesday night, mostly clear. Lows in the mid-70s. Thursday, mostly sunny. Hot with highs in the mid-90s. Thursday night, partly cloudy. A slight chance of showers after midnight. Lows in the mid-70s. Chance of rain 20%. Friday, partly cloudy with a slight chance of showers. A slight chance of thunderstorms in the afternoon. Hot with highs in the mid-90s. Chance of rain 20%. Friday night, partly cloudy. Lows in the lower 70s. Saturday, partly cloudy. A slight chance of showers and thunderstorms in the afternoon. Hot with highs in the mid-90s. Chance of rain 20%. Heat advisory remains in effect from 10 a.m. to 7 p.m. Central Daylight Time Sunday. What? Heat index values up to 108 expected. Where? Portions of South Central and Southwest Arkansas, North Central and Northwest Louisiana, Southeast Oklahoma, and Northeast Texas. When? From 10 a.m. to 7 p.m. Central Daylight Time Sunday. Impacts. Hot temperatures and high humidity may cause heat illnesses. 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Take extra precautions when outside. 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Take action when you see symptoms of heat exhaustion and heat stroke. Monitor the latest forecasts and warnings for updates. 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Be sure to follow us on Facebook. Here's a look at local weather conditions as of 3 a.m. At the top of the hour, skies were mostly cloudy in Shreveport. The temperature was 73 degrees at the regional airport.
The dew point was 73, making the relative humidity 100%. Winds were west at 3 miles an hour. The pressure was 29.91 inches and steady. In Bossier City, at Barksdale Air Force Base, skies were partly cloudy, with a temperature of 75 degrees. The dew point was 73, making the relative humidity 94%. Winds were south at 3 miles an hour. The pressure was 29.90 inches and steady. And in downtown Shreveport, skies were partly cloudy. The temperature was 76 degrees. And winds were south at 5 miles an hour. Once again in Shreveport, it was 73 degrees with mostly cloudy skies at 3 a.m. Here is the latest National Hurricane Center's tropical weather outlook. For the North Atlantic, Caribbean Sea, and the Gulf of America, tropical cyclone formation is not expected during the next 7 days. 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Be sure to follow us on Facebook. Here's a look at local weather conditions as of 4 a.m. At the top of the hour, skies were partly cloudy in Shreveport. The temperature was 73 degrees at the regional airport. The dew point was 72, making the relative humidity 94%. Winds were calm. The pressure was 29.91 inches and steady. In Bossier City, at Barksdale Air Force Base, skies were cloudy, with a temperature of 77 degrees. The dew point was 74, making the relative humidity 91%. Winds were north at 3 miles an hour. The pressure was 29.90 inches and steady. And in downtown Shreveport, skies were mostly cloudy. The temperature was 75 degrees. And winds were northwest at 3 miles an hour. Once again in Shreveport, it was 73 degrees with partly cloudy skies at 4 a.m. Around the local area at 4 a.m., in Texarkana, partly cloudy and 79. Wind southwest at 5 miles an hour. El Dorado, clear and 74. Wind south at 3 miles an hour. Monroe, clear and 77. Wind west at 5 miles an hour. Nacogdoches, fog and 74. Wind calm. Marshall, fog and 73. Wind calm. And at Longview, partly cloudy and 74 degrees. Wind calm. Elsewhere across the four-state area, over at Dallas, partly cloudy and 81. Oklahoma City, partly cloudy and 79. Little Rock, clear and 79. Jackson, Mississippi, clear and 75. Baton Rouge, mostly cloudy and 75. And at Houston, mostly cloudy and 78 degrees. For the most current information, check us out on the web at www.weather.gov/sht. The Shreveport climate summary for yesterday, September 5, 2026. Yesterday's high temperature was 98 degrees. The normal high is 92. The record high is 102 degrees, which was last set in 2023. Yesterday's low temperature was 74 degrees. The normal low is 70. The record low is 54 degrees, which was set in 1891. 0.17 inches of precipitation fell yesterday, which brings the monthly total to 0.23 inches. This is 0.23 inches below the normal amount of 0.46 inches for September. The total precipitation for the year now stands at 31.51 inches, which is 3.39 inches below normal. Sunrise today is at 6:53 a.m. and sunset is at 7:33 p.m. Now let's check on your local forecast. Heat advisory in effect from 10 a.m. this morning to 7 p.m. Central Daylight Time this evening. Overnight, mostly clear. Near steady temperature in the mid-70s. Light and variable winds. Sunday, partly cloudy. Hot with highs in the upper 90s. Light and variable winds,
becoming east around 5 miles per hour in the afternoon. Heat index values up to 106 in the afternoon. Sunday night, mostly clear. Lows in the mid-70s. South winds around 5 miles per hour in the evening, becoming light and variable. Labor Day, mostly sunny. A slight chance of showers and thunderstorms in the afternoon. Hot with highs in the upper 90s. Northeast winds around 5 miles per hour. Chance of rain 20%. Heat index values up to 107 in the afternoon. Monday night, mostly clear. Lows in the mid-70s. Southeast winds around 5 miles per hour in the evening, becoming light and variable. Tuesday, mostly sunny. Hot with highs in the upper 90s. Heat index values up to 105 in the afternoon. Tuesday night, mostly clear. Lows in the mid-70s. Wednesday, mostly sunny. Hot with highs in the mid-90s. Wednesday night, mostly clear. Lows in the mid-70s. Thursday, mostly sunny. Hot with highs in the mid-90s. Thursday night, partly cloudy. A slight chance of showers after midnight. Lows in the mid-70s. Chance of rain 20%. Friday, partly cloudy with a slight chance of showers. A slight chance of thunderstorms in the afternoon. Hot with highs in the mid-90s. Chance of rain 20%. Friday night, partly cloudy. Lows in the lower 70s. Saturday, partly cloudy. A slight chance of showers and thunderstorms in the afternoon. Hot with highs in the mid-90s. Chance of rain 20%. Heat advisory remains in effect from 10 a.m. to 7 p.m. Central Daylight Time Sunday. What? Heat index values up to 108 expected. Where? Portions of South Central and Southwest Arkansas, North Central and Northwest Louisiana, Southeast Oklahoma, and Northeast Texas. When? From 10 a.m. to 7 p.m. Central Daylight Time Sunday. Impacts: hot temperatures and high humidity may cause heat illnesses. 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Be sure to follow us on Facebook. Here's a look at local weather conditions as of 4 a.m. At the top of the hour, skies were partly cloudy in Shreveport. The temperature was 73 degrees at the regional airport. The dew point was 72, making the relative humidity 94%. Winds were calm. The pressure was 29.91 inches and steady. In Bossier City, at Barksdale Air Force Base, skies were cloudy, with a temperature of 77 degrees. The dew point was 74, making the relative humidity 91%. Winds were north at 3 miles an hour. The pressure was 29.90 inches and steady. And in downtown Shreveport, skies were mostly cloudy. The temperature was 75 degrees. And winds were northwest at 3 miles an hour. Once again in Shreveport, it was 73 degrees with partly cloudy skies at 4 a.m. Around the local area at 4 a.m., in Texarkana, partly cloudy and 79. Wind southwest at 5 miles an hour. El Dorado, clear and 74. Wind south at 3 miles an hour. Monroe, clear and 77. Wind west at 5 miles an hour. Nacogdoches, fog and 74. Wind calm. Marshall, fog and 73. Wind calm. And at Longview, partly cloudy and 74 degrees. Wind calm. Elsewhere across the four-state area, over at Dallas,
partly cloudy and 81. Oklahoma City, partly cloudy and 79. Little Rock, clear and 79. Jackson, Mississippi, clear and 75. Baton Rouge, mostly cloudy and 75. And at Houston, mostly cloudy and 78 degrees. 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The Shreveport climate summary for yesterday, September 5, 2026. Yesterday's high temperature was 98 degrees. The normal high is 92. The record high is 102 degrees, which was last set in 2023. Yesterday's low temperature was 74 degrees. The normal low is 70. The record low is 54 degrees, which was set in 1891. 0.17 inches of precipitation fell yesterday, which brings the monthly total to 0.23 inches. This is 0.23 inches below the normal amount of 0.46 inches for September. The total precipitation for the year now stands at 31.51 inches, which is 3.39 inches below normal. Sunrise today is at 6:53 a.m. and sunset is at 7:33 p.m. Now let's check on your local forecast. Heat advisory in effect from 10 a.m. this morning to 7 p.m. Central Daylight Time this evening. Overnight, mostly clear. Near steady temperature in the mid-70s. Light and variable winds. Sunday, partly cloudy. Hot with highs in the upper 90s. Light and variable winds, becoming east around 5 miles per hour in the afternoon. Heat index values up to 106 in the afternoon. Sunday night, mostly clear. Lows in the mid-70s. South winds around 5 miles per hour in the evening, becoming light and variable. Labor Day, mostly sunny. A slight chance of showers and thunderstorms in the afternoon. Hot with highs in the upper 90s. Northeast winds around 5 miles per hour. Chance of rain 20%. Heat index values up to 107 in the afternoon. Monday night, mostly clear. Lows in the mid-70s. Southeast winds around 5 miles per hour in the evening, becoming light and variable. Tuesday, mostly sunny. Hot with highs in the upper 90s. Heat index values up to 105 in the afternoon. Tuesday night, mostly clear. Lows in the mid-70s. Wednesday, mostly sunny. Hot with highs in the mid-90s. Wednesday night, mostly clear. Lows in the mid-70s. Thursday, mostly sunny. Hot with highs in the mid-90s. Thursday night, partly cloudy. A slight chance of showers after midnight. Lows in the mid-70s. Chance of rain 20%. Friday, partly cloudy with a slight chance of showers. A slight chance of thunderstorms in the afternoon. Hot with highs in the mid-90s. Chance of rain 20%. Friday night, partly cloudy. Lows in the lower 70s. Saturday, partly cloudy. A slight chance of showers and thunderstorms in the afternoon. Hot with highs in the mid-90s. Chance of rain 20%. Heat advisory remains in effect from 10 a.m. to 7 p.m. Central Daylight Time Sunday. What? Heat index values up to 108 expected. Where? Portions of South Central and Southwest Arkansas, North Central and Northwest Louisiana, Southeast Oklahoma, and Northeast Texas. When? From 10 a.m. to 7 p.m. Central Daylight Time Sunday. Impacts: hot temperatures and high humidity may cause heat illnesses.
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Be sure to follow us on Facebook. Here's a look at local weather conditions as of 4 a.m. At the top of the hour, skies were partly cloudy in Shreveport. The temperature was 73 degrees at the regional airport. The dew point was 72, making the relative humidity 94%. Winds were calm. The pressure was 29.91 inches and steady. In Bossier City, at Barksdale Air Force Base, skies were cloudy, with a temperature of 77 degrees. The dew point was 74, making the relative humidity 91%. Winds were north at 3 miles an hour. The pressure was 29.90 inches and steady. And in downtown Shreveport, skies were mostly cloudy. The temperature was 75 degrees. And winds were northwest at 3 miles an hour. Once again in Shreveport, it was 73 degrees with partly cloudy skies at 4 a.m. Around the local area at 4 a.m., in Texarkana, partly cloudy and 79. Wind southwest at 5 miles an hour. El Dorado, clear and 74. Wind south at 3 miles an hour. Monroe, clear and 77. Wind west at 5 miles an hour. Natchitoches, fog and 74. Wind calm. Marshall, fog and 73. Wind calm. And at Longview, partly cloudy and 74 degrees. Wind calm. Elsewhere across the four-state area, over at Dallas, partly cloudy and 81. Oklahoma City, partly cloudy and 79. Little Rock, clear and 79. Jackson, Mississippi, clear and 75. Baton Rouge, mostly cloudy and 75. And at Houston, mostly cloudy and 78 degrees. For the most current information, check us out on the web at www.weather.gov/sht. The Shreveport Climate Summary for yesterday, September 5, 2026. Yesterday's high temperature was 98 degrees. The normal high is 92. The record high is 102 degrees, which was last set in 2023. Yesterday's low temperature was 74 degrees. The normal low is 70. The record low is 54 degrees, which was set in 1891. 0.17 inches of precipitation fell yesterday, which brings the monthly total to 0.23 inches. This is 0.23 inches below the normal amount of 0.46 inches for September. The total precipitation for the year now stands at 31.51 inches, which is 3.39 inches below normal. Sunrise today is at 6:53 a.m. and sunset is at 7:33 p.m. Here is your area's open water boating forecast. Wind gusts may be higher. Heat advisory in effect from 10 a.m. this morning to 7 p.m. Central Daylight Time this evening. Rest of tonight, mostly clear. Highs in the upper 90s. Lows in the mid 70s. West winds 5 to 10 miles per hour. Heat index readings around 110. Labor Day, mostly sunny. Highs in the upper 90s. Northeast winds 5 to 10 miles per hour. Heat index readings around 110. Monday night, partly cloudy in the evening, then becoming clear. Lows in the mid 70s. Southeast winds 5 to 10 miles per hour. Heat index readings 102 to 105. Tuesday, mostly sunny. Highs in the upper 90s. Southeast winds 5 to 10 miles per hour. Tuesday night, mostly clear.
Lows in the mid-70s. South winds 5 to 10 miles per hour. Wednesday, mostly sunny. Highs in the upper 90s. Wednesday night, mostly clear. Lows in the lower 70s. Thursday, mostly sunny. Highs in the mid-90s. Thursday night, partly cloudy. Lows in the lower 70s. Friday, partly cloudy. Slight chance of showers and thunderstorms in the afternoon. Highs in the mid-90s. Chance of precipitation 20%. Friday night, partly cloudy. Lows in the lower 70s. Saturday, partly cloudy. Highs in the mid-90s. Saturday night, mostly clear. Lows in the lower 70s. Sunday, partly cloudy. A 20% chance of showers and thunderstorms in the afternoon. Highs in the mid-90s. Now let's check on your local forecast. Heat advisory in effect from 10 a.m. this morning to 7 p.m. Central Daylight Time this evening. Overnight, mostly clear. Near steady temperature in the mid-70s. Light and variable winds. Sunday, steady temperature in the mid-70s. Light and variable winds. Sunday, partly cloudy. Hot with highs in the upper 90s. Light and variable winds, becoming east around 5 miles per hour in the afternoon. Heat index values up to 106 in the afternoon. Sunday night, mostly clear. Lows in the mid-70s. South winds around 5 miles per hour in the evening, becoming light and variable. Labor Day, mostly sunny. A slight chance of showers and thunderstorms in the afternoon. Hot with highs in the upper 90s. Northeast winds around 5 miles per hour. Chance of rain 20%. Heat index values up to 107 in the afternoon. Monday night, mostly clear. Lows in the mid-70s. Southeast winds around 5 miles per hour in the evening, becoming light and variable. Tuesday, mostly sunny. Hot with highs in the upper 90s. Heat index values up to 105 in the afternoon. Tuesday night, mostly clear. Lows in the mid-70s. Wednesday, mostly sunny. Hot with highs in the mid-90s. Wednesday night, mostly clear. Lows in the mid-70s. Thursday, mostly sunny. Hot with highs in the mid-90s. Thursday night, partly cloudy. A slight chance of showers after midnight. Lows in the mid-70s. Chance of rain 20%. Friday, partly cloudy with a slight chance of showers. A slight chance of thunderstorms in the afternoon. Hot with highs in the mid-90s. Chance of rain 20%. Friday night, partly cloudy. Lows in the lower 70s. Saturday, partly cloudy. A slight chance of showers and thunderstorms in the afternoon. Hot with highs in the mid-90s. Chance of rain 20%. Heat advisory remains in effect from 10 a.m. to 7 p.m. Central Daylight Time Sunday. What? Heat index values up to 108 expected. Where? Portions of South Central and Southwest Arkansas, North Central and Northwest Louisiana, Southeast Oklahoma, and Northeast Texas. When? From 10 a.m. to 7 p.m. Central Daylight Time Sunday. Impacts: hot temperatures and high humidity may cause heat illnesses. 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Be sure to follow us on Facebook. Here's a look at local weather conditions as of 4 a.m. At the top of the hour, skies were partly cloudy in Shreveport.
The temperature was 73 degrees at the regional airport.

The dew point was 72, making the relative humidity 94%. Winds were calm. The pressure was 29.91 inches and steady. In Bossier City, at Barksdale Air Force Base, skies were cloudy, with a temperature of 77 degrees. The dew point was 74, making the relative humidity 91%. Winds were north at 3 miles an hour. The pressure was 29.90 inches and steady. And in downtown Shreveport, skies were mostly cloudy. The temperature was 75 degrees. And winds were northwest at 3 miles an hour. Once again in Shreveport, it was 73 degrees with partly cloudy skies at 4 a.m. This is your NOAA Weather Radio, station WXJ97, operating on a frequency of 162.400 MHz, providing the latest weather information on a 24-hour basis. 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Around the local area at 4 a.m. in Texarkana, partly cloudy and 79. Wind southwest at 5 miles an hour. El Dorado, clear and 74. Wind south at 3 miles an hour. Monroe, clear and 77. Wind west at 5 miles an hour. Natchitoches, fog and 74. Wind calm. Marshall, fog and 73. Wind calm. And at Longview, partly cloudy and 74 degrees. Wind calm. Elsewhere across the four-state area, over at Dallas, partly cloudy and 81. Oklahoma City, partly cloudy and 79. Little Rock, clear and 79. Jackson, Mississippi, clear and 75. Baton Rouge, mostly cloudy and 75. And at Houston, mostly cloudy and 78 degrees. For the most current information, check us out on the web at www.weather.gov/SHT. The Shreveport Climate Summary for yesterday, September 5, 2026. Yesterday's high temperature was 98 degrees. The normal high is 92. The record high is 102 degrees, which was last set in 2023. Yesterday's low temperature was 74 degrees. The normal low is 70. The record low is 54 degrees, which was set in 1891. 0.17 inches of precipitation fell yesterday, which brings the monthly total to 0.23 inches. This is 0.23 inches below the normal amount of 0.46 inches for September. The total precipitation for the year now stands at 31.51 inches, which is 3.39 inches below normal. Sunrise today is at 6:53 a.m. and sunset is at 7:33 p.m. Now let's check on your local forecast. Heat advisory in effect from 10 a.m. this morning to 7 p.m. Central Daylight Time this evening. Overnight, mostly clear. Near steady temperature in the mid-70s. Light and variable winds. Sunday, partly cloudy. Hot with highs in the upper 90s. Light and variable winds, becoming east around 5 miles per hour in the afternoon. Heat index values up to 106 in the afternoon. Sunday night, mostly clear. Lows in the mid-70s. South winds around 5 miles per hour in the evening, becoming light and variable. Labor Day, mostly sunny. A slight chance of showers and thunderstorms in the afternoon. Hot with highs in the upper 90s. Northeast winds around 5 miles per hour. Chance of rain 20%. Heat index values up to 107 in the afternoon. Monday night, mostly clear. Lows in the mid-70s. Southeast winds around 5 miles per hour in the evening, becoming light and variable. Tuesday, mostly sunny. Hot with highs in the upper 90s. Heat index values up to 105 in the afternoon. Tuesday night,
mostly clear. Lows in the mid-70s. Wednesday, mostly sunny. Hot with highs in the mid-90s. Wednesday night, mostly clear. Lows in the mid-70s. Thursday, mostly sunny. Hot with highs in the mid-90s. Thursday night, partly cloudy. A slight chance of showers after midnight. Lows in the mid-70s. Chance of rain 20%. Friday, partly cloudy with a slight chance of showers. A slight chance of thunderstorms in the afternoon. Hot with highs in the mid-90s. Chance of rain 20%. Friday night, partly cloudy. Lows in the lower 70s. Saturday, partly cloudy. A slight chance of showers and thunderstorms in the afternoon. Hot with highs in the mid-90s. Chance of rain 20%. Here is the latest National Hurricane Center's tropical weather outlook. For the North Atlantic, Caribbean Sea and the Gulf of America, tropical cyclone formation is not expected during the next 7 days. Heat advisory remains in effect from 10 a.m. to 7 p.m. Central Daylight Time Sunday. What? Heat index values up to 108 expected. Where? Portions of South Central and Southwest Arkansas, North Central and Northwest Louisiana, Southeast Oklahoma, and Northeast Texas. When? From 10 a.m. to 7 p.m. Central Daylight Time Sunday. Impacts: hot temperatures and high humidity may cause heat illnesses. 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Be sure to follow us on Facebook. Here's a look at local weather conditions as of 4 a.m. At the top of the hour, skies were partly cloudy in Shreveport. The temperature was 73 degrees at the regional airport. The dew point was 72, making the relative humidity 94%. Winds were calm. The pressure was 29.91 inches and steady. In Bossier City, at Barksdale Air Force Base, skies were cloudy, with a temperature of 77 degrees. The dew point was 74, making the relative humidity 91%. Winds were north at 3 miles an hour. The pressure was 29.90 inches and steady. And in downtown Shreveport, skies were mostly cloudy. The temperature was 75 degrees. And winds were northwest at 3 miles an hour. Once again in Shreveport, it was 73 degrees with partly cloudy skies at 4 a.m. Around the local area at 4 a.m., in Texarkana, partly cloudy and 79. Wind southwest at 5 miles an hour. El Dorado, clear and 74. Wind south at 3 miles an hour. Monroe, clear and 77. Wind west at 5 miles an hour. Nacogdoches, fog and 74. Wind calm. Marshall, fog and 73. Wind calm. And at Longview, partly cloudy and 74 degrees. Wind calm. Elsewhere across the four-state area, over at Dallas, partly cloudy and 81. Oklahoma City, partly cloudy and 79. Little Rock, clear and 79. Jackson, Mississippi, clear and 75. Baton Rouge, mostly cloudy and 75. And at Houston, mostly cloudy and 78 degrees. For the most current information, check us out on the web at www.weather.gov/sht. The Shreveport climate summary for yesterday, September 5, 2026. Yesterday's high temperature was 98 degrees. The normal high is 92. The record high is 102 degrees, which was last set in 2023.
Yesterday's low temperature was 74 degrees. The normal low is 70. The record low is 54 degrees, which was set in 1891. 0.17 inches of precipitation fell yesterday, which brings the monthly total to 0.23 inches. This is 0.23 inches below the normal amount of 0.46 inches for September. The total precipitation for the year now stands at 31.51 inches, which is 3.39 inches below normal. Sunrise today is at 6:53 a.m. and sunset is at 7:33 p.m. Now let's check on your local forecast. Heat advisory in effect from 10 a.m. this morning to 7 p.m. Central Daylight Time this evening. Overnight, mostly clear. Near steady temperature in the mid-70s. Light and variable winds. Sunday, partly cloudy. Hot with highs in the upper 90s. Light and variable winds, becoming east around 5 miles per hour in the afternoon. Heat index values up to 106 in the afternoon. Sunday night, mostly clear. Lows in the mid-70s. South winds around 5 miles per hour in the evening, becoming light and variable. Labor Day, mostly sunny. A slight chance of showers and thunderstorms in the afternoon. Hot with highs in the upper 90s. Northeast winds around 5 miles per hour. Chance of rain 20%. Heat index values up to 107 in the afternoon. Monday night, mostly clear. Lows in the mid-70s. Southeast winds around 5 miles per hour in the evening, becoming light and variable. Tuesday, mostly sunny. Hot with highs in the upper 90s. Heat index values up to 105 in the afternoon. Tuesday night, mostly clear. Lows in the mid-70s. Wednesday, mostly sunny. Hot with highs in the mid-90s. Wednesday night, mostly clear. Lows in the mid-70s. Thursday, mostly sunny. Hot with highs in the mid-90s. Thursday night, partly cloudy. A slight chance of showers after midnight. Lows in the mid-70s. Chance of rain 20%. Friday, partly cloudy with a slight chance of showers. A slight chance of thunderstorms in the afternoon. Hot with highs in the mid-90s. Chance of rain 20%. Friday night, partly cloudy. Lows in the lower 70s. Saturday, partly cloudy. A slight chance of showers and thunderstorms in the afternoon. Hot with highs in the mid-90s. Chance of rain 20%. Heat advisory remains in effect from 10 a.m. to 7 p.m. Central Daylight Time Sunday. What? Heat index values up to 108 expected. Where? Portions of South Central and Southwest Arkansas, North Central and Northwest Louisiana, Southeast Oklahoma, and Northeast Texas. When? From 10 a.m. to 7 p.m. Central Daylight Time Sunday. Impacts: hot temperatures and high humidity may cause heat illnesses. 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Be sure to follow us on Facebook. Here's a look at local weather conditions as of 4 a.m. At the top of the hour, skies were partly cloudy in Shreveport. The temperature was 73 degrees at the regional airport. The dew point was 72, making the relative humidity 94%. Winds were calm. The pressure was 29.91 inches and steady. In Bossier City, at Barksdale Air Force Base, skies were cloudy, with a temperature of 77 degrees. The dew point was 74, making the relative humidity 91%. Winds were north at 3.
miles an hour. The pressure was 29.90 inches and steady. And in downtown Shreveport, skies were mostly cloudy. The temperature was 75 degrees. And winds were northwest at 3 miles an hour. Once again in Shreveport, it was 73 degrees with partly cloudy skies at 4 a.m. This is your NOAA Weather Radio, station WXJ97, operating on a frequency of 162.400 MHz, providing the latest weather information on a 24-hour basis. 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Around the local area at 4 a.m. in Texarkana, partly cloudy and 79. Wind southwest at 5 miles an hour. El Dorado, clear and 74. Wind south at 3 miles an hour. Monroe, clear and 77. Wind west at 5 miles an hour. Natchitoches, fog and 74. Wind calm. Marshall, fog and 73. Wind calm. And at Longview, partly cloudy and 74 degrees. Wind calm. Elsewhere across the four-state area, over at Dallas, partly cloudy and 81. Oklahoma City, partly cloudy and 79. Little Rock, clear and 79. Jackson, Mississippi, clear and 75. Baton Rouge, mostly cloudy and 75. And at Houston, mostly cloudy and 78 degrees. For the most current information, check us out on the web at www.weather.gov/SHT. The Shreveport Climate Summary for yesterday, September 5, 2026. Yesterday's high temperature was 98 degrees. The normal high is 92. The record high is 102 degrees, which was last set in 2023. Yesterday's low temperature was 74 degrees. The normal low is 70. The record low is 54 degrees, which was set in 1891. 0.17 inches of precipitation fell yesterday, which brings the monthly total to 0.23 inches. This is 0.23 inches below the normal amount of 0.46 inches for September. The total precipitation for the year now stands at 31.51 inches, which is 3.39 inches below normal. Sunrise today is at 6:53 a.m. and sunset is at 7:33 p.m. Now let's check on your local forecast. Heat advisory in effect from 10 a.m. this morning to 7 p.m. Central Daylight Time this evening. Overnight, mostly clear. Near steady temperature in the mid-70s. Light and variable winds. Sunday, partly cloudy. Hot with highs in the upper 90s. Light and variable winds, becoming east around 5 miles per hour in the afternoon. Heat index values up to 106 in the afternoon. Sunday night, mostly clear. Lows in the mid-70s. South winds around 5 miles per hour in the evening, becoming light and variable. Labor Day, mostly sunny. A slight chance of showers and thunderstorms in the afternoon. Hot with highs in the upper 90s. Northeast winds around 5 miles per hour. Chance of rain 20%. Heat index values up to 107 in the afternoon. Monday night, mostly clear. Lows in the mid-70s. Southeast winds around 5 miles per hour in the evening, becoming light and variable. Tuesday, mostly sunny. Hot with highs in the upper 90s. Heat index values up to 105 in the afternoon. Tuesday night, mostly clear. Lows in the mid-70s. Wednesday, mostly sunny. Hot with highs in the mid-90s. Wednesday night, mostly clear. Lows in the mid-70s. Thursday, mostly sunny. Hot with highs in the mid-90s. Thursday night, partly cloudy. A slight chance of showers after midnight.

in the mid-70s. Chance of rain 20%. Friday, partly cloudy with a slight chance of showers. A slight chance of thunderstorms in the afternoon. Hot with highs in the mid-90s. Chance of rain 20%. Friday night, partly cloudy. Lows in the lower 70s. Saturday, partly cloudy. A slight chance of showers and thunderstorms in the afternoon. Hot with highs in the mid-90s. Chance of rain 20%. Heat advisory remains in effect from 10 a.m. to 7 p.m. Central Daylight Time Sunday. What? Heat index values up to 108 expected. Where? Portions of South Central and Southwest Arkansas, North Central and Northwest Louisiana, Southeast Oklahoma, and Northeast Texas. When? From 10 a.m. to 7 p.m. Central Daylight Time Sunday. Impacts: hot temperatures and high humidity may cause heat illnesses. 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Here's a look at local weather conditions as of 4 a.m. At the top of the hour, skies were partly cloudy in Shreveport. The temperature was 73 degrees at the regional airport. The dew point was 72, making the relative humidity 94%. Winds were calm. The pressure was 29.91 inches and steady. In Bossier City, at Barksdale Air Force Base, skies were cloudy, with a temperature of 77 degrees. The dew point was 74, making the relative humidity 91%. Winds were north at 3 miles an hour. The pressure was 29.90 inches and steady. And in downtown Shreveport, skies were mostly cloudy. The temperature was 75 degrees. And winds were northwest at 3 miles an hour. Once again in Shreveport, it was 73 degrees with partly cloudy skies at 4 a.m. Around the local area at 4 a.m., in Texarkana, partly cloudy and 79. Wind southwest at 5 miles an hour. El Dorado, clear and 74. Wind south at 3 miles an hour. Monroe, clear and 77. Wind west at 5 miles an hour. Natchitoches, fog and 74. Wind calm. Marshall, fog and 73. Wind calm. And at Longview, partly cloudy and 74 degrees. Wind calm. Elsewhere across the four-state area, over at Dallas, partly cloudy and 81. Oklahoma City, partly cloudy and 79. Little Rock, clear and 79. Jackson, Mississippi, clear and 75. Baton Rouge, mostly cloudy and 75. And at Houston, mostly cloudy and 78 degrees. For the most current information, check us out on the web at www.weather.gov/sht. Here is your area's open water boating forecast. Wind gusts may be higher. Heat advisory in effect from 10 a.m. this morning to 7 p.m. Central Daylight Time this evening. Rest of tonight, mostly clear. Highs in the upper 90s. Lows in the mid-70s. West winds 5 to 10 miles per hour. Heat index readings around 110. Labor Day, mostly sunny. Highs in the upper 90s. Northeast winds 5 to 10 miles per hour. Heat index readings around 110. Monday night, partly cloudy in the evening, then becoming clear. Lows in the mid-70s. Southeast winds 5 to 10 miles per hour. Heat index readings 102 to 105. Tuesday, mostly sunny. Highs in the upper 90s.

chance of precipitation 20%. Friday night, partly cloudy. Lows in the lower 70s. Saturday, partly cloudy. Highs in the mid-90s. Saturday night, mostly clear. Lows in the lower 70s. Sunday, partly cloudy. A 20% chance of showers and thunderstorms in the afternoon. Highs in the mid-90s. The Shreveport Climate Summary for yesterday, September 5, 2026. Yesterday's high temperature was 98 degrees. The normal high is 92. The record high is 102 degrees, which was last set in 2023. Yesterday's low temperature was 74 degrees. The normal low is 70. The record low is 54 degrees, which was set in 1891. 0.17 inches of precipitation fell yesterday, which brings the monthly total to 0.23 inches. This is 0.23 inches below the normal amount of 0.46 inches for September. The total precipitation for the year now stands at 31.51 inches, which is 3.39 inches below normal. Sunrise today is at 6:53 a.m. and sunset is at 7:33 p.m. Now let's check on your local forecast. Heat advisory in effect from 10 a.m. this morning to 7 p.m. Central Daylight Time this evening. Overnight, mostly clear. Near steady temperature in the mid-70s. Light and variable winds. Sunday, partly cloudy. Hot with highs in the upper 90s. Light and variable winds, becoming east around 5 miles per hour in the afternoon. Heat index values up to 106 in the afternoon. Sunday night, mostly clear. Lows in the mid-70s. South winds around 5 miles per hour in the evening, becoming light and variable. Labor Day, mostly sunny. A slight chance of showers and thunderstorms in the afternoon. Hot with highs in the upper 90s. Northeast winds around 5 miles per hour. Chance of rain 20%. Heat index values up to 107 in the afternoon. Monday night, mostly clear. Lows in the mid-70s. Southeast winds around 5 miles per hour in the evening, becoming light and variable. Tuesday, mostly sunny. Hot with highs in the upper 90s. Heat index values up to 105 in the afternoon. Tuesday night, mostly clear. Lows in the mid-70s. Wednesday, mostly sunny. Hot with highs in the mid-90s. Wednesday night, mostly clear. Lows in the mid-70s. Thursday, mostly sunny. Hot with highs in the mid-90s. Thursday night, partly cloudy. A slight chance of showers after midnight. Lows in the mid-70s. Chance of rain 20%. Friday, partly cloudy with a slight chance of showers. A slight chance of thunderstorms in the afternoon. Hot with highs in the mid-90s. Chance of rain 20%. Friday night, partly cloudy. Lows in the lower 70s. Saturday, partly cloudy. A slight chance of showers and thunderstorms in the afternoon. Hot with highs in the mid-90s. Chance of rain 20%. Heat advisory remains in effect from 10 a.m. to 7 p.m. Central Daylight Time Sunday. What? Heat index values up to 108 expected. Where? Portions of South Central and Southwest Arkansas, North Central and Northwest Louisiana, Southeast Oklahoma, and Northeast Texas. When? From 10 a.m. to 7 p.m. Central Daylight Time Sunday. Impacts: hot temperatures and high humidity may cause heat illnesses. 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

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Be sure to follow us on Facebook. Here's a look at local weather conditions as of 4 a.m. At the top of the hour, skies were partly cloudy in Shreveport. The temperature was 73 degrees at the regional airport. The dew point was 72, making the relative humidity 94%. Winds were calm. The pressure was 29.91 inches and steady. In Bossier City, at Barksdale Air Force Base, skies were cloudy, with a temperature of 77 degrees. The dew point was 74, making the relative humidity 91%. Winds were north at 3 miles an hour. The pressure was 29.90 inches and steady. And in downtown Shreveport, skies were mostly cloudy. The temperature was 75 degrees. And winds were northwest at 3 miles an hour. Once again in Shreveport, it was 73 degrees with partly cloudy skies at 4 a.m. Around the local area at 4 a.m., in Texarkana, partly cloudy and 79. Wind southwest at 5 miles an hour. El Dorado, clear and 74. Wind south at 3 miles an hour. Monroe, clear and 77. Wind west at 5 miles an hour. Natchitoches, fog and 74. Wind calm. Marshall, fog and 73. Wind calm. And at Longview, partly cloudy and 74 degrees. Wind calm. Elsewhere across the four-state area, over at Dallas, partly cloudy and 81. Oklahoma City, partly cloudy and 79. Little Rock, clear and 79. Jackson, Mississippi, clear and 75. Baton Rouge, mostly cloudy and 75. And at Houston, mostly cloudy and 78 degrees. For the most current information, check us out on the web at www.weather.gov/SHP. The Shreveport Climate Summary for yesterday, September 5, 2026. Yesterday's high temperature was 98 degrees. The normal high is 92. The record high is 102 degrees, which was last set in 2023. Yesterday's low temperature was 74 degrees. The normal low is 70. The record low is 54 degrees, which was set in 1891. 0.17 inches of precipitation fell yesterday, which brings the monthly total to 0.23 inches. This is 0.23 inches below the normal amount of 0.46 inches for September. The total precipitation for the year now stands at 31.51 inches, which is 3.39 inches below normal. Sunrise today is at 6:53 a.m. and sunset is at 7:33 p.m. Now let's check on your local forecast. Heat advisory in effect from 10 a.m. this morning to 7 p.m. Central Daylight Time this evening. Overnight, mostly clear. Near steady temperature in the mid-70s. Light and variable winds. Sunday, partly cloudy. Hot with highs in the upper 90s. Light and variable winds, becoming east around 5 miles per hour in the afternoon. Heat index values up to 106 in the afternoon. Sunday night, mostly clear. Lows in the mid-70s. South winds around 5 miles per hour in the evening, becoming light and variable. Labor Day, mostly sunny. A slight chance of showers and thunderstorms in the afternoon. Hot with highs in the upper 90s. Northeast winds around 5 miles per hour. Chance of rain 20%. Heat index values up to 107 in the afternoon. Monday night, mostly clear.
lows in the mid-70s. Southeast winds around 5 miles per hour in the evening, becoming light and variable. Tuesday, mostly sunny. Hot with highs in the upper 90s. Heat index values up to 105 in the afternoon. Tuesday night, mostly clear. Lows in the mid-70s. Wednesday, mostly sunny. Hot with highs in the mid-90s. Wednesday night, mostly clear. Lows in the mid-70s. Thursday, mostly sunny. Hot with highs in the mid-90s. Thursday night, partly cloudy. A slight chance of showers after midnight. Lows in the mid-70s. Chance of rain 20%. Friday, partly cloudy with a slight chance of showers. A slight chance of thunderstorms in the afternoon. Hot with highs in the mid-90s. Chance of rain 20%. Friday night, partly cloudy. Lows in the lower 70s. Saturday, partly cloudy. A slight chance of showers and thunderstorms in the afternoon. Hot with highs in the mid-90s. Chance of rain 20%. Here is the latest National Hurricane Center's tropical weather outlook. For the North Atlantic, Caribbean Sea and the Gulf of America, tropical cyclone formation is not expected during the next 7 days. Heat advisory remains in effect from 10 a.m. to 7 p.m. Central Daylight Time Sunday. What? Heat index values up to 108 expected. Where? Portions of South Central and Southwest Arkansas, North Central and Northwest Louisiana, Southeast Oklahoma, and Northeast Texas. When? From 10 a.m. to 7 p.m. Central Daylight Time Sunday. Impacts: hot temperatures and high humidity may cause heat illnesses. 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Monitor the latest forecasts and warnings for updates. 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Be sure to follow us on Facebook. Here's a look at local weather conditions as of 5 a.m. At the top of the hour, the report from Shreveport was not available. In Bossier City, at Barksdale Air Force Base, skies were mostly cloudy, with a temperature of 76 degrees. The dew point was 74, making the relative humidity 93%. Winds were calm. The pressure was 29.91 inches and steady. And in downtown Shreveport, skies were cloudy. The temperature was 75 degrees. And winds were calm. At 5 a.m. Around the local area at 5 a.m. in Texarkana, clear and 78. Wind calm. El Dorado, clear and 73. Wind south at 6 miles an hour. Monroe, clear and 76. Wind calm. Natchitoches, fog and 74. Wind calm. Marshall, fog and 72. Wind calm. And at Longview, partly cloudy and 73 degrees. Wind calm. Elsewhere across the four-state area, over at Dallas, partly cloudy and 81. Oklahoma City, partly cloudy and 76. Little Rock, clear and 80. Jackson, Mississippi, cloudy and 75. Baton Rouge, mostly cloudy and 75. And at Houston, mostly cloudy and 77 degrees. For the most current information, check us out on the web at www.weather.gov/sht. The Shreveport Climate Summary for yesterday, September 5, 2026. Yesterday's high temperature was 98 degrees. The normal high is 92. The record high is 102 degrees, which was last set in 2023. Yesterday's low temperature was 74 degrees. The normal low is 70.
The record low is 54 degrees, which was set in 1891. 0.17 inches of precipitation fell yesterday, which brings the monthly total to 0.23 inches. This is 0.23 inches below the normal amount of 0.46 inches for September. The total precipitation for the year now stands at 31.51 inches, which is 3.39 inches below normal. Sunrise today is at 6:53 a.m. and sunset is at 7:33 p.m. Now let's check on your local forecast. Heat advisory in effect from 10 a.m. this morning to 7 p.m. Central Daylight Time this evening. Overnight, mostly clear. Near steady temperature in the mid-70s. Light and variable winds. Sunday, partly cloudy. Hot with highs in the upper 90s. Light and variable winds, becoming east around 5 miles per hour in the afternoon. Heat index values up to 106 in the afternoon. Sunday night, mostly clear. Lows in the mid-70s. South winds around 5 miles per hour in the evening, becoming light and variable. Labor Day, mostly sunny. A slight chance of showers and thunderstorms in the afternoon. Hot with highs in the upper 90s. Northeast winds around 5 miles per hour. Chance of rain 20%. Heat index values up to 107 in the afternoon. Monday night, mostly clear. Lows in the mid-70s. Southeast winds around 5 miles per hour in the evening, becoming light and variable. Tuesday, mostly sunny. Hot with highs in the upper 90s. Heat index values up to 105 in the afternoon. Tuesday night, mostly clear. Lows in the mid-70s. Wednesday, mostly sunny. Hot with highs in the mid-90s. Wednesday night, mostly clear. Lows in the mid-70s. Thursday, mostly sunny. Hot with highs in the mid-90s. Thursday night, partly cloudy. A slight chance of showers after midnight. Lows in the mid-70s. Chance of rain 20%. Friday, partly cloudy with a slight chance of showers. A slight chance of thunderstorms in the afternoon. Hot with highs in the mid-90s. Chance of rain 20%. Friday night, partly cloudy. Lows in the lower 70s. Saturday, partly cloudy. A slight chance of showers and thunderstorms in the afternoon. Hot with highs in the mid-90s. Chance of rain 20%. Heat advisory remains in effect from 10 a.m. to 7 p.m. Central Daylight Time Sunday. What? Heat index values up to 108 expected. Where? Portions of south central and southwest Arkansas, north central and northwest Louisiana, southeast Oklahoma, and northeast Texas. When? From 10 a.m. to 7 p.m. Central Daylight Time Sunday. Impacts: hot temperatures and high humidity may cause heat illnesses. 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Monitor the latest forecasts and warnings for updates. 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Be sure to follow us on Facebook. Here's a look at local weather conditions as of 5 a.m. At the top of the hour, the report from Shreveport was not available. In Bossier City, at Barksdale Air Force Base, skies were mostly cloudy, with a temperature of 76 degrees. The dew point was 74, making the relative humidity 93%. Winds were calm. The pressure was 29.91 inches and steady. And in downtown Shreveport, skies were cloudy. The temperature was 75 degrees. And winds were calm. At 5 a.m. This is your NOAA Weather Radio, station WXJ97.
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Around the local area at 5 a.m. in Texarkana, clear and 78. Wind calm. El Dorado, clear and 73. Wind south at 6 miles an hour. Monroe, clear and 76. Wind calm. Natchitoches, fog and 74. Wind calm. Marshall, fog and 72. Wind calm. And at Longview, partly cloudy and 73 degrees. Wind calm. Elsewhere across the four-state area, over at Dallas, partly cloudy and 81. Oklahoma City, partly cloudy and 76. Little Rock, clear and 80. Jackson, Mississippi, cloudy and 75. Baton Rouge, mostly cloudy and 75. And at Houston, mostly cloudy and 77 degrees. For the most current information, check us out on the web at www.weather.gov/SHT. The Shreveport Climate Summary for yesterday, September 5, 2026. Yesterday's high temperature was 98 degrees. The normal high is 92. The record high is 102 degrees, which was last set in 2023. Yesterday's low temperature was 74 degrees. The normal low is 70. The record low is 54 degrees, which was set in 1891. 0.17 inches of precipitation fell yesterday, which brings the monthly total to 0.23 inches. This is 0.23 inches below the normal amount of 0.46 inches for September. The total precipitation for the year now stands at 31.51 inches, which is 3.39 inches below normal. Sunrise today is at 6:53 a.m. and sunset is at 7:33 p.m. Now let's check on your local forecast. Heat advisory in effect from 10 a.m. this morning to 7 p.m. Central Daylight Time this evening. Overnight, mostly clear. Near steady temperature in the mid-70s. Light and variable winds. Sunday, partly cloudy. Hot with highs in the upper 90s. Light and variable winds, becoming east around 5 miles per hour in the afternoon. Heat index values up to 106 in the afternoon. Sunday night, mostly clear. Lows in the mid-70s. South winds around 5 miles per hour in the evening, becoming light and variable. Labor Day, mostly sunny. A slight chance of showers and thunderstorms in the afternoon. Hot with highs in the upper 90s. Northeast winds around 5 miles per hour. Chance of rain 20%. Heat index values up to 107 in the afternoon. Monday night, mostly clear. Lows in the mid-70s. Southeast winds around 5 miles per hour in the evening, becoming light and variable. Tuesday, mostly sunny. Hot with highs in the upper 90s. Heat index values up to 105 in the afternoon. Tuesday night, mostly clear. Lows in the mid-70s. Wednesday, mostly sunny. Hot with highs in the mid-90s. Wednesday night, mostly clear. Lows in the mid-70s. Thursday, mostly sunny. Hot with highs in the mid-90s. Thursday night, partly cloudy. A slight chance of showers after midnight. Lows in the mid-70s. Chance of rain 20%. Friday, partly cloudy with a slight chance of showers. A slight chance of thunderstorms in the afternoon. Hot with highs in the mid-90s. Chance of rain 20%. Friday night, partly cloudy. Lows in the lower 70s. Saturday, partly cloudy. A slight chance of showers and thunderstorms in the afternoon. Hot with highs in the mid-90s.
chance of rain 20%. Heat advisory remains in effect from 10 a.m. to 7 p.m. Central Daylight Time Sunday. What? Heat index values up to 108 expected. Where? Portions of south central and southwest Arkansas, north central and northwest Louisiana, southeast Oklahoma, and northeast Texas. When? From 10 a.m. to 7 p.m. Central Daylight Time Sunday. Impacts: hot temperatures and high humidity may cause heat illnesses. 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Monitor the latest forecasts and warnings for updates. 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Be sure to follow us on Facebook. Here's a look at local weather conditions as of 5 a.m. At the top of the hour, the report from Shreveport was not available. In Bossier City, at Barksdale Air Force Base, skies were mostly cloudy, with a temperature of 76 degrees. The dew point was 74, making the relative humidity 93%. Winds were calm. The pressure was 29.91 inches and steady. And in downtown Shreveport, skies were cloudy. The temperature was 75 degrees. And winds were calm. At 5 a.m. Around the local area at 5 a.m., in Texarkana, clear and 78. Wind calm. El Dorado, clear and 73. Wind south at 6 miles an hour. Monroe, clear and 76. Wind calm. Natchitoches, fog and 74. Wind calm. Marshall, fog and 72. Wind calm. And at Longview, partly cloudy and 73 degrees. Wind calm. Elsewhere across the four-state area, over at Dallas, partly cloudy and 81. Oklahoma City, partly cloudy and 76. Little Rock, clear and 80. Jackson, Mississippi, cloudy and 75. Baton Rouge, mostly cloudy and 75. And at Houston, mostly cloudy and 77 degrees. For the most current information, check us out on the web at www.weather.gov/sht. Here is your area's open water boating forecast. Wind gusts may be higher. Heat advisory in effect from 10 a.m. this morning to 7 p.m. Central Daylight Time this evening. Rest of tonight, mostly clear. Highs in the upper 90s. Lows in the mid-70s. West winds 5 to 10 miles per hour. Heat index readings around 110. Labor Day, mostly sunny. Highs in the upper 90s. Northeast winds 5 to 10 miles per hour. Heat index readings around 110. Monday night, partly cloudy in the evening, then becoming clear. Lows in the mid-70s. Southeast winds 5 to 10 miles per hour. Heat index readings 102 to 105. Tuesday, mostly sunny. Highs in the upper 90s. Southeast winds 5 to 10 miles per hour. Tuesday night, mostly clear. Lows in the mid-70s. South winds 5 to 10 miles per hour. Wednesday, mostly sunny. Highs in the upper 90s. Wednesday night, mostly clear. Lows in the lower 70s. Thursday, mostly sunny. Highs in the mid-90s. Thursday night, partly cloudy. Lows in the lower 70s. Friday, partly cloudy. Slight chance of showers and thunderstorms in the afternoon. Highs in the mid-90s. Chance of precipitation 20%. Friday night, partly cloudy. Lows in the lower 70s. Saturday, partly cloudy. Highs in the mid-90s. Saturday night, mostly
mostly clear. Lows in the lower 70s. Sunday, partly cloudy. A 20% chance of showers and thunderstorms in the afternoon. Highs in the mid-90s. The Shreveport Climate Summary for yesterday, September 5, 2026. Yesterday's high temperature was 98 degrees. The normal high is 92. The record high is 102 degrees, which was last set in 2023. Yesterday's low temperature was 74 degrees. The normal low is 70. The record low is 54 degrees, which was set in 1891. 0.17 inches of the record low is 54 degrees, which was set in 1891. 0.17 inches of precipitation fell yesterday, which brings the monthly total to 0.23 inches. This is 0.23 inches below the normal amount of 0.46 inches for September. The total precipitation for the year now stands at 31.51 inches, which is 3.39 inches below normal. Sunrise today is at 6:53 a.m. and sunset is at 7:33 p.m. Now let's check on your local forecast. Heat advisory in effect from 10 a.m. this morning to 7 p.m. Central Daylight Time this evening. Overnight, mostly clear. Near steady temperature in the mid-70s. Light and variable winds. Sunday, partly cloudy. Hot with highs in the upper 90s. Light and variable winds, becoming east around 5 miles per hour in the afternoon. Heat index values up to 106 in the afternoon. Sunday night, mostly clear. Lows in the mid-70s. South winds around 5 miles per hour in the evening, becoming light and variable. Labor Day, mostly sunny. A slight chance of showers and thunderstorms in the afternoon. Hot with highs in the upper 90s. Northeast winds around 5 miles per hour. Chance of rain 20%. Heat index values up to 107 in the afternoon. Monday night, mostly clear. Lows in the mid-70s. Southeast winds around 5 miles per hour in the evening, becoming light and variable. Tuesday, mostly sunny. Hot with highs in the upper 90s. Heat index values up to 105 in the afternoon. Tuesday night, mostly clear. Lows in the mid-70s. Wednesday, mostly sunny. Hot with highs in the mid-90s. Wednesday night, mostly clear. Lows in the mid-70s. Thursday, mostly sunny. Hot with highs in the mid-90s. Thursday night, partly cloudy. A slight chance of showers after midnight. Lows in the mid-70s. Chance of rain 20%. Friday, partly cloudy with a slight chance of showers. A slight chance of thunderstorms in the afternoon. Hot with highs in the mid-90s. Chance of rain 20%. Friday night, partly cloudy. Lows in the lower 70s. Saturday, partly cloudy. A slight chance of showers and thunderstorms in the afternoon. Hot with highs in the mid-90s. Chance of rain 20%. Heat advisory remains in effect from 10 a.m. to 7 p.m. Central Daylight Time Sunday. What? Heat index values up to 108 expected. Where? Portions of south central and southwest Arkansas, north central and northwest Louisiana, southeast Oklahoma, and northeast Texas. When? From 10 a.m. to 7 p.m. Central Daylight Time Sunday. Impacts: hot temperatures and high humidity may cause heat illnesses. 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

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Be sure to follow us on Facebook. Here's a look at local weather conditions as of 5 a.m. At the top of the hour, the report from Shreveport was not available. In Bossier City, at Barksdale Air Force Base, skies were mostly cloudy, with a temperature of 76 degrees. The dew point was 74, making the relative humidity 93%. Winds were calm. The pressure was 29.91 inches and steady. And in downtown Shreveport, skies were cloudy. The temperature was 75 degrees. And winds were calm. At 5 a.m. Around the local area at 5 a.m., in Texarkana, clear and 78. Wind calm. El Dorado, clear and 73. Wind south at 6 miles an hour. Monroe, clear and 76. Wind calm. Nacogdoches, fog and 74. Wind calm. Marshall, fog and 72. Wind calm. And at Longview, partly cloudy and 73 degrees. Wind calm. Elsewhere across the four-state area, over at Dallas, partly cloudy and 81. Oklahoma City, partly cloudy and 76. Little Rock, clear and 80. Jackson, Mississippi, cloudy and 75. Baton Rouge, mostly cloudy and 75. And at Houston, mostly cloudy and 77 degrees. For the most current information, check us out on the web at www.weather.gov/SHT. The Shreveport Climate Summary for yesterday, September 5, 2026. Yesterday's high temperature was 98 degrees. The normal high is 92. The record high is 102 degrees, which was last set in 2023. Yesterday's low temperature was 74 degrees. The normal low is 70. The record low is 54 degrees, which was set in 1891. 0.17 inches of precipitation fell yesterday, which brings the monthly total to 0.23 inches. This is 0.23 inches below the normal amount of 0.46 inches for September. The total precipitation for the year now stands at 31.51 inches, which is 3.39 inches below normal. Sunrise today is at 6:53 a.m. and sunset is at 7:33 p.m. Now let's check on your local forecast. Heat advisory in effect from 10 a.m. this morning to 7 p.m. Central Daylight Time this evening. Overnight, mostly clear. Near steady temperature in the mid-70s. Light and variable winds. Sunday, partly cloudy. Hot with highs in the upper 90s. Light and variable winds, becoming east around 5 miles per hour in the afternoon. Heat index values up to 106 in the afternoon. Sunday night, mostly clear. Lows in the mid-70s. South winds around 5 miles per hour in the evening, becoming light and variable. Labor Day, mostly sunny. A slight chance of showers and thunderstorms in the afternoon. Hot with highs in the upper 90s. Northeast winds around 5 miles per hour. Chance of rain 20%. Heat index values up to 107 in the afternoon. Monday night, mostly clear. Lows in the mid-70s. Southeast winds around 5 miles per hour in the evening, becoming light and variable. Tuesday, mostly sunny. Hot with highs in the upper 90s. Heat index values up to 105 in the afternoon. Tuesday night, mostly clear. Lows in the mid-70s. Wednesday, mostly sunny. Hot with highs in the mid-90s. Wednesday night, mostly clear. Lows in the mid-70s.
Thursday, mostly sunny. Hot with highs in the mid-90s. Thursday night, partly cloudy. A slight chance of showers after midnight. Lows in the mid-70s. Chance of rain 20%. Friday, partly cloudy with a slight chance of showers. A slight chance of thunderstorms in the afternoon. Hot with highs in the mid-90s. Chance of rain 20%. Friday night, partly cloudy. Lows in the lower 70s. Saturday, partly cloudy. A slight chance of showers and thunderstorms in the afternoon. Hot with highs in the mid-90s. Chance of rain 20%. Here is the latest National Hurricane Center's tropical weather outlook. For the North Atlantic, Caribbean Sea and the Gulf of America, tropical cyclone formation is not expected during the next 7 days. Heat advisory remains in effect from 10 a.m. to 7 p.m. Central Daylight Time Sunday. What? Heat index values up to 108 expected. Where? Portions of South Central and Southwest Arkansas, North Central and Northwest Louisiana, Southeast Oklahoma, and Northeast Texas. When? From 10 a.m. to 7 p.m. Central Daylight Time Sunday. Impacts: hot temperatures and high humidity may cause heat illnesses. 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Monitor the latest forecasts and warnings for updates. 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Be sure to follow us on Facebook. Here's a look at local weather conditions as of 5 a.m. At the top of the hour, the report from Shreveport was not available. In Bossier City, at Barksdale Air Force Base, skies were mostly cloudy, with a temperature of 76 degrees. The dew point was 74, making the relative humidity 93%. Winds were calm. The pressure was 29.91 inches and steady. And in downtown Shreveport, skies were cloudy. The temperature was 75 degrees. And winds were calm. At 5 a.m. Around the local area at 5 a.m., in Texarkana, clear and 78. Wind calm. El Dorado, clear and 73. Wind south at 6 miles an hour. Monroe, clear and 76. Wind calm. Natchitoches, fog and 74. Wind calm. Marshall, fog and 72. Wind calm. And at Longview, partly cloudy and 73 degrees. Wind calm. Elsewhere across the four-state area, over at Dallas, partly cloudy and 81. Oklahoma City, partly cloudy and 76. Little Rock, clear and 80. Jackson, Mississippi, cloudy and 75. Baton Rouge, mostly cloudy and 75. And at Houston, mostly cloudy and 77 degrees. For the most current information, check us out on the web at www.weather.gov/sht. The Shreveport Climate Summary for yesterday, September 5, 2026. Yesterday's high temperature was 98 degrees. The normal high is 92. The record high is 102 degrees, which was last set in 2023. Yesterday's low temperature was 74 degrees. The normal low is 70. The record low is 54 degrees, which was set in 1891. 0.17 inches of precipitation fell yesterday, which brings the monthly total to 0.23 inches. This is 0.23 inches below the normal amount of 0.46 inches for September. The total precipitation for the year now stands at 31.51 inches, which is 3.39 inches below normal. Sunrise today is at 6:53 a.m. and sunset is at 7:33 p.m.
Now let's check on your local forecast. Heat advisory in effect from 10 a.m. this morning to 7 p.m. Central Daylight Time this evening. Overnight, mostly clear. Near steady temperature in the mid-70s. Light and variable winds. Sunday, partly cloudy. Hot with highs in the upper 90s. Light and variable winds, becoming east around 5 miles per hour in the afternoon. Heat index values up to 106 in the afternoon. Sunday night, mostly clear. Lows in the mid-70s. South winds around 5 miles per hour in the evening, becoming light and variable. Labor Day, mostly sunny. A slight chance of showers and thunderstorms in the afternoon. Hot with highs in the upper 90s. Northeast winds around 5 miles per hour. Chance of rain 20%. Heat index values up to 107 in the afternoon. Monday night, mostly clear. Lows in the mid-70s. Southeast winds around 5 miles per hour in the evening, becoming light and variable. Tuesday, mostly sunny. Hot with highs in the upper 90s. Heat index values up to 105 in the afternoon. Tuesday night, mostly clear. Lows in the mid-70s. Wednesday, mostly sunny. Hot with highs in the mid-90s. Wednesday night, mostly clear. Lows in the mid-70s. Thursday, mostly sunny. Hot with highs in the mid-90s. Thursday night, partly cloudy. A slight chance of showers after midnight. Lows in the mid-70s. Chance of rain 20%. Friday, partly cloudy with a slight chance of showers. A slight chance of thunderstorms in the afternoon. Hot with highs in the mid-90s. Chance of rain 20%. Friday night, partly cloudy. Lows in the lower 70s. Saturday, partly cloudy. A slight chance of showers and thunderstorms in the afternoon. Hot with highs in the mid-90s. Chance of rain 20%. Heat advisory remains in effect from 10 a.m. to 7 p.m. Central Daylight Time Sunday. What? Heat index values up to 108 expected. Where? Portions of South Central and Southwest Arkansas, North Central and Northwest Louisiana, Southeast Oklahoma, and Northeast Texas. When? From 10 a.m. to 7 p.m. Central Daylight Time Sunday. Impacts: hot temperatures and high humidity may cause heat illnesses. 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Be sure to follow us on Facebook. Here's a look at local weather conditions as of 5 a.m. At the top of the hour, the report from Shreveport was not available. In Bossier City, at Barksdale Air Force Base, skies were mostly cloudy, with a temperature of 76 degrees. The dew point was 74, making the relative humidity 93%. Winds were calm. The pressure was 29.91 inches and steady. And in downtown Shreveport, skies were cloudy. The temperature was 75 degrees. And winds were calm. At 5 a.m. Around the local area at 5 a.m., in Texarkana, clear and 78. Wind calm. El Dorado, clear and 73. Wind south at 6 miles an hour. Monroe, clear and 76. Wind calm. Natchitoches, fog and 74. Wind calm. Marshall, fog and 72. Wind calm. And at Longview, partly cloudy and 73 degrees. Wind calm. Elsewhere across the four-state area, over at Dallas,
partly cloudy and 81. Oklahoma City, partly cloudy and 76. Little Rock, clear and 80. Jackson, Mississippi, cloudy and 75. Baton Rouge, mostly cloudy and 75. And at Houston, mostly cloudy and 77 degrees. 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The Shreveport climate summary for yesterday, September 5, 2026. Yesterday's high temperature was 98 degrees. The normal high is 92. The record high is 102 degrees, which was last set in 2023. Yesterday's low temperature was 74 degrees. The normal low is 70. The record low is 54 degrees, which was set in 1891. 0.17 inches of precipitation fell yesterday, which brings the monthly total to 0.23 inches. This is 0.23 inches below the normal amount of 0.46 inches for September. The total precipitation for the year now stands at 31.51 inches, which is 3.39 inches below normal. Sunrise today is at 6:53 a.m. and sunset is at 7:33 p.m. Now let's check on your local forecast. Heat advisory in effect from 10 a.m. this morning to 7 p.m. Central Daylight Time this evening. Overnight, mostly clear. Near steady temperature in the mid-70s. Light and variable winds. Sunday, partly cloudy. Hot with highs in the upper 90s. Light and variable winds, becoming east around 5 miles per hour in the afternoon. Heat index values up to 106 in the afternoon. Sunday night, mostly clear. Lows in the mid-70s. South winds around 5 miles per hour in the evening, becoming light and variable. Labor Day, mostly sunny. A slight chance of showers and thunderstorms in the afternoon. Hot with highs in the upper 90s. Northeast winds around 5 miles per hour. Chance of rain 20%. Heat index values up to 107 in the afternoon. Monday night, mostly clear. Lows in the mid-70s. Southeast winds around 5 miles per hour in the evening, becoming light and variable. Tuesday, mostly sunny. Hot with highs in the upper 90s. Heat index values up to 105 in the afternoon. Tuesday night, mostly clear. Lows in the mid-70s. Wednesday, mostly sunny. Hot with highs in the mid-90s. Wednesday night, mostly clear. Lows in the mid-70s. Thursday, mostly sunny. Hot with highs in the mid-90s. Thursday night, partly cloudy. A slight chance of showers after midnight. Lows in the mid-70s. Chance of rain 20%. Friday, partly cloudy with a slight chance of showers. A slight chance of thunderstorms in the afternoon. Hot with highs in the mid-90s. Chance of rain 20%. Friday night, partly cloudy. Lows in the lower 70s. Saturday, partly cloudy. A slight chance of showers and thunderstorms in the afternoon. Hot with highs in the mid-90s. Chance of rain 20%. Heat advisory remains in effect from 10 a.m. to 7 p.m. Central Daylight Time Sunday. What? Heat index values up to 108 expected. Where? Portions of South Central and Southwest Arkansas, North Central and Northwest Louisiana, Southeast Oklahoma, and Northeast Texas. When? From 10 a.m. to 7 p.m. Central Daylight Time Sunday. Impacts: hot temperatures and high humidity may cause heat illnesses.

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Monitor the latest forecasts and warnings for updates. 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Be sure to follow us on Facebook. Here's a look at local weather conditions as of 5 a.m. At the top of the hour, the report from Shreveport was not available. In Bossier City, at Barksdale Air Force Base, skies were mostly cloudy, with a temperature of 76 degrees. The dew point was 74, making the relative humidity 93%. Winds were calm. The pressure was 29.91 inches and steady. And in downtown Shreveport, skies were cloudy. The temperature was 75 degrees. And winds were calm. At 5 a.m. Around the local area at 5 a.m., in Texarkana, clear and 78. Wind calm. El Dorado, clear and 73. Wind south at 6 miles an hour. Monroe, clear and 76. Wind calm. Natchitoches, fog and 74. Wind calm. Marshall, fog and 72. Wind calm. And at Longview, partly cloudy and 73 degrees. Wind calm. Elsewhere across the four-state area, over at Dallas, partly cloudy and 81. Oklahoma City, partly cloudy and 76. Little Rock, clear and 80. Jackson, Mississippi, cloudy and 75. Baton Rouge, mostly cloudy and 75. And at Houston, mostly cloudy and 77 degrees. For the most current information, check us out on the web at www.weather.gov/SHP. Here is your area's open water boating forecast. Wind gusts may be higher. Heat advisory in effect from 10 a.m. this morning to 7 p.m. Central Daylight Time this evening. Rest of tonight, mostly clear. Highs in the upper 90s. Lows in the mid-70s. West winds 5 to 10 miles per hour. Heat index readings around 110. Labor Day, mostly sunny. Highs in the upper 90s. Northeast winds 5 to 10 miles per hour. Heat index readings around 110. Monday night, partly cloudy in the evening, then becoming clear. Lows in the mid-70s. Southeast winds 5 to 10 miles per hour. Heat index readings 102 to 105. Tuesday, mostly sunny. Highs in the upper 90s. Southeast winds 5 to 10 miles per hour. Tuesday night, mostly clear. Lows in the mid-70s. South winds 5 to 10 miles per hour. Wednesday, mostly sunny. Highs in the upper 90s. Wednesday night, mostly clear. Lows in the lower 70s. Thursday, mostly sunny. Highs in the mid-90s. Thursday night, partly cloudy. Lows in the lower 70s. Friday, partly cloudy. Slight chance of showers and thunderstorms in the afternoon. Highs in the mid-90s. Chance of precipitation 20%. Friday night, partly cloudy. Lows in the lower 70s. Saturday, partly cloudy. Highs in the mid-90s. Saturday night, mostly clear. Lows in the lower 70s. Sunday, partly cloudy. A 20% chance of showers and thunderstorms in the afternoon. Highs in the mid-90s. The Shreveport climate summary for yesterday, September 5, 2026. Yesterday's high temperature was 98 degrees. The normal high is 92. The record high is 102 degrees, which was last set in 2023. Yesterday's low temperature was 70.

6:53 a.m. and sunset is at 7:33 p.m. Now let's check on your local forecast. Heat advisory in effect from 10 a.m. this morning to 7 p.m. Central Daylight Time this evening. Today, partly cloudy. Hot with highs in the upper 90s. Light and variable winds, becoming east around 5 miles per hour this afternoon. Heat index values up to 106 this afternoon. Tonight, mostly clear. Lows in the mid-70s. South winds around 5 miles per hour in the evening, becoming light and variable. Labor Day, mostly sunny. A slight chance of showers and thunderstorms in the afternoon. Hot with highs in the upper 90s. Northeast winds around 5 miles per hour. Chance of rain 20%. Heat index values up to 107 in the afternoon. Monday night, mostly clear. Lows in the mid-70s. Southeast winds around 5 miles per hour in the evening, becoming light and variable. Tuesday, mostly sunny. Hot with highs in the upper 90s. Light and variable winds, becoming southeast around 5 miles per hour in the afternoon. Heat index values up to 105 in the afternoon. Tuesday night, mostly clear. Lows in the mid-70s. Wednesday, mostly sunny. Hot with highs in the mid-90s. Wednesday night, mostly clear. Lows in the mid-70s. Thursday, mostly sunny. Hot with highs in the mid-90s. Thursday night, partly cloudy. A slight chance of showers after midnight. Lows in the mid-70s. Chance of rain 20%. Friday, partly cloudy with a slight chance of showers. A slight chance of thunderstorms in the afternoon. Hot with highs in the mid-90s. Chance of rain 20%. Friday night, partly cloudy. Lows in the lower 70s. Saturday, partly cloudy. A slight chance of showers and thunderstorms in the afternoon. Hot with highs in the mid-90s. Chance of rain 20%. Heat advisory remains in effect from 10 a.m. to 7 p.m. Central Daylight Time Sunday. What? Heat index values up to 108 expected. Where? Portions of south central and southwest Arkansas, north central and northwest Louisiana, southeast Oklahoma, and northeast Texas. When? From 10 a.m. to 7 p.m. Central Daylight Time Sunday. Impacts: hot temperatures and high humidity may cause heat illnesses. 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Be sure to follow us on Facebook. Here's a look at local weather conditions as of 6 a.m. At the top of the hour, skies were mostly cloudy in Shreveport. The temperature was 73 degrees at the regional airport. The dew point was 72, making the relative humidity 94%. Winds were calm. The pressure was 29.93 inches and rising. In Bossier City, at Barksdale Air Force Base, skies were cloudy, with a temperature of 76 degrees. The dew point was 74, making the relative humidity 93%. Winds were calm. The pressure was 29.92 inches and rising. And in downtown

Shreveport, skies were partly cloudy. The temperature was 74 degrees. And winds were calm. Once again in Shreveport, it was 73 degrees with mostly cloudy skies at 6 a.m. Around the local area at 6 a.m., in Texarkana, clear and 78. Wind southwest at 3 miles an hour. El Dorado, clear and 73. Wind calm. Monroe, partly cloudy and 75. Wind calm. Natchitoches, fog and 74. Wind calm. Marshall, clear and 72. Wind calm. And at Longview, cloudy and 73 degrees. Wind calm. Elsewhere across the four-state area, over at Dallas, partly cloudy and 80. Oklahoma City, partly cloudy and 74. Little Rock, clear and 78. Jackson, Mississippi, partly cloudy and 75. Baton Rouge, fog and 75. And at Houston, partly cloudy and 77 degrees. For the most current information, check us out on the web at www.weather.gov/sht. The Shreveport Climate Summary for yesterday, September 5, 2026. Yesterday's high temperature was 98 degrees. The normal high is 92. The record high is 102 degrees, which was last set in 2023. Yesterday's low temperature was 74 degrees. The normal low is 70. The record low is 54 degrees, which was set in 1891. 0.17 inches of precipitation fell yesterday, which brings the monthly total to 0.23 inches. This is 0.23 inches below the normal amount of 0.46 inches for September. The total precipitation for the year now stands at 31.51 inches, which is 3.39 inches below normal. Sunrise today is at 6:53 a.m. and sunset is at 7:33 p.m. Now let's check on your local forecast. Heat advisory in effect from 10 a.m. this morning to 7 p.m. Central Daylight Time this evening. Today, partly cloudy. Hot with highs in the upper 90s. Light and variable winds, becoming east around 5 miles per hour this afternoon. Heat index values up to 106 this afternoon. Tonight, mostly clear. Lows in the mid-70s. South winds around 5 miles per hour in the evening, becoming light and variable. Labor Day, mostly sunny. A slight chance of showers and thunderstorms in the afternoon. Hot with highs in the upper 90s. Northeast winds around 5 miles per hour. Chance of rain 20%. Heat index values up to 107 in the afternoon. Monday night, mostly clear. Lows in the mid-70s. Southeast winds around 5 miles per hour in the evening, becoming light and variable. Tuesday, mostly sunny. Hot with highs in the upper 90s. Light and variable winds, becoming southeast around 5 miles per hour in the afternoon. Heat index values up to 105 in the afternoon. Tuesday night, mostly clear. Lows in the mid-70s. Wednesday, mostly sunny. Hot with highs in the mid-90s. Wednesday night, mostly clear. Lows in the mid-70s. Thursday, mostly sunny. Hot with highs in the mid-90s. Thursday night, partly cloudy. A slight chance of showers after midnight. Lows in the mid-70s. Chance of rain 20%. Friday, partly cloudy with a slight chance of showers. A slight chance of thunderstorms in the afternoon. Hot with highs in the mid-90s. Chance of rain 20%. Friday night, partly cloudy. Lows in the lower 70s. Saturday, partly cloudy. A slight chance of showers and thunderstorms in the afternoon. Hot with highs in the mid-90s. Chance of rain 20%. Heat advisory remains in effect from 10 a.m. to 7 p.m. Central Daylight Time Sunday. What? Heat index values up to 108 expected.
portions of south central and southwest Arkansas, north central and northwest Louisiana, southeast Oklahoma, and northeast Texas. When, from 10 a.m. to 7 p.m. Central Daylight Time Sunday. Impacts, hot temperatures and high humidity may cause heat illnesses. 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Be sure to follow us on Facebook. Here's a look at local weather conditions as of 7 a.m. At the top of the hour, skies were mostly cloudy in Shreveport. The temperature was 73 degrees at the regional airport. The dew point was 72, making the relative humidity 94%. Winds were calm. The pressure was 29.94 inches and rising. In Bossier City, at Barksdale Air Force Base, skies were mostly cloudy, with a temperature of 77 degrees. The dew point was 73, making the relative humidity 88%. Winds were calm. The pressure was 29.93 inches and rising. And in downtown Shreveport, skies were clear. The temperature was 74 degrees. And winds were calm. Once again in Shreveport, it was 73 degrees with mostly cloudy skies at 7 a.m. Around the local area at 7 a.m., in Texarkana, clear and 75. Wind southwest at 3 miles an hour. El Dorado, clear and 72. Wind calm. Monroe, clear and 75. Wind calm. Natchitoches, cloudy and 74. Wind calm. Marshall, clear and 71. Wind calm. And at Longview, fog and 73 degrees. Wind south at 3 miles an hour. Elsewhere across the four-state area, over at Dallas, partly cloudy and 79. Oklahoma City, partly cloudy and 75. Little Rock, partly cloudy and 79. Jackson, Mississippi, partly cloudy and 75. Baton Rouge, fog and 75. And at Houston, mostly cloudy and 76 degrees. For the most current information, check us out on the web at www.weather.gov/sht. The Shreveport climate summary for yesterday, September 5, 2026. Yesterday's high temperature was 98 degrees. The normal high is 92. The record high is 102 degrees, which was last set in 2023. Yesterday's low temperature was 74 degrees. The normal low is 70. The record low is 54 degrees, which was set in 1891. 0.17 inches of precipitation fell yesterday, which brings the monthly total to 0.23 inches. This is 0.23 inches below the normal amount of 0.46 inches for September. The total precipitation for the year now stands at 31.51 inches, which is 3.39 inches below normal. Sunrise today is at 6:53 a.m. and sunset is at 7:33 p.m. Now let's check on your local forecast. Heat advisory in effect from 10 a.m. this morning to 7 p.m. Central Daylight Time this evening. Today, partly cloudy. Hot with highs in the upper 90s. Light and variable winds, becoming east around 5 miles per hour this afternoon. Heat index values up to 106 this afternoon. Tonight, mostly clear. Lows in the mid-70s. South winds around 5 miles per hour in the evening, becoming light and variable. Labor Day, mostly sunny. A slight chance of showers and thunderstorms in the afternoon. Hot with highs in the upper 90s. Northeast winds around 5 miles per hour.
chance of rain 20%. Heat index values up to 107 in the afternoon. Monday night, mostly clear. Lows in the mid-70s. Southeast winds around 5 miles per hour in the evening, becoming light and variable. Tuesday, mostly sunny. Hot with highs in the upper 90s. Light and variable winds, becoming southeast around 5 miles per hour in the afternoon. Heat index values up to 105 in the afternoon. Tuesday night, mostly clear. Lows in the mid-70s. Wednesday, mostly sunny. Hot with highs in the mid-90s. Wednesday night, mostly clear. Lows in the mid-70s. Thursday, mostly sunny. Hot with highs in the mid-90s. Thursday night, partly cloudy. A slight chance of showers after midnight. Lows in the mid-70s. Chance of rain 20%. Friday, partly cloudy with a slight chance of showers. A slight chance of thunderstorms in the afternoon. Hot with highs in the mid-90s. Chance of rain 20%. Friday night, partly cloudy. Lows in the lower 70s. Saturday, partly cloudy. A slight chance of showers and thunderstorms in the afternoon. Hot with highs in the mid-90s. Chance of rain 20%. Heat advisory remains in effect from 10 a.m. to 7 p.m. Central Daylight Time Sunday. What? Heat index values up to 108 expected. Where? Portions of South Central and Southwest Arkansas, North Central and Northwest Louisiana, Southeast Oklahoma, and Northeast Texas. When? From 10 a.m. to 7 p.m. Central Daylight Time Sunday. Impacts: hot temperatures and high humidity may cause heat illnesses. 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Be sure to follow us on Facebook. Here's a look at local weather conditions as of 7 a.m. At the top of the hour, skies were mostly cloudy in Shreveport. The temperature was 73 degrees at the regional airport. The dew point was 72, making the relative humidity 94%. Winds were calm. The pressure was 29.94 inches and rising. In Bossier City, at Barksdale Air Force Base, skies were mostly cloudy, with a temperature of 77 degrees. The dew point was 73, making the relative humidity 88%. Winds were calm. The pressure was 29.93 inches and rising. And in downtown Shreveport, skies were clear. The temperature was 74 degrees. And winds were calm. Once again in Shreveport, it was 73 degrees with mostly cloudy skies at 7 a.m. This is your NOAA Weather Radio, station WXJ97, operating on a frequency of 162.400 MHz, providing the latest weather information on a 24-hour basis. Broadcasts originate from the National Weather Service Office in Shreveport, Louisiana. 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Around the local area at 7 a.m., in Texarkana, clear and 75. Wind southwest at 3 miles an hour. El Dorado, clear and 72. Wind calm. Monroe, clear and 75. Wind calm. Nacogdoches, cloudy and 74. Wind calm. Marshall, clear and 71. Wind calm. And at Longview, fog and 73 degrees. Wind south at 3 miles an hour.
elsewhere across the four-state area, over at Dallas, partly cloudy and 79. Oklahoma City, partly cloudy and 75. Little Rock, partly cloudy and 79. Jackson, Mississippi, partly cloudy and 75. Baton Rouge, fog and 75. And at Houston, mostly cloudy and 76 degrees. For the most current information, check us out on the web at www.weather.gov/sht. The Shreveport climate summary for yesterday, September 5, 2026. Yesterday's high temperature was 98 degrees. The normal high is 92. The record high is 102 degrees, which was last set in 2023. Yesterday's low temperature was 74 degrees. The normal low is 70. The record low is 54 degrees, which was set in 1891. 0.17 inches of precipitation fell yesterday, which brings the monthly total to 0.23 inches. This is 0.23 inches below the normal amount of 0.46 inches for September. The total precipitation for the year now stands at 31.51 inches, which is 3.39 inches below normal. Sunrise today is at 6:53 a.m. and sunset is at 7:33 p.m. Now let's check on your local forecast. Heat advisory in effect from 10 a.m. this morning to 7 p.m. Central Daylight Time this evening. Today, partly cloudy. Hot with highs in the upper 90s. Light and variable winds, becoming east around 5 miles per hour this afternoon. Heat index values up to 106 this afternoon. Tonight, mostly clear. Lows in the mid-70s. South winds around 5 miles per hour in the evening, becoming light and variable. Labor Day, mostly sunny. A slight chance of showers and thunderstorms in the afternoon. Hot with highs in the upper 90s. Northeast winds around 5 miles per hour. Chance of rain 20%. Heat index values up to 107 in the afternoon. Monday night, mostly clear. Lows in the mid-70s. Southeast winds around 5 miles per hour in the evening, becoming light and variable. Tuesday, mostly sunny. Hot with highs in the upper 90s. Light and variable winds, becoming southeast around 5 miles per hour in the afternoon. Heat index values up to 105 in the afternoon. Tuesday night, mostly clear. Lows in the mid-70s. Wednesday, mostly sunny. Hot with highs in the mid-90s. Wednesday night, mostly clear. Lows in the mid-70s. Thursday, mostly sunny. Hot with highs in the mid-90s. Thursday night, partly cloudy. A slight chance of showers after midnight. Lows in the mid-70s. Chance of rain 20%. Friday, partly cloudy with a slight chance of showers. A slight chance of thunderstorms in the afternoon. Hot with highs in the mid-90s. Chance of rain 20%. Friday night, partly cloudy. Lows in the lower 70s. Saturday, partly cloudy. A slight chance of showers and thunderstorms in the afternoon. Hot with highs in the mid-90s. Chance of rain 20%. Heat advisory remains in effect from 10 a.m. to 7 p.m. Central Daylight Time Sunday. What? Heat index values up to 108 expected. Where? Portions of South Central and Southwest Arkansas, North Central and Northwest Louisiana, Southeast Oklahoma, and Northeast Texas. When? From 10 a.m. to 7 p.m. Central Daylight Time Sunday. Impacts: hot temperatures and high humidity may cause heat illnesses. 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
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Be sure to follow us on Facebook. Here's a look at local weather conditions as of 7 a.m. At the top of the hour, skies were mostly cloudy in Shreveport. The temperature was 73 degrees at the regional airport. The dew point was 72, making the relative humidity 94%. Winds were calm. The pressure was 29.94 inches and rising. In Bossier City, at Barksdale Air Force Base, skies were mostly cloudy, with a temperature of 77 degrees. The dew point was 73, making the relative humidity 88%. Winds were calm. The pressure was 29.93 inches and rising. And in downtown Shreveport, skies were clear. The temperature was 74 degrees. And winds were calm. Once again in Shreveport, it was 73 degrees with mostly cloudy skies at 7 a.m. Here is your area's open water boating forecast. Wind gusts may be higher. Heat advisory in effect from 10 a.m. this morning to 7 p.m. Central Daylight Time this evening. Today, partly cloudy. Highs in the upper 90s. Northeast winds 5 to 10 miles per hour becoming southeast in the afternoon. Heat index readings around 110. Tonight, mostly clear. Lows in the mid-70s. South winds 5 to 10 miles per hour becoming west after midnight. Heat index readings 103 to 106. Labor Day, mostly sunny. Highs in the upper 90s. Northeast winds 5 to 10 miles per hour. Heat index readings around 110. Monday night, partly cloudy in the evening, then becoming clear. Lows in the mid-70s. Southeast winds 5 to 10 miles per hour. Tuesday, mostly sunny. Highs in the upper 90s. Southeast winds 5 to 10 miles per hour. Tuesday night, mostly clear. Lows in the mid-70s. Wednesday, mostly sunny. Highs in the upper 90s. Wednesday night, mostly clear. Lows in the lower 70s. Thursday, mostly sunny. Highs in the mid-90s. Thursday night, partly cloudy. Lows in the lower 70s. Friday, partly cloudy. Slight chance of showers and thunderstorms in the afternoon. Highs in the mid-90s. Chance of precipitation 20%. Friday night, partly cloudy. Lows in the lower 70s. Saturday, partly cloudy. Highs in the mid-90s. Around the local area at 7 a.m. in Texarkana, clear and 75. Wind southwest at 3 miles an hour. El Dorado, clear and 72. Wind calm. Monroe, clear and 75. Wind calm. Natchitoches, cloudy and 74. Wind calm. Marshall, clear and 71. Wind calm. And at Longview, fog and 73 degrees. Wind south at 3 miles an hour. Elsewhere across the four-state area, over at Dallas, partly cloudy and 79. Oklahoma City, partly cloudy and 75. Little Rock, partly cloudy and 79. Jackson, Mississippi, partly cloudy and 75. Baton Rouge, fog and 75. And at Houston, mostly cloudy and 76 degrees. For the most current information, check us out on the web at www.weather.gov/sht. The Shreveport Climate Summary for yesterday, September 5, 2026. Yesterday's high temperature was September 5, 2026. Yesterday's high temperature was 98 degrees. The normal high is 92. The record high is 102 degrees, which was last set in 2023. Yesterday's low temperature was 74 degrees. The normal low is 70. The record low is 54 degrees, which was set in 1891.
0.17 inches of precipitation fell yesterday, which brings the monthly total.

fall to 0.23 inches. This is 0.23 inches below the normal amount of 0.46 inches for September. The total precipitation for the year now stands at 31.51 inches, which is 3.39 inches below normal. Sunrise today is at 6:53 a.m. and sunset is at 7:33 p.m. Now let's check on your local forecast. Heat advisory in effect from 10 a.m. this morning to 7 p.m. Central Daylight Time this evening. Today, partly cloudy. Hot with highs in the upper 90s. Light and variable winds, becoming east around 5 miles per hour this afternoon. Heat index values up to 106 this afternoon. Tonight, mostly clear. Lows in the mid-70s. South winds around 5 miles per hour in the evening, becoming light and variable. Labor Day, mostly sunny. A slight chance of showers and thunderstorms in the afternoon. Hot with highs in the upper 90s. Northeast winds around 5 miles per hour. Chance of rain 20%. Heat index values up to 107 in the afternoon. Monday night, mostly clear. Lows in the mid-70s. Southeast winds around 5 miles per hour in the evening, becoming light and variable. Tuesday, mostly sunny. Hot with highs in the upper 90s. Light and variable winds, becoming southeast around 5 miles per hour in the afternoon. Heat index values up to 105 in the afternoon. Tuesday night, mostly clear. Lows in the mid-70s. Wednesday, mostly sunny. Hot with highs in the mid-90s. Wednesday night, mostly clear. Lows in the mid-70s. Thursday, mostly sunny. Hot with highs in the mid-90s. Thursday night, partly cloudy. A slight chance of showers after midnight. Lows in the mid-70s. Chance of rain 20%. Friday, partly cloudy with a slight chance of showers. A slight chance of thunderstorms in the afternoon. Hot with highs in the mid-90s. Chance of rain 20%. Friday night, partly cloudy. Lows in the lower 70s. Saturday, partly cloudy. A slight chance of showers and thunderstorms in the afternoon. Hot with highs in the mid-90s. Chance of rain 20%. Heat advisory remains in effect from 10 a.m. to 7 p.m. Central Daylight Time Sunday. What? Heat index values up to 108 expected. Where? Portions of South Central and Southwest Arkansas, North Central and Northwest Louisiana, Southeast Oklahoma, and Northeast Texas. When? From 10 a.m. to 7 p.m. Central Daylight Time Sunday. Impacts: hot temperatures and high humidity may cause heat illnesses. 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Be sure to follow us on Facebook. Here's a look at local weather conditions as of 7 a.m. At the top of the hour, skies were mostly cloudy in Shreveport. The temperature was 73 degrees at the regional airport. The dew point was 72, making the relative humidity 94%. Winds were calm. The pressure was 29.94 inches and rising. In Bossier City,
Barksdale Air Force Base, skies were mostly cloudy, with a temperature of 77 degrees. The dew point was 73, making the relative humidity 88%. Winds were calm. The pressure was 29.93 inches and rising. And in downtown Shreveport, skies were clear. The temperature was 74 degrees. And winds were calm. Once again in Shreveport, it was 73 degrees with mostly cloudy skies at 7 a.m. Around the local area at 7 a.m., in Texarkana, clear and 75. Wind southwest at 3 miles an hour. El Dorado, clear and 72. Wind calm. Monroe, clear and 75. Wind calm. Natchitoches, cloudy and 74. Wind calm. Marshall, clear and 71. Wind calm. And at Longview, fog and 73 degrees. Wind south at 3 miles an hour. Elsewhere across the four-state area, over at Dallas, partly cloudy and 79. Oklahoma City, partly cloudy and 75. Little Rock, partly cloudy and 79. Jackson, Mississippi, partly cloudy and 75. Baton Rouge, fog and 75. And at Houston, mostly cloudy and 76 degrees. For the most current information, check us out on the web at www.weather.gov/sht. The Shreveport Climate Summary for yesterday, September 5, 2026. Yesterday's high temperature was 98 degrees. The normal high is 92. The record high is 102 degrees, which was last set in 2023. Yesterday's low temperature was 74 degrees. The normal low is 70. The record low is 54 degrees, which was set in 1891. 0.17 inches of precipitation fell yesterday, which brings the monthly total to 0.23 inches. This is 0.23 inches below the normal amount of 0.46 inches for September. The total precipitation for the year now stands at 31.51 inches, which is 3.39 inches below normal. Sunrise today is at 6:53 a.m. and sunset is at 7:33 p.m. Now let's check on your local forecast. Heat advisory in effect from 10 a.m. this morning to 7 p.m. Central Daylight Time this evening. Today, partly cloudy. Hot with highs in the upper 90s. Light and variable winds, becoming east around 5 miles per hour this afternoon. Heat index values up to 106 this afternoon. Tonight, mostly clear. Lows in the mid-70s. South winds around 5 miles per hour in the evening, becoming light and variable. Labor Day, mostly sunny. A slight chance of showers and thunderstorms in the afternoon. Hot with highs in the upper 90s. Northeast winds around 5 miles per hour. Chance of rain 20%. Heat index values up to 107 in the afternoon. Monday night, mostly clear. Lows in the mid-70s. Southeast winds around 5 miles per hour in the evening, becoming light and variable. Tuesday, mostly sunny. Hot with highs in the upper 90s. Light and variable winds, becoming southeast around 5 miles per hour in the afternoon. Heat index values up to 105 in the afternoon. Tuesday night, mostly clear. Lows in the mid-70s. Wednesday, mostly sunny. Hot with highs in the mid-90s. Wednesday night, mostly clear. Lows in the mid-70s. Thursday, mostly sunny. Hot with highs in the mid-90s. Thursday night, partly cloudy. A slight chance of showers after midnight. Lows in the mid-70s. Chance of rain 20%. Friday, partly cloudy with a slight chance of showers. A slight chance of thunderstorms in the afternoon. Hot with highs in the mid-90s. Chance of rain 20%. Friday night, partly cloudy. Lows in the lower 70s. Saturday, partly cloudy.
a slight chance of showers and thunderstorms in the afternoon. Hot with highs in the mid-90s. Chance of rain 20%. Heat advisory remains in effect from 10 a.m. to 7 p.m. Central Daylight Time Sunday. What? Heat index values up to 108 expected. Where? Portions of south central and southwest Arkansas, north central and northwest Louisiana, southeast Oklahoma, and northeast Texas. When? From 10 a.m. to 7 p.m. Central Daylight Time Sunday. Impacts: hot temperatures and high humidity may cause heat illnesses. 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Be sure to follow us on Facebook. Here's a look at local weather conditions as of 7 a.m. At the top of the hour, skies were mostly cloudy in Shreveport. The temperature was 73 degrees at the regional airport. The dew point was 72, making the relative humidity 94%. Winds were calm. The pressure was 29.94 inches and rising. In Bossier City, at Barksdale Air Force Base, skies were mostly cloudy, with a temperature of 77 degrees. The dew point was 73, making the relative humidity 88%. Winds were calm. The pressure was 29.93 inches and rising. And in downtown Shreveport, skies were clear. The temperature was 74 degrees. And winds were calm. Once again in Shreveport, it was 73 degrees with mostly cloudy skies at 7 a.m. Around the local area at 7 a.m., in Texarkana, clear and 75. Wind southwest at 3 miles an hour. El Dorado, clear and 72. Wind calm. Monroe, clear and 75. Wind calm. Natchitoches, cloudy and 74. Wind calm. Marshall, clear and 71. Wind calm. And at Longview, fog and 73 degrees. Wind south at 3 miles an hour. Elsewhere across the four-state area, over at Dallas, partly cloudy and 79. Oklahoma City, partly cloudy and 75. Little Rock, partly cloudy and 79. Jackson, Mississippi, partly cloudy and 75. Baton Rouge, fog and 75. And at Houston, mostly cloudy and 76 degrees. For the most current information, check us out on the web at www.weather.gov/sht. The Shreveport climate summary for yesterday, September 5, 2026. Yesterday's high temperature was 98 degrees. The normal high is 92. The record high is 102 degrees, which was last set in 2023. Yesterday's low temperature was 74 degrees. The normal low is 70. The record low is 54 degrees, which was set in 1891. 0.17 inches of precipitation fell yesterday, which brings the monthly total to 0.23 inches. This is 0.23 inches below the normal amount of 0.46 inches for September. The total precipitation for the year now stands at 31.51 inches, which is 3.39 inches below normal. Sunrise today is at 6:53 a.m. and sunset is at 7:33 p.m. Now let's check on your local forecast. Heat advisory in effect from 10 a.m. this morning to 7 p.m. Central Daylight Time this evening. Today, partly cloudy. Hot with highs in the upper 90s. Light and variable winds, becoming east around 5 miles per hour this afternoon. Heat index values up to 106 this afternoon. Tonight, mostly clear.
was in the mid-70s. South winds around 5 miles per hour in the evening, becoming light and variable. Labor Day, mostly sunny. A slight chance of showers and thunderstorms in the afternoon. Hot with highs in the upper 90s. Northeast winds around 5 miles per hour. Chance of rain 20%. Heat index values up to 107 in the afternoon. Monday night, mostly clear. Lows in the mid-70s. Southeast winds around 5 miles per hour in the evening, becoming light and variable. Tuesday, mostly sunny. Hot with highs in the upper 90s. Light and variable winds, becoming southeast around 5 miles per hour in the afternoon. Heat index values up to 105 in the afternoon. Tuesday night, mostly clear. Lows in the mid-70s. Wednesday, mostly sunny. Hot with highs in the mid-90s. Wednesday night, mostly clear. Lows in the mid-70s. Thursday, mostly sunny. Hot with highs in the mid-90s. Thursday night, partly cloudy. A slight chance of showers after midnight. Lows in the mid-70s. Chance of rain 20%. Friday, partly cloudy with a slight chance of showers. A slight chance of thunderstorms in the afternoon. Hot with highs in the mid-90s. Chance of rain 20%. Friday night, partly cloudy. Lows in the lower 70s. Saturday, partly cloudy. A slight chance of showers and thunderstorms in the afternoon. Hot with highs in the mid-90s. Chance of rain 20%. Heat advisory remains in effect from 10 a.m. to 7 p.m. Central Daylight Time Sunday. What? Heat index values up to 108 expected. Where? Portions of South Central and Southwest Arkansas, North Central and Northwest Louisiana, Southeast Oklahoma, and Northeast Texas. When? From 10 a.m. to 7 p.m. Central Daylight Time Sunday. Impacts: hot temperatures and high humidity may cause heat illnesses. 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Be sure to follow us on Facebook. Here's a look at local weather conditions as of 7 a.m. At the top of the hour, skies were mostly cloudy in Shreveport. The temperature was 73 degrees at the regional airport. The dew point was 72, making the relative humidity 94%. Winds were calm. The pressure was 29.94 inches and rising. In Bossier City, at Barksdale Air Force Base, skies were mostly cloudy, with a temperature of 77 degrees. The dew point was 73, making the relative humidity 88%. Winds were calm. The pressure was 29.93 inches and rising. And in downtown Shreveport, skies were clear. The temperature was 74 degrees. And winds were calm. Once again in Shreveport, it was 73 degrees with mostly cloudy skies at 7 a.m. This is your NOAA Weather Radio, station WXJ97, operating on a frequency of 162.400 MHz, providing the latest weather information on a 24-hour basis. 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Around the local area at 7 a.m., in Texarkana, clear and 75. Wind southwest at 3 miles an hour. El Dorado, clear and 72. Wind calm. Monroe, clear and 75. Wind calm.
Natchitoches, cloudy and 74. Wind calm. Marshall, clear and 71. Wind calm. And at Longview, fog and 73 degrees. Wind south at 3 miles an hour. Elsewhere across the four-state area, over at Dallas, partly cloudy and 79. Oklahoma City, partly cloudy and 75. Little Rock, partly cloudy and 79. Jackson, Mississippi, partly cloudy and 75. Baton Rouge, fog and 75. And at Houston, mostly cloudy and 76 degrees. For the most current information, check us out on the web at www.weather.gov/sht. The Shreveport climate summary for yesterday, September 5, 2026. Yesterday's high temperature was 98 degrees. The normal high is 92. The record high is 102 degrees, which was last set in 2023. Yesterday's low temperature was 74 degrees. The normal low is 70. The record low is 54 degrees, which was set in 1891. 0.17 inches of precipitation fell yesterday, which brings the monthly total to 0.23 inches. This is 0.23 inches below the normal amount of 0.46 inches for September. The total precipitation for the year now stands at 31.51 inches, which is 3.39 inches below normal. Sunrise today is at 6:53 a.m. and sunset is at 7:33 p.m. Now let's check on your local forecast. Heat advisory in effect from 10 a.m. this morning to 7 p.m. Central Daylight Time this evening. Today, partly cloudy. Hot with highs in the upper 90s. Light and variable winds, becoming east around 5 miles per hour this afternoon. Heat index values up to 106 this afternoon. Tonight, mostly clear. Lows in the mid-70s. South winds around 5 miles per hour in the evening, becoming light and variable. Labor Day, mostly sunny. A slight chance of showers and thunderstorms in the afternoon. Hot with highs in the upper 90s. Northeast winds around 5 miles per hour. Chance of rain 20%. Heat index values up to 107 in the afternoon. Monday night, mostly clear. Lows in the mid-70s. Southeast winds around 5 miles per hour in the evening, becoming light and variable. Tuesday, mostly sunny. Hot with highs in the upper 90s. Light and variable winds, becoming southeast around 5 miles per hour in the afternoon. Heat index values up to 105 in the afternoon. Tuesday night, mostly clear. Lows in the mid-70s. Wednesday, mostly sunny. Hot with highs in the mid-90s. Wednesday night, mostly clear. Lows in the mid-70s. Thursday, mostly sunny. Hot with highs in the mid-90s. Thursday night, partly cloudy. A slight chance of showers after midnight. Lows in the mid-70s. Chance of rain 20%. Friday, partly cloudy with a slight chance of showers. A slight chance of thunderstorms in the afternoon. Hot with highs in the mid-90s. Chance of rain 20%. Friday night, partly cloudy. Lows in the lower 70s. Saturday, partly cloudy. A slight chance of showers and thunderstorms in the afternoon. Hot with highs in the mid-90s. Chance of rain 20%. Heat advisory remains in effect from 10 a.m. to 7 p.m. Central Daylight Time Sunday. What? Heat index values up to 108 expected. Where? Portions of South Central and Southwest Arkansas, North Central and Northwest Louisiana, Southeast Oklahoma, and Northeast Texas. When? From 10 a.m. to 7 p.m. Central Daylight Time Sunday. Impacts. Hot temperatures and high humidity may cause heat illnesses. 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

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Be sure to follow us on Facebook. Here's a look at local weather conditions as of 7 a.m. At the top of the hour, skies were mostly cloudy in Shreveport. The temperature was 73 degrees at the regional airport. The dew point was 72, making the relative humidity 94%. Winds were calm. The pressure was 29.94 inches and rising. In Bossier City, at Barksdale Air Force Base, skies were mostly cloudy, with a temperature of 77 degrees. The dew point was 73, making the relative humidity 88%. Winds were calm. The pressure was 29.93 inches and rising. And in downtown Shreveport, skies were clear. The temperature was 74 degrees. And winds were calm. Once again in Shreveport, it was 73 degrees with mostly cloudy skies at 7 a.m. Here is your area's open water boating forecast. Wind gusts may be higher. Heat advisory in effect from 10 a.m. this morning to 7 p.m. Central Daylight Time this evening. Today, partly cloudy. Highs in the upper 90s. Northeast winds 5 to 10 miles per hour becoming southeast in the afternoon. Heat index readings around 110. Tonight, mostly clear. Lows in the mid-70s. South winds 5 to 10 miles per hour becoming west after midnight. Heat index readings 103 to 106. Labor Day, mostly sunny. Highs in the upper 90s. Northeast winds 5 to 10 miles per hour. Heat index readings around 110. Monday night, partly cloudy in the evening, then becoming clear. Lows in the mid-70s. Southeast winds 5 to 10 miles per hour. Tuesday, mostly sunny. Highs in the upper 90s. Southeast winds 5 to 10 miles per hour. Tuesday night, mostly clear. Lows in the mid-70s. Wednesday, mostly sunny. Highs in the upper 90s. Wednesday night, mostly clear. Lows in the lower 70s. Thursday, mostly sunny. Highs in the mid-90s. Thursday night, partly cloudy. Lows in the lower 70s. Friday, partly cloudy. Slight chance of showers and thunderstorms in the afternoon. Highs in the mid-90s. Chance of precipitation 20%. Friday night, partly cloudy. Lows in the lower 70s. Saturday, partly cloudy. Highs in the mid-90s. Around the local area at 7 a.m. in Texarkana, clear and 75. Wind southwest at 3 miles an hour. El Dorado, clear and 72. Wind calm. Monroe, clear and 75. Wind calm. Natchitoches, cloudy and 74. Wind calm. Marshall, clear and 71. Wind calm. And at Longview, fog and 73 degrees. Wind south at 3 miles an hour. Elsewhere across the four-state area, over at Dallas, partly cloudy and 79. Oklahoma City, partly cloudy and 75. Little Rock, partly cloudy and 79. Jackson, Mississippi, partly cloudy and 75. Baton Rouge, fog and 75. And at Houston, mostly cloudy and 76 degrees. For the most current information, check us out on the web at www.weather.gov/sht. The Shreveport climate summary for yesterday, September 5, 2026. Yesterday's high temperature was 98 degrees. The normal high is 92. The record high is 102 degrees, which was last set in 2023. Yesterday's low temperature

heat advisory in effect from 10 a.m. this morning to 7 p.m. Central Daylight Time this evening. Today, partly cloudy. Hot with highs in the upper 90s. Light and variable winds, becoming east around 5 miles per hour this afternoon. Heat index values up to 106 this afternoon. Tonight, mostly clear. Lows in the mid-70s. South winds around 5 miles per hour in the evening, becoming light and variable. Labor Day, mostly sunny. A slight chance of showers and thunderstorms in the afternoon. Hot with highs in the upper 90s. Northeast winds around 5 miles per hour. Chance of rain 20%. Heat index values up to 107 in the afternoon. Monday night, mostly clear. Lows in the mid-70s. Southeast winds around 5 miles per hour in the evening, becoming light and variable. Tuesday, mostly sunny. Hot with highs in the upper 90s. Light and variable winds, becoming southeast around 5 miles per hour in the afternoon. Heat index values up to 105 in the afternoon. Tuesday night, mostly clear. Lows in the mid-70s. Wednesday, mostly sunny. Hot with highs in the mid-90s. Wednesday night, mostly clear. Lows in the mid-70s. Thursday, mostly sunny. Hot with highs in the mid-90s. Thursday night, partly cloudy. A slight chance of showers after midnight. Lows in the mid-70s. Chance of rain 20%. Friday, partly cloudy with a slight chance of showers. A slight chance of thunderstorms in the afternoon. Hot with highs in the mid-90s. Chance of rain 20%. Friday night, partly cloudy. Lows in the lower 70s. Saturday, partly cloudy. A slight chance of showers and thunderstorms in the afternoon. Hot with highs in the mid-90s. Chance of rain 20%. Heat advisory remains in effect from 10 a.m. to 7 p.m. Central Daylight Time Sunday. What? Heat index values up to 108 expected. Where? Portions of South Central and Southwest Arkansas, North Central and Northwest Louisiana, Southeast Oklahoma, and Northeast Texas. When? From 10 a.m. to 7 p.m. Central Daylight Time Sunday. Impacts: hot temperatures and high humidity may cause heat illnesses. 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Be sure to follow us on Facebook. Here's a look at local weather conditions as of 7 a.m. At the top of the hour, skies were mostly cloudy in Shreveport. The temperature was 73 degrees at the regional airport. The dew point was 72, making the relative humidity 94%. Winds were calm. The pressure was 29.94 inches and rising. In Bossier City, at Barksdale Air Force Base, skies were mostly cloudy, with a temperature of 77 degrees. The dew point was 73, making the relative humidity 88%. Winds were calm. The pressure was 29.93 inches and rising. And in downtown Shreveport, skies were clear. The temperature was 74 degrees. And winds were calm.

Once again in Shreveport, it was 73 degrees with mostly cloudy skies at 7 a.m. Around the local area at 7 a.m. in Texarkana, clear and 75. Wind southwest at 3 miles an hour. El Dorado, clear and 72. Wind calm. Monroe, clear and 75. Wind calm. Natchitoches, cloudy and 74. Wind calm. Marshall, clear and 71. Wind calm. And at Longview, fog and 73 degrees. Wind south at 3 miles an hour. Elsewhere across the four-state area, over at Dallas, partly cloudy and 79. Oklahoma City, partly cloudy and 75. Little Rock, partly cloudy and 79. Jackson, Mississippi, partly cloudy and 75. Baton Rouge, fog and 75. And at Houston, mostly cloudy and 76 degrees. For the most current information, check us out on the web at www.weather.gov/sht. The Shreveport Climate Summary for yesterday, September 5, 2026. Yesterday's high temperature was 98 degrees. The normal high is 92. The record high is 102 degrees, which was last set in 2023. Yesterday's low temperature was 74 degrees. The normal low is 70. The record low is 54 degrees, which was set in 1891. 0.17 inches of precipitation fell yesterday, which brings the monthly total to 0.23 inches. This is 0.23 inches below the normal amount of 0.46 inches for September. The total precipitation for the year now stands at 31.51 inches, which is 3.39 inches below normal. Sunrise today is at 6:53 a.m. and sunset is at 7:33 p.m. Now let's check on your local forecast. Heat advisory in effect from 10 a.m. this morning to 7 p.m. Central Daylight Time this evening. Today, partly cloudy. Hot with highs in the upper 90s. Light and variable winds, becoming east around 5 miles per hour this afternoon. Heat index values up to 106 this afternoon. Tonight, mostly clear. Lows in the mid-70s. South winds around 5 miles per hour in the evening, becoming light and variable. Labor Day, mostly sunny. A slight chance of showers and thunderstorms in the afternoon. Hot with highs in the upper 90s. Northeast winds around 5 miles per hour. Chance of rain 20%. Heat index values up to 107 in the afternoon. Monday night, mostly clear. Lows in the mid-70s. Southeast winds around 5 miles per hour in the evening, becoming light and variable. Tuesday, mostly sunny. Hot with highs in the upper 90s. Light and variable winds, becoming southeast around 5 miles per hour in the afternoon. Heat index values up to 105 in the afternoon. Tuesday night, mostly clear. Lows in the mid-70s. Wednesday, mostly sunny. Hot with highs in the mid-90s. Wednesday night, mostly clear. Lows in the mid-70s. Thursday, mostly sunny. Hot with highs in the mid-90s. Thursday night, partly cloudy. A slight chance of showers after midnight. Lows in the mid-70s. Chance of rain 20%. Friday, partly cloudy with a slight chance of showers. A slight chance of thunderstorms in the afternoon. Hot with highs in the mid-90s. Chance of rain 20%. Friday night, partly cloudy. Lows in the lower 70s. Saturday, partly cloudy. A slight chance of showers and thunderstorms in the afternoon. Hot with highs in the mid-90s. Chance of rain 20%. Heat advisory remains in effect from 10 a.m. to 7 p.m. Central Daylight Time Sunday. What? Heat index values up to 108 expected. Where? Portions of south central and southwest Arkansas, north central and northwest Louisiana,
southeast Oklahoma, and northeast Texas. When, from 10 a.m. to 7 p.m. Central Daylight Time Sunday. Impacts, hot temperatures and high humidity may cause heat illnesses. 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Monitor the latest forecasts and warnings for updates. 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Be sure to follow us on Facebook. Here's a look at local weather conditions as of 8 a.m. At the top of the hour, skies were partly sunny in Shreveport. The temperature was 73 degrees at the regional airport. The dew point was 72, making the relative humidity 94%. Winds were calm. The pressure was 29.95 inches and rising. In Bossier City, at Barksdale Air Force Base, skies were sunny, with a temperature of 78 degrees. The dew point was 74, making the relative humidity 87%. Winds were calm. The pressure was 29.95 inches and rising. And in downtown Shreveport, skies were sunny. The temperature was 76 degrees. And winds were calm. Once again in Shreveport, it was 73 degrees with partly sunny skies at 8 a.m. Around the local area at 8 a.m., in Texarkana, sunny and 78. Wind calm. El Dorado, sunny and 76. Wind calm. Monroe, sunny and 78. Wind northwest at 3 miles an hour. Natchitoches, cloudy and 74. Wind calm. Marshall, partly sunny and 72. Wind calm. And at Longview, fog and 74 degrees. Wind calm. Elsewhere across the four-state area, over at Dallas, mostly sunny and 81. Oklahoma City, mostly sunny and 76. Little Rock, mostly sunny and 83. Jackson, Mississippi, mostly sunny and 77. Baton Rouge, fog and 75. And at Houston, mostly sunny and 78 degrees. For the most current information, check us out on the web at www.weather.gov/SHT. The Shreveport climate summary for yesterday, September 5, 2026. Yesterday's high temperature was 98 degrees. The normal high is 92. The record high is 102 degrees, which was last set in 2023. Yesterday's low temperature was 74 degrees. The normal low is 70. The record low is 54 degrees, which was set in 1891. 0.17 inches of precipitation fell yesterday, which brings the monthly total to 0.23 inches. This is 0.23 inches below the normal amount of 0.46 inches for September. The total precipitation for the year now stands at 31.51 inches, which is 3.39 inches below normal. Sunrise today is at 6:53 a.m. and sunset is at 7:33 p.m. Now let's check on your local forecast. Heat advisory in effect from 10 a.m. this morning to 7 p.m. Central Daylight Time this evening. Today, partly cloudy. Hot with highs in the upper 90s. Light and variable winds, becoming east around 5 miles per hour this afternoon. Heat index values up to 106 this afternoon. Tonight, mostly clear. Lows in the mid-70s. South winds around 5 miles per hour in the evening, becoming light and variable. Labor Day, mostly sunny. A slight chance of showers and thunderstorms in the afternoon. Hot with highs in the upper 90s. Northeast winds around 5 miles per hour. Chance of rain 20%. Heat index values up to 107 in the afternoon. Monday night,
mostly clear. Lows in the mid-70s. Southeast winds around 5 miles per hour in the evening, becoming light and variable. Tuesday, mostly sunny. Hot with highs in the upper 90s. Light and variable winds, becoming southeast around 5 miles per hour in the afternoon. Heat index values up to 105 in the afternoon. Tuesday night, mostly clear. Lows in the mid-70s. Wednesday, mostly sunny. Hot with highs in the mid-90s. Wednesday night, mostly clear. Lows in the mid-70s. Thursday, mostly sunny. Hot with highs in the mid-90s. Thursday night, partly cloudy. A slight chance of showers after midnight. Lows in the mid-70s. Chance of rain 20%. Friday, partly cloudy with a slight chance of showers. A slight chance of thunderstorms in the afternoon. Hot with highs in the mid-90s. Chance of rain 20%. Friday night, partly cloudy. Lows in the lower 70s. Saturday, partly cloudy. A slight chance of showers and thunderstorms in the afternoon. Hot with highs in the mid-90s. Chance of rain 20%. Heat advisory remains in effect from 10 a.m. to 7 p.m. Central Daylight Time Sunday. What? Heat index values up to 108 expected. Where? Portions of South Central and Southwest Arkansas, North Central and Northwest Louisiana, Southeast Oklahoma, and Northeast Texas. When? From 10 a.m. to 7 p.m. Central Daylight Time Sunday. Impacts: hot temperatures and high humidity may cause heat illnesses. 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Be sure to follow us on Facebook. Here's a look at local weather conditions as of 8 a.m. At the top of the hour, skies were partly sunny in Shreveport. The temperature was 73 degrees at the regional airport. The dew point was 72, making the relative humidity 94%. Winds were calm. The pressure was 29.95 inches and rising. In Bossier City, at Barksdale Air Force Base, skies were sunny, with a temperature of 78 degrees. The dew point was 74, making the relative humidity 87%. Winds were calm. The pressure was 29.95 inches and rising. And in downtown Shreveport, skies were sunny. The temperature was 76 degrees. And winds were calm. Once again in Shreveport, it was 73 degrees with partly sunny skies at 8 a.m. This is your NOAA Weather Radio, station WXJ97, operating on a frequency of 162.400 MHz, providing the latest weather information on a 24-hour basis. 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Around the local area at 8 a.m. in Texarkana, sunny and 78. Wind calm. El Dorado, sunny and 76. Wind calm. Monroe, sunny and 78. Wind northwest at 3 miles an hour. Natchitoches, cloudy and 74. Wind calm. Marshall, partly sunny and 72. Wind calm. And at Longview, fog and 74 degrees. Wind calm. Elsewhere across the four-state area, over at Dallas, mostly sunny and 81. Oklahoma City, mostly sunny and 76.
Little Rock, mostly sunny and 83. Jackson, Mississippi, mostly sunny and 77. Baton Rouge, fog and 75. And at Houston, mostly sunny and 78 degrees. For the most current information, check us out on the web at www.weather.gov/SHT. The Shreveport climate summary for yesterday, September 5, 2026. Yesterday's high temperature was 98 degrees. The normal high is 92. The record high is 102 degrees, which was last set in 2023. Yesterday's low temperature was 74 degrees. The normal low is 70. The record low is 54 degrees, which was set in 1891. 0.17 inches of precipitation fell yesterday, which brings the monthly total to 0.23 inches. This is 0.23 inches below the normal amount of 0.46 inches for September. The total precipitation for the year now stands at 31.51 inches, which is 3.39 inches below normal. Sunrise today is at 6:53 a.m. and sunset is at 7:33 p.m. Now let's check on your local forecast. Heat advisory in effect from 10 a.m. this morning to 7 p.m. Central Daylight Time this evening. Today, partly cloudy. Hot with highs in the upper 90s. Light and variable winds, becoming east around 5 miles per hour this afternoon. Heat index values up to 106 this afternoon. Tonight, mostly clear. Lows in the mid-70s. South winds around 5 miles per hour in the evening, becoming light and variable. Labor Day, mostly sunny. A slight chance of showers and thunderstorms in the afternoon. Hot with highs in the upper 90s. Northeast winds around 5 miles per hour. Chance of rain 20%. Heat index values up to 107 in the afternoon. Monday night, mostly clear. Lows in the mid-70s. Southeast winds around 5 miles per hour in the evening, becoming light and variable. Tuesday, mostly sunny. Hot with highs in the upper 90s. Light and variable winds, becoming southeast around 5 miles per hour in the afternoon. Heat index values up to 105 in the afternoon. Tuesday night, mostly clear. Lows in the mid-70s. Wednesday, mostly sunny. Hot with highs in the mid-90s. Wednesday night, mostly clear. Lows in the mid-70s. Thursday, mostly sunny. Hot with highs in the mid-90s. Thursday night, partly cloudy. A slight chance of showers after midnight. Lows in the mid-70s. Chance of rain 20%. Friday, partly cloudy with a slight chance of showers. A slight chance of thunderstorms in the afternoon. Hot with highs in the mid-90s. Chance of rain 20%. Friday night, partly cloudy. Lows in the lower 70s. Saturday, partly cloudy. A slight chance of showers and thunderstorms in the afternoon. Hot with highs in the mid-90s. Chance of rain 20%. Heat advisory remains in effect from 10 a.m. to 7 p.m. Central Daylight Time Sunday. What? Heat index values up to 108 expected. Where? Portions of South Central and Southwest Arkansas, North Central and Northwest Louisiana, Southeast Oklahoma, and Northeast Texas. When? From 10 a.m. to 7 p.m. Central Daylight Time Sunday. Impacts: hot temperatures and high humidity may cause heat illnesses. 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
Here's a look at local weather conditions as of 8 a.m. At the top of the hour, skies were partly sunny in Shreveport. The temperature was 73 degrees at the regional airport. The dew point was 72, making the relative humidity 94%. Winds were calm. The pressure was 29.95 inches and rising. In Bossier City, at Barksdale Air Force Base, skies were sunny, with a temperature of 78 degrees. The dew point was 74, making the relative humidity 87%. Winds were calm. The pressure was 29.95 inches and rising. And in downtown Shreveport, skies were sunny. The temperature was 76 degrees. And winds were calm. Once again in Shreveport, it was 73 degrees with partly sunny skies at 8 a.m. Here is your area's open water boating forecast. Wind gusts may be higher. Heat advisory in effect from 10 a.m. this morning to 7 p.m. Central Daylight Time this evening. Today, partly cloudy. Highs in the upper 90s. Northeast winds 5 to 10 miles per hour becoming southeast in the afternoon. Heat index readings around 110. Tonight, mostly clear. Lows in the mid-70s. South winds 5 to 10 miles per hour becoming west after midnight. Heat index readings 103 to 106. Labor Day, mostly sunny. Highs in the upper 90s. Northeast winds 5 to 10 miles per hour. Heat index readings around 110. Monday night, partly cloudy in the evening, then becoming clear. Lows in the mid-70s. Southeast winds 5 to 10 miles per hour. Tuesday, mostly sunny. Highs in the upper 90s. Southeast winds 5 to 10 miles per hour. Tuesday night, mostly clear. Lows in the mid-70s. Wednesday, mostly sunny. Highs in the upper 90s. Wednesday night, mostly clear. Lows in the lower 70s. Thursday, mostly sunny. Highs in the mid-90s. Thursday night, partly cloudy. Lows in the lower 70s. Friday, partly cloudy. Slight chance of showers and thunderstorms in the afternoon. Highs in the mid-90s. Chance of precipitation 20%. Friday night, partly cloudy. Lows in the lower 70s. Saturday, partly cloudy. Highs in the mid-90s. Around the local area at 8 a.m. in Texarkana, sunny and 78. Wind calm. El Dorado, sunny and 76. Wind calm. Monroe, sunny and 78. Wind northwest at 3 miles an hour. Nacogdoches, cloudy and 74. Wind calm. Marshall, partly sunny and 72. Wind calm. And at Longview, fog and 74 degrees. Wind calm. Elsewhere across the four-state area, over at Dallas, mostly sunny and 81. Oklahoma City, mostly sunny and 76. Little Rock, mostly sunny and 83. Jackson, Mississippi, mostly sunny and... Little Rock, mostly sunny and 83. Jackson, Mississippi, mostly sunny and 77. Baton Rouge, fog and 75. And at Houston, mostly sunny and 78 degrees. For the most current information, check us out on the web at www.weather.gov/sht. The Shreveport Climate Summary for yesterday, September 5, 2026. Yesterday's high temperature was 98 degrees. The normal high is 92. The record high is 102 degrees, which was last set in 2023. Yesterday's low temperature was 74 degrees. The normal low is 70. The record low is 54 degrees, which was set in 1891. 0.17 inches of precipitation fell yesterday, which brings the monthly total to 0.23 inches. This is 0.23 inches below the normal amount of 0.46 inches for September.
The total precipitation for the year.

now stands at 31.51 inches, which is 3.39 inches below normal. Sunrise today is at 6:53 a.m. and sunset is at 7:33 p.m. Now let's check on your local forecast. Heat advisory in effect from 10 a.m. this morning to 7 p.m. Central Daylight Time this evening. Today, partly cloudy. Hot with highs in the upper 90s. Light and variable winds, becoming east around 5 miles per hour this afternoon. Heat index values up to 106 this afternoon. Tonight, mostly clear. Lows in the mid-70s. South winds around 5 miles per hour in the evening, becoming light and variable. Labor Day, mostly sunny. A slight chance of showers and thunderstorms in the afternoon. Hot with highs in the upper 90s. Northeast winds around 5 miles per hour. Chance of rain 20%. Heat index values up to 107 in the afternoon. Monday night, mostly clear. Lows in the mid-70s. Southeast winds around 5 miles per hour in the evening, becoming light and variable. Tuesday, mostly sunny. Hot with highs in the upper 90s. Light and variable winds, becoming southeast around 5 miles per hour in the afternoon. Heat index values up to 105 in the afternoon. Tuesday night, mostly clear. Lows in the mid-70s. Wednesday, mostly sunny. Hot with highs in the mid-90s. Wednesday night, mostly clear. Lows in the mid-70s. Thursday, mostly sunny. Hot with highs in the mid-90s. Thursday night, partly cloudy. A slight chance of showers after midnight. Lows in the mid-70s. Chance of rain 20%. Friday, partly cloudy with a slight chance of showers. A slight chance of thunderstorms in the afternoon. Hot with highs in the mid-90s. Chance of rain 20%. Friday night, partly cloudy. Lows in the lower 70s. Saturday, partly cloudy. A slight chance of showers and thunderstorms in the afternoon. Hot with highs in the mid-90s. Chance of rain 20%. 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Heat advisory remains in effect from 10 a.m. to 7 p.m. Central Daylight Time Sunday. What? Heat index values up to 108 expected. Where? Portions of South Central and Southwest Arkansas, North Central and Northwest Louisiana, Southeast Oklahoma, and Northeast Texas. When? From 10 a.m. to 7 p.m. Central Daylight Time Sunday. Impacts: hot temperatures and high humidity may cause heat illnesses. 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Be sure to follow us on Facebook. Here's a look at local weather conditions as of 8 a.m. At the top of the hour, skies were partly sunny in Shreveport. The temperature was 73 degrees at the regional airport. The dew point was 72, making the relative humidity 94%. Winds were calm. The pressure was 29.95 inches and rising. In Bossier City, at Barksdale Air Force Base, skies were sunny, with a temperature of 78 degrees. The dew point was 74, making the relative humidity 87%.
Winds were calm. The pressure was 29.95 inches and rising. And in downtown Shreveport, skies were sunny. The temperature was 76 degrees. And winds were calm. Once again in Shreveport, it was 73 degrees with partly sunny skies at 8 a.m. Around the local area at 8 a.m., in Texarkana, sunny and 78. Wind calm. El Dorado, sunny and 76. Wind calm. Monroe, sunny and 78. Wind northwest at 3 miles an hour. Natchitoches, cloudy and 74. Wind calm. Marshall, partly sunny and 72. Wind calm. And at Longview, fog and 74 degrees. Wind calm. Elsewhere across the four-state area, over at Dallas, mostly sunny and 81. Oklahoma City, mostly sunny and 76. Little Rock, mostly sunny and 83. Jackson, Mississippi, mostly sunny and 77. Baton Rouge, fog and 75. And at Houston, mostly sunny and 78 degrees. For the most current information, check us out on the web at www.weather.gov/sht. The Shreveport Climate Summary for yesterday, September 5, 2026. Yesterday's high temperature was 98 degrees. The normal high is 92. The record high is 102 degrees, which was last set in 2023. Yesterday's low temperature was 74 degrees. The normal low is 70. The record low is 54 degrees, which was set in 1891. 0.17 inches of precipitation fell yesterday, which brings the monthly total to 0.23 inches. This is 0.23 inches below the normal amount of 0.46 inches for September. The total precipitation for the year now stands at 31.51 inches, which is 3.39 inches below normal. Sunrise today is at 6:53 a.m. and sunset is at 7:33 p.m. Now let's check on your local forecast. Heat advisory in effect from 10 a.m. this morning to 7 p.m. Central Daylight Time this evening. Today, partly cloudy. Hot with highs in the upper 90s. Light and variable winds, becoming east around 5 miles per hour this afternoon. Heat index values up to 106 this afternoon. Tonight, mostly clear. Lows in the mid-70s. South winds around 5 miles per hour in the evening, becoming light and variable. Labor Day, mostly sunny. A slight chance of showers and thunderstorms in the afternoon. Hot with highs in the upper 90s. Northeast winds around 5 miles per hour. Chance of rain 20%. Heat index values up to 107 in the afternoon. Monday night, mostly clear. Lows in the mid-70s. Southeast winds around 5 miles per hour in the evening, becoming light and variable. Tuesday, mostly sunny. Hot with highs in the upper 90s. Light and variable winds, becoming southeast around 5 miles per hour in the afternoon. Heat index values up to 105 in the afternoon. Tuesday night, mostly clear. Lows in the mid-70s. Wednesday, mostly sunny. Hot with highs in the mid-90s. Wednesday night, mostly clear. Lows in the mid-70s. Thursday, mostly sunny. Hot with highs in the mid-90s. Thursday night, partly cloudy. A slight chance of showers after midnight. Lows in the mid-70s. Chance of rain 20%. Friday, partly cloudy with a slight chance of showers. A slight chance of thunderstorms in the afternoon. Hot with highs in the mid-90s. Chance of rain 20%. Friday night, partly cloudy. Lows in the lower 70s. Saturday, partly cloudy. A slight chance of showers and thunderstorms in the afternoon. Hot with highs in the mid-90s. Chance of rain 20%.
Heat advisory remains in effect from 10 a.m. to 7 p.m. Central Daylight Time Sunday. What? Heat index values up to 108 expected. Where? Portions of South Central and Southwest Arkansas, North Central and Northwest Louisiana, Southeast Oklahoma, and Northeast Texas. When? From 10 a.m. to 7 p.m. Central Daylight Time Sunday. Impacts. Hot temperatures and high humidity may cause heat illnesses. Drink plenty of fluids, stay in an air-conditioned room, stay out of the sun, and check up on relatives and neighbors. Take extra precautions when outside. Wear lightweight and loose-fitting clothing. 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Monitor the latest forecasts and warnings for updates. 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Be sure to follow us on Facebook. Here's a look at local weather conditions as of 8 a.m. At the top of the hour, skies were partly sunny in Shreveport. The temperature was 73 degrees at the regional airport. The dew point was 72, making the relative humidity 94%. Winds were calm. The pressure was 29.95 inches and rising. In Bossier City, at Barksdale Air Force Base, skies were sunny, with a temperature of 78 degrees. The dew point was 74, making the relative humidity 87%. Winds were calm. The pressure was 29.95 inches and rising. And in downtown Shreveport, skies were sunny. The temperature was 76 degrees. And winds were calm. Once again in Shreveport, it was 73 degrees with partly sunny skies at 8 a.m. Around the local area at 8 a.m., in Texarkana, sunny and 78. Wind calm. El Dorado, sunny and 76. Wind calm. Monroe, sunny and 78. Wind northwest at 3 miles an hour. Natchitoches, cloudy and 74. Wind calm. Marshall, partly sunny and 72. Wind calm. And at Longview, fog and 74 degrees. Wind calm. Elsewhere across the four-state area, over at Dallas, mostly sunny and 81. Oklahoma City, mostly sunny and 76. Little Rock, mostly sunny and 83. Jackson, Mississippi, mostly sunny and 77. Baton Rouge, fog and 75. And at Houston, mostly sunny and 78 degrees. For the most current information, check us out on the web at www.weather.gov/sht. The Shreveport climate summary for yesterday, September 5, 2026. Yesterday's high temperature was 98 degrees. The normal high is 92. The record high is 102 degrees, which was last set in 2023. Yesterday's low temperature was 74 degrees. The normal low is 70. The record low is 54 degrees, which was set in 1891. 0.17 inches of precipitation fell yesterday, which brings the monthly total to 0.23 inches. This is 0.23 inches below the normal amount of 0.46 inches for September. The total precipitation for the year now stands at 31.51 inches, which is 3.39 inches below normal. Sunrise today is at 6:53 a.m. and sunset is at 7:33 p.m. Now let's check on your local forecast. Heat advisory in effect from 10 a.m. this morning to 7 p.m. Central Daylight Time this evening. Today, partly cloudy. Hot with highs in the upper 90s. Light and variable winds, becoming east around 5 miles per hour this afternoon. Heat index values up to 106 this afternoon. Tonight, mostly clear. Lows in the mid-70s. South winds around 5 miles per hour in the evening, becoming light and variable. Labor Day, mostly sunny.
a slight chance of showers and thunderstorms in the afternoon. Hot with highs in the upper 90s. Northeast winds around 5 miles per hour. Chance of rain 20%. Heat index values up to 107 in the afternoon. Monday night, mostly clear. Lows in the mid-70s. Southeast winds around 5 miles per hour in the evening, becoming light and variable. Tuesday, mostly sunny. Hot with highs in the upper 90s. Light and variable winds, becoming southeast around 5 miles per hour in the afternoon. Heat index values up to 105 in the afternoon. Tuesday night, mostly clear. Lows in the mid-70s. Wednesday, mostly sunny. Hot with highs in the mid-90s. Wednesday night, mostly clear. Lows in the mid-70s. Thursday, mostly sunny. Hot with highs in the mid-90s. Thursday night, partly cloudy. A slight chance of showers after midnight. Lows in the mid-70s. Chance of rain 20%. Friday, partly cloudy with a slight chance of showers. A slight chance of thunderstorms in the afternoon. Hot with highs in the mid-90s. Chance of rain 20%. Friday night, partly cloudy. Lows in the lower 70s. Saturday, partly cloudy. A slight chance of showers and thunderstorms in the afternoon. Hot with highs in the mid-90s. Chance of rain 20%. Heat advisory remains in effect from 10 a.m. to 7 p.m. Central Daylight Time Sunday. What? Heat index values up to 108 expected. Where? Portions of South Central and Southwest Arkansas, North Central and Northwest Louisiana, Southeast Oklahoma, and Northeast Texas. When? From 10 a.m. to 7 p.m. Central Daylight Time Sunday. Impacts: hot temperatures and high humidity may cause heat illnesses. 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Be sure to follow us on Facebook. Here's a look at local weather conditions as of 8 a.m. At the top of the hour, skies were partly sunny in Shreveport. The temperature was 73 degrees at the regional airport. The dew point was 72, making the relative humidity 94%. Winds were calm. The pressure was 29.95 inches and rising. In Bossier City, at Barksdale Air Force Base, skies were sunny, with a temperature of 78 degrees. The dew point was 74, making the relative humidity 87%. Winds were calm. The pressure was 29.95 inches and rising. And in downtown Shreveport, skies were sunny. The temperature was 76 degrees. And winds were calm. Once again in Shreveport, it was 73 degrees with partly sunny skies at 8 a.m. Around the local area at 8 a.m., in Texarkana, sunny and 78. Wind calm. El Dorado, sunny and 76. Wind calm. Monroe, sunny and 78. Wind northwest at 3 miles an hour. Natchitoches, cloudy and 74. Wind calm. Marshall, partly sunny and 72. Wind calm.
and at Longview, fog and 74 degrees. Wind calm. Elsewhere across the four-state area, over at Dallas, mostly sunny and 81. Oklahoma City, mostly sunny and 76. Little Rock, mostly sunny and 83. Jackson, Mississippi, mostly sunny and 77. Baton Rouge, fog and 75. And at Houston, mostly sunny and 78 degrees. For the most current information, check us out on the web at www.weather.gov/sht. The Shreveport Climate Summary for yesterday, September 5, 2026. Yesterday's high temperature was 98 degrees. The normal high is 92. The record high is 102 degrees, which was last set in 2023. Yesterday's low temperature was 74 degrees. The normal low is 70. The record low is 54 degrees, which was set in 1891. 0.17 inches of precipitation fell yesterday, which brings the monthly total to 0.23 inches. This is 0.23 inches below the normal amount of 0.46 inches for September. The total precipitation for the year now stands at 31.51 inches, which is 3.39 inches below normal. Sunrise today is at 6:53 a.m. and sunset is at 7:33 p.m. Now let's check on your local forecast. Heat advisory in effect from 10 a.m. this morning to 7 p.m. Central Daylight Time this evening. Today, partly cloudy. Hot with highs in the upper 90s. Light and variable winds, becoming east around 5 miles per hour this afternoon. Heat index values up to 106 this afternoon. Tonight, mostly clear. Lows in the mid-70s. South winds around 5 miles per hour in the evening, becoming light and variable. Labor Day, mostly sunny. A slight chance of showers and thunderstorms in the afternoon. Hot with highs in the upper 90s. Northeast winds around 5 miles per hour. Chance of rain 20%. Heat index values up to 107 in the afternoon. Monday night, mostly clear. Lows in the mid-70s. Southeast winds around 5 miles per hour in the evening, becoming light and variable. Tuesday, mostly sunny. Hot with highs in the upper 90s. Light and variable winds, becoming southeast around 5 miles per hour in the afternoon. Heat index values up to 105 in the afternoon. Tuesday night, mostly clear. Lows in the mid-70s. Wednesday, mostly sunny. Hot with highs in the mid-90s. Wednesday night, mostly clear. Lows in the mid-70s. Thursday, mostly sunny. Hot with highs in the mid-90s. Thursday night, partly cloudy. A slight chance of showers after midnight. Lows in the mid-70s. Chance of rain 20%. Friday, partly cloudy with a slight chance of showers. A slight chance of thunderstorms in the afternoon. Hot with highs in the mid-90s. Chance of rain 20%. Friday night, partly cloudy. Lows in the lower 70s. Saturday, partly cloudy. A slight chance of showers and thunderstorms in the afternoon. Hot with highs in the mid-90s. Chance of rain 20%. Heat advisory remains in effect from 10 a.m. to 7 p.m. Central Daylight Time Sunday. What? Heat index values up to 108 expected. Where? Portions of South Central and Southwest Arkansas, North Central and Northwest Louisiana, Southeast Oklahoma, and Northeast Texas. When? From 10 a.m. to 7 p.m. Central Daylight Time Sunday. Impacts: hot temperatures and high humidity may cause heat illnesses. 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
Monitor the latest forecasts and warnings for updates. 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

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Be sure to follow us on Facebook. Here's a look at local weather conditions as of 8 a.m. At the top of the hour, skies were partly sunny in Shreveport. The temperature was 73 degrees at the regional airport. The dew point was 72, making the relative humidity 94%. Winds were calm. The pressure was 29.95 inches and rising. In Bossier City, at Barksdale Air Force Base, skies were sunny, with a temperature of 78 degrees. The dew point was 74, making the relative humidity 87%. Winds were calm. The pressure was 29.95 inches and rising. And in downtown Shreveport, skies were sunny. The temperature was 76 degrees. And winds were calm. Once again in Shreveport, it was 73 degrees with partly sunny skies at 8 a.m. Here is your area's open water boating forecast. Wind gusts may be higher. Heat advisory in effect from 10 a.m. this morning to 7 p.m. Central Daylight Time this evening. Today, partly cloudy. Highs in the upper 90s. Northeast winds 5 to 10 miles per hour becoming southeast in the afternoon. Heat index readings around 110. Tonight, mostly clear. Lows in the mid-70s. South winds 5 to 10 miles per hour becoming west after midnight. Heat index readings 103 to 106. Labor Day, mostly sunny. Highs in the upper 90s. Northeast winds 5 to 10 miles per hour. Heat index readings around 110. Monday night, partly cloudy in the evening, then becoming clear. Lows in the mid-70s. Southeast winds 5 to 10 miles per hour. Tuesday, mostly sunny. Highs in the upper 90s. Southeast winds 5 to 10 miles per hour. Tuesday night, mostly clear. Lows in the mid-70s. Wednesday, mostly sunny. Highs in the upper 90s. Wednesday night, mostly clear. Lows in the lower 70s. Thursday, mostly sunny. Highs in the mid-90s. Thursday night, partly cloudy. Lows in the lower 70s. Friday, partly cloudy. Slight chance of showers and thunderstorms in the afternoon. Highs in the mid-90s. Chance of precipitation 20%. Friday night, partly cloudy. Lows in the lower 70s. Saturday, partly cloudy. Highs in the mid-90s. Around the local area at 8 a.m. in Texarkana, sunny and 78. Wind calm. El Dorado, sunny and 76. Wind calm. Monroe, sunny and 78. Wind northwest at 3 miles an hour. Nacogdoches, cloudy and 74. Wind calm. Marshall, partly sunny and 72. Wind calm. And at Longview, fog and 74 degrees. Wind calm. Elsewhere across the four-state area, over at Dallas, mostly sunny and 81. Oklahoma City, mostly sunny and 76. Little Rock, mostly sunny and 83. Jackson, Mississippi, mostly sunny and 77. Baton Rouge, fog and 75. And at Houston, mostly sunny and 78 degrees. For the most current information, check us out on the web at www.weather.gov/sht. The Shreveport Climate Summary for yesterday, September 5, 2026. Yesterday's high temperature was 98 degrees. The normal high is 92. The record high is 102 degrees, which was last set in 2023. Yesterday's low temperature was 74 degrees. The normal low is 70. The record low is 54 degrees, which was set in 1891. 0.17 inches of precipitation fell yesterday, which brings the monthly total to 0.23 inches. This is

6 this afternoon. Tonight, mostly clear. Lows in the mid-70s. South winds around 5 miles per hour in the evening, becoming light and variable. Labor Day, mostly sunny. A slight chance of showers and thunderstorms in the afternoon. Hot with highs in the upper 90s. Northeast winds around 5 miles per hour. Chance of rain 20%. Heat index values up to 107 in the afternoon. Monday night, mostly clear. Lows in the mid-70s. Southeast winds around 5 miles per hour in the evening, becoming light and variable. Tuesday, mostly sunny. Hot with highs in the upper 90s. Light and variable winds, becoming southeast around 5 miles per hour in the afternoon. Heat index values up to 105 in the afternoon. Tuesday night, mostly clear. Lows in the mid-70s. Wednesday, mostly sunny. Hot with highs in the mid-90s. Wednesday night, mostly clear. Lows in the mid-70s. Thursday, mostly sunny. Hot with highs in the mid-90s. Thursday night, partly cloudy. A slight chance of showers after midnight. Lows in the mid-70s. Chance of rain 20%. Friday, partly cloudy with a slight chance of showers. A slight chance of thunderstorms in the afternoon. Hot with highs in the mid-90s. Chance of rain 20%. Friday night, partly cloudy. Lows in the lower 70s. Saturday, partly cloudy. A slight chance of showers and thunderstorms in the afternoon. Hot with highs in the mid-90s. Chance of rain 20%. 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Heat advisory remains in effect from 10 a.m. to 7 p.m. Central Daylight Time Sunday. Heat index values up to 108 expected. Where? Portions of South Central and Southwest Arkansas, North Central and Northwest Louisiana, Southeast Oklahoma, and Northeast Texas. When? From 10 a.m. to 7 p.m. Central Daylight Time Sunday. Impacts: hot temperatures and high humidity may cause heat illnesses. 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Be sure to follow us on Facebook. Here's a look at local weather conditions as of 8 a.m. At the top of the hour, skies were partly sunny in Shreveport. The temperature was 73 degrees at the regional airport. The dew point was 72, making the relative humidity 94%. Winds were calm. The pressure was 29.95 inches and rising. In Bossier City, at Barksdale Air Force Base, skies were sunny, with a temperature of 78 degrees. The dew point was 74, making the relative humidity 87%. Winds were calm. The pressure was 29.95 inches and rising. And in downtown Shreveport, skies were sunny. The temperature was 76 degrees. And winds were calm. Once again in Shreveport, it was 73 degrees with partly sunny skies at 8 a.m. Around the local area at 8 a.m., in Texarkana, sunny and 78. Wind calm. El Dorado, sunny and 76. Wind calm. Monroe, sunny and

78. Wind northwest at 3 miles an hour. Natchitoches, cloudy and 74. Wind calm. Marshall, partly sunny and 72. Wind calm. And at Longview, fog and 74 degrees. Wind calm. Elsewhere across the four-state area, over at Dallas, mostly sunny and 81. Oklahoma City, mostly sunny and 76. Little Rock, mostly sunny and 83. Jackson, Mississippi, mostly sunny and 77. Baton Rouge, fog and 75. And at Houston, mostly sunny and 78 degrees. For the most current information, check us out on the web at www.weather.gov/sht. The Shreveport climate summary for yesterday, September 5, 2026. Yesterday's high temperature was 98 degrees. The normal high is 92. The record high is 102 degrees, which was last set in 2023. Yesterday's low temperature was 74 degrees. The normal low is 70. The record low is 54 degrees, which was set in 1891. 0.17 inches of precipitation fell yesterday, which brings the monthly total to 0.23 inches. This is 0.23 inches below the normal amount of 0.46 inches for September. The total precipitation for the year now stands at 31.51 inches, which is 3.39 inches below normal. Sunrise today is at 6:53 a.m. and sunset is at 7:33 p.m. Now let's check on your local forecast. Heat advisory in effect from 10 a.m. this morning to 7 p.m. Central Daylight Time this evening. Today, partly cloudy. Hot with highs in the upper 90s. Light and variable winds, becoming east around 5 miles per hour this afternoon. Heat index values up to 106 this afternoon. Tonight, mostly clear. Lows in the mid-70s. South winds around 5 miles per hour in the evening, becoming light and variable. Labor Day, mostly sunny. A slight chance of showers and thunderstorms in the afternoon. Hot with highs in the upper 90s. Northeast winds around 5 miles per hour. Chance of rain 20%. Heat index values up to 107 in the afternoon. Monday night, mostly clear. Lows in the mid-70s. Southeast winds around 5 miles per hour in the evening, becoming light and variable. Tuesday, mostly sunny. Hot with highs in the upper 90s. Light and variable winds, becoming southeast around 5 miles per hour in the afternoon. Heat index values up to 105 in the afternoon. Tuesday night, mostly clear. Lows in the mid-70s. Wednesday, mostly sunny. Hot with highs in the mid-90s. Wednesday night, mostly clear. Lows in the mid-70s. Thursday, mostly sunny. Hot with highs in the mid-90s. Thursday night, partly cloudy. A slight chance of showers after midnight. Lows in the mid-70s. Chance of rain 20%. Friday, partly cloudy with a slight chance of showers. A slight chance of thunderstorms in the afternoon. Hot with highs in the mid-90s. Chance of rain 20%. Friday night, partly cloudy. Lows in the lower 70s. Saturday, partly cloudy. A slight chance of showers and thunderstorms in the afternoon. Hot with highs in the mid-90s. Chance of rain 20%. Heat advisory remains in effect from 10 a.m. to 7 p.m. Central Daylight Time Sunday. What? Heat index values up to 108 expected. Where? Portions of South Central and Southwest Arkansas, North Central and Northwest Louisiana, Southeast Oklahoma, and Northeast Texas. When? From 10 a.m. to 7 p.m. Central Daylight Time Sunday. Impacts: hot temperatures and high humidity may cause heat illnesses. 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
extra precautions when outside. 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Be sure to follow us on Facebook. Here's a look at local weather conditions as of 9 a.m. At the top of the hour, skies were mostly sunny in Shreveport. The temperature was 79 degrees at the regional airport. The dew point was 73, making the relative humidity 83%. Winds were calm. The pressure was 29.96 inches and rising. In Bossier City, at Barksdale Air Force Base, skies were mostly sunny, with a temperature of 80 degrees. The dew point was 74, making the relative humidity 82%. Winds were south at 3 miles an hour. The pressure was 29.95 inches and steady. And in downtown Shreveport, skies were mostly sunny. The temperature was 78 degrees. And winds were calm. Once again in Shreveport, it was 79 degrees with mostly sunny skies at 9 a.m. Around the local area at 9 a.m., in Texarkana, sunny and 84. Wind northwest at 7 miles an hour. El Dorado, sunny and 84. Wind northwest at 5 miles an hour. Monroe, sunny and 83. Wind north at 5 miles an hour. Natchitoches, cloudy and 75. Wind calm. Marshall, mostly sunny and 75. Wind calm. And at Longview, cloudy and 76 degrees. Wind east at 3 miles an hour. Elsewhere across the four-state area, over at Dallas, sunny and 84. Oklahoma City, mostly sunny and 83. Little Rock, mostly sunny and 88. Jackson, Mississippi, mostly sunny and 80. Baton Rouge, cloudy and 76. And at Houston, mostly sunny and 82 degrees. For the most current information, check us out on the web at www.weather.gov/sht. The Shreveport climate summary for yesterday, September 5, 2026. Yesterday's high temperature was 98 degrees. The normal high is 92. The record high is 102 degrees, which was last set in 2023. Yesterday's low temperature was 74 degrees. The normal low is 70. The record low is 54 degrees, which was set in 1891. 0.17 inches of precipitation fell yesterday, which brings the monthly total to 0.23 inches. This is 0.23 inches below the normal amount of 0.46 inches for September. The total precipitation for the year now stands at 31.51 inches, which is 3.39 inches below normal. Sunrise today is at 6:53 a.m. and sunset is at 7:33 p.m. Now let's check on your local forecast. Heat advisory in effect from 10 a.m. this morning to 7 p.m. Central Daylight Time this evening. Today, partly cloudy. Hot with highs in the upper 90s. Light and variable winds, becoming east around 5 miles per hour this afternoon. Heat index values up to 106 this afternoon. Tonight, mostly clear. Lows in the mid-70s. South winds around 5 miles per hour in the evening, becoming light and variable. Labor Day, mostly sunny. A slight chance of showers and thunderstorms in the afternoon. Hot with highs in the upper 90s. Northeast winds around 5 miles per hour. Chance of rain 20%. Heat index values up to 107 in the afternoon. Monday night, mostly clear. Lows in the mid-70s. Southeast winds around 5 miles per hour in the evening, becoming light and variable. Tuesday, mostly sunny. Hot with highs in the upper 90s.
light and variable winds, becoming southeast around 5 miles per hour in the afternoon. Heat index values up to 105 in the afternoon. Tuesday night, mostly clear. Lows in the mid-70s. Wednesday, mostly sunny. Hot with highs in the mid-90s. Wednesday night, mostly clear. Lows in the mid-70s. Thursday, mostly sunny. Hot with highs in the mid-90s. Thursday night, partly cloudy. A slight chance of showers after midnight. Lows in the mid-70s. Chance of rain 20%. Friday, partly cloudy with a slight chance of showers. A slight chance of thunderstorms in the afternoon. Hot with highs in the mid-90s. Chance of rain 20%. Friday night, partly cloudy. Lows in the lower 70s. Saturday, partly cloudy. A slight chance of showers and thunderstorms in the afternoon. Hot with highs in the mid-90s. Chance of rain 20%. Heat advisory remains in effect from 10 a.m. to 7 p.m. Central Daylight Time Sunday. What? Heat index values up to 108 expected. Where? Portions of South Central and Southwest Arkansas, North Central and Northwest Louisiana, Southeast Oklahoma, and Northeast Texas. When? From 10 a.m. to 7 p.m. Central Daylight Time Sunday. Impacts: hot temperatures and high humidity may cause heat illnesses. 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Be sure to follow us on Facebook. Here's a look at local weather conditions as of 9 a.m. At the top of the hour, skies were mostly sunny in Shreveport. The temperature was 79 degrees at the regional airport. The dew point was 73, making the relative humidity 83%. Winds were calm. The pressure was 29.96 inches and rising. In Bossier City, at Barksdale Air Force Base, skies were mostly sunny, with a temperature of 80 degrees. The dew point was 74, making the relative humidity 82%. Winds were south at 3 miles an hour. The pressure was 29.95 inches and steady. And in downtown Shreveport, skies were mostly sunny. The temperature was 78 degrees. And winds were calm. Once again in Shreveport, it was 79 degrees with mostly sunny skies at 9 a.m. Around the local area at 9 a.m., in Texarkana, sunny and 84. Wind northwest at 7 miles an hour. El Dorado, sunny and 84. Wind northwest at 5 miles an hour. Monroe, sunny and 83. Wind north at 5 miles an hour. Natchitoches, cloudy and 75. Wind calm. Marshall, mostly sunny and 75. Wind calm. And at Longview, cloudy and 76 degrees. Wind east at 3 miles an hour. Elsewhere across the four-state area, over at Dallas, sunny and 84. Oklahoma City, mostly sunny and 83. Little Rock, mostly sunny and 88. Jackson, Mississippi, mostly sunny and 80. Baton Rouge, cloudy and 76. And at Houston,
mostly sunny and 82 degrees. For the most current information, check us out on the web at www.weather.gov/SHT. The Shreveport climate summary for yesterday, September 5, 2026. Yesterday's high temperature was 98 degrees. The normal high is 92. The record high is 102 degrees, which was last set in 2023. Yesterday's low temperature was 74 degrees. The normal low is 70. The record low is 54 degrees, which was set in 1891. 0.17 inches of precipitation fell yesterday, which brings the monthly total to 0.23 inches. This is 0.23 inches below the normal amount of 0.46 inches for September. The total precipitation for the year now stands at 31.51 inches, which is 3.39 inches below normal. Sunrise today is at 6:53 a.m. and sunset is at 7:33 p.m. Now let's check on your local forecast. Heat advisory in effect from 10 a.m. this morning to 7 p.m. Central Daylight Time this evening. Today, partly cloudy. Hot with highs in the upper 90s. Light and variable winds, becoming east around 5 miles per hour this afternoon. Heat index values up to 106 this afternoon. Tonight, mostly clear. Lows in the mid-70s. South winds around 5 miles per hour in the evening, becoming light and variable. Labor Day, mostly sunny. A slight chance of showers and thunderstorms in the afternoon. Hot with highs in the upper 90s. Northeast winds around 5 miles per hour. Chance of rain 20%. Heat index values up to 107 in the afternoon. Monday night, mostly clear. Lows in the mid-70s. Southeast winds around 5 miles per hour in the evening, becoming light and variable. Tuesday, mostly sunny. Hot with highs in the upper 90s. Light and variable winds, becoming southeast around 5 miles per hour in the afternoon. Heat index values up to 105 in the afternoon. Tuesday night, mostly clear. Lows in the mid-70s. Wednesday, mostly sunny. Hot with highs in the mid-90s. Wednesday night, mostly clear. Lows in the mid-70s. Thursday, mostly sunny. Hot with highs in the mid-90s. Thursday night, partly cloudy. A slight chance of showers after midnight. Lows in the mid-70s. Chance of rain 20%. Friday, partly cloudy with a slight chance of showers. A slight chance of thunderstorms in the afternoon. Hot with highs in the mid-90s. Chance of rain 20%. Friday night, partly cloudy. Lows in the lower 70s. Saturday, partly cloudy. A slight chance of showers and thunderstorms in the afternoon. Hot with highs in the mid-90s. Chance of rain 20%. Heat advisory remains in effect from 10 a.m. to 7 p.m. Central Daylight Time Sunday. What? Heat index values up to 108 expected. Where? Portions of South Central and Southwest Arkansas, North Central and Northwest Louisiana, Southeast Oklahoma, and Northeast Texas. When? From 10 a.m. to 7 p.m. Central Daylight Time Sunday. Impacts: hot temperatures and high humidity may cause heat illnesses. 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Take extra precautions when outside. 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Monitor the latest forecasts and warnings for updates. 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Be sure to follow us on Facebook. Here's a look at local weather conditions as of 9 a.m. At the top of the hour, skies were mostly sunny in Shreveport. The temperature was 79 degrees at the regional airport.
The dew point was 73, making the relative humidity 83%. Winds were calm. The pressure was 29.96 inches and rising. In Bossier City, at Barksdale Air Force Base, skies were mostly sunny, with a temperature of 80 degrees. The dew point was 74, making the relative humidity 82%. Winds were south at 3 miles an hour. The pressure was 29.95 inches and steady. And in downtown Shreveport, skies were mostly sunny. The temperature was 78 degrees. And winds were calm. Once again in Shreveport, it was 79 degrees with mostly sunny skies at 9 a.m. Here is your area's open water boating forecast. Wind gusts may be higher. Heat advisory in effect from 10 a.m. this morning to 7 p.m. Central Daylight Time this evening. Today, partly cloudy. Highs in the upper 90s. Northeast winds 5 to 10 miles per hour becoming southeast in the afternoon. Heat index readings around 110. Tonight, mostly clear. Lows in the mid-70s. South winds 5 to 10 miles per hour becoming west after midnight. Heat index readings 103 to 106. Labor Day, mostly sunny. Highs in the upper 90s. Northeast winds 5 to 10 miles per hour. Heat index readings around 110. Monday night, partly cloudy in the evening, then becoming clear. Lows in the mid-70s. Southeast winds 5 to 10 miles per hour. Tuesday, mostly sunny. Highs in the upper 90s. Southeast winds 5 to 10 miles per hour. Tuesday night, mostly clear. Lows in the mid-70s. Wednesday, mostly sunny. Highs in the upper 90s. Wednesday night, mostly clear. Lows in the lower 70s. Thursday, mostly sunny. Highs in the mid-90s. Thursday night, partly cloudy. Lows in the lower 70s. Friday, partly cloudy. Slight chance of showers and thunderstorms in the afternoon. Highs in the mid-90s. Chance of precipitation 20%. Friday night, partly cloudy. Lows in the lower 70s. Saturday, partly cloudy. Highs in the mid-90s. Around the local area at 9 a.m. in Texarkana, sunny and 84. Wind northwest at 7 miles an hour. El Dorado, sunny and 84. Wind northwest at 5 miles an hour. Monroe, sunny and 83. Wind north at 5 miles an hour. Nacogdoches, cloudy and 75. Wind calm. Nacogdoches, cloudy and 75. Wind calm. Marshall, mostly sunny and 75. Wind calm. And at Longview, cloudy and 76 degrees. Wind east at 3 miles an hour. Elsewhere across the four-state area, over at Dallas, sunny and 84. Oklahoma City, mostly sunny and 83. Little Rock, mostly sunny and 88. Jackson, Mississippi, mostly sunny and 80. Baton Rouge, cloudy and 76. And at Houston, mostly sunny and 82 degrees. For the most current information, check us out on the web at www.weather.gov/sht. The Shreveport Climate Summary for yesterday, September 5, 2026. Yesterday's high temperature was 98 degrees. The normal high is 92. The record high is 102 degrees, which was last set in 2023. Yesterday's low temperature was 74 degrees. The normal low is 70. The record low is 54 degrees, which was set in 1891. 0.17 inches of precipitation fell yesterday, which brings the monthly total to 0.23 inches. This is 0.23 inches below the normal amount of 0.46 inches for September. The total precipitation for the year now stands at 31.51 inches, which is 3.39 inches below normal.
Sunrise today is at 6:53 a.m. and sunset is at 7:33 p.m.

p.m. Now let's check on your local forecast. Heat advisory in effect from 10 a.m. this morning to 7 p.m. Central Daylight Time this evening. Today, partly cloudy. Hot with highs in the upper 90s. Light and variable winds, becoming east around 5 miles per hour this afternoon. Heat index values up to 106 this afternoon. Tonight, mostly clear. Lows in the mid-70s. South winds around 5 miles per hour in the evening, becoming light and variable. Labor Day, mostly sunny. A slight chance of showers and thunderstorms in the afternoon. Hot with highs in the upper 90s. Northeast winds around 5 miles per hour. Chance of rain 20%. Heat index values up to 107 in the afternoon. Monday night, mostly clear. Lows in the mid-70s. Southeast winds around 5 miles per hour in the evening, becoming light and variable. Tuesday, mostly sunny. Hot with highs in the upper 90s. Light and variable winds, becoming southeast around 5 miles per hour in the afternoon. Heat index values up to 105 in the afternoon. Tuesday night, mostly clear. Lows in the mid-70s. Wednesday, mostly sunny. Hot with highs in the mid-90s. Wednesday night, mostly clear. Lows in the mid-70s. Thursday, mostly sunny. Hot with highs in the mid-90s. Thursday night, partly cloudy. A slight chance of showers after midnight. Lows in the mid-70s. Chance of rain 20%. Friday, partly cloudy with a slight chance of showers. A slight chance of thunderstorms in the afternoon. Hot with highs in the mid-90s. Chance of rain 20%. Friday night, partly cloudy. Lows in the lower 70s. Saturday, partly cloudy. A slight chance of showers and thunderstorms in the afternoon. Hot with highs in the mid-90s. Chance of rain 20%. 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Heat advisory remains in effect from 10 a.m. to 7 p.m. Central Daylight Time Sunday. What? Heat index values up to 108 expected. Where? Portions of South Central and Southwest Arkansas, North Central and Northwest Louisiana, Southeast Oklahoma, and Northeast Texas. When? From 10 a.m. to 7 p.m. Central Daylight Time Sunday. Impacts: hot temperatures and high humidity may cause heat illnesses. 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Be sure to follow us on Facebook. Here's a look at local weather conditions as of 9 a.m. At the top of the hour, skies were mostly sunny in Shreveport. The temperature was 79 degrees at the regional airport. The dew point was 73, making the relative humidity 83%. Winds were calm. The pressure was 29.96 inches and rising. In Bossier City, at Barksdale Air Force Base, skies were mostly sunny, with a temperature of 80 degrees. The dew point was 74, making the relative humidity 82%. Winds were south at 3 miles an hour. The pressure was 29.95 inches and steady. And in downtown Shreveport, skies were mostly sunny.
The temperature was 78 degrees, and winds were calm. Once again in Shreveport, it was 79 degrees with mostly sunny skies at 9 a.m. Around the local area at 9 a.m., in Texarkana, sunny and 84. Wind northwest at 7 miles an hour. El Dorado, sunny and 84. Wind northwest at 5 miles an hour. Monroe, sunny and 83. Wind north at 5 miles an hour. Natchitoches, cloudy and 75. Wind calm. Marshall, mostly sunny and 75. Wind calm. And at Longview, cloudy and 76 degrees. Wind east at 3 miles an hour. Elsewhere across the four-state area, over at Dallas, sunny and 84. Oklahoma City, mostly sunny and 83. Little Rock, mostly sunny and 88. Jackson, Mississippi, mostly sunny and 80. Baton Rouge, cloudy and 76. And at Houston, mostly sunny and 82 degrees. For the most current information, check us out on the web at www.weather.gov/sht. The Shreveport Climate Summary for yesterday, September 5, 2026. Yesterday's high temperature was 98 degrees. The normal high is 92. The record high is 102 degrees, which was last set in 2023. Yesterday's low temperature was 74 degrees. The normal low is 70. The record low is 54 degrees, which was set in 1891. 0.17 inches of precipitation fell yesterday, which brings the monthly total to 0.23 inches. This is 0.23 inches below the normal amount of 0.46 inches for September. The total precipitation for the year now stands at 31.51 inches, which is 3.39 inches below normal. Sunrise today is at 6:53 a.m. and sunset is at 7:33 p.m. Now let's check on your local forecast. Heat advisory in effect from 10 a.m. this morning to 7 p.m. Central Daylight Time this evening. Today, partly cloudy. Hot with highs in the upper 90s. Light and variable winds, becoming east around 5 miles per hour this afternoon. Heat index values up to 106 this afternoon. Tonight, mostly clear. Lows in the mid-70s. South winds around 5 miles per hour in the evening, becoming light and variable. Labor Day, mostly sunny. A slight chance of showers and thunderstorms in the afternoon. Hot with highs in the upper 90s. Northeast winds around 5 miles per hour. Chance of rain 20%. Heat index values up to 107 in the afternoon. Monday night, mostly clear. Lows in the mid-70s. Southeast winds around 5 miles per hour in the evening, becoming light and variable. Tuesday, mostly sunny. Hot with highs in the upper 90s. Light and variable winds, becoming southeast around 5 miles per hour in the afternoon. Heat index values up to 105 in the afternoon. Tuesday night, mostly clear. Lows in the mid-70s. Wednesday, mostly sunny. Hot with highs in the mid-90s. Wednesday night, mostly clear. Lows in the mid-70s. Thursday, mostly sunny. Hot with highs in the mid-90s. Thursday night, partly cloudy. A slight chance of showers after midnight. Lows in the mid-70s. Chance of rain 20%. Friday, partly cloudy with a slight chance of showers. A slight chance of thunderstorms in the afternoon. Hot with highs in the mid-90s. Chance of rain 20%. Friday night, partly cloudy. Lows in the lower 70s. Saturday, partly cloudy. A slight chance of showers and thunderstorms in the afternoon. Hot with highs in the mid-90s. Chance of rain 20%. Heat advisory remains in effect from 10 a.m. to 7 p.m. Central Daylight Time Sunday. What? Heat index values up to 108 expected.
where portions of south central and southwest Arkansas, north central and northwest Louisiana, southeast Oklahoma, and northeast Texas. When, from 10 a.m. to 7 p.m. Central Daylight Time Sunday. Impacts, hot temperatures and high humidity may cause heat illnesses. 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Be sure to follow us on Facebook. Here's a look at local weather conditions as of 9 a.m. At the top of the hour, skies were mostly sunny in Shreveport. The temperature was 79 degrees at the regional airport. The dew point was 73, making the relative humidity 83%. Winds were calm. The pressure was 29.96 inches and rising. In Bossier City, at Barksdale Air Force Base, skies were mostly sunny, with a temperature of 80 degrees. The dew point was 74, making the relative humidity 82%. Winds were south at 3 miles an hour. The pressure was 29.95 inches and steady. And in downtown Shreveport, skies were mostly sunny. The temperature was 78 degrees. And winds were calm. Once again in Shreveport, it was 79 degrees with mostly sunny skies at 9 a.m. Around the local area at 9 a.m., in Texarkana, sunny and 84. Wind northwest at 7 miles an hour. El Dorado, sunny and 84. Wind northwest at 5 miles an hour. Monroe, sunny and 83. Wind north at 5 miles an hour. Natchitoches, cloudy and 75. Wind calm. Marshall, mostly sunny and 75. Wind calm. And at Longview, cloudy and 76 degrees. Wind east at 3 miles an hour. Elsewhere across the four-state area, over at Dallas, sunny and 84. Oklahoma City, mostly sunny and 83. Little Rock, mostly sunny and 88. Jackson, Mississippi, mostly sunny and 80. Baton Rouge, cloudy and 76. And at Houston, mostly sunny and 82 degrees. For the most current information, check us out on the web at www.weather.gov/sht. The Shreveport Climate Summary for yesterday, September 5, 2026. Yesterday's high temperature was 98 degrees. The normal high is 92. The record high is 102 degrees, which was last set in 2023. Yesterday's low temperature was 74 degrees. The normal low is 70. The record low is 54 degrees, which was set in 1891. 0.17 inches of precipitation fell yesterday, which brings the monthly total to 0.23 inches. This is 0.23 inches below the normal amount of 0.46 inches for September. The total precipitation for the year now stands at 31.51 inches, which is 3.39 inches below normal. Sunrise today is at 6:53 a.m. and sunset is at 7:33 p.m. Now let's check on your local forecast. Heat advisory in effect from 10 a.m. this morning to 7 p.m. Central Daylight Time this evening. Today, partly cloudy. Hot with highs in the upper 90s. Light and variable winds, becoming east around 5 miles per hour this afternoon. Heat index values up to 106 this afternoon. Tonight, mostly clear. Lows in the mid-70s. South winds around 5 miles per hour in the evening, becoming light and variable. Labor Day, mostly sunny. A slight chance of showers and thunderstorms in the afternoon. Hot with highs in the upper 90s.
Northeast winds around 5 miles per hour. Chance of rain 20%. Heat index values up to 107 in the afternoon. Monday night, mostly clear. Lows in the mid-70s. Southeast winds around 5 miles per hour in the evening, becoming light and variable. Tuesday, mostly sunny. Hot with highs in the upper 90s. Light and variable winds, becoming southeast around 5 miles per hour in the afternoon. Heat index values up to 105 in the afternoon. Tuesday night, mostly clear. Lows in the mid-70s. Wednesday, mostly sunny. Hot with highs in the mid-90s. Wednesday night, mostly clear. Lows in the mid-70s. Thursday, mostly sunny. Hot with highs in the mid-90s. Thursday night, partly cloudy. A slight chance of showers after midnight. Lows in the mid-70s. Chance of rain 20%. Friday, partly cloudy with a slight chance of showers. A slight chance of thunderstorms in the afternoon. Hot with highs in the mid-90s. Chance of rain 20%. Friday night, partly cloudy. Lows in the lower 70s. Saturday, partly cloudy. A slight chance of showers and thunderstorms in the afternoon. Hot with highs in the mid-90s. Chance of rain 20%. Heat advisory remains in effect from 10 a.m. to 7 p.m. Central Daylight Time Sunday. What? Heat index values up to 108 expected. Where? Portions of South Central and Southwest Arkansas, North Central and Northwest Louisiana, Southeast Oklahoma, and Northeast Texas. When? From 10 a.m. to 7 p.m. Central Daylight Time Sunday. Impacts: hot temperatures and high humidity may cause heat illnesses. 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Be sure to follow us on Facebook. Here's a look at local weather conditions as of 9 a.m. At the top of the hour, skies were mostly sunny in Shreveport. The temperature was 79 degrees at the regional airport. The dew point was 73, making the relative humidity 83%. Winds were calm. The pressure was 29.96 inches and rising. In Bossier City, at Barksdale Air Force Base, skies were mostly sunny, with a temperature of 80 degrees. The dew point was 74, making the relative humidity 82%. Winds were south at 3 miles an hour. The pressure was 29.95 inches and steady. And in downtown Shreveport, skies were mostly sunny. The temperature was 78 degrees. And winds were calm. Once again in Shreveport, it was 79 degrees with mostly sunny skies at 9 a.m. Around the local area at 9 a.m., in Texarkana, sunny and 84. Wind northwest at 7 miles an hour. El Dorado, sunny and 84. Wind northwest at 5 miles an hour. Monroe, sunny and 83. Wind north at 5 miles an hour. Natchitoches, cloudy and 75. Wind calm. Marshall, mostly sunny and 75. Wind calm. And at Longview, cloudy and 76 degrees.
winds at 3 miles an hour. Elsewhere across the four-state area, over at Dallas, sunny and 84. Oklahoma City, mostly sunny and 83. Little Rock, mostly sunny and 88. Jackson, Mississippi, mostly sunny and 80. Baton Rouge, cloudy and 76. And at Houston, mostly sunny and 82 degrees. For the most current information, check us out on the web at www.weather.gov/sht. The Shreveport Climate Summary for yesterday, September 5, 2026. Yesterday's high temperature was 98 degrees. The normal high is 92. The record high is 102 degrees, which was last set in 2023. Yesterday's low temperature was 74 degrees. The normal low is 70. The record low is 54 degrees, which was set in 1891. 0.17 inches of precipitation fell yesterday, which brings the monthly total to 0.23 inches. This is 0.23 inches below the normal amount of 0.46 inches for September. The total precipitation for the year now stands at 31.51 inches, which is 3.39 inches below normal. Sunrise today is at 6:53 a.m. and sunset is at 7:33 p.m. Now let's check on your local forecast. Heat advisory in effect from 10 a.m. this morning to 7 p.m. Central Daylight Time this evening. Today, partly cloudy. Hot with highs in the upper 90s. Light and variable winds, becoming east around 5 miles per hour this afternoon. Heat index values up to 106 this afternoon. Tonight, mostly clear. Lows in the mid-70s. South winds around 5 miles per hour in the evening, becoming light and variable. Labor Day, mostly sunny. A slight chance of showers and thunderstorms in the afternoon. Hot with highs in the upper 90s. Northeast winds around 5 miles per hour. Chance of rain 20%. Heat index values up to 107 in the afternoon. Monday night, mostly clear. Lows in the mid-70s. Southeast winds around 5 miles per hour in the evening, becoming light and variable. Tuesday, mostly sunny. Hot with highs in the upper 90s. Light and variable winds, becoming southeast around 5 miles per hour in the afternoon. Heat index values up to 105 in the afternoon. Tuesday night, mostly clear. Lows in the mid-70s. Wednesday, mostly sunny. Hot with highs in the mid-90s. Wednesday night, mostly clear. Lows in the mid-70s. Thursday, mostly sunny. Hot with highs in the mid-90s. Thursday night, partly cloudy. A slight chance of showers after midnight. Lows in the mid-70s. Chance of rain 20%. Friday, partly cloudy with a slight chance of showers. A slight chance of thunderstorms in the afternoon. Hot with highs in the mid-90s. Chance of rain 20%. Friday night, partly cloudy. Lows in the lower 70s. Saturday, partly cloudy. A slight chance of showers and thunderstorms in the afternoon. Hot with highs in the mid-90s. Chance of rain 20%. Heat advisory remains in effect from 10 a.m. to 7 p.m. Central Daylight Time Sunday. What? Heat index values up to 108 expected. Where? Portions of South Central and Southwest Arkansas, North Central and Northwest Louisiana, Southeast Oklahoma, and Northeast Texas. When? From 10 a.m. to 7 p.m. Central Daylight Time Sunday. Impacts: hot temperatures and high humidity may cause heat illnesses. 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
Here is

Your area's open water boating forecast. Wind gusts may be higher. Heat advisory in effect from 10 a.m. this morning to 7 p.m. Central Daylight Time this evening. Today, partly cloudy. Highs in the upper 90s. Northeast winds 5 to 10 miles per hour becoming southeast in the afternoon. Heat index readings around 110. Tonight, mostly clear. Lows in the mid-70s. South winds 5 to 10 miles per hour becoming west after midnight. Heat index readings 103 to 106. Labor Day, mostly sunny. Highs in the upper 90s. Northeast winds 5 to 10 miles per hour. Heat index readings around 110. Monday night, partly cloudy in the evening, then becoming clear. Lows in the mid-70s. Southeast winds 5 to 10 miles per hour. Tuesday, mostly sunny. Highs in the upper 90s. Southeast winds 5 to 10 miles per hour. Tuesday night, mostly clear. Lows in the mid-70s.

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Be sure to follow us on Facebook. Here's a look at local weather conditions as of 9 a.m. At the top of the hour, skies were mostly sunny in Shreveport. The temperature was 79 degrees at the regional airport. The dew point was 73, making the relative humidity 83%. Winds were calm. The pressure was 29.96 inches and rising. In Bossier City, at Barksdale Air Force Base, skies were mostly sunny, with a temperature of 80 degrees. The dew point was 74, making the relative humidity 82%. Winds were south at 3 miles an hour. The pressure was 29.95 inches and steady. And in downtown Shreveport, skies were mostly sunny. The temperature was 78 degrees. And winds were calm. Once again in Shreveport, it was 79 degrees with mostly sunny skies at 9 a.m. Around the local area at 9 a.m., in Texarkana, sunny and 84. Wind northwest at 7 miles an hour. El Dorado, sunny and 84. Wind northwest at 5 miles an hour. Monroe, sunny and 83. Wind north at 5 miles an hour. Natchitoches, cloudy and 75. Wind calm. Marshall, mostly sunny and 75. Wind calm. And at Longview, cloudy and 76 degrees. Wind east at 3 miles an hour. Elsewhere across the four-state area, over at Dallas, sunny and 84. Oklahoma City, mostly sunny and 83. Little Rock, mostly sunny and 88. Jackson, Mississippi, mostly sunny and 80. Baton Rouge, cloudy and 76. And at Houston, mostly sunny and 82 degrees. For the most current information, check us out on the web at www.weather.gov/sht. The Shreveport Climate Summary for yesterday, September 5, 2026. Yesterday's high temperature was 98 degrees. The normal high is 92. The record high is 102 degrees, which was last set in 2023. Yesterday's low temperature was 74 degrees. The normal low is 70. The record low is 54 degrees, which was set in 1891. 0.17 inches of precipitation fell yesterday, which brings

becoming east around 5 miles per hour this afternoon. Heat index values up to 106 this afternoon. Tonight, mostly clear. Lows in the mid-70s. South winds around 5 miles per hour in the evening, becoming light and variable. Labor Day, mostly sunny. A slight chance of showers and thunderstorms in the afternoon. Hot with highs in the upper 90s. Northeast winds around 5 miles per hour. Chance of rain 20%. Heat index values up to 107 in the afternoon. Monday night, mostly clear. Lows in the mid-70s. Southeast winds around 5 miles per hour in the evening, becoming light and variable. Tuesday, mostly sunny. Hot with highs in the upper 90s. Light and variable winds, becoming southeast around 5 miles per hour in the afternoon. Heat index values up to 105 in the afternoon. Tuesday night, mostly clear. Lows in the mid-70s. Wednesday, mostly sunny. Hot with highs in the mid-90s. Wednesday night, mostly clear. Lows in the mid-70s. Thursday, mostly sunny. Hot with highs in the mid-90s. Thursday night, partly cloudy. A slight chance of showers after midnight. Lows in the mid-70s. Chance of rain 20%. Friday, partly cloudy with a slight chance of showers. A slight chance of thunderstorms in the afternoon. Hot with highs in the mid-90s. Chance of rain 20%. Friday night, partly cloudy. Lows in the lower 70s. Saturday, partly cloudy. A slight chance of showers and thunderstorms in the afternoon. Hot with highs in the mid-90s. Chance of rain 20%. 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Heat advisory remains in effect from 10 a.m. to 7 p.m. Central Daylight Time Sunday. What? Heat index values up to 108 expected. Where? Portions of South Central and Southwest Arkansas, North Central and Northwest Louisiana, Southeast Oklahoma, and Northeast Texas. When? From 10 a.m. to 7 p.m. Central Daylight Time Sunday. Impacts: hot temperatures and high humidity may cause heat illnesses. 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Be sure to follow us on Facebook. Here's a look at local weather conditions as of 9 a.m. At the top of the hour, skies were mostly sunny in Shreveport. The temperature was 79 degrees at the regional airport. The dew point was 73, making the relative humidity 83%. Winds were calm. The pressure was 29.96 inches and rising. In Bossier City, at Barksdale Air Force Base, skies were mostly sunny, with a temperature of 80 degrees. The dew point was 74, making the relative humidity 82%. Winds were south at 3 miles an hour. The pressure was 29.95 inches and steady. And in downtown Shreveport, skies were mostly sunny. The temperature was 78 degrees. And winds were calm. Once again in Shreveport, it was 79 degrees with mostly sunny skies at 9 a.m. Around the local area at 9 a.m., in Texarkana, sunny and 84.

northwest at 7 miles an hour. El Dorado, sunny and 84. Wind northwest at 5 miles an hour. Monroe, sunny and 83. Wind north at 5 miles an hour. Natchitoches, cloudy and 75. Wind calm. Marshall, mostly sunny and 75. Wind calm. And at Longview, cloudy and 76 degrees. Wind east at 3 miles an hour. Elsewhere across the four-state area, over at Dallas, sunny and 84. Oklahoma City, mostly sunny and 83. Little Rock, mostly sunny and 88. Jackson, Mississippi, mostly sunny and 80. Baton Rouge, cloudy and 76. And at Houston, mostly sunny and 82 degrees. For the most current information, check us out on the web at www.weather.gov/sht. The Shreveport Climate Summary for yesterday, September 5, 2026. Yesterday's high temperature was 98 degrees. The normal high is 92. The record high is 102 degrees, which was last set in 2023. Yesterday's low temperature was 74 degrees. The normal low is 70. The record low is 54 degrees, which was set in 1891. 0.17 inches of precipitation fell yesterday, which brings the monthly total to 0.23 inches. This is 0.23 inches below the normal amount of 0.46 inches for September. The total precipitation for the year now stands at 31.51 inches, which is 3.39 inches below normal. Sunrise today is at 6:53 a.m. and sunset is at 7:33 p.m. Now let's check on your local forecast. Heat advisory in effect from 10 a.m. this morning to 7 p.m. Central Daylight Time this evening. Today, partly cloudy. Hot with highs in the upper 90s. Light and variable winds, becoming east around 5 miles per hour this afternoon. Heat index values up to 106 this afternoon. Tonight, mostly clear. Lows in the mid-70s. South winds around 5 miles per hour in the evening, becoming light and variable. Labor Day, mostly sunny. A slight chance of showers and thunderstorms in the afternoon. Hot with highs in the upper 90s. Northeast winds around 5 miles per hour. Chance of rain 20%. Heat index values up to 107 in the afternoon. Monday night, mostly clear. Lows in the mid-70s. Southeast winds around 5 miles per hour in the evening, becoming light and variable. Tuesday, mostly sunny. Hot with highs in the upper 90s. Light and variable winds, becoming southeast around 5 miles per hour in the afternoon. Heat index values up to 105 in the afternoon. Tuesday night, mostly clear. Lows in the mid-70s. Wednesday, mostly sunny. Hot with highs in the mid-90s. Wednesday night, mostly clear. Lows in the mid-70s. Thursday, mostly sunny. Hot with highs in the mid-90s. Thursday night, partly cloudy. A slight chance of showers after midnight. Lows in the mid-70s. Chance of rain 20%. Friday, partly cloudy with a slight chance of showers. A slight chance of thunderstorms in the afternoon. Hot with highs in the mid-90s. Chance of rain 20%. Friday night, partly cloudy. Lows in the lower 70s. Saturday, partly cloudy. A slight chance of showers and thunderstorms in the afternoon. Hot with highs in the mid-90s. Chance of rain 20%. Heat advisory remains in effect from 10 a.m. to 7 p.m. Central Daylight Time Sunday. What? Heat index values up to 108 expected. Where? Portions of South Central and Southwest Arkansas, North Central and Northwest Louisiana, Southeast Oklahoma, and Northeast Texas. When? From 10 a.m. to 7 p.m. Central Daylight Time Sunday. Impacts,
Hot temperatures and high humidity may cause heat illnesses. Drink plenty of fluids, stay in an air-conditioned room, stay out of the sun, and check up on relatives and neighbors. Take extra precautions when outside. 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Monitor the latest forecasts and warnings for updates. 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Be sure to follow us on Facebook. Here's a look at local weather conditions as of 10 a.m. At the top of the hour, skies were mostly sunny in Shreveport. The temperature was 82 degrees at the regional airport. The dew point was 73, making the relative humidity 74%. Winds were calm. The pressure was 29.96 inches and steady. In Bossier City, at Barksdale Air Force Base, skies were sunny, with a temperature of 83 degrees. The dew point was 75, making the relative humidity 76%. Winds were calm. The pressure was 29.95 inches and steady. And in downtown Shreveport, skies were sunny. The temperature was 81 degrees. And winds were calm. Once again in Shreveport, it was 82 degrees with mostly sunny skies at 10 a.m. Around the local area at 10 a.m., in Texarkana, sunny and 88. Wind north at 5 miles an hour. El Dorado, sunny and 90. Wind north at 5 miles an hour. Monroe, sunny and 87. Wind north at 6 miles an hour. Natchitoches, cloudy and 76. Wind calm. Marshall, sunny and 78. Wind calm. And at Longview, mostly sunny and 82 degrees. Wind south at 3 miles an hour. Elsewhere across the four-state area, over at Dallas, mostly sunny and 88. Oklahoma City, mostly sunny and 89. Little Rock, mostly sunny and 92. Jackson, Mississippi, mostly sunny and 84. Baton Rouge, mostly sunny and 79. And at Houston, mostly sunny and 86 degrees. For the most current information, check us out on the web at www.weather.gov/sht. The Shreveport Climate Summary for yesterday, September 5, 2026. Yesterday's high temperature was 98 degrees. The normal high is 92. The record high is 102 degrees, which was last set in 2023. Yesterday's low temperature was 74 degrees. The normal low is 70. The record low is 54 degrees, which was set in 1891. 0.17 inches of precipitation fell yesterday, which brings the monthly total to 0.23 inches. This is 0.23 inches below the normal amount of 0.46 inches for September. The total precipitation for the year now stands at 31.51 inches, which is 3.39 inches below normal. Sunrise today is at 6:53 a.m. and sunset is at 7:33 p.m. Now let's check on your local forecast. Heat advisory in effect from 10 a.m. this morning to 7 p.m. Central Daylight Time this evening. Today, partly cloudy. Hot with highs in the upper 90s. Light and variable winds, becoming east around 5 miles per hour this afternoon. Heat index values up to 106 this afternoon. Tonight, mostly clear. Lows in the mid-70s. South winds around 5 miles per hour in the evening, becoming light and variable. Labor Day, mostly sunny. A slight chance of showers and thunderstorms in the afternoon. Hot with highs in the upper 90s. Northeast winds around 5 miles per hour. Chance of rain 20%. Heat index values up to 107 in the afternoon. Monday night, mostly clear. Lows in the mid-70s.
southeast winds around 5 miles per hour in the evening, becoming light and variable. Tuesday, mostly sunny. Hot with highs in the upper 90s. Light and variable winds, becoming southeast around 5 miles per hour in the afternoon. Heat index values up to 105 in the afternoon. Tuesday night, mostly clear. Lows in the mid-70s. Wednesday, mostly sunny. Hot with highs in the mid-90s. Wednesday night, mostly clear. Lows in the mid-70s. Thursday, mostly sunny. Hot with highs in the mid-90s. Thursday night, partly cloudy. A slight chance of showers after midnight. Lows in the mid-70s. Chance of rain 20%. Friday, partly cloudy with a slight chance of showers. A slight chance of thunderstorms in the afternoon. Hot with highs in the mid-90s. Chance of rain 20%. Friday night, partly cloudy. Lows in the lower 70s. Saturday, partly cloudy. A slight chance of showers and thunderstorms in the afternoon. Hot with highs in the mid-90s. Chance of rain 20%. 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Heat advisory remains in effect from 10 a.m. to 7 p.m. Central Daylight Time Sunday. What? Heat index values up to 108 expected. Where? Portions of South Central and Southwest Arkansas, North Central and Northwest Louisiana, Southeast Oklahoma, and Northeast Texas. When? From 10 a.m. to 7 p.m. Central Daylight Time Sunday. Impacts. Hot temperatures and high humidity may cause heat illnesses. 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Be sure to follow us on Facebook. Here's a look at local weather conditions as of 10 a.m. At the top of the hour, skies were mostly sunny in Shreveport. The temperature was 82 degrees at the regional airport. The dew point was 73, making the relative humidity 74%. Winds were calm. The pressure was 29.96 inches and steady. In Bossier City, at Barksdale Air Force Base, skies were sunny, with a temperature of 83 degrees. The dew point was 75, making the relative humidity 76%. Winds were calm. The pressure was 29.95 inches and steady. And in downtown Shreveport, skies were sunny. The temperature was 81 degrees. And winds were calm. Once again in Shreveport, it was 82 degrees with mostly sunny skies at 10 a.m. Around the local area at 10 a.m., in Texarkana, sunny and 88. Wind north at 5 miles an hour. El Dorado, sunny and 90. Wind north at 5 miles an hour. Monroe, sunny and 87. Wind north at 6 miles an hour. Nacogdoches, cloudy and 76. Wind calm. Marshall, sunny and 78. Wind calm. And at Longview, mostly sunny and 82 degrees. Wind south at 3 miles an hour. Elsewhere across the four-state area, over at Dallas, mostly sunny and 88. Oklahoma City, mostly sunny and 89. Little Rock, mostly sunny and 92.
Jackson, Mississippi, mostly sunny and 84. Baton Rouge, mostly sunny and 79. And at Houston, mostly sunny and 86 degrees. For the most current information, check us out on the web at www.weather.gov/SHP. The Shreveport Climate Summary for yesterday, September 5, 2026. Yesterday's high temperature was 98 degrees. The normal high is 92. The record high is 102 degrees, which was last set in 2023. Yesterday's low temperature was 74 degrees. The normal low is 70. The record low is 54 degrees, which was set in 1891. 0.17 inches of precipitation fell yesterday, which brings the monthly total to 0.23 inches. This is 0.23 inches below the normal amount of 0.46 inches for September. The total precipitation for the year now stands at 31.51 inches, which is 3.39 inches below normal. Sunrise today is at 6:53 a.m. and sunset is at 7:33 p.m. Now let's check on your local forecast. Heat advisory in effect from 10 a.m. this morning to 7 p.m. Central Daylight Time this evening. Today, partly cloudy. Hot with highs in the upper 90s. Light and variable winds, becoming east around 5 miles per hour this afternoon. Heat index values up to 106 this afternoon. Tonight, mostly clear. Lows in the mid-70s. South winds around 5 miles per hour in the evening, becoming light and variable. Labor Day, mostly sunny. A slight chance of showers and thunderstorms in the afternoon. Hot with highs in the upper 90s. Northeast winds around 5 miles per hour. Chance of rain 20%. Heat index values up to 107 in the afternoon. Monday night, mostly clear. Lows in the mid-70s. Southeast winds around 5 miles per hour in the evening, becoming light and variable. Tuesday, mostly sunny. Hot with highs in the upper 90s. Light and variable winds, becoming southeast around 5 miles per hour in the afternoon. Heat index values up to 105 in the afternoon. Tuesday night, mostly clear. Lows in the mid-70s. Wednesday, mostly sunny. Hot with highs in the mid-90s. Wednesday night, mostly clear. Lows in the mid-70s. Thursday, mostly sunny. Hot with highs in the mid-90s. Thursday night, partly cloudy. A slight chance of showers after midnight. Lows in the mid-70s. Chance of rain 20%. Friday, partly cloudy with a slight chance of showers. A slight chance of thunderstorms in the afternoon. Hot with highs in the mid-90s. Chance of rain 20%. Friday night, partly cloudy. Lows in the lower 70s. Saturday, partly cloudy. A slight chance of showers and thunderstorms in the afternoon. Hot with highs in the mid-90s. Chance of rain 20%. Heat advisory remains in effect from 10 a.m. to 7 p.m. Central Daylight Time Sunday. What? Heat index values up to 108 expected. Where? Portions of South Central and Southwest Arkansas, North Central and Northwest Louisiana, Southeast Oklahoma, and Northeast Texas. When? From 10 a.m. to 7 p.m. Central Daylight Time Sunday. Impacts. Hot temperatures and high humidity may cause heat illnesses. Drink plenty of fluids, stay in an air-conditioned room, stay out of the sun, and check up on relatives and neighbors. Take extra precautions when outside. Wear lightweight and loose-fitting clothing. Try to limit strenuous activities to early morning or evening. Take action when you see symptoms of heat exhaustion and heat stroke. Monitor the latest forecasts and warnings for updates. Here is your area's open water boating forecast. Wind gusts may be higher. Heat advisory in effect from 10 a.m. this morning to 7 p.m. Central Daylight Time this evening. Today, partly cloudy.
highs in the upper 90s. Northeast winds 5 to 10 miles per hour becoming southeast in the afternoon. Heat index readings around 110. Tonight, mostly clear. Lows in the mid-70s. South winds 5 to 10 miles per hour becoming west after midnight. Heat index readings 103 to 106. Labor Day, mostly sunny. Highs in the upper 90s. Northeast winds 5 to 10 miles per hour. Heat index readings around 110. Monday night, partly cloudy in the evening, then becoming clear. Lows in the mid-70s. Southeast winds 5 to 10 miles per hour. Tuesday, mostly sunny. Highs in the upper 90s. Southeast winds 5 to 10 miles per hour. Tuesday night, mostly clear. Lows in the mid-70s. Wednesday, mostly sunny. Highs in the upper 90s. Wednesday night, mostly clear. Lows in the lower 70s. Thursday, mostly sunny. Highs in the mid-90s. Thursday night, partly cloudy. Lows in the lower 70s. Friday, partly cloudy. Slight chance of showers and thunderstorms in the afternoon. Highs in the mid-90s. Chance of precipitation 20%. Friday night, partly cloudy. Lows in the lower 70s. Saturday, partly cloudy. Highs in the mid-90s. 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Be sure to follow us on Facebook. Here's a look at local weather conditions as of 10 a.m. At the top of the hour, skies were mostly sunny in Shreveport. The temperature was 82 degrees at the regional airport. The dew point was 73, making the relative humidity 74%. Winds were calm. The pressure was 29.96 inches and steady. In Bossier City, at Barksdale Air Force Base, skies were sunny, with a temperature of 83 degrees. The dew point was 75, making the relative humidity 76%. Winds were calm. The pressure was 29.95 inches and steady. And in downtown, winds were calm. The pressure was 29.95 inches and steady. And in downtown Shreveport, skies were sunny. The temperature was 81 degrees. And winds were calm. Once again in Shreveport, it was 82 degrees with mostly sunny skies at 10 a.m. Around the local area at 10 a.m., in Texarkana, sunny and 88. Wind north at 5 miles an hour. El Dorado, sunny and 90. Wind north at 5 miles an hour. Monroe, sunny and 87. Wind north at 6 miles an hour. Natchitoches, cloudy and 76. Wind calm. Marshall, sunny and 78. Wind calm. And at Longview, mostly sunny and 82 degrees. Wind south at 3 miles an hour. Elsewhere across the four-state area, over at Dallas, mostly sunny and 88. Oklahoma City, mostly sunny and 89. Little Rock, mostly sunny and 92. Jackson, Mississippi, mostly sunny and 84. Baton Rouge, mostly sunny and 79. And at Houston, mostly sunny and 86 degrees. For the most current information, check us out on the web at www.weather.gov/sht. The Shreveport Climate Summary for yesterday, September 5, 2026. Yesterday's high temperature was 98 degrees. The normal high is 92. The record high is 102 degrees, which was last set in 2023. Yesterday's low temperature was 74 degrees. The normal low is 70. The record low is 54 degrees, which was set in 1891. 0.17 inches of precipitation fell yesterday, which brings the monthly total to 0.23 inches.
This is 0.23 inches below the normal amount of 0.46 inches for September. The total precipitation for the year now stands at 31.51 inches, which is 3.6

2.39 inches below normal. Sunrise today is at 6:53 a.m. and sunset is at 7:33 p.m. Now let's check on your local forecast. Heat advisory in effect from 10 a.m. this morning to 7 p.m. Central Daylight Time this evening. Today, partly cloudy. Hot with highs in the upper 90s. Light and variable winds, becoming east around 5 miles per hour this afternoon. Heat index values up to 106 this afternoon. Tonight, mostly clear. Lows in the mid-70s. South winds around 5 miles per hour in the evening, becoming light and variable. Labor Day, mostly sunny. A slight chance of showers and thunderstorms in the afternoon. Hot with highs in the upper 90s. Northeast winds around 5 miles per hour. Chance of rain 20%. Heat index values up to 107 in the afternoon. Monday night, mostly clear. Lows in the mid-70s. Southeast winds around 5 miles per hour in the evening, becoming light and variable. Tuesday, mostly sunny. Hot with highs in the upper 90s. Light and variable winds, becoming southeast around 5 miles per hour in the afternoon. Heat index values up to 105 in the afternoon. Tuesday night, mostly clear. Lows in the mid-70s. Wednesday, mostly sunny. Hot with highs in the mid-90s. Wednesday night, mostly clear. Lows in the mid-70s. Thursday, mostly sunny. Hot with highs in the mid-90s. Thursday night, partly cloudy. A slight chance of showers after midnight. Lows in the mid-70s. Chance of rain 20%. Friday, partly cloudy with a slight chance of showers. A slight chance of thunderstorms in the afternoon. Hot with highs in the mid-90s. Chance of rain 20%. Friday night, partly cloudy. Lows in the lower 70s. Saturday, partly cloudy. A slight chance of showers and thunderstorms in the afternoon. Hot with highs in the mid-90s. Chance of rain 20%. 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Heat advisory remains in effect from 10 a.m. to 7 p.m. Central Daylight Time Sunday. What? Heat index values up to 108 expected. Where? Portions of South Central and Southwest Arkansas, North Central and Northwest Louisiana, Southeast Oklahoma, and Northeast Texas. When? From 10 a.m. to 7 p.m. Central Daylight Time Sunday. Impacts: hot temperatures and high humidity may cause heat illnesses. 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Be sure to follow us on Facebook. Here's a look at local weather conditions as of 10 a.m. At the top of the hour, skies were mostly sunny in Shreveport. The temperature was 82 degrees at the regional airport. The dew point was 73, making the relative humidity 74%. Winds were calm. The pressure was 29.96 inches and steady. In Bossier City, at Barksdale Air Force Base, skies were sunny, with a temperature of 83 degrees. The dew point was 75, making the relative humidity 76%. Winds were calm.
the pressure was 29.95 inches and steady. And in downtown Shreveport, skies were sunny. The temperature was 81 degrees. And winds were calm. Once again in Shreveport, it was 82 degrees with mostly sunny skies at 10 a.m. Around the local area at 10 a.m., in Texarkana, sunny and 88. Wind north at 5 miles an hour. El Dorado, sunny and 90. Wind north at 5 miles an hour. Monroe, sunny and 87. Wind north at 6 miles an hour. Natchitoches, cloudy and 76. Wind calm. Marshall, sunny and 78. Wind calm. And at Longview, mostly sunny and 82 degrees. Wind south at 3 miles an hour. Elsewhere across the four-state area, over at Dallas, mostly sunny and 88. Oklahoma City, mostly sunny and 89. Little Rock, mostly sunny and 92. Jackson, Mississippi, mostly sunny and 84. Baton Rouge, mostly sunny and 79. And at Houston, mostly sunny and 86 degrees. For the most current information, check us out on the web at www.weather.gov/SHP. The Shreveport Climate Summary for yesterday, September 5, 2026. Yesterday's high temperature was 98 degrees. The normal high is 92. The record high is 102 degrees, which was last set in 2023. Yesterday's low temperature was 74 degrees. The normal low is 70. The record low is 54 degrees, which was set in 1891. 0.17 inches of precipitation fell yesterday, which brings the monthly total to 0.23 inches. This is 0.23 inches below the normal amount of 0.46 inches for September. The total precipitation for the year now stands at 31.51 inches, which is 3.39 inches below normal. Sunrise today is at 6:53 a.m. and sunset is at 7:33 p.m. Now let's check on your local forecast. Heat advisory in effect from 10 a.m. this morning to 7 p.m. Central Daylight Time this evening. Today, partly cloudy. Hot with highs in the upper 90s. Light and variable winds, becoming east around 5 miles per hour this afternoon. Heat index values up to 106 this afternoon. Tonight, mostly clear. Lows in the mid-70s. South winds around 5 miles per hour in the evening, becoming light and variable. Labor Day, mostly sunny. A slight chance of showers and thunderstorms in the afternoon. Hot with highs in the upper 90s. Northeast winds around 5 miles per hour. Chance of rain 20%. Heat index values up to 107 in the afternoon. Monday night, mostly clear. Lows in the mid-70s. Southeast winds around 5 miles per hour in the evening, becoming light and variable. Tuesday, mostly sunny. Hot with highs in the upper 90s. Light and variable winds, becoming southeast around 5 miles per hour in the afternoon. Heat index values up to 105 in the afternoon. Tuesday night, mostly clear. Lows in the mid-70s. Wednesday, mostly sunny. Hot with highs in the mid-90s. Wednesday night, mostly clear. Lows in the mid-70s. Thursday, mostly sunny. Hot with highs in the mid-90s. Thursday night, partly cloudy. A slight chance of showers after midnight. Lows in the mid-70s. Chance of rain 20%. Friday, partly cloudy with a slight chance of showers. A slight chance of thunderstorms in the afternoon. Hot with highs in the mid-90s. Chance of rain 20%. Friday night, partly cloudy. Lows in the lower 70s. Saturday, partly cloudy. A slight chance of showers and thunderstorms in the afternoon. Hot with highs in the mid-90s. Chance of rain 20%.
heat advisory remains in effect from 10 a.m. to 7 p.m. Central Daylight Time Sunday. What? Heat index values up to 108 expected. Where? Portions of South Central and Southwest Arkansas, North Central and Northwest Louisiana, Southeast Oklahoma, and Northeast Texas. When? From 10 a.m. to 7 p.m. Central Daylight Time Sunday. Impacts. Hot temperatures and high humidity may cause heat illnesses. 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Monitor the latest forecasts and warnings for updates. 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Be sure to follow us on Facebook. Here's a look at local weather conditions as of 10 a.m. At the top of the hour, skies were mostly sunny in Shreveport. The temperature was 82 degrees at the regional airport. The dew point was 73, making the relative humidity 74%. Winds were calm. The pressure was 29.96 inches and steady. In Bossier City, at Barksdale Air Force Base, skies were sunny, with a temperature of 83 degrees. The dew point was 75, making the relative humidity 76%. Winds were calm. The pressure was 29.95 inches and steady. And in downtown Shreveport, skies were sunny. The temperature was 81 degrees. And winds were calm. Once again in Shreveport, it was 82 degrees with mostly sunny skies at 10 a.m. Around the local area at 10 a.m., in Texarkana, sunny and 88. Wind north at 5 miles an hour. El Dorado, sunny and 90. Wind north at 5 miles an hour. Monroe, sunny and 87. Wind north at 6 miles an hour. Natchitoches, cloudy and 76. Wind calm. Marshall, sunny and 78. Wind calm. And at Longview, mostly sunny and 82 degrees. Wind south at 3 miles an hour. Elsewhere across the four-state area, over at Dallas, mostly sunny and 88. Oklahoma City, mostly sunny and 89. Little Rock, mostly sunny and 92. Jackson, Mississippi, mostly sunny and 84. Baton Rouge, mostly sunny and 79. And at Houston, mostly sunny and 86 degrees. For the most current information, check us out on the web at www.weather.gov/sht. The Shreveport Climate Summary for yesterday, September 5, 2026. Yesterday's high temperature was 98 degrees. The normal high is 92. The record high is 102 degrees, which was last set in 2023. Yesterday's low temperature was 74 degrees. The normal low is 70. The record low is 54 degrees, which was set in 1891. 0.17 inches of precipitation fell yesterday, which brings the monthly total to 0.23 inches. This is 0.23 inches below the normal amount of 0.46 inches for September. The total precipitation for the year now stands at 31.51 inches, which is 3.39 inches below normal. Sunrise today is at 6:53 a.m. and sunset is at 7:33 p.m. Now let's check on your local forecast. Heat advisory in effect from 10 a.m. this morning to 7 p.m. Central Daylight Time this evening. Today, partly cloudy. Hot with highs in the upper 90s. Light and variable winds, becoming east around 5 miles per hour this afternoon. Heat index values up to 106 this afternoon. Tonight, mostly clear. Lows in the mid-70s. South winds around 5 miles per hour in the evening, becoming light and variable. Labor Day, mostly sunny,
A slight chance of showers and thunderstorms in the afternoon. Hot with highs in the upper 90s. Northeast winds around 5 miles per hour. Chance of rain 20%. Heat index values up to 107 in the afternoon. Monday night, mostly clear. Lows in the mid-70s. Southeast winds around 5 miles per hour in the evening, becoming light and variable. Tuesday, mostly sunny. Hot with highs in the upper 90s. Light and variable winds, becoming southeast around 5 miles per hour in the afternoon. Heat index values up to 105 in the afternoon. Tuesday night, mostly clear. Lows in the mid-70s. Wednesday, mostly sunny. Hot with highs in the mid-90s. Wednesday night, mostly clear. Lows in the mid-70s. Thursday, mostly sunny. Hot with highs in the mid-90s. Thursday night, partly cloudy. A slight chance of showers after midnight. Lows in the mid-70s. Chance of rain 20%. Friday, partly cloudy with a slight chance of showers. A slight chance of thunderstorms in the afternoon. Hot with highs in the mid-90s. Chance of rain 20%. Friday night, partly cloudy. Lows in the lower 70s. Saturday, partly cloudy. A slight chance of showers and thunderstorms in the afternoon. Hot with highs in the mid-90s. Chance of rain 20%. 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Heat advisory remains in effect from 10 a.m. to 7 p.m. Central Daylight Time Sunday. What? Heat index values up to 108 expected. Where? Portions of South Central and Southwest Arkansas, North Central and Northwest Louisiana, Southeast Oklahoma, and Northeast Texas. When? From 10 a.m. to 7 p.m. Central Daylight Time Sunday. Impacts: hot temperatures and high humidity may cause heat illnesses. 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Be sure to follow us on Facebook. Here's a look at local weather conditions as of 10 a.m. At the top of the hour, skies were mostly sunny in Shreveport. The temperature was 82 degrees at the regional airport. The dew point was 73, making the relative humidity 74%. Winds were calm. The pressure was 29.96 inches and steady. In Bossier City, at Barksdale Air Force Base, skies were sunny, with a temperature of 83 degrees. The dew point was 75, making the relative humidity 76%. Winds were calm. The pressure was 29.95 inches and steady. And in downtown Shreveport, skies were sunny. The temperature was 81 degrees. And winds were calm. Once again in Shreveport, it was 82 degrees with mostly sunny skies at 10 a.m. Around the local area at 10 a.m., in Texarkana, sunny and 88. Wind north at 5 miles an hour. El Dorado, sunny and 90. Wind north at 5 miles an hour. Monroe, sunny and 87. Wind north at 6 miles an hour. Natchitoches, cloudy and 76. Wind calm. Marshall, sunny and 78. Wind calm.
and at Longview, mostly sunny and 82 degrees. Wind south at 3 miles an hour. Elsewhere across the four-state area, over at Dallas, mostly sunny and 88. Oklahoma City, mostly sunny and 89. Little Rock, mostly sunny and 92. Jackson, Mississippi, mostly sunny and 84. Baton Rouge, mostly sunny and 79. And at Houston, mostly sunny and 86 degrees. For the most current information, check us out on the web at www.weather.gov/sht. The Shreveport Climate Summary for yesterday, September 5, 2026. Yesterday's high temperature was 98 degrees. The normal high is 92. The record high is 102 degrees, which was last set in 2023. Yesterday's low temperature was 74 degrees. The normal low is 70. The record low is 54 degrees, which was set in 1891. 0.17 inches of precipitation fell yesterday, which brings the monthly total to 0.23 inches. This is 0.23 inches below the normal amount of 0.46 inches for September. The total precipitation for the year now stands at 31.51 inches, which is 3.39 inches below normal. Sunrise today is at 6:53 a.m. and sunset is at 7:33 p.m. Now let's check on your local forecast. Heat advisory in effect from 10 a.m. this morning to 7 p.m. Central Daylight Time this evening. Today, partly cloudy. Hot with highs in the upper 90s. Light and variable winds, becoming east around 5 miles per hour this afternoon. Heat index values up to 106 this afternoon. Tonight, mostly clear. Lows in the mid-70s. South winds around 5 miles per hour in the evening, becoming light and variable. Labor Day, mostly sunny. A slight chance of showers and thunderstorms in the afternoon. Hot with highs in the upper 90s. Northeast winds around 5 miles per hour. Chance of rain 20%. Heat index values up to 107 in the afternoon. Monday night, mostly clear. Lows in the mid-70s. Southeast winds around 5 miles per hour in the evening, becoming light and variable. Tuesday, mostly sunny. Hot with highs in the upper 90s. Light and variable winds, becoming southeast around 5 miles per hour in the afternoon. Heat index values up to 105 in the afternoon. Tuesday night, mostly clear. Lows in the mid-70s. Wednesday, mostly sunny. Hot with highs in the mid-90s. Wednesday night, mostly clear. Lows in the mid-70s. Thursday, mostly sunny. Hot with highs in the mid-90s. Thursday night, partly cloudy. A slight chance of showers after midnight. Lows in the mid-70s. Chance of rain 20%. Friday, partly cloudy with a slight chance of showers. A slight chance of thunderstorms in the afternoon. Hot with highs in the mid-90s. Chance of rain 20%. Friday night, partly cloudy. Lows in the lower 70s. Saturday, partly cloudy. A slight chance of showers and thunderstorms in the afternoon. Hot with highs in the mid-90s. Chance of rain 20%. Heat advisory remains in effect from 10 a.m. to 7 p.m. Central Daylight Time Sunday. What? Heat index values up to 108 expected. Where? Portions of South Central and Southwest Arkansas, North Central and Northwest Louisiana, Southeast Oklahoma, and Northeast Texas. When? From 10 a.m. to 7 p.m. Central Daylight Time Sunday. Impacts: hot temperatures and high humidity may cause heat illnesses. 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Take extra precautions when outside. 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

alerts and warnings for updates. Here is your area's open water boating forecast. Wind gusts may be higher. Heat advisory in effect from 10 a.m. this morning to 7 p.m. Central Daylight Time this evening. Today, partly cloudy. Highs in the upper 90s. Northeast winds 5 to 10 miles per hour becoming southeast in the afternoon. Heat index readings around 110. Tonight, mostly clear. Lows in the mid-70s. South winds 5 to 10 miles per hour becoming west after midnight. Heat index readings 103 to 106. Labor Day, mostly sunny. Highs in the upper 90s. Northeast winds 5 to 10 miles per hour. Heat index readings around 110. Monday night, partly cloudy in the evening, then becoming clear. Lows in the mid-70s. Southeast winds 5 to 10 miles per hour. Tuesday, mostly sunny. Highs in the upper 90s. Southeast winds 5 to 10 miles per hour. Tuesday night, mostly clear. Lows in the mid-70s. Wednesday, mostly sunny. Highs in the upper 90s. Wednesday night, mostly clear. Lows in the lower 70s. Thursday, mostly sunny. Highs in the mid-90s. Thursday night, partly cloudy. Lows in the lower 70s. Friday, partly cloudy. Slight chance of showers and thunderstorms in the afternoon. Highs in the mid-90s. Chance of precipitation 20%. Friday night, partly cloudy. Lows in the lower 70s. Saturday, partly cloudy. Highs in the mid-90s. 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Be sure to follow us on Facebook. Here's a look at local weather conditions as of 10 a.m. At the top of the hour, skies were mostly sunny in Shreveport. The temperature was 82 degrees at the regional airport. The dew point was 73, making the relative humidity 74%. Winds were calm. The pressure was 29.96 inches and steady. In Bossier City, at Barksdale Air Force Base, skies were sunny, with a temperature of 83 degrees. The dew point was 75, making the relative humidity 76%. Winds were calm. The pressure was 29.95 inches and steady. And in downtown Shreveport, skies were sunny. The temperature was 81 degrees. And winds were calm. Once again in Shreveport, it was 82 degrees with mostly sunny skies at 10 a.m. Around the local area at 10 a.m., in Texarkana, sunny and 88. Wind north at 5 miles an hour. El Dorado, sunny and 90. Wind north at 5 miles an hour. Monroe, sunny and 87. Wind north at 6 miles an hour. Nacogdoches, cloudy and 76. Wind calm. Marshall, sunny and 78. Wind calm. And at Longview, mostly sunny and 82 degrees. Wind south at 3 miles an hour. Elsewhere across the four-state area, over at Dallas, mostly sunny and 88. Oklahoma City, mostly sunny and 89. Little Rock, mostly sunny and 92. Jackson, Mississippi, mostly sunny and 84. Baton Rouge, mostly sunny and 79. And at Houston, mostly sunny and 86 degrees. For the most current information, check us out on the web at www.weather.gov/sht. The Shreveport Climate Summary for yesterday, September 5, 2026. Yesterday's high temperature was 98 degrees. The normal high is 92. The record high is 102 degrees, which was last set in 2023. Yesterday's low temperature was 74 degrees. The normal low is 70. The record low is 54 degrees, which was set in 1891. 0.17 inches of precipitation.

east around 5 miles per hour this afternoon. Heat index values up to 106 this afternoon. Tonight, mostly clear. Lows in the mid-70s. South winds around 5 miles per hour in the evening, becoming light and variable. Labor Day, mostly sunny. A slight chance of showers and thunderstorms in the afternoon. Hot with highs in the upper 90s. Northeast winds around 5 miles per hour. Chance of rain 20%. Heat index values up to 107 in the afternoon. Monday night, mostly clear. Lows in the mid-70s. Southeast winds around 5 miles per hour in the evening, becoming light and variable. Tuesday, mostly sunny. Hot with highs in the upper 90s. Light and variable winds, becoming southeast around 5 miles per hour in the afternoon. Heat index values up to 105 in the afternoon. Tuesday night, mostly clear. Lows in the mid-70s. Wednesday, mostly sunny. Hot with highs in the mid-90s. Wednesday night, mostly clear. Lows in the mid-70s. Thursday, mostly sunny. Hot with highs in the mid-90s. Thursday night, partly cloudy. A slight chance of showers after midnight. Lows in the mid-70s. Chance of rain 20%. Friday, partly cloudy with a slight chance of showers. A slight chance of thunderstorms in the afternoon. Hot with highs in the mid-90s. Chance of rain 20%. Friday night, partly cloudy. Lows in the lower 70s. Saturday, partly cloudy. A slight chance of showers and thunderstorms in the afternoon. Hot with highs in the mid-90s. Chance of rain 20%. 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Heat advisory remains in effect from 10 a.m. to 7 p.m. Central Daylight Time Sunday. What? Heat index values up to 108 expected. Where? Portions of South Central and Southwest Arkansas, North Central and Northwest Louisiana, Southeast Oklahoma, and Northeast Texas. When? From 10 a.m. to 7 p.m. Central Daylight Time Sunday. Impacts: hot temperatures and high humidity may cause heat illnesses. 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Be sure to follow us on Facebook. Here's a look at local weather conditions as of 10 a.m. At the top of the hour, skies were mostly sunny in Shreveport. The temperature was 82 degrees at the regional airport. The dew point was 73, making the relative humidity 74%. Winds were calm. The pressure was 29.96 inches and steady. In Bossier City, at Barksdale Air Force Base, skies were sunny, with a temperature of 83 degrees. The dew point was 75, making the relative humidity 76%. Winds were calm. The pressure was 29.95 inches and steady. And in downtown Shreveport, skies were sunny. The temperature was 81 degrees. And winds were calm. Once again in Shreveport, it was 82 degrees with mostly sunny skies at 10 a.m. Around the local area at 10 a.m., in Texarkana, sunny and 88. Wind north at 5 miles an hour.

El Dorado, sunny and 90. Wind north at 5 miles an hour. Monroe, sunny and 87. Wind north at 6 miles an hour. Natchitoches, cloudy and 76. Wind calm. Marshall, sunny and 78. Wind calm. And at Longview, mostly sunny and 82 degrees. Wind south at 3 miles an hour. Elsewhere across the four-state area, over at Dallas, mostly sunny and 88. Oklahoma City, mostly sunny and 89. Little Rock, mostly sunny and 92. Jackson, Mississippi, mostly sunny and 84. Baton Rouge, mostly sunny and 79. And at Houston, mostly sunny and 86 degrees. For the most current information, check us out on the web at www.weather.gov/sht. The Shreveport Climate Summary for yesterday, September 5, 2026. Yesterday's high temperature was 98 degrees. The normal high is 92. The record high is 102 degrees, which was last set in 2023. Yesterday's low temperature was 74 degrees. The normal low is 70. The record low is 54 degrees, which was set in 1891. 0.17 inches of precipitation fell yesterday, which brings the monthly total to 0.23 inches. This is 0.23 inches below the normal amount of 0.46 inches for September. The total precipitation for the year now stands at 31.51 inches, which is 3.39 inches below normal. Sunrise today is at 6:53 a.m. and sunset is at 7:33 p.m. Now let's check on your local forecast. Heat advisory in effect from 10 a.m. this morning to 7 p.m. Central Daylight Time this evening. Today, partly cloudy. Hot with highs in the upper 90s. Light and variable winds, becoming east around 5 miles per hour this afternoon. Heat index values up to 106 this afternoon. Tonight, mostly clear. Lows in the mid-70s. South winds around 5 miles per hour in the evening, becoming light and variable. Labor Day, mostly sunny. A slight chance of showers and thunderstorms in the afternoon. Hot with highs in the upper 90s. Northeast winds around 5 miles per hour. Chance of rain 20%. Heat index values up to 107 in the afternoon. Monday night, mostly clear. Lows in the mid-70s. Southeast winds around 5 miles per hour in the evening, becoming light and variable. Tuesday, mostly sunny. Hot with highs in the upper 90s. Light and variable winds, becoming southeast around 5 miles per hour in the afternoon. Heat index values up to 105 in the afternoon. Tuesday night, mostly clear. Lows in the mid-70s. Wednesday, mostly sunny. Hot with highs in the mid-90s. Wednesday night, mostly clear. Lows in the mid-70s. Thursday, mostly sunny. Hot with highs in the mid-90s. Thursday night, partly cloudy. A slight chance of showers after midnight. Lows in the mid-70s. Chance of rain 20%. Friday, partly cloudy with a slight chance of showers. A slight chance of thunderstorms in the afternoon. Hot with highs in the mid-90s. Chance of rain 20%. Friday night, partly cloudy. Lows in the lower 70s. Saturday, partly cloudy. A slight chance of showers and thunderstorms in the afternoon. Hot with highs in the mid-90s. Chance of rain 20%. Heat advisory remains in effect from 10 a.m. to 7 p.m. Central Daylight Time Sunday. What? Heat index values up to 108 expected. Where? Portions of south central and southwest Arkansas, north central and northwest Louisiana, southeast Oklahoma, and northeast Texas. When? From 10 a.m. to 7 p.m. Central Daylight Time Sunday. Impacts: hot temperatures and high humidity may cause heat illnesses.
bring plenty of fluids, stay in an air-conditioned room, stay out of the sun, and check up on relatives and neighbors. 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Monitor the latest forecasts and warnings for updates. 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Be sure to follow us on Facebook. Here's a look at local weather conditions as of 11 a.m. At the top of the hour, skies were mostly sunny in Shreveport. The temperature was 86 degrees at the regional airport. The dew point was 75, making the relative humidity 70%. Winds were southwest at 5 miles an hour. The pressure was 29.96 inches and steady. The report from Bossier City was not available. And in downtown Shreveport, skies were sunny. The temperature was 85 degrees. And winds were south at 3 miles an hour. Once again in Shreveport, it was 86 degrees with mostly sunny skies at 11 a.m. Around the local area at 11 a.m., in Texarkana, sunny and 91. Wind northwest at 5 miles an hour. El Dorado, sunny and 95. Wind calm. Monroe, sunny and 91. Wind north at 5 miles an hour. Natchitoches, partly sunny and 79. Wind calm. Marshall, sunny and 85. Wind calm. And at Longview, sunny and 87 degrees. Wind variable at 5 miles an hour. Elsewhere across the four-state area, over at Dallas, mostly sunny and 91. Oklahoma City, partly sunny and 94. Little Rock, sunny and 94. Jackson, Mississippi, sunny and 88. Baton Rouge, sunny and 85. And at Houston, partly sunny and 88 degrees. For the most current information, check us out on the web at www.weather.gov/sht. The Shreveport climate summary for yesterday, September 5, 2026. Yesterday's high temperature was 98 degrees. The normal high is 92. The record high is 102 degrees, which was last set in 2023. Yesterday's low temperature was 74 degrees. The normal low is 70. The record low is 54 degrees, which was set in 1891. 0.17 inches of precipitation fell yesterday, which brings the monthly total to 0.23 inches. This is 0.23 inches below the normal amount of 0.46 inches for September. The total precipitation for the year now stands at 31.51 inches, which is 3.39 inches below normal. Sunrise today is at 6:53 a.m. and sunset is at 7:33 p.m. Now let's check on your local forecast. Heat advisory in effect from 10 a.m. this morning to 7 p.m. Central Daylight Time this evening. Today, partly cloudy. Hot with highs in the upper 90s. Light and variable winds, becoming east around 5 miles per hour this afternoon. Heat index values up to 106 this afternoon. Tonight, mostly clear. Lows in the mid-70s. South winds around 5 miles per hour in the evening, becoming light and variable. Labor Day, mostly sunny. A slight chance of showers and thunderstorms in the afternoon. Hot with highs in the upper 90s. Northeast winds around 5 miles per hour. Chance of rain 20%. Heat index values up to 107 in the afternoon. Monday night, mostly clear. Lows in the mid-70s. Southeast winds around 5 miles per hour in the evening, becoming light and variable. Tuesday, mostly sunny. Hot with highs in the upper 90s. Light and variable winds, becoming southeast around 5 miles per hour in the afternoon.
heat index values up to 105 in the afternoon. Tuesday night, mostly clear. Lows in the mid-70s. Wednesday, mostly sunny. Hot with highs in the mid-90s. Wednesday night, mostly clear. Lows in the mid-70s. Thursday, mostly sunny. Hot with highs in the mid-90s. Thursday night, partly cloudy. A slight chance of showers after midnight. Lows in the mid-70s. Chance of rain 20%. Friday, partly cloudy with a slight chance of showers. A slight chance of thunderstorms in the afternoon. Hot with highs in the mid-90s. Chance of rain 20%. Friday night, partly cloudy. Lows in the lower 70s. Saturday, partly cloudy. A slight chance of showers and thunderstorms in the afternoon. Hot with highs in the mid-90s. Chance of rain 20%. 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Heat advisory remains in effect from 10 a.m. to 7 p.m. Central Daylight Time Sunday. What? Heat index values up to 108 expected. Where? Portions of South Central and Southwest Arkansas, North Central and Northwest Louisiana, Southeast Oklahoma, and Northeast Texas. When? From 10 a.m. to 7 p.m. Central Daylight Time Sunday. Impacts: hot temperatures and high humidity may cause heat illnesses. 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Be sure to follow us on Facebook. Here's a look at local weather conditions as of 11 a.m. At the top of the hour, skies were mostly sunny in Shreveport. The temperature was 86 degrees at the regional airport. The dew point was 75, making the relative humidity 70%. Winds were southwest at 5 miles an hour. The pressure was 29.96 inches and steady. The report from Bossier City was not available. And in downtown Shreveport, skies were sunny. The temperature was 85 degrees. And winds were south at 3 miles an hour. Once again in Shreveport, it was 86 degrees with mostly sunny skies at 11 a.m. Around the local area at 11 a.m., in Texarkana, sunny and 91. Wind northwest at 5 miles an hour. El Dorado, sunny and 95. Wind calm. Monroe, sunny and 91. Wind north at 5 miles an hour. Natchitoches, partly sunny and 79. Wind calm. Marshall, sunny and 85. Wind calm. And at Longview, sunny and 87 degrees. Wind variable at 5 miles an hour. Elsewhere across the four-state area, over at Dallas, mostly sunny and 91. Oklahoma City, partly sunny and 94. Little Rock, sunny and 94. Jackson, Mississippi, sunny and 88. Baton Rouge, sunny and 85. And at Houston, partly sunny and 88 degrees. For the most current information, check us out on the web at www.weather.gov/SHP. The Shreveport Climate Summary for yesterday, September 5, 2026. Yesterday's high temperature was 98 degrees. The normal high is 92.
The record high is 102 degrees, which was last set in 2023. Yesterday's low temperature was 74 degrees. The normal low is 70. The record low is 54 degrees, which was set in 1891. 0.17 inches of precipitation fell yesterday, which brings the monthly total to 0.23 inches. This is 0.23 inches below the normal amount of 0.46 inches for September. The total precipitation for the year now stands at 31.51 inches, which is 3.39 inches below normal. Sunrise today is at 6:53 a.m. and sunset is at 7:33 p.m. Now let's check on your local forecast. Heat advisory in effect from 10 a.m. this morning to 7 p.m. Central Daylight Time this evening. Today, partly cloudy. Hot with highs in the upper 90s. Light and variable winds, becoming east around 5 miles per hour this afternoon. Heat index values up to 106 this afternoon. Tonight, mostly clear. Lows in the mid-70s. South winds around 5 miles per hour in the evening, becoming light and variable. Labor Day, mostly sunny. A slight chance of showers and thunderstorms in the afternoon. Hot with highs in the upper 90s. Northeast winds around 5 miles per hour. Chance of rain 20%. Heat index values up to 107 in the afternoon. Monday night, mostly clear. Lows in the mid-70s. Southeast winds around 5 miles per hour in the evening, becoming light and variable. Tuesday, mostly sunny. Hot with highs in the upper 90s. Light and variable winds, becoming southeast around 5 miles per hour in the afternoon. Heat index values up to 105 in the afternoon. Tuesday night, mostly clear. Lows in the mid-70s. Wednesday, mostly sunny. Hot with highs in the mid-90s. Wednesday night, mostly clear. Lows in the mid-70s. Thursday, mostly sunny. Hot with highs in the mid-90s. Thursday night, partly cloudy. A slight chance of showers after midnight. Lows in the mid-70s. Chance of rain 20%. Friday, partly cloudy with a slight chance of showers. A slight chance of thunderstorms in the afternoon. Hot with highs in the mid-90s. Chance of rain 20%. Friday night, partly cloudy. Lows in the lower 70s. Saturday, partly cloudy. A slight chance of showers and thunderstorms in the afternoon. Hot with highs in the mid-90s. Chance of rain 20%. Heat advisory remains in effect from 10 a.m. to 7 p.m. Central Daylight Time Sunday. What? Heat index values up to 108 expected. Where? Portions of South Central and Southwest Arkansas, North Central and Northwest Louisiana, Southeast Oklahoma, and Northeast Texas. When? From 10 a.m. to 7 p.m. Central Daylight Time Sunday. Impacts: hot temperatures and high humidity may cause heat illnesses. Drink plenty of fluids, stay in an air-conditioned room, stay out of the sun, and check up on relatives and neighbors. Take extra precautions when outside. Wear lightweight and loose-fitting clothing. Try to limit strenuous activities to early morning or evening. Take action when you see symptoms of heat exhaustion and heat stroke. Monitor the latest forecasts and warnings for updates. Here is your area's open water boating forecast. Wind gusts may be higher. Heat advisory in effect from 10 a.m. this morning to 7 p.m. Central Daylight Time this evening. Today, partly cloudy. Highs in the upper 90s. Northeast winds 5 to 10 miles per hour, becoming southeast in the afternoon. Heat index readings around 110. Tonight, mostly clear. Lows in the mid-70s. South winds 5 to 10 miles per hour, becoming west after midnight. Heat index readings 103 to 106. Labor Day, mostly sunny. Highs in the upper 90s. Northeast winds 5 to 10 miles per hour.
heat index readings around 110. Monday night, partly cloudy in the evening, then becoming clear. Lows in the mid-70s. Southeast winds 5 to 10 miles per hour. Tuesday, mostly sunny. Highs in the upper 90s. Southeast winds 5 to 10 miles per hour. Tuesday night, mostly clear. Lows in the mid-70s. Wednesday, mostly sunny. Highs in the upper 90s. Wednesday night, mostly clear. Lows in the lower 70s. Thursday, mostly sunny. Highs in the mid-90s. Thursday night, partly cloudy. Lows in the lower 70s. Friday, partly cloudy. Slight chance of showers and thunderstorms in the afternoon. Highs in the mid-90s. Chance of precipitation 20%. Friday night, partly cloudy. Lows in the lower 70s. Saturday, partly cloudy. Highs in the mid-90s. 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Be sure to follow us on Facebook. Here's a look at local weather conditions as of 11 a.m. At the top of the hour, skies were mostly sunny in Shreveport. The temperature was 86 degrees at the regional airport. The dew point was 75, making the relative humidity 70%. Winds were southwest at 5 miles an hour. The pressure was 29.96 inches and steady. The report from Bossier City was not available. And in downtown Shreveport, skies were sunny. The temperature was 85 degrees. Port, skies were sunny. The temperature was 85 degrees. And winds were south at 3 miles an hour. Once again in Shreveport, it was 86 degrees with mostly sunny skies at 11 a.m. Around the local area at 11 a.m., in Texarkana, sunny and 91. Wind northwest at 5 miles an hour. El Dorado, sunny and 95. Wind calm. Monroe, sunny and 91. Wind north at 5 miles an hour. Natchitoches, partly sunny and 79. Wind calm. Marshall, sunny and 85. Wind calm. And at Longview, sunny and 87 degrees. Wind variable at 5 miles an hour. Elsewhere across the four-state area, over at Dallas, mostly sunny and 91. Oklahoma City, partly sunny and 94. Little Rock, sunny and 94. Jackson, Mississippi, sunny and 88. Baton Rouge, sunny and 85. And at Houston, partly sunny and 88 degrees. For the most current information, check us out on the web at www.weather.gov/sht. The Shreveport climate summary for yesterday, September 5, 2026. Yesterday's high temperature was 98 degrees. The normal high is 92. The record high is 102 degrees, which was last set in 2023. Yesterday's low temperature was 74 degrees. The normal low is 70. The record low is 54 degrees, which was set in 1891. 0.17 inches of precipitation fell yesterday, which brings the monthly total to 0.23 inches. This is 0.23 inches below the normal amount of 0.46 inches for September. The total precipitation for the year now stands at 31.51 inches, which is 3.39 inches below normal. Sunrise today is at 6:53 a.m. and sunset is at 7:33 p.m. Now let's check on your local forecast. Heat advisory in effect from 10 a.m. this morning to 7 p.m. Central Daylight Time this evening. Today, partly cloudy. Hot with highs in the upper 90s. Light and variable winds, becoming east around 5 miles per hour this afternoon. Heat index values up to 106 this afternoon. Tonight, mostly clear. Lows in the mid-70s.
South winds around 5 miles per hour in the evening, becoming light and variable.

Labor Day, mostly sunny. A slight chance of showers and thunderstorms in the afternoon. Hot with highs in the upper 90s. Northeast winds around 5 miles per hour. Chance of rain 20%. Heat index values up to 107 in the afternoon. Monday night, mostly clear. Lows in the mid-70s. Southeast winds around 5 miles per hour in the evening, becoming light and variable. Tuesday, mostly sunny. Hot with highs in the upper 90s. Light and variable winds, becoming southeast around 5 miles per hour in the afternoon. Heat index values up to 105 in the afternoon. Tuesday night, mostly clear. Lows in the mid-70s. Wednesday, mostly sunny. Hot with highs in the mid-90s. Wednesday night, mostly clear. Lows in the mid-70s. Thursday, mostly sunny. Hot with highs in the mid-90s. Thursday night, partly cloudy. A slight chance of showers after midnight. Lows in the mid-70s. Chance of rain 20%. Friday, partly cloudy with a slight chance of showers. A slight chance of thunderstorms in the afternoon. Hot with highs in the mid-90s. Chance of rain 20%. Friday night, partly cloudy. Lows in the lower 70s. Saturday, partly cloudy. A slight chance of showers and thunderstorms in the afternoon. Hot with highs in the mid-90s. Chance of rain 20%. 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Heat advisory remains in effect from 10 a.m. to 7 p.m. Central Daylight Time Sunday. What? Heat index values up to 108 expected. Where? Portions of South Central and Southwest Arkansas, North Central and Northwest Louisiana, Southeast Oklahoma, and Northeast Texas. When? From 10 a.m. to 7 p.m. Central Daylight Time Sunday. Impacts: hot temperatures and high humidity may cause heat illnesses. 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Here's a look at local weather conditions as of 11 a.m. At the top of the hour, skies were mostly sunny in Shreveport. The temperature was 86 degrees at the regional airport. The dew point was 75, making the relative humidity 70%. Winds were southwest at 5 miles an hour. The pressure was 29.96 inches and steady. The report from Bossier City was not available. And in downtown Shreveport, skies were sunny. The temperature was 85 degrees. And winds were south at 3 miles an hour. Once again in Shreveport, it was 86 degrees with mostly sunny skies at 11 a.m. Around the local area at 11 a.m., in Texarkana, sunny and 91. Wind northwest at 5 miles an hour. El Dorado, sunny and 95. Wind calm. Monroe, sunny and 91. Wind north at 5 miles an hour. Natchitoches, partly sunny and 79. Wind calm. Marshall, sunny and 85. Wind calm. And at Longview, sunny and 87 degrees. Wind variable at 5 miles an hour. Elsewhere across
four-state area, over at Dallas, mostly sunny and 91. Oklahoma City, partly sunny and 94. Little Rock, sunny and 94. Jackson, Mississippi, sunny and 88. Baton Rouge, sunny and 85. And at Houston, partly sunny and 88 degrees. For the most current information, check us out on the web at www.weather.gov/sht. The Shreveport Climate Summary for yesterday, September 5, 2026. Yesterday's high temperature was 98 degrees. The normal high is 92. The record high is 102 degrees, which was last set in 2023. Yesterday's low temperature was 74 degrees. The normal low is 70. The record low is 54 degrees, which was set in 1891. 0.17 inches of precipitation fell yesterday, which brings the monthly total to 0.23 inches. This is 0.23 inches below the normal amount of 0.46 inches for September. The total precipitation for the year now stands at 31.51 inches, which is 3.39 inches below normal. Sunrise today is at 6:53 a.m. and sunset is at 7:33 p.m. Now let's check on your local forecast. Heat advisory in effect from 10 a.m. this morning to 7 p.m. Central Daylight Time this evening. Today, partly cloudy. Hot with highs in the upper 90s. Light and variable winds, becoming east around 5 miles per hour this afternoon. Heat index values up to 106 this afternoon. Tonight, mostly clear. Lows in the mid-70s. South winds around 5 miles per hour in the evening, becoming light and variable. Labor Day, mostly sunny. A slight chance of showers and thunderstorms in the afternoon. Hot with highs in the upper 90s. Northeast winds around 5 miles per hour. Chance of rain 20%. Heat index values up to 107 in the afternoon. Monday night, mostly clear. Lows in the mid-70s. Southeast winds around 5 miles per hour in the evening, becoming light and variable. Tuesday, mostly sunny. Hot with highs in the upper 90s. Light and variable winds, becoming southeast around 5 miles per hour in the afternoon. Heat index values up to 105 in the afternoon. Tuesday night, mostly clear. Lows in the mid-70s. Wednesday, mostly sunny. Hot with highs in the mid-90s. Wednesday night, mostly clear. Lows in the mid-70s. Thursday, mostly sunny. Hot with highs in the mid-90s. Thursday night, partly cloudy. A slight chance of showers after midnight. Lows in the mid-70s. Chance of rain 20%. Friday, partly cloudy with a slight chance of showers. A slight chance of thunderstorms in the afternoon. Hot with highs in the mid-90s. Chance of rain 20%. Friday night, partly cloudy. Lows in the lower 70s. Saturday, partly cloudy. A slight chance of showers and thunderstorms in the afternoon. Hot with highs in the mid-90s. Chance of rain 20%. Heat advisory remains in effect from 10 a.m. to 7 p.m. Central Daylight Time Sunday. What? Heat index values up to 108 expected. Where? Portions of South Central and Southwest Arkansas, North Central and Northwest Louisiana, Southeast Oklahoma, and Northeast Texas. When? From 10 a.m. to 7 p.m. Central Daylight Time Sunday. Impacts: hot temperatures and high humidity may cause heat illnesses. 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
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Be sure to follow us on Facebook. Here's a look at local weather conditions as of 11 a.m. At the top of the hour, skies were mostly sunny in Shreveport. The temperature was 86 degrees at the regional airport. The dew point was 75, making the relative humidity 70%. Winds were southwest at 5 miles an hour. The pressure was 29.96 inches and steady. The report from Bossier City was not available. And in downtown Shreveport, skies were sunny. The temperature was 85 degrees. And winds were south at 3 miles an hour. Once again in Shreveport, it was 86 degrees with mostly sunny skies at 11 a.m. Around the local area at 11 a.m., in Texarkana, sunny and 91. Wind northwest at 5 miles an hour. El Dorado, sunny and 95. Wind calm. Monroe, sunny and 91. Wind north at 5 miles an hour. Natchitoches, partly sunny and 79. Wind calm. Marshall, sunny and 85. Wind calm. And at Longview, sunny and 87 degrees. Wind variable at 5 miles an hour. Elsewhere across the four-state area, over at Dallas, mostly sunny and 91. Oklahoma City, partly sunny and 94. Little Rock, sunny and 94. Jackson, Mississippi, sunny and 88. Baton Rouge, sunny and 85. And at Houston, partly sunny and 88 degrees. For the most current information, check us out on the web at www.weather.gov/sht. The Shreveport Climate Summary for yesterday, September 5, 2026. Yesterday's high temperature was 98 degrees. The normal high is 92. The record high is 102 degrees, which was last set in 2023. Yesterday's low temperature was 74 degrees. The normal low is 70. The record low is 54 degrees, which was set in 1891. 0.17 inches of precipitation fell yesterday, which brings the monthly total to 0.23 inches. This is 0.23 inches below the normal amount of 0.46 inches for September. The total precipitation for the year now stands at 31.51 inches, which is 3.39 inches below normal. Sunrise today is at 6:53 a.m. and sunset is at 7:33 p.m. Now let's check on your local forecast. Heat advisory in effect from 10 a.m. this morning to 7 p.m. Central Daylight Time this evening. Today, partly cloudy. Hot with highs in the upper 90s. Light and variable winds, becoming east around 5 miles per hour this afternoon. Heat index values up to 106 this afternoon. Tonight, mostly clear. Lows in the mid-70s. South winds around 5 miles per hour in the evening, becoming light and variable. Labor Day, mostly sunny. A slight chance of showers and thunderstorms in the afternoon. Hot with highs in the upper 90s. Northeast winds around 5 miles per hour. Chance of rain 20%. Heat index values up to 107 in the afternoon. Monday night, mostly clear. Lows in the mid-70s. Southeast winds around 5 miles per hour in the evening, becoming light and variable. Tuesday, mostly sunny. Hot with highs in the upper 90s. Light and variable winds, becoming southeast around 5 miles per hour in the afternoon. Heat index values up to 105 in the afternoon. Tuesday night, mostly clear. Lows in the mid-70s. Wednesday, mostly sunny. Hot with highs in the mid-90s. Wednesday night, mostly clear. Lows in the mid-70s. Thursday, mostly sunny. Hot with highs in the mid-90s. Thursday night, partly cloudy.
A slight chance of showers after midnight. Lows in the mid-70s. Chance of rain 20%. Friday, partly cloudy with a slight chance of showers. A slight chance of thunderstorms in the afternoon. Hot with highs in the mid-90s. Chance of rain 20%. Friday night, partly cloudy. Lows in the lower 70s. Saturday, partly cloudy. A slight chance of showers and thunderstorms in the afternoon. Hot with highs in the mid-90s. Chance of rain 20%. Heat advisory remains in effect from 10 a.m. to 7 p.m. Central Daylight Time Sunday. What? Heat index values up to 108 expected. Where? Portions of South Central and Southwest Arkansas, North Central and Northwest Louisiana, Southeast Oklahoma, and Northeast Texas. When? From 10 a.m. to 7 p.m. Central Daylight Time Sunday. Impacts: hot temperatures and high humidity may cause heat illnesses. 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Heat advisory in effect from 10 a.m. to 7 p.m. Central Daylight Time Monday. Heat advisory remains in effect until 7 p.m. Central Daylight Time this evening. What? For the first heat advisory, heat index values up to 109. For the second heat advisory, heat index values up to 110 expected. Where? Portions of South Central and Southwest Arkansas, North Central and Northwest Louisiana, Southeast Oklahoma, and Northeast Texas. When? For the first heat advisory, until 7 p.m. Central Daylight Time this evening. For the second heat advisory, from 10 a.m. to 7 p.m. Central Daylight Time Monday. Impacts: hot temperatures and high humidity may cause heat illnesses. 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Monitor the latest forecasts and warnings for updates. 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Be sure to follow us on Facebook. Here's a look at local weather conditions as of 11 a.m. At the top of the hour, skies were mostly sunny in Shreveport. The temperature was 86 degrees at the regional airport. The dew point was 75, making the relative humidity 70%. Winds were southwest at 5 miles an hour. The pressure was 29.96 inches and steady. The report from Bossier City was not available. And in downtown Shreveport, skies were sunny. The temperature was 85 degrees. And winds were south at 3 miles an hour. Once again in Shreveport, it was 86 degrees with mostly sunny skies at 11 a.m. Around the local area at 11 a.m., in Texarkana, sunny and 91. Wind northwest at 5 miles an hour. El Dorado, sunny and 95. Wind calm. Monroe, sunny and 91. Wind north at 5 miles an hour. Natchitoches, partly sunny and 79. Wind calm. Marshall, sunny and 85. Wind calm.
and at Longview, sunny and 87 degrees. Wind variable at 5 miles an hour. Elsewhere across the four-state area, over at Dallas, mostly sunny and 91. Oklahoma City, partly sunny and 94. Little Rock, sunny and 94. Jackson, Mississippi, sunny and 88. Baton Rouge, sunny and 85. And at Houston, partly sunny and 88 degrees. For the most current information, check us out on the web at www.weather.gov/sht. The Shreveport Climate Summary for yesterday, September 5, 2026. Yesterday's high temperature was 98 degrees. The normal high is 92. The record high is 102 degrees, which was last set in 2023. Yesterday's low temperature was 74 degrees. The normal low is 70. The record low is 54 degrees, which was set in 1891. 0.17 inches of precipitation fell yesterday, which brings the monthly total to 0.23 inches. This is 0.23 inches below the normal amount of 0.46 inches for September. The total precipitation for the year now stands at 31.51 inches, which is 3.39 inches below normal. Sunrise today is at 6:53 a.m. and sunset is at 7:33 p.m. Now let's check on your local forecast. Heat advisory in effect from 10 a.m. this morning to 7 p.m. Central Daylight Time this evening. Today, partly cloudy. Hot with highs in the upper 90s. Light and variable winds, becoming east around 5 miles per hour this afternoon. Heat index values up to 106 this afternoon. Tonight, mostly clear. Lows in the mid-70s. South winds around 5 miles per hour in the evening, becoming light and variable. Labor Day, mostly sunny. A slight chance of showers and thunderstorms in the afternoon. Hot with highs in the upper 90s. Northeast winds around 5 miles per hour. Chance of rain 20%. Heat index values up to 107 in the afternoon. Monday night, mostly clear. Lows in the mid-70s. Southeast winds around 5 miles per hour in the evening, becoming light and variable. Tuesday, mostly sunny. Hot with highs in the upper 90s. Light and variable winds, becoming southeast around 5 miles per hour in the afternoon. Heat index values up to 105 in the afternoon. Tuesday night, mostly clear. Lows in the mid-70s. Wednesday, mostly sunny. Hot with highs in the mid-90s. Wednesday night, mostly clear. Lows in the mid-70s. Thursday, mostly sunny. Hot with highs in the mid-90s. Thursday night, partly cloudy. A slight chance of showers after midnight. Lows in the mid-70s. Chance of rain 20%. Friday, partly cloudy with a slight chance of showers. A slight chance of thunderstorms in the afternoon. Hot with highs in the mid-90s. Chance of rain 20%. Friday night, partly cloudy. Lows in the lower 70s. Saturday, partly cloudy. A slight chance of showers and thunderstorms in the afternoon. Hot with highs in the mid-90s. Chance of rain 20%. Here is your area's open water boating forecast. Wind gusts may be higher. Heat advisory in effect from 10 a.m. this morning to 7 p.m. Central Daylight Time this evening. Today, partly cloudy. Highs in the upper 90s. Northeast winds 5 to 10 miles per hour, becoming southeast in the afternoon. Heat index readings around 110. Tonight, mostly clear. Lows in the mid-70s. South winds 5 to 10 miles per hour, becoming west after midnight. Heat index readings 103 to 106. Labor Day, mostly sunny. Highs in the upper 90s. Northeast winds 5 to 10 miles per hour. Heat index readings around 110.
Monday night, partly cloudy in the evening, then becoming clear. Lows in the mid-70s. Southeast winds 5 to 10 miles per hour.

Wednesday, mostly sunny. Highs in the upper 90s. Southeast winds 5 to 10 miles per hour. Tuesday night, mostly clear. Lows in the mid-70s. Wednesday, mostly sunny. Highs in the upper 90s. Wednesday night, mostly clear. Lows in the lower 70s. Thursday, mostly sunny. Highs in the mid-90s. Thursday night, partly cloudy. Lows in the lower 70s. Friday, partly cloudy. Slight chance of showers and thunderstorms in the afternoon. Highs in the mid-90s. Chance of precipitation 20%. Friday night, partly cloudy. Lows in the lower 70s. Saturday, partly cloudy. Highs in the mid-90s. Heat advisory remains in effect from 10 a.m. to 7 p.m. Central Daylight Time Sunday. What's heat index values up to 108 expected. Where, portions of south central and southwest Arkansas, north central and northwest Louisiana, southeast Oklahoma, and northeast Texas. When, from 10 a.m. to 7 p.m. Central Daylight Time Sunday. Impacts, hot temperatures and high humidity may cause heat illnesses. Drink plenty of fluids, stay in an air-conditioned room, stay out of the sun, and check up on relatives and neighbors. Take extra precautions when outside. Wear lightweight and loose-fitting clothing. Try to limit strenuous activities to early morning or evening. Take action when you see symptoms of heat exhaustion and heat stroke. Monitor the latest forecasts and warnings for updates. Heat advisory in effect from 10 a.m. to 7 p.m. Central Daylight Time Monday. Heat advisory remains in effect until 7 p.m. Central Daylight Time this evening. What? For the first heat advisory, heat index values up to 109. For the second heat advisory, heat index values up to 110 expected. Where, portions of south central and southwest Arkansas, north central and northwest Louisiana, southeast Oklahoma, and northeast Texas. When, for the first heat advisory, until 7 p.m. Central Daylight Time this evening. For the second heat advisory, from 10 a.m. to 7 p.m. Central Daylight Time Monday. Impacts, hot temperatures and high humidity may cause heat illnesses. 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Take extra precautions when outside. 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Monitor the latest forecasts and warnings for updates. 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Be sure to follow us on Facebook. Here's a look at local weather conditions as of 11 a.m. At the top of the hour, skies were mostly sunny in Shreveport. The temperature was 86 degrees at the regional airport. The dew point was 75, making the relative humidity 70%. Winds were southwest at 5 miles an hour. The pressure was 29.96 inches and steady. The report from Bossier City was not available. And in downtown Shreveport, skies were sunny. The temperature was 85 degrees. And winds were south at 3 miles an hour. Once again in Shreveport, it was 86 degrees with mostly sunny skies at 11 a.m. Around the local area at 11 a.m., in Texarkana, sunny and 91. Wind northwest at 5 miles an hour. El Dorado, sunny and 95. Wind calm. Monroe, sunny and 91. Wind north at 5 miles an hour. Natchitoches, partly sunny and 79. Wind calm. Marshall, sunny and 85. Wind calm. And at Longview, sunny and 87 degrees. Wind variable at 5 miles an hour. Elsewhere across the four-state area, over at Dallas, mostly sunny and 91. Oklahoma City, partly

series, which was last set in 2023. Yesterday's low temperature was 74 degrees. The normal low is 70. The record low is 54 degrees, which was set in 1891. 0.17 inches of precipitation fell yesterday, which brings the monthly total to 0.23 inches. This is 0.23 inches below the normal amount of 0.46 inches for September. The total precipitation for the year now stands at 31.51 inches, which is 3.39 inches below normal. Sunrise today is at 6:53 a.m. and sunset is at 7:33 p.m. This is your NOAA Weather Radio, station WXJ97, operating on a frequency of 162.400 MHz, providing the latest weather information on a 24-hour basis. 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Now let's check on your local forecast. Heat advisory in effect from 10 a.m. this morning to 7 p.m. Central Daylight Time this evening. Today, partly cloudy. Hot with highs in the upper 90s. Light and variable winds, becoming east around 5 miles per hour this afternoon. Heat index values up to 106 this afternoon. Tonight, mostly clear. Lows in the mid-70s. South winds around 5 miles per hour in the evening, becoming light and variable. Labor Day, mostly sunny. A slight chance of showers and thunderstorms in the afternoon. Hot with highs in the upper 90s. Northeast winds around 5 miles per hour. Chance of rain 20%. Heat index values up to 107 in the afternoon. Monday night, mostly clear. Lows in the mid-70s. Southeast winds around 5 miles per hour in the evening, becoming light and variable. Tuesday, mostly sunny. Hot with highs in the upper 90s. Light and variable winds, becoming southeast around 5 miles per hour in the afternoon. Heat index values up to 105 in the afternoon. Tuesday night, mostly clear. Lows in the mid-70s. Wednesday, mostly sunny. Hot with highs in the mid-90s. Wednesday night, mostly clear. Lows in the mid-70s. Thursday, mostly sunny. Hot with highs in the mid-90s. Thursday night, partly cloudy. A slight chance of showers after midnight. Lows in the mid-70s. Chance of rain 20%. Friday, partly cloudy with a slight chance of showers. A slight chance of thunderstorms in the afternoon. Hot with highs in the mid-90s. Chance of rain 20%. Friday night, partly cloudy. Lows in the lower 70s. Saturday, partly cloudy. A slight chance of showers and thunderstorms in the afternoon. Hot with highs in the mid-90s. Chance of rain 20%. Heat advisory remains in effect from 10 a.m. to 7 p.m. Central Daylight Time Sunday. What? Heat index values up to 108 expected. Where? Portions of South Central and Southwest Arkansas, North Central and Northwest Louisiana, Southeast Oklahoma, and Northeast Texas. When? From 10 a.m. to 7 p.m. Central Daylight Time Sunday. Impacts: hot temperatures and high humidity may cause heat illnesses. Drink plenty of fluids, stay in an air-conditioned room, stay out of the sun, and check up on relatives and neighbors. Take extra precautions when outside. Wear lightweight and loose-fitting clothing. Try to limit strenuous activities to early morning or evening. Take action when you see symptoms of heat exhaustion and heat stroke. Monitor the latest forecasts and warnings for updates. Heat advisory in effect from 10 a.m. to 7 p.m. Central Daylight Time Monday. Heat advisory remains in effect until 7 p.m. Central Daylight Time this evening. What? For the first heat advisory, heat index values up to 109.
for the second heat advisory.

index values up to 110 expected. Where? Portions of south central and southwest Arkansas, north central and northwest Louisiana, southeast Oklahoma, and northeast Texas. When? For the first heat advisory, until 7 p.m. Central Daylight Time this evening. For the second heat advisory, from 10 a.m. to 7 p.m. Central Daylight Time Monday. Impacts, hot temperatures and high humidity may cause heat illnesses. 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Monitor the latest forecasts and warnings for updates. 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Be sure to follow us on Facebook. Here's a look at local weather conditions as of noon. At the top of the hour, skies were mostly sunny in Shreveport. The temperature was 88 degrees at the regional airport. The dew point was 75, making the relative humidity 66%. Winds were southwest at 3 miles an hour. The pressure was 29.95 inches and falling. In Bossier City, at Barksdale Air Force Base, skies were sunny, with a temperature of 90 degrees. The dew point was 74, making the relative humidity 59%, producing a heat index of 98. Winds were south at 5 miles an hour. The pressure was 29.94 inches and falling. And in downtown Shreveport, skies were sunny. The temperature was 88 degrees. And winds were variable at 3 miles an hour. Once again in Shreveport, it was 88 degrees with mostly sunny skies at noon. Around the local area at noon, in Texarkana, sunny and 95. Wind calm. El Dorado, sunny and 99. Wind variable at 3 miles an hour. Monroe, sunny and 94. Wind variable at 3 miles an hour. Nacogdoches, mostly sunny and 85. Wind calm. Marshall, sunny and 89. Wind southwest at 6 miles an hour. And at Longview, sunny and 90 degrees. Wind variable at 6 miles an hour. Elsewhere across the four-state area, over at Dallas, mostly sunny and 93. Oklahoma City, partly sunny and 96. Little Rock, mostly sunny and 97. Jackson, Mississippi, sunny and 91. Baton Rouge, mostly sunny and 88. And at Houston, partly sunny and 87 degrees. For the most current information, check us out on the web at www.weather.gov/SHP. The Shreveport Climate Summary for yesterday, September 5, 2026. Yesterday's high temperature was 98 degrees. The normal high is 92. The record high is 102 degrees, which was last set in 2023. Yesterday's low temperature was 74 degrees. The normal low is 70. The record low is 54 degrees, which was set in 1891. 0.17 inches of precipitation fell yesterday, which brings the monthly total to 0.23 inches. This is 0.23 inches below the normal amount of 0.46 inches for September. The total precipitation for the year now stands at 31.51 inches, which is 3.39 inches below normal. Sunrise today is at 6:53 a.m. and sunset is at 7:33 p.m. Now let's check on your local forecast. Heat advisory in effect from 10 a.m. this morning to 7 p.m. Central Daylight Time this evening. Today, partly cloudy. Hot with highs in the upper 90s. Light and variable winds, becoming east around 5 miles per hour this afternoon. Heat index values up to 106 this afternoon. Tonight, mostly clear. Lows in the mid-70s.
south winds around 5 miles per hour in the evening, becoming light and variable. Labor Day, mostly sunny. A slight chance of showers and thunderstorms in the afternoon. Hot with highs in the upper 90s. Northeast winds around 5 miles per hour. Chance of rain 20%. Heat index values up to 107 in the afternoon. Monday night, mostly clear. Lows in the mid-70s. Southeast winds around 5 miles per hour in the evening, becoming light and variable. Tuesday, mostly sunny. Hot with highs in the upper 90s. Light and variable winds, becoming southeast around 5 miles per hour in the afternoon. Heat index values up to 105 in the afternoon. Tuesday night, mostly clear. Lows in the mid-70s. Wednesday, mostly sunny. Hot with highs in the mid-90s. Wednesday night, mostly clear. Lows in the mid-70s. Thursday, mostly sunny. Hot with highs in the mid-90s. Thursday night, partly cloudy. A slight chance of showers after midnight. Lows in the mid-70s. Chance of rain 20%. Friday, partly cloudy with a slight chance of showers. A slight chance of thunderstorms in the afternoon. Hot with highs in the mid-90s. Chance of rain 20%. Friday night, partly cloudy. Lows in the lower 70s. Saturday, partly cloudy. A slight chance of showers and thunderstorms in the afternoon. Hot with highs in the mid-90s. Chance of rain 20%. Heat advisory remains in effect from 10 a.m. to 7 p.m. Central Daylight Time Sunday. What? Heat index values up to 108 expected. Where? Portions of South Central and Southwest Arkansas, North Central and Northwest Louisiana, Southeast Oklahoma, and Northeast Texas. When? From 10 a.m. to 7 p.m. Central Daylight Time Sunday. Impacts: hot temperatures and high humidity may cause heat illnesses. Drink plenty of fluids, stay in an air-conditioned room, stay out of the sun, and check up on relatives and neighbors. Take extra precautions when outside. Wear lightweight and loose-fitting clothing. 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Take action when you see symptoms of heat exhaustion and heat stroke. Monitor the latest forecasts and warnings for updates. Heat advisory in effect from 10 a.m. to 7 p.m. Central Daylight Time Monday. Heat advisory remains in effect until 7 p.m. Central Daylight Time this evening. What? For the first heat advisory, heat index values up to 109. For the second heat advisory, heat index values up to 110 expected. Where? Portions of South Central and Southwest Arkansas, North Central and Northwest Louisiana, Southeast Oklahoma, and Northeast Texas. When? For the first heat advisory, until 7 p.m. Central Daylight Time this evening. For the second heat advisory, from 10 a.m. to 7 p.m. Central Daylight Time Monday. Impacts: hot temperatures and high humidity may cause heat illnesses. 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Monitor the latest forecasts and warnings for updates. 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Be sure to follow us on Facebook. Here's a look at local weather conditions as of noon. At the top of the hour, skies were mostly sunny in Shreveport. The temperature was 88 degrees at the regional airport. The dew point was 75, making the relative humidity 66%. Winds were southwest at 3 miles an hour. The pressure was 29.95 inches and falling. In Bossier City, at Barksdale Air Force Base, skies were sunny, with a temperature of 90 degrees.
The dew point was 74, making the relative humidity 59%, producing a heat index of 98. Winds were south at 5 miles an hour. The pressure was 29.94 inches and falling. And in downtown Shreveport, skies were sunny. The temperature was 88 degrees. And winds were variable at 3 miles an hour. Once again in Shreveport, it was 88 degrees with mostly sunny skies at noon. 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Around the local area at noon, in Texarkana, sunny and 95. Wind calm. El Dorado, sunny and 99. Wind variable at 3 miles an hour. Monroe, sunny and 94. Wind variable at 3 miles an hour. Natchitoches, mostly sunny and 85. Wind calm. Marshall, sunny and 89. Wind southwest at 6 miles an hour. And at Longview, sunny and 90 degrees. Wind variable at 6 miles an hour. Elsewhere across the four-state area, over at Dallas, mostly sunny and 93. Oklahoma City, partly sunny and 96. Little Rock, mostly sunny and 97. Jackson, Mississippi, sunny and 91. Baton Rouge, mostly sunny and 88. And at Houston, partly sunny and 87 degrees. For the most current information, check us out on the web at www.weather.gov/SHP. The Shreveport Climate Summary for yesterday, September 5, 2026. Yesterday's high temperature was 98 degrees. The normal high is 92. The record high is 102 degrees, which was last set in 2023. Yesterday's low temperature was 74 degrees. The normal low is 70. The record low is 54 degrees, which was set in 1891. 0.17 inches of precipitation fell yesterday, which brings the monthly total to 0.23 inches. This is 0.23 inches below the normal amount of 0.46 inches for September. The total precipitation for the year now stands at 31.51 inches, which is 3.39 inches below normal. Sunrise today is at 6:53 a.m. and sunset is at 7:33 p.m. Now let's check on your local forecast. Heat advisory in effect from 10 a.m. this morning to 7 p.m. Central Daylight Time this evening. Today, partly cloudy. Hot with highs in the upper 90s. Light and variable winds, becoming east around 5 miles per hour this afternoon. Heat index values up to 106 this afternoon. Tonight, mostly clear. Lows in the mid-70s. South winds around 5 miles per hour in the evening, becoming light and variable. Labor Day, mostly sunny. A slight chance of showers and thunderstorms in the afternoon. Hot with highs in the upper 90s. Northeast winds around 5 miles per hour. Chance of rain 20%. Heat index values up to 107 in the afternoon. Monday night, mostly clear. Lows in the mid-70s. Southeast winds around 5 miles per hour in the evening, becoming light and variable. Tuesday, mostly sunny. Hot with highs in the upper 90s. Light and variable winds, becoming southeast around 5 miles per hour in the afternoon. Heat index values up to 105 in the afternoon. Tuesday night, mostly clear. Lows in the mid-70s. Wednesday, mostly sunny. Hot with highs in the mid-90s. Wednesday night, mostly clear. Lows in the mid-70s. Thursday, mostly sunny.
hot with highs in the mid-90s. Thursday night, partly cloudy. A slight chance of showers after midnight. Lows in the mid-70s. Chance of rain 20%. Friday, partly cloudy with a slight chance of showers. A slight chance of thunderstorms in the afternoon. Hot with highs in the mid-90s. Chance of rain 20%. Friday night, partly cloudy. Lows in the lower 70s. Saturday, partly cloudy. A slight chance of showers and thunderstorms in the afternoon. Hot with highs in the mid-90s. Chance of rain 20%. Heat advisory remains in effect from 10 a.m. to 7 p.m. Central Daylight Time Sunday. What? Heat index values up to 108 expected. Where? Portions of south central and southwest Arkansas, north central and northwest Louisiana, southeast Oklahoma, and northeast Texas. When? From 10 a.m. to 7 p.m. Central Daylight Time Sunday. Impacts: hot temperatures and high humidity may cause heat illnesses. Drink plenty of fluids, stay in an air-conditioned room, stay out of the sun, and check up on relatives and neighbors. Take extra precautions when outside. Wear lightweight and loose-fitting clothing. 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Take action when you see symptoms of heat exhaustion and heat stroke. Monitor the latest forecasts and warnings for updates. Heat advisory in effect from 10 a.m. to 7 p.m. Central Daylight Time Monday. Heat advisory remains in effect until 7 p.m. Central Daylight Time this evening. What? For the first heat advisory, heat index values up to 109. For the second heat advisory, heat index values up to 110 expected. Where? Portions of south central and southwest Arkansas, north central and northwest Louisiana, southeast Oklahoma, and northeast Texas. When? For the first heat advisory, until 7 p.m. Central Daylight Time this evening. For the second heat advisory, from 10 a.m. to 7 p.m. Central Daylight Time Monday. Impacts: hot temperatures and high humidity may cause heat illnesses. 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Take extra precautions when outside. 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Take action when you see symptoms of heat exhaustion and heat stroke. Monitor the latest forecasts and warnings for updates. 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Be sure to follow us on Facebook. Here's a look at local weather conditions as of noon. At the top of the hour, skies were mostly sunny in Shreveport. The temperature was 88 degrees at the regional airport. The dew point was 75, making the relative humidity 66%. Winds were southwest at 3 miles an hour. The pressure was 29.95 inches and falling. In Bossier City, at Barksdale Air Force Base, skies were sunny, with a temperature of 90 degrees. The dew point was 74, making the relative humidity 59%, producing a heat index of 98. Winds were south at 5 miles an hour. The pressure was 29.94 inches and falling. And in downtown Shreveport, skies were sunny. The temperature was 88 degrees. And winds were variable at 3 miles an hour. Once again in Shreveport, it was 88 degrees with mostly sunny skies at noon. Here is your area's open water boating forecast. Wind gusts may be higher. Heat advisory in effect from 10 a.m. this morning to 7 p.m. Central Daylight Time this evening. Today, partly cloudy. Highs in the upper 90s. Northeast winds 5 to 10 miles per hour becoming southeast in the afternoon. Heat index readings around 110. Tonight, mostly clear. Lows in the mid-70s. South winds 5 to 10 miles per hour becoming west after midnight. Heat index readings 103 to 106.
Labor Day, mostly sunny. Highs in the upper 90s. Northeast winds 5 to 10 miles per hour. Heat index readings around 110. Monday night, partly cloudy in the evening, then becoming clear. Lows in the mid-70s. Southeast winds 5 to 10 miles per hour. Tuesday, mostly sunny. Highs in the upper 90s. Southeast winds 5 to 10 miles per hour. Tuesday night, mostly clear. Lows in the mid-70s. Wednesday, mostly sunny. Highs in the upper 90s. Wednesday night, mostly clear. Lows in the lower 70s. Thursday, mostly sunny. Highs in the mid-90s. Thursday night, partly cloudy. Lows in the lower 70s. Friday, partly cloudy. Slight chance of showers and thunderstorms in the afternoon. Highs in the mid-90s. Chance of precipitation 20%. Friday night, partly cloudy. Lows in the lower 70s. Saturday, partly cloudy. Highs in the mid-90s. Around the local area at noon, in Texarkana, sunny and 95. Wind calm. Eldon, in Texarkana, sunny and 95. Wind calm. El Dorado, sunny and 99. Wind variable at 3 miles an hour. Monroe, sunny and 94. Wind variable at 3 miles an hour. Nacogdoches, mostly sunny and 85. Wind calm. Marshall, sunny and 89. Wind southwest at 6 miles an hour. And at Longview, sunny and 90 degrees. Wind variable at 6 miles an hour. Elsewhere across the four-state area, over at Dallas, mostly sunny and 93. Oklahoma City, partly sunny and 96. Little Rock, mostly sunny and 97. Jackson, Mississippi, sunny and 91. Baton Rouge, mostly sunny and 88. And at Houston, partly sunny and 87 degrees. For the most current information, check us out on the web at www.weather.gov/sht. The Shreveport Climate Summary for yesterday, September 5, 2026. Yesterday's high temperature was 98 degrees. The normal high is 92. The record high is 102 degrees, which was last set in 2023. Yesterday's low temperature was 74 degrees. The normal low is 70. The record low is 54 degrees, which was set in 1891. 0.17 inches of precipitation fell yesterday, which brings the monthly total to 0.23 inches. This is 0.23 inches below the normal amount of 0.46 inches for September. The total precipitation for the year now stands at 31.51 inches, which is 3.39 inches below normal. Sunrise today is at 6:53 a.m. and sunset is at 7:33 p.m. Now let's check on your local forecast. Heat advisory in effect from 10 a.m. this morning to 7 p.m. Central Daylight Time this evening. Today, partly cloudy. Hot with highs in the upper 90s. Light and variable winds, becoming east around 5 miles per hour this afternoon. Heat index values up to 106 this afternoon. Tonight, mostly clear. Lows in the mid-70s. South winds around 5 miles per hour in the evening, becoming light and variable. Labor Day, mostly sunny. A slight chance of showers and thunderstorms in the afternoon. Hot with highs in the upper 90s. Northeast winds around 5 miles per hour. Chance of rain 20%. Heat index values up to 107 in the afternoon. Monday night, mostly clear. Lows in the mid-70s. Southeast winds around 5 miles per hour in the evening, becoming light and variable. Tuesday, mostly sunny. Hot with highs in the upper 90s. Light and variable winds, becoming southeast around 5 miles per hour in the afternoon.
heat index values up to 105 in the afternoon.

Tuesday night, mostly clear. Lows in the mid-70s. Wednesday, mostly sunny. Hot with highs in the mid-90s. Wednesday night, mostly clear. Lows in the mid-70s. Thursday, mostly sunny. Hot with highs in the mid-90s. Thursday night, partly cloudy. A slight chance of showers after midnight. Lows in the mid-70s. Chance of rain 20%. Friday, partly cloudy with a slight chance of showers. A slight chance of thunderstorms in the afternoon. Hot with highs in the mid-90s. Chance of rain 20%. Friday night, partly cloudy. Lows in the lower 70s. Saturday, partly cloudy. A slight chance of showers and thunderstorms in the afternoon. Hot with highs in the mid-90s. Chance of rain 20%. 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Heat advisory remains in effect from 10 a.m. to 7 p.m. Central Daylight Time Sunday. What? Heat index values up to 108 expected. Where? Portions of South Central and Southwest Arkansas, North Central and Northwest Louisiana, Southeast Oklahoma, and Northeast Texas. When? From 10 a.m. to 7 p.m. Central Daylight Time Sunday. Impacts: hot temperatures and high humidity may cause heat illnesses. Drink plenty of fluids, stay in an air-conditioned room, stay out of the sun, and check up on relatives and neighbors. Take extra precautions when outside. Wear lightweight and loose-fitting clothing. 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Take action when you see symptoms of heat exhaustion and heat stroke. Monitor the latest forecasts and warnings for updates. Heat advisory in effect from 10 a.m. to 7 p.m. Central Daylight Time Monday. Heat advisory remains in effect until 7 p.m. Central Daylight Time this evening. What? For the first heat advisory, heat index values up to 109. For the second heat advisory, heat index values up to 110 expected. Where? Portions of South Central and Southwest Arkansas, North Central and Northwest Louisiana, Southeast Oklahoma, and Northeast Texas. When? For the first heat advisory, until 7 p.m. Central Daylight Time this evening. For the second heat advisory, from 10 a.m. to 7 p.m. Central Daylight Time Monday. Impacts: hot temperatures and high humidity may cause heat illnesses. 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Monitor the latest forecasts and warnings for updates. 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Be sure to follow us on Facebook. Here's a look at local weather conditions as of noon. At the top of the hour, skies were mostly sunny in Shreveport. The temperature was 88 degrees at the regional airport. The dew point was 75, making the relative humidity 66%. Winds were southwest at 3 miles an hour. The pressure was 29.95 inches and falling. In Bossier City, at Barksdale Air Force Base, skies were sunny, with a temperature of 90 degrees. The dew point was 74, making the relative humidity 59%, producing a heat index of 98. Winds were south at 5 miles an hour. The pressure was 29.94 inches and falling. And in downtown Shreveport, skies were sunny. The temperature was 88 degrees.
and winds were variable at 3 miles an hour. Once again in Shreveport, it was 88 degrees with mostly sunny skies at noon. Around the local area at noon, in Texarkana, sunny and 95. Wind calm. El Dorado, sunny and 99. Wind variable at 3 miles an hour. Monroe, sunny and 94. Wind variable at 3 miles an hour. Natchitoches, mostly sunny and 85. Wind calm. Marshall, sunny and 89. Wind southwest at 6 miles an hour. And at Longview, sunny and 90 degrees. Wind variable at 6 miles an hour. Elsewhere across the four-state area, over at Dallas, mostly sunny and 93. Oklahoma City, partly sunny and 96. Little Rock, mostly sunny and 97. Jackson, Mississippi, sunny and 91. Baton Rouge, mostly sunny and 88. And at Houston, partly sunny and 87 degrees. For the most current information, check us out on the web at www.weather.gov/sht. The Shreveport Climate Summary for yesterday, September 5, 2026. Yesterday's high temperature was 98 degrees. The normal high is 92. The record high is 102 degrees, which was last set in 2023. Yesterday's low temperature was 74 degrees. The normal low is 70. The record low is 54 degrees, which was set in 1891. 0.17 inches of precipitation fell yesterday, which brings the monthly total to 0.23 inches. This is 0.23 inches below the normal amount of 0.46 inches for September. The total precipitation for the year now stands at 31.51 inches, which is 3.39 inches below normal. Sunrise today is at 6:53 a.m. and sunset is at 7:33 p.m. Now let's check on your local forecast. Heat advisory in effect from 10 a.m. this morning to 7 p.m. Central Daylight Time this evening. Today, partly cloudy. Hot with highs in the upper 90s. Light and variable winds, becoming east around 5 miles per hour this afternoon. Heat index values up to 106 this afternoon. Tonight, mostly clear. Lows in the mid-70s. South winds around 5 miles per hour in the evening, becoming light and variable. Labor Day, mostly sunny. A slight chance of showers and thunderstorms in the afternoon. Hot with highs in the upper 90s. Northeast winds around 5 miles per hour. Chance of rain 20%. Heat index values up to 107 in the afternoon. Monday night, mostly clear. Lows in the mid-70s. Southeast winds around 5 miles per hour in the evening, becoming light and variable. Tuesday, mostly sunny. Hot with highs in the upper 90s. Light and variable winds, becoming southeast around 5 miles per hour in the afternoon. Heat index values up to 105 in the afternoon. Tuesday night, mostly clear. Lows in the mid-70s. Wednesday, mostly sunny. Hot with highs in the mid-90s. Wednesday night, mostly clear. Lows in the mid-70s. Thursday, mostly sunny. Hot with highs in the mid-90s. Thursday night, partly cloudy. A slight chance of showers after midnight. Lows in the mid-70s. Chance of rain 20%. Friday, partly cloudy with a slight chance of showers. A slight chance of thunderstorms in the afternoon. Hot with highs in the mid-90s. Chance of rain 20%. Friday night, partly cloudy. Lows in the lower 70s. Saturday, partly cloudy. A slight chance of showers and thunderstorms in the afternoon. Hot with highs in the mid-90s. Chance of rain 20%. Heat advisory remains in effect from 10 a.m. to 7 p.m. Central Daylight Time Sunday. What? Heat index values up to 108 expected.
where portions of South Central and Southwest Arkansas, North Central and Northwest Louisiana, Southeast Oklahoma, and Northeast Texas. When, from 10 a.m. to 7 p.m. Central Daylight Time Sunday. Impacts, hot temperatures and high humidity may cause heat illnesses. Drink plenty of fluids, stay in an air-conditioned room, stay out of the sun, and check up on relatives and neighbors. Take extra precautions when outside. Wear lightweight and loose-fitting clothing. 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Take action when you see symptoms of heat exhaustion and heat stroke. Monitor the latest forecasts and warnings for updates. Heat advisory in effect from 10 a.m. to 7 p.m. Central Daylight Time Monday. Heat advisory remains in effect until 7 p.m. Central Daylight Time this evening. What? For the first heat advisory, heat index values up to 109. For the second heat advisory, heat index values up to 110 expected. Where? Portions of South Central and Southwest Arkansas, North Central and Northwest Louisiana, Southeast Oklahoma, and Northeast Texas. When? For the first heat advisory, until 7 p.m. Central Daylight Time this evening. For the second heat advisory, from 10 a.m. to 7 p.m. Central Daylight Time Monday. Impacts, hot temperatures and high humidity may cause heat illnesses. 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Be sure to follow us on Facebook. Here's a look at local weather conditions as of noon. At the top of the hour, skies were mostly sunny in Shreveport. The temperature was 88 degrees at the regional airport. The dew point was 75, making the relative humidity 66%. Winds were southwest at 3 miles an hour. The pressure was 29.95 inches and falling. In Bossier City, at Barksdale Air Force Base, skies were sunny, with a temperature of 90 degrees. The dew point was 74, making the relative humidity 59%, producing a heat index of 98. Winds were south at 5 miles an hour. The pressure was 29.94 inches and falling. And in downtown Shreveport, skies were sunny. The temperature was 88 degrees. And winds were variable at 3 miles an hour. Once again in Shreveport, it was 88 degrees with mostly sunny skies at noon. Around the local area at noon, in Texarkana, sunny and 95. Wind calm. El Dorado, sunny and 99. Wind variable at 3 miles an hour. Monroe, sunny and 94. Wind variable at 3 miles an hour. Natchitoches, mostly sunny and 85. Wind calm. Marshall, sunny and 89. Wind southwest at 6 miles an hour. And at Longview, sunny and 90 degrees. Wind variable at 6 miles an hour. Elsewhere across the four-state area, over at Dallas, mostly sunny and 93. Oklahoma City, partly sunny and 96. Little Rock, mostly sunny and 97. Jackson, Mississippi, sunny and 91. Baton Rouge, mostly sunny and 88. And at Houston, partly sunny and 87 degrees. For the most current information, check us out on the web at www.weather.gov/sht. The Shreveport Climate Summary for yesterday, September 5, 2026. Yesterday's high temperature was 98 degrees. The normal high is 92. The record high is 102 degrees, which was last set in 2023. Yesterday's low temperature was 74 degrees. The normal
normal low is 70. The record low is 54 degrees, which was set in 1891. 0.17 inches of precipitation fell yesterday, which brings the monthly total to 0.23 inches. This is 0.23 inches below the normal amount of 0.46 inches for September. The total precipitation for the year now stands at 31.51 inches, which is 3.39 inches below normal. Sunrise today is at 6:53 a.m. and sunset is at 7:33 p.m. This is your NOAA Weather Radio, station WXJ97, operating on a frequency of 162.400 MHz, providing the latest weather information on a 24-hour basis. 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Now let's check on your local forecast. Heat advisory in effect from 10 a.m. this morning to 7 p.m. Central Daylight Time this evening. Today, partly cloudy. Hot with highs in the upper 90s. Light and variable winds, becoming east around 5 miles per hour this afternoon. Heat index values up to 106 this afternoon. Tonight, mostly clear. Lows in the mid-70s. South winds around 5 miles per hour in the evening, becoming light and variable. Labor Day, mostly sunny. A slight chance of showers and thunderstorms in the afternoon. Hot with highs in the upper 90s. Northeast winds around 5 miles per hour. Chance of rain 20%. Heat index values up to 107 in the afternoon. Monday night, mostly clear. Lows in the mid-70s. Southeast winds around 5 miles per hour in the evening, becoming light and variable. Tuesday, mostly sunny. Hot with highs in the upper 90s. Light and variable winds, becoming southeast around 5 miles per hour in the afternoon. Heat index values up to 105 in the afternoon. Tuesday night, mostly clear. Lows in the mid-70s. Wednesday, mostly sunny. Hot with highs in the mid-90s. Wednesday night, mostly clear. Lows in the mid-70s. Thursday, mostly sunny. Hot with highs in the mid-90s. Thursday night, partly cloudy. A slight chance of showers after midnight. Lows in the mid-70s. Chance of rain 20%. Friday, partly cloudy with a slight chance of showers. A slight chance of thunderstorms in the afternoon. Hot with highs in the mid-90s. Chance of rain 20%. Friday night, partly cloudy. Lows in the lower 70s. Saturday, partly cloudy. A slight chance of showers and thunderstorms in the afternoon. Hot with highs in the mid-90s. Chance of rain 20%. Heat advisory remains in effect from 10 a.m. to 7 p.m. Central Daylight Time Sunday. What? Heat index values up to 108 expected. Where? Portions of South Central and Southwest Arkansas, North Central and Northwest Louisiana, Southeast Oklahoma, and Northeast Texas. When? From 10 a.m. to 7 p.m. Central Daylight Time Sunday. Impacts. Hot temperatures and high humidity may cause heat illnesses. Drink plenty of fluids, stay in an air-conditioned room, stay out of the sun, and check up on relatives and neighbors. Take extra precautions when outside. Wear lightweight and loose-fitting clothing. Try to limit strenuous activities to early morning or evening. Take action when you see symptoms of heat exhaustion and heat stroke. Monitor the latest forecasts and warnings for updates. Heat advisory in effect from 10 a.m. to 7 p.m. Central Daylight Time Monday. Heat advisory remains in effect until 7 p.m. Central Daylight Time this evening. What? For the first heat advisory, heat index values up to 109. For the second heat advisory, heat index values up to 110 expected. Where? Portions of South Central and Southwest Arkansas, North
North Central and Northwest Louisiana, Southeast Oklahoma, and Northeast Texas. When, for the first heat advisory, until 7 p.m. Central Daylight Time this evening. For the second heat advisory, from 10 a.m. to 7 p.m. Central Daylight Time Monday. Impacts, hot temperatures and high humidity may cause heat illnesses. 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Monitor the latest forecasts and warnings for updates. 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Be sure to follow us on Facebook. Here's a look at local weather conditions as of noon. At the top of the hour, skies were mostly sunny in Shreveport. The temperature was 88 degrees at the regional airport. The dew point was 75, making the relative humidity 66%. Winds were southwest at 3 miles an hour. The pressure was 29.95 inches and falling. In Bossier City, at Barksdale Air Force Base, skies were sunny, with a temperature of 90 degrees. The dew point was 74, making the relative humidity 59%, producing a heat index of 98. Winds were south at 5 miles an hour. The pressure was 29.94 inches and falling. And in downtown Shreveport, skies were sunny. The temperature was 88 degrees. And winds were variable at 3 miles an hour. Once again in Shreveport, it was 88 degrees with mostly sunny skies at noon. Around the local area at noon, in Texarkana, sunny and 95. Wind calm. El Dorado, sunny and 99. Wind variable at 3 miles an hour. Monroe, sunny and 94. Wind variable at 3 miles an hour. Natchitoches, mostly sunny and 85. Wind calm. Marshall, sunny and 89. Wind southwest at 6 miles an hour. And at Longview, sunny and 90 degrees. Wind variable at 6 miles an hour. Elsewhere across the four-state area, over at Dallas, mostly sunny and 93. Oklahoma City, partly sunny and 96. Little Rock, mostly sunny and 97. Jackson, Mississippi, sunny and 91. Baton Rouge, mostly sunny and 88. And at Houston, partly sunny and 87 degrees. For the most current information, check us out on the web at www.weather.gov/sht. Here is your area's open water boating forecast. Wind gusts may be higher. Heat advisory in effect from 10 a.m. this morning to 7 p.m. Central Daylight Time this evening. Today, partly cloudy. Highs in the upper 90s. Northeast winds 5 to 10 miles per hour becoming southeast in the afternoon. Heat index readings around 110. Tonight, mostly clear. Lows in the mid-70s. South winds 5 to 10 miles per hour becoming west after midnight. Heat index readings 103 to 106. Labor Day, mostly sunny. Highs in the upper 90s. Northeast winds 5 to 10 miles per hour. Heat index readings around 110. Monday night, partly cloudy in the evening, then becoming clear. Lows in the mid-70s. Southeast winds 5 to 10 miles per hour. Tuesday, mostly sunny. Highs in the upper 90s. Southeast winds 5 to 10 miles per hour. Tuesday night, mostly clear. Lows in the mid-70s. Wednesday, mostly sunny. Highs in the upper 90s. Wednesday night, mostly clear. Lows in the lower 70s. Thursday, mostly sunny. Highs in the mid-90s. Thursday night, partly cloudy.

lows in the lower 70s. Friday, partly cloudy. Slight chance of showers and thunderstorms in the afternoon. Highs in the mid-90s. Chance of precipitation 20%. Friday night, partly cloudy. Lows in the lower 70s. Saturday, partly cloudy. Highs in the mid-90s. The Shreveport climate summary for yesterday, September 5, 2026. Yesterday's high temperature was 98 degrees. The normal high is 92. The record high is 102 degrees, which was last set in 2023. Yesterday's low temperature was 74 degrees. The normal low is 70. The record low is 54 degrees, which was set in 1891. 0.17 inches of precipitation fell yesterday, which brings the monthly total to 0.23 inches. This is 0.23 inches below the normal amount of 0.46 inches for September. The total precipitation for the year now stands at 31.51 inches, which is 3.39 inches below normal. Sunrise today is at 6:53 a.m. and sunset is at 7:33 p.m. Now let's check on your local forecast. Heat advisory in effect from 10 a.m. this morning to 7 p.m. Central Daylight Time this evening. Today, partly cloudy. Hot with highs in the upper 90s. Light and variable winds, becoming east around 5 miles per hour this afternoon. Heat index values up to 106 this afternoon. Tonight, mostly clear. Lows in the mid-70s. South winds around 5 miles per hour in the evening, becoming light and variable. Labor Day, mostly sunny. A slight chance of showers and thunderstorms in the afternoon. Hot with highs in the upper 90s. Northeast winds around 5 miles per hour. Chance of rain 20%. Heat index values up to 107 in the afternoon. Monday night, mostly clear. Lows in the mid-70s. Southeast winds around 5 miles per hour in the evening, becoming light and variable. Tuesday, mostly sunny. Hot with highs in the upper 90s. Light and variable winds, becoming southeast around 5 miles per hour in the afternoon. Heat index values up to 105 in the afternoon. Tuesday night, mostly clear. Lows in the mid-70s. Wednesday, mostly sunny. Hot with highs in the mid-90s. Wednesday night, mostly clear. Lows in the mid-70s. Thursday, mostly sunny. Hot with highs in the mid-90s. Thursday night, partly cloudy. A slight chance of showers after midnight. Lows in the mid-70s. Chance of rain 20%. Friday, partly cloudy with a slight chance of showers. A slight chance of thunderstorms in the afternoon. Hot with highs in the mid-90s. Chance of rain 20%. Friday night, partly cloudy. Lows in the lower 70s. Saturday, partly cloudy. A slight chance of showers and thunderstorms in the afternoon. Hot with highs in the mid-90s. Chance of rain 20%. Heat advisory remains in effect from 10 a.m. to 7 p.m. Central Daylight Time Sunday. What? Heat index values up to 108 expected. Where? Portions of South Central and Southwest Arkansas, North Central and Northwest Louisiana, Southeast Oklahoma, and Northeast Texas. When? From 10 a.m. to 7 p.m. Central Daylight Time Sunday. Impacts. Hot temperatures and high humidity may cause heat illnesses. Drink plenty of fluids, stay in an air-conditioned room, stay out of the sun, and check up on relatives and neighbors. Take extra precautions when outside. Wear lightweight and loose-fitting clothing. 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Take action when you see symptoms of heat exhaustion and heat stroke. Monitor the latest forecasts and warnings for updates. Heat advisory in effect from 10 a.m. to 7 p.m. Central Daylight Time Monday. Heat advisory remains in effect until 7 p.m. Central Daylight Time this evening. What?

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Try to limit strenuous activities to early morning or evening. Take action when you see symptoms of heat exhaustion and heat stroke. Monitor the latest forecasts and warnings for updates. 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Be sure to follow us on Facebook. Here's a look at local weather conditions as of noon. At the top of the hour, skies were mostly sunny in Shreveport. The temperature was 88 degrees at the regional airport. The dew point was 75, making the relative humidity 66%. Winds were southwest at 3 miles an hour. The pressure was 29.95 inches and falling. In Bossier City, at Barksdale Air Force Base, skies were sunny, with a temperature of 90 degrees. The dew point was 74, making the relative humidity 59%, producing a heat index of 98. Winds were south at 5 miles an hour. The pressure was 29.94 inches and falling. And in downtown Shreveport, skies were sunny. The temperature was 88 degrees. And winds were variable at 3 miles an hour. Once again in Shreveport, it was 88 degrees with mostly sunny skies at noon. Around the local area at noon, in Texarkana, sunny and 95. Wind calm. El Dorado, sunny and 99. Wind variable at 3 miles an hour. Monroe, sunny and 94. Wind variable at 3 miles an hour. Natchitoches, mostly sunny and 85. Wind calm. Marshall, sunny and 89. Wind southwest at 6 miles an hour. And at Longview, sunny and 90 degrees. Wind variable at 6 miles an hour. Elsewhere across the four-state area, over at Dallas, mostly sunny and 93. Oklahoma City, partly sunny and 96. Little Rock, mostly sunny and 97. Jackson, Mississippi, sunny and 91. Baton Rouge, mostly sunny and 88. And at Houston, partly sunny and 87 degrees. For the most current information, check us out on the web at www.weather.gov/SHP. The Shreveport Climate Summary for yesterday, September 5, 2026. Yesterday's high temperature was 98 degrees. The normal high is 92. The record high is 102 degrees, which was last set in 2023. Yesterday's low temperature was 74 degrees. The normal low is 70. The record low is 54 degrees, which was set in 1891. 0.17 inches of precipitation fell yesterday, which brings the monthly total to 0.23 inches. This is 0.23 inches below the normal amount of 0.46 inches for September. The total precipitation for the year now stands at 31.51 inches, which is 3.39 inches below normal. Sunrise today is at 6:53 a.m. and sunset is at 7:33 p.m. Now let's check on your local forecast. Heat advisory in effect from 10 a.m. this morning to 7 p.m. Central Daylight Time this evening. Today, partly cloudy. Hot with highs in the upper 90s. Light and variable winds, becoming east around 5 miles per hour this afternoon. Heat index values up to 106 this afternoon. Tonight, mostly clear. Lows in the mid-70s. South winds around 5 miles per hour in the

evening, becoming light and variable. Labor Day, mostly sunny. A slight chance of showers and thunderstorms in the afternoon. Hot with highs in the upper 90s. Northeast winds around 5 miles per hour. Chance of rain 20%. Heat index values up to 107 in the afternoon. Monday night, mostly clear. Lows in the mid-70s. Southeast winds around 5 miles per hour in the evening, becoming light and variable. Tuesday, mostly sunny. Hot with highs in the upper 90s. Light and variable winds, becoming southeast around 5 miles per hour in the afternoon. Heat index values up to 105 in the afternoon. Tuesday night, mostly clear. Lows in the mid-70s. Wednesday, mostly sunny. Hot with highs in the mid-90s. Wednesday night, mostly clear. Lows in the mid-70s. Thursday, mostly sunny. Hot with highs in the mid-90s. Thursday night, partly cloudy. A slight chance of showers after midnight. Lows in the mid-70s. Chance of rain 20%. Friday, partly cloudy with a slight chance of showers. A slight chance of thunderstorms in the afternoon. Hot with highs in the mid-90s. Chance of rain 20%. Friday night, partly cloudy. Lows in the lower 70s. Saturday, partly cloudy. A slight chance of showers and thunderstorms in the afternoon. Hot with highs in the mid-90s. Chance of rain 20%. Heat advisory remains in effect from 10 a.m. to 7 p.m. Central Daylight Time Sunday. What? Heat index values up to 108 expected. Where? Portions of South Central and Southwest Arkansas, North Central and Northwest Louisiana, Southeast Oklahoma, and Northeast Texas. When? From 10 a.m. to 7 p.m. Central Daylight Time Sunday. Impacts: hot temperatures and high humidity may cause heat illnesses. Drink plenty of fluids, stay in an air-conditioned room, stay out of the sun, and check up on relatives and neighbors. Take extra precautions when outside. Wear lightweight and loose-fitting clothing. 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Take action when you see symptoms of heat exhaustion and heat stroke. Monitor the latest forecasts and warnings for updates. Heat advisory in effect from 10 a.m. to 7 p.m. Central Daylight Time Monday. Heat advisory remains in effect until 7 p.m. Central Daylight Time this evening. What? For the first heat advisory, heat index values up to 109. For the second heat advisory, heat index values up to 110 expected. Where? Portions of South Central and Southwest Arkansas, North Central and Northwest Louisiana, Southeast Oklahoma, and Northeast Texas. When? For the first heat advisory, until 7 p.m. Central Daylight Time this evening. For the second heat advisory, from 10 a.m. to 7 p.m. Central Daylight Time Monday. Impacts: hot temperatures and high humidity may cause heat illnesses. 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Be sure to follow us on Facebook. Here's a look at local weather conditions as of 1 p.m. At the top of the hour, skies were mostly sunny in Shreveport. The temperature was 91 degrees at the regional airport. The dew point was 75, making the relative humidity 59%, producing a heat index of 102. Winds were south at 3 miles an hour. The pressure was 29.93 inches and falling. In Bossier City, at Barksdale Air Force Base, skies were sunny, with a temperature of 92 degrees. The dew point was 74.
making the relative humidity 55%, producing a heat index of 102. Winds were calm. The pressure was 29.92 inches and falling. And in downtown Shreveport, skies were sunny. The temperature was 90 degrees. And winds were calm. Once again in Shreveport, it was 91 degrees with mostly sunny skies at 1 p.m. Around the local area at 1 p.m., in Texarkana, sunny and 97. Wind variable at 5 miles an hour. El Dorado, sunny and 99. Wind variable at 3 miles an hour. Monroe, sunny and 96. Wind northwest at 5 miles an hour. Natchitoches, sunny and 88. Wind calm. Marshall, sunny and 93. Wind variable at 3 miles an hour. And at Longview, sunny and 94 degrees. Wind variable at 5 miles an hour. Elsewhere across the four-state area, over at Dallas, mostly sunny and 95. Oklahoma City, mostly sunny and 97. Little Rock, mostly sunny and 98. Jackson, Mississippi, sunny and 93. Baton Rouge, sunny and 90. And at Houston, light rain and 83 degrees. For the most current information, check us out on the web at www.weather.gov/sht. The Shreveport Climate Summary for yesterday, September 5, 2026. Yesterday's high temperature was 98 degrees. The normal high is 92. The record high is 102 degrees, which was last set in 2023. Yesterday's low temperature was 74 degrees. The normal low is 70. The record low is 54 degrees, which was set in 1891. 0.17 inches of precipitation fell yesterday, which brings the monthly total to 0.23 inches. This is 0.23 inches below the normal amount of 0.46 inches for September. The total precipitation for the year now stands at 31.51 inches, which is 3.39 inches below normal. Sunrise today is at 6:53 a.m. and sunset is at 7:33 p.m. Now let's check on your local forecast. Heat advisory in effect from 10 a.m. this morning to 7 p.m. Central Daylight Time this evening. Today, partly cloudy. Hot with highs in the upper 90s. Light and variable winds, becoming east around 5 miles per hour this afternoon. Heat index values up to 106 this afternoon. Tonight, mostly clear. Lows in the mid-70s. South winds around 5 miles per hour in the evening, becoming light and variable. Labor Day, mostly sunny. A slight chance of showers and thunderstorms in the afternoon. Hot with highs in the upper 90s. Northeast winds around 5 miles per hour. Chance of rain 20%. Heat index values up to 107 in the afternoon. Monday night, mostly clear. Lows in the mid-70s. Southeast winds around 5 miles per hour in the evening, becoming light and variable. Tuesday, mostly sunny. Hot with highs in the upper 90s. Light and variable winds, becoming southeast around 5 miles per hour in the afternoon. Heat index values up to 105 in the afternoon. Tuesday night, mostly clear. Lows in the mid-70s. Wednesday, mostly sunny. Hot with highs in the mid-90s. Wednesday night, mostly clear. Lows in the mid-70s. Thursday, mostly sunny. Hot with highs in the mid-90s. Thursday night, partly cloudy. A slight chance of showers after midnight. Lows in the mid-70s. Chance of rain 20%. Friday, partly cloudy with a slight chance of showers. A slight chance of thunderstorms in the afternoon. Hot with highs in the mid-90s. Chance of rain 20%. Friday night, partly cloudy. Lows in the lower 70s. Saturday, partly cloudy. A slight chance of showers and
Thunderstorms in the afternoon. Hot with highs in the mid-90s. Chance of rain 20%. 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Heat advisory remains in effect from 10 a.m. to 7 p.m. Central Daylight Time Sunday. What? Heat index values up to 108 expected. Where? Portions of South Central and Southwest Arkansas, North Central and Northwest Louisiana, Southeast Oklahoma, and Northeast Texas. When? From 10 a.m. to 7 p.m. Central Daylight Time Sunday. Impacts: hot temperatures and high humidity may cause heat illnesses. Drink plenty of fluids, stay in an air-conditioned room, stay out of the sun, and check up on relatives and neighbors. Take extra precautions when outside. Wear lightweight and loose-fitting clothing. 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Take action when you see symptoms of heat exhaustion and heat stroke. Monitor the latest forecasts and warnings for updates. Heat advisory in effect from 10 a.m. to 7 p.m. Central Daylight Time Monday. Heat advisory remains in effect until 7 p.m. Central Daylight Time this evening. What? For the first heat advisory, heat index values up to 109. For the second heat advisory, heat index values up to 110 expected. Where? Portions of South Central and Southwest Arkansas, North Central and Northwest Louisiana, Southeast Oklahoma, and Northeast Texas. When? For the first heat advisory, until 7 p.m. Central Daylight Time this evening. For the second heat advisory, from 10 a.m. to 7 p.m. Central Daylight Time Monday. Impacts: hot temperatures and high humidity may cause heat illnesses. 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Be sure to follow us on Facebook. Here's a look at local weather conditions as of 1 p.m. At the top of the hour, skies were mostly sunny in Shreveport. The temperature was 91 degrees at the regional airport. The dew point was 75, making the relative humidity 59%, producing a heat index of 102. Winds were south at 3 miles an hour. The pressure was 29.93 inches and falling. In Bossier City, at Barksdale Air Force Base, skies were sunny, with a temperature of 92 degrees. The dew point was 74, making the relative humidity 55%, producing a heat index of 102. Winds were calm. The pressure was 29.92 inches and falling. And in downtown Shreveport, skies were sunny. The temperature was 90 degrees. And winds were calm. Once again in Shreveport, it was 91 degrees with mostly sunny skies at 1 p.m. Around the local area at 1 p.m., in Texarkana, sunny and 97. Wind variable at 5 miles an hour. El Dorado, sunny and 99. Wind variable at 3 miles an hour. Monroe, sunny and 96. Wind northwest at 5 miles an hour. Natchitoches, sunny and 88. Wind calm. Marshall, sunny and 93. Wind variable at 3 miles an hour. And at Longview, sunny and 94 degrees. Wind variable at 5 miles an hour. Elsewhere across the four-state area, over at Dallas,
mostly sunny and 95. Oklahoma City, mostly sunny and 97. Little Rock, mostly sunny and 98. Jackson, Mississippi, sunny and 93. Baton Rouge, sunny and 90. And at Houston, light rain and 83 degrees. For the most current information, check us out on the web at www.weather.gov/sht. The Shreveport climate summary for yesterday, September 5, 2026. Yesterday's high temperature was 98 degrees. The normal high is 92. The record high is 102 degrees, which was last set in 2023. Yesterday's low temperature was 74 degrees. The normal low is 70. The record low is 54 degrees, which was set in 1891. 0.17 inches of precipitation fell yesterday, which brings the monthly total to 0.23 inches. This is 0.23 inches below the normal amount of 0.46 inches for September. The total precipitation for the year now stands at 31.51 inches, which is 3.39 inches below normal. Sunrise today is at 6:53 a.m. and sunset is at 7:33 p.m. Now let's check on your local forecast. Heat advisory in effect from 10 a.m. this morning to 7 p.m. Central Daylight Time this evening. Today, partly cloudy. Hot with highs in the upper 90s. Light and variable winds, becoming east around 5 miles per hour this afternoon. Heat index values up to 106 this afternoon. Tonight, mostly clear. Lows in the mid-70s. South winds around 5 miles per hour in the evening, becoming light and variable. Labor Day, mostly sunny. A slight chance of showers and thunderstorms in the afternoon. Hot with highs in the upper 90s. Northeast winds around 5 miles per hour. Chance of rain 20%. Heat index values up to 107 in the afternoon. Monday night, mostly clear. Lows in the mid-70s. Southeast winds around 5 miles per hour in the evening, becoming light and variable. Tuesday, mostly sunny. Hot with highs in the upper 90s. Light and variable winds, becoming southeast around 5 miles per hour in the afternoon. Heat index values up to 105 in the afternoon. Tuesday night, mostly clear. Lows in the mid-70s. Wednesday, mostly sunny. Hot with highs in the mid-90s. Wednesday night, mostly clear. Lows in the mid-70s. Thursday, mostly sunny. Hot with highs in the mid-90s. Thursday night, partly cloudy. A slight chance of showers after midnight. Lows in the mid-70s. Chance of rain 20%. Friday, partly cloudy with a slight chance of showers. A slight chance of thunderstorms in the afternoon. Hot with highs in the mid-90s. Chance of rain 20%. Friday night, partly cloudy. Lows in the lower 70s. Saturday, partly cloudy. A slight chance of showers and thunderstorms in the afternoon. Hot with highs in the mid-90s. Chance of rain 20%. Here is your area's open water boating forecast. Wind gusts may be higher. Heat advisory in effect from 10 a.m. this morning to 7 p.m. Central Daylight Time this evening. Today, partly cloudy. Highs in the upper 90s. Northeast winds 5 to 10 miles per hour, becoming southeast in the afternoon. Heat index readings around 110. Tonight, mostly clear. Lows in the mid-70s. South winds 5 to 10 miles per hour, becoming west after midnight. Heat index readings 103 to 106. Labor Day, mostly sunny. Highs in the upper 90s. Northeast winds 5 to 10 miles per hour. Heat index readings around 110. Monday night, partly cloudy in the evening, then becoming clear. Lows in the mid-70s. Southeast winds 5 to 10 miles per hour. Tuesday,
mostly sunny. Highs in the upper 90s. Southeast winds 5 to 10 miles per hour. Tuesday night, mostly clear. Lows in the mid-70s. Wednesday, mostly sunny. Highs in the upper 90s. Wednesday night, mostly clear. Lows in the lower 70s. Thursday, mostly sunny. Highs in the mid-90s. Thursday night, partly cloudy. Lows in the lower 70s. Friday, partly cloudy. Slight chance of showers and thunderstorms in the afternoon. Highs in the mid-90s. Chance of precipitation 20%. Friday night, partly cloudy. Lows in the lower 70s. Saturday, precipitation 20%. Friday night, partly cloudy. Lows in the lower 70s. Saturday, partly cloudy. Highs in the mid-90s. Heat advisory remains in effect from 10 a.m. to 7 p.m. Central Daylight Time Sunday. What? Heat index values up to 108 expected. Where? Portions of south central and southwest Arkansas, north central and northwest Louisiana, southeast Oklahoma, and northeast Texas. When? From 10 a.m. to 7 p.m. Central Daylight Time Sunday. Impacts: hot temperatures and high humidity may cause heat illnesses. 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Take extra precautions when outside. Wear lightweight and loose-fitting clothing. 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Take action when you see symptoms of heat exhaustion and heat stroke. Monitor the latest forecasts and warnings for updates. Heat advisory in effect from 10 a.m. to 7 p.m. Central Daylight Time Monday. Heat advisory remains in effect until 7 p.m. Central Daylight Time this evening. What? For the first heat advisory, heat index values up to 109. For the second heat advisory, heat index values up to 110 expected. Where? Portions of south central and southwest Arkansas, north central and northwest Louisiana, southeast Oklahoma, and northeast Texas. When? For the first heat advisory, until 7 p.m. Central Daylight Time this evening. For the second heat advisory, from 10 a.m. to 7 p.m. Central Daylight Time Monday. Impacts: hot temperatures and high humidity may cause heat illnesses. 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Monitor the latest forecasts and warnings for updates. 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Be sure to follow us on Facebook. Here's a look at local weather conditions as of 1 p.m. At the top of the hour, skies were mostly sunny in Shreveport. The temperature was 91 degrees at the regional airport. The dew point was 75, making the relative humidity 59%, producing a heat index of 102. Winds were south at 3 miles an hour. The pressure was 29.93 inches and falling. In Bossier City, at Barksdale Air Force Base, skies were sunny, with a temperature of 92 degrees. The dew point was 74, making the relative humidity 55%, producing a heat index of 102. Winds were calm. The pressure was 29.92 inches and falling. And in downtown Shreveport, skies were sunny. The temperature was 90 degrees. And winds were calm. Once again in Shreveport, it was 91 degrees with mostly sunny skies at 1 p.m. This is your NOAA Weather Radio, station WXJ97, operating on a frequency of 162.400 MHz, providing the latest weather information on a 24-hour basis. Broadcasts originate from the National Weather Service Office in Shreveport, Louisiana.
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Around the local area at 1 p.m. in Texarkana, sunny and 97. Wind variable at 5 miles an hour. El Dorado, sunny and 99. Wind variable at 3 miles an hour. Monroe, sunny and 96. Wind northwest at 5 miles an hour. Natchitoches, sunny and 88. Wind calm. Marshall, sunny and 93. Wind variable at 3 miles an hour. And at Longview, sunny and 94 degrees. Wind variable at 5 miles an hour. Elsewhere across the four-state area, over at Dallas, mostly sunny and 95. Oklahoma City, mostly sunny and 97. Little Rock, mostly sunny and 98. Jackson, Mississippi, sunny and 93. Baton Rouge, sunny and 90. And at Houston, light rain and 83 degrees. For the most current information, check us out on the web at www.weather.gov/SHP. The Shreveport Climate Summary for yesterday, September 5, 2026. Yesterday's high temperature was 98 degrees. The normal high is 92. The record high is 102 degrees, which was last set in 2023. Yesterday's low temperature was 74 degrees. The normal low is 70. The record low is 54 degrees, which was set in 1891. 0.17 inches of precipitation fell yesterday, which brings the monthly total to 0.23 inches. This is 0.23 inches below the normal amount of 0.46 inches for September. The total precipitation for the year now stands at 31.51 inches, which is 3.39 inches below normal. Sunrise today is at 6:53 a.m. and sunset is at 7:33 p.m. Now let's check on your local forecast. Heat advisory in effect from 10 a.m. this morning to 7 p.m. Central Daylight Time this evening. Today, partly cloudy. Hot with highs in the upper 90s. Light and variable winds, becoming east around 5 miles per hour this afternoon. Heat index values up to 106 this afternoon. Tonight, mostly clear. Lows in the mid-70s. South winds around 5 miles per hour in the evening, becoming light and variable. Labor Day, mostly sunny. A slight chance of showers and thunderstorms in the afternoon. Hot with highs in the upper 90s. Northeast winds around 5 miles per hour. Chance of rain 20%. Heat index values up to 107 in the afternoon. Monday night, mostly clear. Lows in the mid-70s. Southeast winds around 5 miles per hour in the evening, becoming light and variable. Tuesday, mostly sunny. Hot with highs in the upper 90s. Light and variable winds, becoming southeast around 5 miles per hour in the afternoon. Heat index values up to 105 in the afternoon. Tuesday night, mostly clear. Lows in the mid-70s. Wednesday, mostly sunny. Hot with highs in the mid-90s. Wednesday night, mostly clear. Lows in the mid-70s. Thursday, mostly sunny. Hot with highs in the mid-90s. Thursday night, partly cloudy. A slight chance of showers after midnight. Lows in the mid-70s. Chance of rain 20%. Friday, partly cloudy with a slight chance of showers. A slight chance of thunderstorms in the afternoon. Hot with highs in the mid-90s. Chance of rain 20%. Friday night, partly cloudy. Lows in the lower 70s. Saturday, partly cloudy. A slight chance of showers and thunderstorms in the afternoon. Hot with highs in the mid-90s. Chance of rain 20%. Heat advisory remains in effect from 10 a.m. to 7 p.m. Central Daylight Time Sunday. What? Heat index values up to 108 expected.
air, portions of south-central and southwest Arkansas, north-central and northwest Louisiana, southeast Oklahoma, and northeast Texas. When, from 10 a.m. to 7 p.m. Central Daylight Time Sunday. Impacts, hot temperatures and high humidity may cause heat illnesses. Drink plenty of fluids, stay in an air-conditioned room, stay out of the sun, and check up on relatives and neighbors. Take extra precautions when outside. Wear lightweight and loose-fitting clothing. Try to limit strenuous activities to early morning or evening. Take action when you see symptoms of heat exhaustion and heat stroke. Monitor the latest forecasts and warnings for updates. Heat advisory in effect from 10 a.m. to 7 p.m. Central Daylight Time Monday. Heat advisory remains in effect until 7 p.m. Central Daylight Time this evening. What? For the first heat advisory, heat index values up to 109. For the second heat advisory, heat index values up to 110 expected. Where? Portions of south-central and southwest Arkansas, north-central and northwest Louisiana, southeast Oklahoma, and northeast Texas. When? For the first heat advisory, until 7 p.m. Central Daylight Time this evening. For the second heat advisory, from 10 a.m. to 7 p.m. Central Daylight Time Monday. Impacts, hot temperatures and high humidity may cause heat illnesses. 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Take extra precautions when outside. Wear lightweight and loose-fitting clothing. 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Take action when you see symptoms of heat exhaustion and heat stroke. Monitor the latest forecasts and warnings for updates. 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Be sure to follow us on Facebook. Here's a look at local weather conditions as of 1 p.m. At the top of the hour, skies were mostly sunny in Shreveport. The temperature was 91 degrees at the regional airport. The dew point was 75, making the relative humidity 59%, producing a heat index of 102. Winds were south at 3 miles an hour. The pressure was 29.93 inches and falling. In Bossier City, at Barksdale Air Force Base, skies were sunny, with a temperature of 92 degrees. The dew point was 74, making the relative humidity 55%, producing a heat index of 102. Winds were calm. The pressure was 29.92 inches and falling. And in downtown Shreveport, skies were sunny. The temperature was 90 degrees. And winds were calm. Once again in Shreveport, it was 91 degrees with mostly sunny skies at 1 p.m. Around the local area at 1 p.m., in Texarkana, sunny and 97. Wind variable at 5 miles an hour. El Dorado, sunny and 99. Wind variable at 3 miles an hour. Monroe, sunny and 96. Wind northwest at 5 miles an hour. Natchitoches, sunny and 88. Wind calm. Marshall, sunny and 93. Wind variable at 3 miles an hour. And at Longview, sunny and 94 degrees. Wind variable at 5 miles an hour. Elsewhere across the four-state area, over at Dallas, mostly sunny and 95. Oklahoma City, mostly sunny and 97. Little Rock, mostly sunny and 98. Jackson, Mississippi, sunny and 93. Baton Rouge, sunny and 90. And at Houston, light rain and 83 degrees. For the most current information, check us out on the web at www.weather.gov/sht. The Shreveport climate summary for yesterday, September 5, 2026. Yesterday's high temperature was 98 degrees. The normal high is 92. The record high is 102 degrees, which was last set in 2023. Yesterday's low temperature was 74 degrees.
The normal low is 70. The record low is 54 degrees, which was set in 1891. 0.17 inches of precipitation fell yesterday, which brings the monthly total to 0.23 inches. This is 0.23 inches below the normal amount of 0.46 inches for September. The total precipitation for the year now stands at 31.51 inches, which is 3.39 inches below normal. Sunrise today is at 6:53 a.m. and sunset is at 7:33 p.m. Now let's check on your local forecast. Heat advisory in effect from 10 a.m. this morning to 7 p.m. Central Daylight Time this evening. Today, partly cloudy. Hot with highs in the upper 90s. Light and variable winds, becoming east around 5 miles per hour this afternoon. Heat index values up to 106 this afternoon. Tonight, mostly clear. Lows in the mid-70s. South winds around 5 miles per hour in the evening, becoming light and variable. Labor Day, mostly sunny. A slight chance of showers and thunderstorms in the afternoon. Hot with highs in the upper 90s. Northeast winds around 5 miles per hour. Chance of rain 20%. Heat index values up to 107 in the afternoon. Monday night, mostly clear. Lows in the mid-70s. Southeast winds around 5 miles per hour in the evening, becoming light and variable. Tuesday, mostly sunny. Hot with highs in the upper 90s. Light and variable winds, becoming southeast around 5 miles per hour in the afternoon. Heat index values up to 105 in the afternoon. Tuesday night, mostly clear. Lows in the mid-70s. Wednesday, mostly sunny. Hot with highs in the mid-90s. Wednesday night, mostly clear. Lows in the mid-70s. Thursday, mostly sunny. Hot with highs in the mid-90s. Thursday night, partly cloudy. A slight chance of showers after midnight. Lows in the mid-70s. Chance of rain 20%. Friday, partly cloudy with a slight chance of showers. A slight chance of thunderstorms in the afternoon. Hot with highs in the mid-90s. Chance of rain 20%. Friday night, partly cloudy. Lows in the lower 70s. Saturday, partly cloudy. A slight chance of showers and thunderstorms in the afternoon. Hot with highs in the mid-90s. Chance of rain 20%. Heat advisory remains in effect from 10 a.m. to 7 p.m. Central Daylight Time Sunday. What? Heat index values up to 108 expected. Where? Portions of South Central and Southwest Arkansas, North Central and Northwest Louisiana, Southeast Oklahoma, and Northeast Texas. When? From 10 a.m. to 7 p.m. Central Daylight Time Sunday. Impacts: hot temperatures and high humidity may cause heat illnesses. Drink plenty of fluids, stay in an air-conditioned room, stay out of the sun, and check up on relatives and neighbors. Take extra precautions when outside. Wear lightweight and loose-fitting clothing. Try to limit strenuous activities to early morning or evening. Take action when you see symptoms of heat exhaustion and heat stroke. Monitor the latest forecasts and warnings for updates. Heat advisory in effect from 10 a.m. to 7 p.m. Central Daylight Time Monday. Heat advisory remains in effect until 7 p.m. Central Daylight Time this evening. What? For the first heat advisory, heat index values up to 109. For the second heat advisory, heat index values up to 110 expected. Where? Portions of South Central and Southwest Arkansas, North Central and Northwest Louisiana, Southeast Oklahoma, and Northeast Texas. When? For the first heat advisory, until 7 p.m. Central Daylight Time this evening. For the second heat advisory, from 10 a.m. to 7 p.m. Central Daylight Time Monday. Impacts: hot temperatures and high humidity may cause heat illnesses. 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
take extra precautions when outside. 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Be sure to follow us on Facebook. Here's a look at local weather conditions as of 1 p.m. At the top of the hour, skies were mostly sunny in Shreveport. The temperature was 91 degrees at the regional airport. The dew point was 75, making the relative humidity 59%, producing a heat index of 102. Winds were south at 3 miles an hour. The pressure was 29.93 inches and falling. In Bossier City, at Barksdale Air Force Base, skies were sunny, with a temperature of 92 degrees. The dew point was 74, making the relative humidity 55%, producing a heat index of 102. Winds were calm. The pressure was 29.92 inches and falling. And in downtown Shreveport, skies were sunny. The temperature was 90 degrees. And winds were calm. Once again in Shreveport, it was 91 degrees with mostly sunny skies at 1 p.m. Around the local area at 1 p.m., in Texarkana, sunny and 97. Wind variable at 5 miles an hour. El Dorado, sunny and 99. Wind variable at 3 miles an hour. Monroe, sunny and 96. Wind northwest at 5 miles an hour. Natchitoches, sunny and 88. Wind calm. Marshall, sunny and 93. Wind variable at 3 miles an hour. And at Longview, sunny and 94 degrees. Wind variable at 5 miles an hour. Elsewhere across the four-state area, over at Dallas, mostly sunny and 95. Oklahoma City, mostly sunny and 97. Little Rock, mostly sunny and 98. Jackson, Mississippi, sunny and 93. Baton Rouge, sunny and 90. And at Houston, light rain and 83 degrees. For the most current information, check us out on the web at www.weather.gov/SHP. The Shreveport climate summary for yesterday, September 5, 2026. Yesterday's high temperature was 98 degrees. The normal high is 92. The record high is 102 degrees, which was last set in 2023. Yesterday's low temperature was 74 degrees. The normal low is 70. The record low is 54 degrees, which was set in 1891. 0.17 inches of precipitation fell yesterday, which brings the monthly total to 0.23 inches. This is 0.23 inches below the normal amount of 0.46 inches for September. The total precipitation for the year now stands at 31.51 inches, which is 3.39 inches below normal. Sunrise today is at 6:53 a.m. and sunset is at 7:33 p.m. Now let's check on your local forecast. Heat advisory in effect from 10 a.m. this morning to 7 p.m. Central Daylight Time this evening. Today, partly cloudy. Hot with highs in the upper 90s. Light and variable winds, becoming east around 5 miles per hour this afternoon. Heat index values up to 106 this afternoon. Tonight, mostly clear. Lows in the mid-70s. South winds around 5 miles per hour in the evening, becoming light and variable. Labor Day, mostly
mostly sunny. A slight chance of showers and thunderstorms in the afternoon. Hot with highs in the upper 90s. Northeast winds around 5 miles per hour. Chance of rain 20%. Heat index values up to 107 in the afternoon. Monday night, mostly clear. Lows in the mid-70s. Southeast winds around 5 miles per hour in the evening, becoming light and variable. Tuesday, mostly sunny. Hot with highs in the upper 90s. Light and variable winds, becoming southeast around 5 miles per hour in the afternoon. Heat index values up to 105 in the afternoon. Tuesday night, mostly clear. Lows in the mid-70s. Wednesday, mostly sunny. Hot with highs in the mid-90s. Wednesday night, mostly clear. Lows in the mid-70s. Thursday, mostly sunny. Hot with highs in the mid-90s. Thursday night, partly cloudy. A slight chance of showers after midnight. Lows in the mid-70s. Chance of rain 20%. Friday, partly cloudy with a slight chance of showers. A slight chance of thunderstorms in the afternoon. Hot with highs in the mid-90s. Chance of rain 20%. Friday night, partly cloudy. Lows in the lower 70s. Saturday, partly cloudy. A slight chance of showers and thunderstorms in the afternoon. Hot with highs in the mid-90s. Chance of rain 20%. Heat advisory remains in effect from 10 a.m. to 7 p.m. Central Daylight Time Sunday. What? Heat index values up to 108 expected. Where? Portions of South Central and Southwest Arkansas, North Central and Northwest Louisiana, Southeast Oklahoma, and Northeast Texas. When? From 10 a.m. to 7 p.m. Central Daylight Time Sunday. Impacts: hot temperatures and high humidity may cause heat illnesses. 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Take extra precautions when outside. 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Take action when you see symptoms of heat exhaustion and heat stroke. Monitor the latest forecasts and warnings for updates. Here is your area's open water boating forecast. Wind gusts may be higher. Heat advisory in effect from 10 a.m. this morning to 7 p.m. Central Daylight Time this evening. Today, partly cloudy. Highs in the upper 90s. Northeast winds 5 to 10 miles per hour becoming southeast in the afternoon. Heat index readings around 110. Tonight, mostly clear. Lows in the mid-70s. South winds 5 to 10 miles per hour becoming west after midnight. Heat index readings 103 to 106. Labor Day, mostly sunny. Highs in the upper 90s. Northeast winds 5 to 10 miles per hour. Heat index readings around 110. Monday night, partly cloudy in the evening, then becoming clear. Lows in the mid-70s. Southeast winds 5 to 10 miles per hour. Tuesday, mostly sunny. Highs in the upper 90s. Southeast winds 5 to 10 miles per hour. Tuesday night, mostly clear. Lows in the mid-70s. Wednesday, mostly sunny. Highs in the upper 90s. Wednesday night, mostly clear. Lows in the lower 70s. Thursday, mostly sunny. Highs in the mid-90s. Thursday night, partly cloudy. Lows in the lower 70s. Friday, partly cloudy. Slight chance of showers and thunderstorms in the afternoon. Highs in the mid-90s. Chance of precipitation 20%. Friday night, partly cloudy. Lows in the lower 70s. Saturday, partly cloudy. Highs in the mid-90s. Heat advisory in effect from 10 a.m. to 7 p.m. Central Daylight Time Monday. Heat advisory remains in effect until 7 p.m. Central Daylight Time this evening.

What? For the first heat advisory, heat index values up to 109. For the second heat advisory, heat index values up to 110 expected. Where? Portions of south central and southwest Arkansas, north central and northwest Louisiana, southeast Oklahoma, and northeast Texas. When? For the first heat advisory, until 7 p.m. Central Daylight Time this evening. For the second heat advisory, from 10 a.m. to 7 p.m. Central Daylight Time Monday. Impacts, hot temperatures and high humidity may cause heat illnesses. 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Be sure to follow us on Facebook. Here's a look at local weather conditions as of 1 p.m. At the top of the hour, skies were mostly sunny in Shreveport. The temperature was 91 degrees at the regional airport. The dew point was 75, making the relative humidity 59%, producing a heat index of 102. Winds were south at 3 miles an hour. The pressure was 29.93 inches and falling. In Bossier City, at Barksdale Air Force Base, skies were sunny, with a temperature of 92 degrees. The dew point was 74, making the relative humidity 55%, producing a heat index of 102. Winds were calm. The pressure was 29.92 inches and falling. And in downtown Shreveport, skies were sunny. The temperature was 90 degrees. And winds were calm. Once again in Shreveport, it was 91 degrees with mostly sunny skies at 1 p.m. Around the local area at 1 p.m., in Texarkana, sunny and 97. Wind variable at 5 miles an hour. El Dorado, sunny and 99. Wind variable at 3 miles an hour. Monroe, sunny and 96. Wind northwest at 5 miles an hour. Nacogdoches, sunny and 88. Wind calm. Marshall, sunny and 93. Wind variable at 3 miles an hour. And at Longview, sunny and 94 degrees. Wind variable at 5 miles an hour. Elsewhere across the four-state area, over at Dallas, mostly sunny and 95. Oklahoma City, mostly sunny and 97. Little Rock, mostly sunny and 98. Jackson, Mississippi, sunny and 93. Baton Rouge, sunny and 90. And at Houston, light rain and 83 degrees. For the most current information, check us out on the web at www.weather.gov/sht. The Shreveport climate summary for yesterday, September 5, 2026. Yesterday's high temperature was 98 degrees. The normal high is 92. The record high is 102 degrees, which was last set in 2023. Yesterday's low temperature was 74 degrees. The normal low is 70. The record low is 54 degrees, which was set in 1891. 0.17 inches of precipitation fell yesterday, which brings the monthly total to 0.23 inches. This is 0.23 inches below the normal amount of 0.46 inches for September. The total precipitation for the year now stands at 31.51 inches, which is 3.39 inches below normal. Sunrise today is at 6:53 a.m. and sunset is at 7:33 p.m. This is your NOAA Weather Radio, station WXJ97, operating on a frequency of 162.400 MHz, providing the latest weather information on a 24-hour basis. 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

and check up on relatives and neighbors. 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Take action when you see symptoms of heat exhaustion and heat stroke. Monitor the latest forecasts and warnings for updates. Heat advisory in effect from 10 a.m. to 7 p.m. Central Daylight Time Monday. Heat advisory remains in effect until 7 p.m. Central Daylight Time this evening. What? For the first heat advisory, heat index values up to 109. For the second heat advisory, heat index values up to 110 expected. Where? Portions of South Central and Southwest Arkansas, North Central and Northwest Louisiana, Southeast Oklahoma, and Northeast Texas. When? For the first heat advisory, until 7 p.m. Central Daylight Time this evening. For the second heat advisory, from 10 a.m. to 7 p.m. Central Daylight Time Monday. Impacts: hot temperatures and high humidity may cause heat illnesses. 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Be sure to follow us on Facebook. Here's a look at local weather conditions as of 1 p.m. At the top of the hour, skies were mostly sunny in Shreveport. The temperature was 91 degrees at the regional airport. The dew point was 75, making the relative humidity 59%, producing a heat index of 102. Winds were south at 3 miles an hour. The pressure was 29.93 inches and falling. In Bossier City, at Barksdale Air Force Base, skies were sunny, with a temperature of 92 degrees. The dew point was 74, making the relative humidity 55%, producing a heat index of 102. Winds were calm. The pressure was 29.92 inches and falling. And in downtown Shreveport, skies were sunny. The temperature was 90 degrees. And winds were calm. Once again in Shreveport, it was 91 degrees with mostly sunny skies at 1 p.m. Around the local area at 1 p.m., in Texarkana, sunny and 97. Wind variable at 5 miles an hour. El Dorado, sunny and 99. Wind variable at 3 miles an hour. Monroe, sunny and 96. Wind northwest at 5 miles an hour. Natchitoches, sunny and 88. Wind calm. Marshall, sunny and 93. Wind variable at 3 miles an hour. And at Longview, sunny and 94 degrees. Wind variable at 5 miles an hour. Elsewhere across the four-state area, over at Dallas, mostly sunny and 95. Oklahoma City, mostly sunny and 97. Little Rock, mostly sunny and 98. Jackson, Mississippi, sunny and 93. Baton Rouge, sunny and 90. And at Houston, light rain and 83 degrees. For the most current information, check us out on the web at www.weather.gov/sht. The Shreveport climate summary for yesterday, September 5, 2026. Yesterday's high temperature was 98 degrees. The normal high is 92. The record high is 102 degrees, which was last set in 2023. Yesterday's low temperature was 74 degrees. The normal low is 70. The record low is 54 degrees, which was set in 1891. 0.17 inches of precipitation fell yesterday, which brings the monthly total to 0.23 inches. This is 0.23 inches below the normal amount of 0.46 inches for September. The total precipitation for the year now stands

31.51 inches, which is 3.39 inches below normal. Sunrise today is at 6:53 a.m. and sunset is at 7:33 p.m. Heat advisory remains in effect from 10 a.m. to 7 p.m. Central Daylight Time Sunday. What? Heat index values up to 108 expected. Where? Portions of south central and southwest Arkansas, north central and northwest Louisiana, southeast Oklahoma, and northeast Texas. When? From 10 a.m. to 7 p.m. Central Daylight Time Sunday. Impacts: hot temperatures and high humidity may cause heat illnesses. Drink plenty of fluids, stay in an air-conditioned room, stay out of the sun, and check up on relatives and neighbors. Take extra precautions when outside. Wear lightweight and loose-fitting clothing. Try to limit strenuous activities to early morning or evening. Take action when you see symptoms of heat exhaustion and heat stroke. Monitor the latest forecasts and warnings for updates. Heat advisory in effect from 10 a.m. to 7 p.m. Central Daylight Time Monday. Heat advisory remains in effect until 7 p.m. Central Daylight Time this evening. What? For the first heat advisory, heat index values up to 109. For the second heat advisory, heat index values up to 110 expected. Where? Portions of south central and southwest Arkansas, north central and northwest Louisiana, southeast Oklahoma, and northeast Texas. When? For the first heat advisory, until 7 p.m. Central Daylight Time this evening. For the second heat advisory, from 10 a.m. to 7 p.m. Central Daylight Time Monday. Impacts: hot temperatures and high humidity may cause heat illnesses. 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Be sure to follow us on Facebook. Here's a look at local weather conditions as of 2 p.m. At the top of the hour, skies were mostly sunny in Shreveport. The temperature was 95 degrees at the regional airport. The dew point was 73, making the relative humidity 49%, producing a heat index of 105. Winds were south at 6 miles an hour. The pressure was 29.90 inches and falling. In Bossier City, at Barksdale Air Force Base, skies were sunny, with a temperature of 95 degrees. The dew point was 74, making the relative humidity 50%, producing a heat index of 104. Winds were northeast at 3 miles an hour. The pressure was 29.89 inches and falling. And in downtown Shreveport, skies were sunny. The temperature was 94 degrees. And winds were calm. Once again in Shreveport, it was 95 degrees with mostly sunny skies at 2 p.m. Around the local area at 2 p.m., in Texarkana, mostly sunny and 100. Wind southwest at 5 miles an hour. El Dorado, sunny and 101. Wind variable at 3 miles an hour. Monroe, sunny and 97. Wind calm. Natchitoches, sunny and 91. Wind calm. Marshall, mostly sunny and 94. Wind variable at 6 miles an hour. And at Longview, sunny and 96 degrees. Wind southeast at 10 miles an hour, gusting to 17 miles an hour. Elsewhere across the four-state area, over at Dallas, mostly sunny and 98. Oklahoma City, mostly sunny and 99. Little Rock, partly sunny and 100. Jackson, Mississippi, sunny and 96. Baton Rouge, partly sunny and 92. And at Houston, partly sunny and 86 degrees.
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The Shreveport Climate Summary for yesterday, September 5, 2026. Yesterday's high temperature was 98 degrees. The normal high is 92. The record high is 102 degrees, which was last set in 2023. Yesterday's low temperature was 74 degrees. The normal low is 70. The record low is 54 degrees, which was set in 1891. 0.17 inches of precipitation fell yesterday, which brings the monthly total to 0.23 inches. This is 0.23 inches below the normal amount of 0.46 inches for September. The total precipitation for the year now stands at 31.51 inches, which is 3.39 inches below normal. Sunrise today is at 6:53 a.m. and sunset is at 7:33 p.m. Heat advisory remains in effect from 10 a.m. to 7 p.m. Central Daylight Time Sunday. What? Heat index values up to 108 expected. Where? Portions of South Central and Southwest Arkansas, North Central and Northwest Louisiana, Southeast Oklahoma, and Northeast Texas. When? From 10 a.m. to 7 p.m. Central Daylight Time Sunday. Impacts: hot temperatures and high humidity may cause heat illnesses. 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Take extra precautions when outside. Wear lightweight and loose-fitting clothing. 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Take action when you see symptoms of heat exhaustion and heat stroke. Monitor the latest forecasts and warnings for updates. Heat advisory in effect from 10 a.m. to 7 p.m. Central Daylight Time Monday. Heat advisory remains in effect until 7 p.m. Central Daylight Time this evening. What? For the first heat advisory, heat index values up to 109. For the second heat advisory, heat index values up to 110 expected. Where? Portions of South Central and Southwest Arkansas, North Central and Northwest Louisiana, Southeast Oklahoma, and Northeast Texas. When? For the first heat advisory, until 7 p.m. Central Daylight Time this evening. For the second heat advisory, from 10 a.m. to 7 p.m. Central Daylight Time Monday. Impacts: hot temperatures and high humidity may cause heat illnesses. 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Be sure to follow us on Facebook. Here's a look at local weather conditions as of 2 p.m. At the top of the hour, skies were mostly sunny in Shreveport. The temperature was 95 degrees at the regional airport. The dew point was 73, making the relative humidity 49%, producing a heat index of 105. Winds were south at 6 miles an hour. The pressure was 29.90 inches and falling. In Bossier City, at Barksdale Air Force Base, skies were sunny, with a temperature of 95 degrees. The dew point was 74, making the relative humidity 50%, producing a heat index of 104. Winds were northeast at 3 miles an hour. The pressure was 29.89 inches and falling. And in downtown Shreveport, skies were sunny. The temperature was 94 degrees. And winds were calm. Once again in Shreveport, it was 95 degrees with mostly sunny skies at 2 p.m. This is your NOAA Weather Radio, station WXJ97, operating on a frequency of 162.400 MHz, providing the latest weather information on a 24-hour basis.
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Around the local area at 2 p.m. in Texarkana, mostly sunny and 100. Wind southwest at 5 miles an hour. El Dorado, sunny and 101. Wind variable at 3 miles an hour. Monroe, sunny and 97. Wind calm. Natchitoches, sunny and 91. Wind calm. Marshall, mostly sunny and 94. Wind variable at 6 miles an hour. And at Longview, sunny and 96 degrees. Wind southeast at 10 miles an hour, gusting to 17 miles an hour. Elsewhere across the four-state area, over at Dallas, mostly sunny and 98. Oklahoma City, mostly sunny and 99. Little Rock, partly sunny and 100. Jackson, Mississippi, sunny and 96. Baton Rouge, partly sunny and 92. And at Houston, partly sunny and 86 degrees. For the most current information, check us out on the web at www.weather.gov/SHP. The Shreveport Climate Summary for yesterday, September 5, 2026. Yesterday's high temperature was 98 degrees. The normal high is 92. The record high is 102 degrees, which was last set in 2023. Yesterday's low temperature was 74 degrees. The normal low is 70. The record low is 54 degrees, which was set in 1891. 0.17 inches of precipitation fell yesterday, which brings the monthly total to 0.23 inches. This is 0.23 inches below the normal amount of 0.46 inches for September. The total precipitation for the year now stands at 31.51 inches, which is 3.39 inches below normal. Sunrise today is at 6:53 a.m. and sunset is at 7:33 p.m. Heat advisory remains in effect from 10 a.m. to 7 p.m. Central Daylight Time Sunday. What? Heat index values up to 108 expected. Where? Portions of South Central and Southwest Arkansas, North Central and Northwest Louisiana, Southeast Oklahoma, and Northeast Texas. When? From 10 a.m. to 7 p.m. Central Daylight Time Sunday. Impacts. Hot temperatures and high humidity may cause heat illnesses. Drink plenty of fluids, stay in an air-conditioned room, stay out of the sun, and check up on relatives and neighbors. Take extra precautions when outside. Wear lightweight and loose-fitting clothing. Try to limit strenuous activities to early morning or evening. Take action when you see symptoms of heat exhaustion and heat stroke. Monitor the latest forecasts and warnings for updates. Heat advisory in effect from 10 a.m. to 7 p.m. Central Daylight Time Monday. Heat advisory remains in effect until 7 p.m. Central Daylight Time this evening. What? For the first heat advisory, heat index values up to 109. For the second heat advisory, heat index values up to 110 expected. Where? Portions of South Central and Southwest Arkansas, North Central and Northwest Louisiana, Southeast Oklahoma, and Northeast Texas. When? For the first heat advisory, until 7 p.m. Central Daylight Time this evening. For the second heat advisory, from 10 a.m. to 7 p.m. Central Daylight Time Monday. Impacts. Hot temperatures and high humidity may cause heat illnesses. 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Monitor the latest forecasts and warnings for updates. 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
Be sure to follow us on Facebook. Here's a look at local weather conditions as of 2 p.m. At the top of the hour, skies were mostly sunny in Shreveport. The temperature was 95 degrees at the regional airport. The dew point was 73, making the relative humidity 49%, producing a heat index of 105. Winds were south at 6 miles an hour. The pressure was 29.90 inches and falling. In Bossier City, at Barksdale Air Force Base, skies were sunny, with a temperature of 95 degrees. The dew point was 74, making the relative humidity 50%, producing a heat index of 104. Winds were northeast at 3 miles an hour. The pressure was 29.89 inches and falling. And in downtown Shreveport, skies were sunny. The temperature was 94 degrees. And winds were calm. Once again in Shreveport, it was 95 degrees with mostly sunny skies at 2 p.m. Around the local area at 2 p.m., in Texarkana, mostly sunny and 100. Wind southwest at 5 miles an hour. El Dorado, sunny and 101. Wind variable at 3 miles an hour. Monroe, sunny and 97. Wind calm. Natchitoches, sunny and 91. Wind calm. Marshall, mostly sunny and 94. Wind variable at 6 miles an hour. And at Longview, sunny and 96 degrees. Wind southeast at 10 miles an hour, gusting to 17 miles an hour. Elsewhere across the four-state area, over at Dallas, mostly sunny and 98. Oklahoma City, mostly sunny and 99. Little Rock, partly sunny and 100. Jackson, Mississippi, sunny and 96. Baton Rouge, partly sunny and 92. And at Houston, partly sunny and 86 degrees. For the most current information, check us out on the web at www.weather.gov/SHP. Here is your area's open water boating forecast. Wind gusts may be higher. Heat advisory in effect from 10 a.m. this morning to 7 p.m. Central Daylight Time this evening. Today, partly cloudy. Highs in the upper 90s. Northeast winds 5 to 10 miles per hour becoming southeast in the afternoon. Heat index readings around 110. Tonight, mostly clear. Lows in the mid-70s. South winds 5 to 10 miles per hour becoming west after midnight. Heat index readings 103 to 106. Labor Day, mostly sunny. Highs in the upper 90s. Northeast winds 5 to 10 miles per hour. Heat index readings around 110. Monday night, partly cloudy in the evening, then becoming clear. Lows in the mid-70s. Southeast winds 5 to 10 miles per hour. Tuesday, mostly sunny. Highs in the upper 90s. Southeast winds 5 to 10 miles per hour. Tuesday night, mostly clear. Lows in the mid-70s. Wednesday, mostly sunny. Highs in the upper 90s. Wednesday night, mostly clear. Lows in the lower 70s. Thursday, mostly sunny. Highs in the mid-90s. Thursday night, partly cloudy. Lows in the lower 70s. Friday, partly cloudy. Slight chance of showers and thunderstorms in the afternoon. Highs in the mid-90s. Chance of precipitation 20%. Friday night, partly cloudy. Lows in the lower 70s. Saturday, partly cloudy. Highs in the mid-90s. The Shreveport climate summary for yesterday, September 5, 2026. Yesterday's high temperature was 98 degrees. The normal high is 92. The record high is 102 degrees, which was last set in 2023. Yesterday's low temperature was 74 degrees. The normal low is 70. The record low is 54 degrees, which was set in 1891.
0.17 inches of precipitation fell yesterday, which brings the monthly total to 0.23 inches. This is 0.23 inches below the normal amount of 0.46 inches for September. The total precipitation for the year now stands at 31.51 inches, which is the total precipitation for the year now stands at 31.51 inches, which is 3.39 inches below normal. Sunrise today is at 6:53 a.m. and sunset is at 7:33 p.m. Heat advisory remains in effect from 10 a.m. to 7 p.m. Central Daylight Time Sunday. What? Heat index values up to 108 expected. Where? Portions of south central and southwest Arkansas, north central and northwest Louisiana, southeast Oklahoma, and northeast Texas. When? From 10 a.m. to 7 p.m. Central Daylight Time Sunday. Impacts. Hot temperatures and high humidity may cause heat illnesses. Drink plenty of fluids, stay in an air-conditioned room, stay out of the sun, and check up on relatives and neighbors. Take extra precautions when outside. Wear lightweight and loose-fitting clothing. Try to limit strenuous activities to early morning or evening. Take action when you see symptoms of heat exhaustion and heat stroke. Monitor the latest forecasts and warnings for updates. Heat advisory in effect from 10 a.m. to 7 p.m. Central Daylight Time Monday. Heat advisory remains in effect until 7 p.m. Central Daylight Time this evening. What? For the first heat advisory, heat index values up to 109. For the second heat advisory, heat index values up to 110 expected. Where? Portions of south central and southwest Arkansas, north central and northwest Louisiana, southeast Oklahoma, and northeast Texas. When? For the first heat advisory, until 7 p.m. Central Daylight Time this evening. For the second heat advisory, from 10 a.m. to 7 p.m. Central Daylight Time Monday. Impacts. Hot temperatures and high humidity may cause heat illnesses. 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Monitor the latest forecasts and warnings for updates. 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Be sure to follow us on Facebook. Here's a look at local weather conditions as of 2 p.m. At the top of the hour, skies were mostly sunny in Shreveport. The temperature was 95 degrees at the regional airport. The dew point was 73, making the relative humidity 49%, producing a heat index of 105. Winds were south at 6 miles an hour. The pressure was 29.90 inches and falling. In Bossier City, at Barksdale Air Force Base, skies were sunny, with a temperature of 95 degrees. The dew point was 74, making the relative humidity 50%, producing a heat index of 104. Winds were northeast at 3 miles an hour. The pressure was 29.89 inches and falling. And in downtown Shreveport, skies were sunny. The temperature was 94 degrees. And winds were calm. Once again in Shreveport, it was 95 degrees with mostly sunny skies at 2 p.m. This is your NOAA Weather Radio, station WXJ97, operating on a frequency of 162.400 MHz, providing the latest weather information on a 24-hour basis. 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Around the local area at 2 p.m. in Texarkana, mostly sunny and 100. Wind southwest at 5 miles an hour. El Dorado, sunny and 101. Wind variable at 3 miles an hour.
Monroe, sunny and 97. Wind calm. Natchitoches, sunny and 91.

Wind calm. Marshall, mostly sunny and 94. Wind variable at 6 miles an hour. And at Longview, sunny and 96 degrees. Wind southeast at 10 miles an hour, gusting to 17 miles an hour. Elsewhere across the four-state area, over at Dallas, mostly sunny and 98. Oklahoma City, mostly sunny and 99. Little Rock, partly sunny and 100. Jackson, Mississippi, sunny and 96. Baton Rouge, partly sunny and 92. And at Houston, partly sunny and 86 degrees. For the most current information, check us out on the web at www.weather.gov/sht. The Shreveport Climate Summary for yesterday, September 5, 2026. Yesterday's high temperature was 98 degrees. The normal high is 92. The record high is 102 degrees, which was last set in 2023. Yesterday's low temperature was 74 degrees. The normal low is 70. The record low is 54 degrees, which was set in 1891. 0.17 inches of precipitation fell yesterday, which brings the monthly total to 0.23 inches. This is 0.23 inches below the normal amount of 0.46 inches for September. The total precipitation for the year now stands at 31.51 inches, which is 3.39 inches below normal. Sunrise today is at 6:53 a.m. and sunset is at 7:33 p.m. Heat advisory remains in effect from 10 a.m. to 7 p.m. Central Daylight Time Sunday. What? Heat index values up to 108 expected. Where? Portions of south central and southwest Arkansas, north central and northwest Louisiana, southeast Oklahoma, and northeast Texas. When? From 10 a.m. to 7 p.m. Central Daylight Time Sunday. Impacts. Hot temperatures and high humidity may cause heat illnesses. Drink plenty of fluids, stay in an air-conditioned room, stay out of the sun, and check up on relatives and neighbors. Take extra precautions when outside. Wear lightweight and loose-fitting clothing. Try to limit strenuous activities to early morning or evening. Take action when you see symptoms of heat exhaustion and heat stroke. Monitor the latest forecasts and warnings for updates. Heat advisory in effect from 10 a.m. to 7 p.m. Central Daylight Time Monday. Heat advisory remains in effect until 7 p.m. Central Daylight Time this evening. What? For the first heat advisory, heat index values up to 109. For the second heat advisory, heat index values up to 110 expected. Where? Portions of south central and southwest Arkansas, north central and northwest Louisiana, southeast Oklahoma, and northeast Texas. When? For the first heat advisory, until 7 p.m. Central Daylight Time this evening. For the second heat advisory, from 10 a.m. to 7 p.m. Central Daylight Time Monday. Impacts. Hot temperatures and high humidity may cause heat illnesses. 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Monitor the latest forecasts and warnings for updates. 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Be sure to follow us on Facebook. Here's a look at local weather conditions as of 2 p.m. At the top of the hour, skies were mostly sunny in Shreveport. The temperature was 95 degrees at the regional airport. The dew point was 73, making the relative humidity 49%, producing a heat index of 105. Winds were south at 6 miles an hour. The pressure was 29.90 inches and falling. In Bossier City, at Barksdale Air Force Base, skies were sunny, with a temperature of 95 degrees.
The dew point was 74, making the relative humidity 50%, producing a heat index of 104. Winds were northeast at 3 miles an hour. The pressure was 29.89 inches and falling. And in downtown Shreveport, skies were sunny. The temperature was 94 degrees. And winds were calm. Once again in Shreveport, it was 95 degrees with mostly sunny skies at 2 p.m. Around the local area at 2 p.m., in Texarkana, mostly sunny and 100. Wind southwest at 5 miles an hour. El Dorado, sunny and 101. Wind variable at 3 miles an hour. Monroe, sunny and 97. Wind calm. Nacogdoches, sunny and 91. Wind calm. Marshall, mostly sunny and 94. Wind variable at 6 miles an hour. And at Longview, sunny and 96 degrees. Wind southeast at 10 miles an hour, gusting to 17 miles an hour. Elsewhere across the four-state area, over at Dallas, mostly sunny and 98. Oklahoma City, mostly sunny and 99. Little Rock, partly sunny and 100. Jackson, Mississippi, sunny and 96. Baton Rouge, partly sunny and 92. And at Houston, partly sunny and 86 degrees. For the most current information, check us out on the web at www.weather.gov/SHP. The Shreveport Climate Summary for yesterday, September 5, 2026. Yesterday's high temperature was 98 degrees. The normal high is 92. The record high is 102 degrees, which was last set in 2023. Yesterday's low temperature was 74 degrees. The normal low is 70. The record low is 54 degrees, which was set in 1891. 0.17 inches of precipitation fell yesterday, which brings the monthly total to 0.23 inches. This is 0.23 inches below the normal amount of 0.46 inches for September. The total precipitation for the year now stands at 31.51 inches, which is 3.39 inches below normal. Sunrise today is at 6:53 a.m. and sunset is at 7:33 p.m. Heat advisory remains in effect from 10 a.m. to 7 p.m. Central Daylight Time Sunday. What? Heat index values up to 108 expected. Where? Portions of south central and southwest Arkansas, north central and northwest Louisiana, southeast Oklahoma, and northeast Texas. When? From 10 a.m. to 7 p.m. Central Daylight Time Sunday. Impacts: hot temperatures and high humidity may cause heat illnesses. Drink plenty of fluids, stay in an air-conditioned room, stay out of the sun, and check up on relatives and neighbors. Take extra precautions when outside. Wear lightweight and loose-fitting clothing. Try to limit strenuous activities to early morning or evening. Take action when you see symptoms of heat exhaustion and heat stroke. Monitor the latest forecasts and warnings for updates. Heat advisory in effect from 10 a.m. to 7 p.m. Central Daylight Time Monday. Heat advisory remains in effect until 7 p.m. Central Daylight Time this evening. What? For the first heat advisory, heat index values up to 109. For the second heat advisory, heat index values up to 110 expected. Where? Portions of south central and southwest Arkansas, north central and northwest Louisiana, southeast Oklahoma, and northeast Texas. When? For the first heat advisory, until 7 p.m. Central Daylight Time this evening. For the second heat advisory, from 10 a.m. to 7 p.m. Central Daylight Time Monday. Impacts: hot temperatures and high humidity may cause heat illnesses. 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
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Be sure to follow us on Facebook. Here's a look at local weather conditions as of 2 p.m. At the top of the hour, skies were mostly sunny in Shreveport. The temperature was 95 degrees at the regional airport. The dew point was 73, making the relative humidity 49%, producing a heat index of 105. Winds were south at 6 miles an hour. The pressure was 29.90 inches and falling. In Bossier City, at Barksdale Air Force Base, skies were sunny, with a temperature of 95 degrees. The dew point was 74, making the relative humidity 50%, producing a heat index of 104. Winds were northeast at 3 miles an hour. The pressure was 29.89 inches and falling. And in downtown Shreveport, skies were sunny. The temperature was 94 degrees. And winds were calm. Once again in Shreveport, it was 95 degrees with mostly sunny skies at 2 p.m. Around the local area at 2 p.m., in Texarkana, mostly sunny and 100. Wind southwest at 5 miles an hour. El Dorado, sunny and 101. Wind variable at 3 miles an hour. Monroe, sunny and 97. Wind calm. Natchitoches, sunny and 91. Wind calm. Marshall, mostly sunny and 94. Wind variable at 6 miles an hour. And at Longview, sunny and 96 degrees. Wind southeast at 10 miles an hour, gusting to 17 miles an hour. Elsewhere across the four-state area, over at Dallas, mostly sunny and 98. Oklahoma City, mostly sunny and 99. Little Rock, partly sunny and 100. Jackson, Mississippi, sunny and 96. Baton Rouge, partly sunny and 92. And at Houston, partly sunny and 86 degrees. For the most current information, check us out on the web at www.weather.gov/SHT. The Shreveport climate summary for yesterday, September 5, 2026. Yesterday's high temperature was 98 degrees. The normal high is 92. The record high is 102 degrees, which was last set in 2023. Yesterday's low temperature was 74 degrees. The normal low is 70. The record low is 54 degrees, which was set in 1891. 0.17 inches of precipitation fell yesterday, which brings the monthly total to 0.23 inches. This is 0.23 inches below the normal amount of 0.46 inches for September. The total precipitation for the year now stands at 31.51 inches, which is 3.39 inches below normal. Sunrise today is at 6:53 a.m. and sunset is at 7:33 p.m. Heat advisory remains in effect from 10 a.m. to 7 p.m. Central Daylight Time Sunday. What? Heat index values up to 108 expected. Where? Portions of South Central and Southwest Arkansas, North Central and Northwest Louisiana, Southeast Oklahoma, and Northeast Texas. When? From 10 a.m. to 7 p.m. Central Daylight Time Sunday. Impacts. Hot temperatures and high humidity may cause heat illnesses. 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Take extra precautions when outside. 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
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Heat advisory in effect from 10 a.m. to 7 p.m. Central Daylight Time Monday. Heat advisory remains in effect until 7 p.m. Central Daylight Time this evening. What? For the first heat advisory, heat index values up to 109. For the second heat advisory, heat index values up to 110 expected. Where? Portions of South Central and Southwest Arkansas, North Central and Northwest Louisiana, Southeast Oklahoma, and Northeast Texas. When? For the first heat advisory, until 7 p.m. Central Daylight Time this evening. For the second heat advisory, from 10 a.m. to 7 p.m. Central Daylight Time Monday. Impacts: hot temperatures and high humidity may cause heat illnesses. 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Be sure to follow us on Facebook. Here's a look at local weather conditions as of 2 p.m. At the top of the hour, skies were mostly sunny in Shreveport. The temperature was 95 degrees at the regional airport. The dew point was 73, making the relative humidity 49%, producing a heat index of 105. Winds were south at 6 miles an hour. The pressure was 29.90 inches and falling. In Bossier City, at Barksdale Air Force Base, skies were sunny, with a temperature of 95 degrees. The dew point was 74, making the relative humidity 50%, producing a heat index of 104. Winds were northeast at 3 miles an hour. The pressure was 29.89 inches and falling. And in downtown Shreveport, skies were sunny. The temperature was 94 degrees. And winds were calm. Once again in Shreveport, it was 95 degrees with mostly sunny skies at 2 p.m. Around the local area at 2 p.m., in Texarkana, mostly sunny and 100. Wind southwest at 5 miles an hour. El Dorado, sunny and 101. Wind variable at 3 miles an hour. Monroe, sunny and 97. Wind calm. Nacogdoches, sunny and 91. Wind calm. Marshall, mostly sunny and 94. Wind variable at 6 miles an hour. And at Longview, sunny and 96 degrees. Wind southeast at 10 miles an hour, gusting to 17 miles an hour. Elsewhere across the four-state area, over at Dallas, mostly sunny and 98. Oklahoma City, mostly sunny and 99. Little Rock, partly sunny and 100. Jackson, Mississippi, sunny and 96. Baton Rouge, partly sunny and 92. And at Houston, partly sunny and 86 degrees. For the most current information, check us out on the web at www.weather.gov/SHP. The Shreveport climate summary for yesterday, September 5, 2026. Yesterday's high temperature was 98 degrees. The normal high is 92. The record high is 102 degrees, which was last set in 2023. Yesterday's low temperature was 74 degrees. The normal low is 70. The record low is 54 degrees, which was set in 1891. 0.17 inches of precipitation fell yesterday, which brings the monthly total to 0.23 inches. This is 0.23 inches below the normal amount of 0.46 inches for September. The total precipitation for the year now stands at 31.51 inches, which is 3.39 inches below normal.
Sunrise today is at 6:53 a.m. and sunset is at 7:33 p.m. Heat advisory remains in effect from 10 a.m. to 7 p.m. Central Daylight Time Sunday. What? Heat index values up to 108 expected. Where? Portions of South Central and Southwest Arkansas, North Central and Northwest Louisiana, Southeast Oklahoma, and Northeast Texas. When? From 10 a.m. to 7 p.m. Central Daylight Time Sunday. Impacts: hot temperatures and high humidity may cause heat illnesses. Drink plenty of fluids, stay in an air-conditioned room, stay out of the sun, and check up on relatives and neighbors. Take extra precautions when outside. Wear lightweight and loose-fitting clothing. Try to limit strenuous activities to early morning or evening. Take action when you see symptoms of heat exhaustion and heat stroke. Monitor the latest forecasts and warnings for updates. Heat advisory in effect from 10 a.m. to 7 p.m. Central Daylight Time Monday. Heat advisory remains in effect until 7 p.m. Central Daylight Time this evening. What? For the first heat advisory, heat index values up to 109. For the second heat advisory, heat index values up to 110 expected. Where? Portions of South Central and Southwest Arkansas, North Central and Northwest Louisiana, Southeast Oklahoma, and Northeast Texas. When? For the first heat advisory, until 7 p.m. Central Daylight Time this evening. For the second heat advisory, from 10 a.m. to 7 p.m. Central Daylight Time Monday. Impacts: hot temperatures and high humidity may cause heat illnesses. 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Take extra precautions when outside. 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Take action when you see symptoms of heat exhaustion and heat stroke. Monitor the latest forecasts and warnings for updates. Here is your area's open water boating forecast. Wind gusts may be higher. Heat advisory in effect from 10 a.m. this morning to 7 p.m. Central Daylight Time this evening. Today, partly cloudy. Highs in the upper 90s. Northeast winds 5 to 10 miles per hour becoming southeast in the afternoon. Heat index readings around 110. Tonight, mostly clear. Lows in the mid-70s. South winds 5 to 10 miles per hour becoming west after midnight. Heat index readings 103 to 106. Labor Day, mostly sunny. Highs in the upper 90s. Northeast winds 5 to 10 miles per hour. Heat index readings around 110. Monday night, partly cloudy in the evening, then becoming clear. Lows in the mid-70s. Southeast winds 5 to 10 miles per hour. Tuesday, mostly sunny. Highs in the upper 90s. Southeast winds 5 to 10 miles per hour. Tuesday night, mostly clear. Lows in the mid-70s. Wednesday, mostly sunny. Highs in the upper 90s. Wednesday night, mostly clear. Lows in the lower 70s. Thursday, mostly sunny. Highs in the mid-90s. Thursday night, partly cloudy. Lows in the lower 70s. Friday, partly cloudy. Slight chance of showers and thunderstorms in the afternoon. Highs in the mid-90s. Chance of precipitation 20%. Friday night, partly cloudy. Lows in the lower 70s. Saturday, partly cloudy. Highs in the mid-90s. 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Be sure to follow us on Facebook. Here's a look at local weather conditions as of 2 p.m. At the top of the hour, skies were mostly sunny in Shreveport. The temperature was 95 degrees at the regional airport. The dew point was 73, making the relative humidity 49%, producing a heat index of 105.
Winds were south at 6 miles an hour. The pressure was 29.90 inches and falling. In Bossier City.

At Barksdale Air Force Base, skies were sunny with a temperature of 95 degrees. The dew point was 74, making the relative humidity 50%, producing a heat index of 104. Winds were northeast at 3 miles an hour. The pressure was 29.89 inches and falling. And in downtown Shreveport, skies were sunny. The temperature was 94 degrees. And winds were calm. Once again in Shreveport, it was 95 degrees with mostly sunny skies at 2 p.m. Around the local area at 2 p.m. in Texarkana, mostly sunny and 100. Wind southwest at 5 miles an hour. El Dorado, sunny and 101. Wind variable at 3 miles an hour. Monroe, sunny and 97. Wind calm. Natchitoches, sunny and 91. Wind calm. Marshall, mostly sunny and 94. Wind variable at 6 miles an hour. And at Longview, sunny and 96 degrees. Wind southeast at 10 miles an hour, gusting to 17 miles an hour. Elsewhere across the four-state area, over at Dallas, mostly sunny and 98. Oklahoma City, mostly sunny and 99. Little Rock, partly sunny and 100. Jackson, Mississippi, sunny and 96. Baton Rouge, partly sunny and 92. And at Houston, partly sunny and 86 degrees. For the most current information, check us out on the web at www.weather.gov/SHP. The Shreveport Climate Summary for yesterday, September 5, 2026. Yesterday's high temperature was 98 degrees. The normal high is 92. The record high is 102 degrees, which was last set in 2023. Yesterday's low temperature was 74 degrees. The normal low is 70. The record low is 54 degrees, which was set in 1891. 0.17 inches of precipitation fell yesterday, which brings the monthly total to 0.23 inches. This is 0.23 inches below the normal amount of 0.46 inches for September. The total precipitation for the year now stands at 31.51 inches, which is 3.39 inches below normal. Sunrise today is at 6:53 a.m. and sunset is at 7:33 p.m. Heat advisory remains in effect from 10 a.m. to 7 p.m. Central Daylight Time Sunday. What? Heat index values up to 108 expected. Where? Portions of South Central and Southwest Arkansas, North Central and Northwest Louisiana, Southeast Oklahoma, and Northeast Texas. When? From 10 a.m. to 7 p.m. Central Daylight Time Sunday. Impacts. Hot temperatures and high humidity may cause heat illnesses. Drink plenty of fluids, stay in an air-conditioned room, stay out of the sun, and check up on relatives and neighbors. Take extra precautions when outside. Wear lightweight and loose-fitting clothing. Try to limit strenuous activities to early morning or evening. Take action when you see symptoms of heat exhaustion and heat stroke. Monitor the latest forecasts and warnings for updates. Heat advisory in effect from 10 a.m. to 7 p.m. Central Daylight Time Monday. Heat advisory remains in effect until 7 p.m. Central Daylight Time this evening. What? For the first heat advisory, heat index values up to 109. For the second heat advisory, heat index values up to 110 expected. Where? Portions of South Central and Southwest Arkansas, North Central and Northwest Louisiana, Southeast Oklahoma, and Northeast Texas. When? For the first heat advisory, until 7 p.m. Central Daylight Time this evening. For the second heat advisory, from 10 a.m. to 7 p.m. Central Daylight Time Monday. Impacts. Hot temperatures and high humidity may cause heat illnesses. 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

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Be sure to follow us on Facebook. Here's a look at local weather conditions as of 2 p.m. At the top of the hour, skies were mostly sunny in Shreveport. The temperature was 95 degrees at the regional airport. The dew point was 73, making the relative humidity 49%, producing a heat index of 105. Winds were south at 6 miles an hour. The pressure was 29.90 inches and falling. In Bossier City, at Barksdale Air Force Base, skies were sunny, with a temperature of 95 degrees. The dew point was 74, making the relative humidity 50%, producing a heat index of 104. Winds were northeast at 3 miles an hour. The pressure was 29.89 inches and falling. And in downtown Shreveport, skies were sunny. The temperature was 94 degrees. And winds were calm. Once again in Shreveport, it was 95 degrees with mostly sunny skies at 2 p.m. Around the local area at 2 p.m., in Texarkana, mostly sunny and 100. Wind southwest at 5 miles an hour. El Dorado, sunny and 101. Wind variable at 3 miles an hour. Monroe, sunny and 97. Wind calm. Nacogdoches, sunny and 91. Wind calm. Marshall, mostly sunny and 94. Wind variable at 6 miles an hour. And at Longview, sunny and 96 degrees. Wind southeast at 10 miles an hour, gusting to 17 miles an hour. Elsewhere across the four-state area, over at Dallas, mostly sunny and 98. Oklahoma City, mostly sunny and 99. Little Rock, partly sunny and 100. Jackson, Mississippi, sunny and 96. Baton Rouge, partly sunny and 92. And at Houston, partly sunny and 86 degrees. For the most current information, check us out on the web at www.weather.gov/sht. The Shreveport Climate Summary for yesterday, September 5, 2026. Yesterday's high temperature was 98 degrees. The normal high is 92. The record high is 102 degrees, which was last set in 2023. Yesterday's low temperature was 74 degrees. The normal low is 70. The record low is 54 degrees, which was set in 1891. 0.17 inches of precipitation fell yesterday, which brings the monthly total to 0.23 inches. This is 0.23 inches below the normal amount of 0.46 inches for September. The total precipitation for the year now stands at 31.51 inches, which is 3.39 inches below normal. Sunrise today is at 6:53 a.m. and sunset is at 7:33 p.m. Heat advisory remains in effect from 10 a.m. to 7 p.m. Central Daylight Time Sunday. What? Heat index values up to 108 expected. Where? Portions of south central and southwest Arkansas, north central and northwest Louisiana, southeast Oklahoma, and northeast Texas. When? From 10 a.m. to 7 p.m. Central Daylight Time Sunday. Impacts. Hot temperatures and high humidity may cause heat illnesses. Drink plenty of fluids, stay in an air-conditioned room, stay out of the sun, and check up on relatives and neighbors. Take extra precautions when outside. Wear lightweight and loose-fitting clothing. Try to limit strenuous activities to early morning or evening. Take action when you see symptoms of heat exhaustion and heat stroke. Monitor the latest forecasts and warnings for updates. Heat advisory in effect from 10 a.m. to 7 p.m. Central Daylight Time Monday. Heat advisory remains in effect until 7 p.m. Central Daylight Time this evening. What? For the first heat advisory, heat index values up to 109. For the second heat advisory, heat index values up to 110 expected. Where? Portions of south central and southwest Arkansas, north

central and northwest Louisiana, southeast Oklahoma, and northeast Texas. When, for the first heat advisory, until 7 p.m. Central Daylight Time this evening. For the second heat advisory, from 10 a.m. to 7 p.m. Central Daylight Time Monday. Impacts, hot temperatures and high humidity may cause heat illnesses. 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Take extra precautions when outside. 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Monitor the latest forecasts and warnings for updates. 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Be sure to follow us on Facebook. Here's a look at local weather conditions as of 3 p.m. At the top of the hour, skies were mostly sunny in Shreveport. The temperature was 97 degrees at the regional airport. The dew point was 73, making the relative humidity 46%, producing a heat index of 107. Winds were variable at 3 miles an hour. The pressure was 29.89 inches and falling. In Bossier City, at Barksdale Air Force Base, skies were sunny, with a temperature of 97 degrees. The dew point was 73, making the relative humidity 46%, producing a heat index of 106. Winds were calm. The pressure was 29.87 inches and falling. And in downtown Shreveport, skies were sunny. The temperature was 95 degrees. And winds were south at 6 miles an hour. Once again in Shreveport, it was 97 degrees with mostly sunny skies at 3 p.m. Around the local area at 3 p.m., in Texarkana, partly sunny and 101. Wind variable at 7 miles an hour. El Dorado, sunny and 102. Wind south at 6 miles an hour. Monroe, partly sunny and 99. Wind northeast at 5 miles an hour. Natchitoches, sunny and 93. Wind calm. Marshall, sunny and 94. Wind south at 3 miles an hour. At Longview, it was sunny. Visibility 10 miles. Temperature was 95 degrees, dew point 72. And the pressure was 29.90 inches and falling. Elsewhere across the four-state area, over at Dallas, mostly sunny and 97. Oklahoma City, mostly sunny and 101. Little Rock, partly sunny and 101. Jackson, Mississippi, mostly sunny and 97. Baton Rouge, partly sunny and 92. And at Houston, partly sunny and 85 degrees. For the most current information, check us out on the web at www.weather.gov/sht. The Shreveport Climate Summary for yesterday, September 5, 2026. Yesterday's high temperature was 98 degrees. The normal high is 92. The record high is 102 degrees, which was last set in 2023. Yesterday's low temperature was 74 degrees. The normal low is 70. The record low is 54 degrees, which was set in 1891. 0.17 inches of precipitation fell yesterday, which brings the monthly total to 0.23 inches. This is 0.23 inches below the normal amount of 0.46 inches for September. The total precipitation for the year now stands at 31.51 inches, which is 3.39 inches below normal. Sunrise today is at 6:53 a.m. and sunset is at 7:33 p.m. Heat advisory remains in effect from 10 a.m. to 7 p.m. Central Daylight Time Sunday. What? Heat index values up to 108 expected. Where? Portions of South Central and Southwest Arkansas, North Central and Northwest Louisiana, Southeast Oklahoma, and Northeast Texas. When?
from 10 a.m. to 7 p.m. Central Daylight Time Sunday. Impacts, hot temperatures and high humidity may cause heat illnesses. Drink plenty of fluids, stay in an air-conditioned room, stay out of the sun, and check up on relatives and neighbors. Take extra precautions when outside. Wear lightweight and loose-fitting clothing. Try to limit strenuous activities to early morning or evening. Take action when you see symptoms of heat exhaustion and heat stroke. Monitor the latest forecasts and warnings for updates. Heat advisory in effect from 10 a.m. to 7 p.m. Central Daylight Time Monday. Heat advisory remains in effect until 7 p.m. Central Daylight Time this evening. What? For the first heat advisory, heat index values up to 109. For the second heat advisory, heat index values up to 110 expected. Where? Portions of South Central and Southwest Arkansas, North Central and Northwest Louisiana, Southeast Oklahoma, and Northeast Texas. When? For the first heat advisory, until 7 p.m. Central Daylight Time this evening. For the second heat advisory, from 10 a.m. to 7 p.m. Central Daylight Time Monday. Impacts, hot temperatures and high humidity may cause heat illnesses. 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Monitor the latest forecasts and warnings for updates. 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Be sure to follow us on Facebook. Here's a look at local weather conditions as of 3 p.m. At the top of the hour, skies were mostly sunny in Shreveport. The temperature was 97 degrees at the regional airport. The dew point was 73, making the relative humidity 46%, producing a heat index of 107. Winds were variable at 3 miles an hour. The pressure was 29.89 inches and falling. In Bossier City, at Barksdale Air Force Base, skies were sunny, with a temperature of 97 degrees. The dew point was 73, making the relative humidity 46%, producing a heat index of 106. Winds were calm. The pressure was 29.87 inches and falling. And in downtown Shreveport, skies were sunny. The temperature was 95 degrees. And winds were south at 6 miles an hour. Once again in Shreveport, it was 97 degrees with mostly sunny skies at 3 p.m. Around the local area at 3 p.m., in Texarkana, partly sunny and 101. Wind variable at 7 miles an hour. El Dorado, sunny and 102. Wind south at 6 miles an hour. Monroe, partly sunny and 99. Wind northeast at 5 miles an hour. Natchitoches, sunny and 93. Wind calm. Marshall, sunny and 94. Wind south at 3 miles an hour. At Longview, it was sunny. Visibility 10 miles. Temperature was 95 degrees, dew point 72. And the pressure was 29.90 inches and falling. Elsewhere across the four-state area, over at Dallas, mostly sunny and 97. Oklahoma City, mostly sunny and 101. Little Rock, partly sunny and 101. Jackson, Mississippi, mostly sunny and 97. Baton Rouge, partly sunny and 92. And at Houston, partly sunny and 85 degrees. 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
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The Shreveport climate summary for yesterday, September 5, 2026. Yesterday's high temperature was 98 degrees. The normal high is 92. The record high is 102 degrees, which was last set in 2023. Yesterday's low temperature was 74 degrees. The normal low is 70. The record low is 54 degrees, which was set in 1891. 0.17 inches of precipitation fell yesterday, which brings the monthly total to 0.23 inches. This is 0.23 inches below the normal amount of 0.46 inches for September. The total precipitation for the year now stands at 31.51 inches, which is 3.39 inches below normal. Sunrise today is at 6:53 a.m. and sunset is at 7:33 p.m. Heat advisory remains in effect from 10 a.m. to 7 p.m. Central Daylight Time Sunday. What? Heat index values up to 108 expected. Where? Portions of south central and southwest Arkansas, north central and northwest Louisiana, southeast Oklahoma, and northeast Texas. When? From 10 a.m. to 7 p.m. Central Daylight Time Sunday. Impacts. Hot temperatures and high humidity may cause heat illnesses. Drink plenty of fluids, stay in an air-conditioned room, stay out of the sun, and check up on relatives and neighbors. Take extra precautions when outside. Wear lightweight and loose-fitting clothing. Try to limit strenuous activities to early morning or evening. Take action when you see symptoms of heat exhaustion and heat stroke. Monitor the latest forecasts and warnings for updates. Heat advisory in effect from 10 a.m. to 7 p.m. Central Daylight Time Monday. Heat advisory remains in effect until 7 p.m. Central Daylight Time this evening. What? For the first heat advisory, heat index values up to 109. For the second heat advisory, heat index values up to 110 expected. Where? Portions of south central and southwest Arkansas, north central and northwest Louisiana, southeast Oklahoma, and northeast Texas. When? For the first heat advisory, until 7 p.m. Central Daylight Time this evening. For the second heat advisory, from 10 a.m. to 7 p.m. Central Daylight Time Monday. Impacts. Hot temperatures and high humidity may cause heat illnesses. 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Take extra precautions when outside. 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Monitor the latest forecasts and warnings for updates. 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Be sure to follow us on Facebook. Here's a look at local weather conditions as of 3 p.m. At the top of the hour, skies were mostly sunny in Shreveport. The temperature was 97 degrees at the regional airport. The dew point was 73, making the relative humidity 46%, producing a heat index of 107. Winds were variable at 3 miles an hour. The pressure was 29.89 inches and falling. In Bossier City, at Barksdale Air Force Base, skies were sunny, with a temperature of 97 degrees. The dew point was 73, making the relative humidity 46%, producing a heat index of 106. Winds were calm. The pressure was 29.87 inches and falling. And in downtown Shreveport, skies were sunny. The temperature was 95 degrees. And winds were south at 6 miles an hour. Once again in Shreveport, it was 97 degrees with mostly sunny skies at 3 p.m. Around the local area at 3 p.m., in Texarkana, partly sunny and 101.
Wind variable at 7 miles an hour. El Dorado, sunny and 102. Wind south at 6 miles an hour. Monroe, partly sunny and 99. Wind northeast at 5 miles an hour. Natchitoches, sunny and 93. Wind calm. Marshall, sunny and 94. Wind south at 3 miles an hour. At Longview, it was sunny. Visibility 10 miles. Temperature was 95 degrees, dew point 72. And the pressure was 29.90 inches and falling. Elsewhere across the four-state area, over at Dallas, mostly sunny and 97. Oklahoma City, mostly sunny and 101. Little Rock, partly sunny and 101. Jackson, Mississippi, mostly sunny and 97. Baton Rouge, partly sunny and 92. And at Houston, partly sunny and 85 degrees. For the most current information, check us out on the web at www.weather.gov/sht. The Shreveport Climate Summary for yesterday, September 5, 2026. Yesterday's high temperature was 98 degrees. The normal high is 92. The record high is 102 degrees, which was last set in 2023. Yesterday's low temperature was 74 degrees. The normal low is 70. The record low is 54 degrees, which was set in 1891. 0.17 inches of precipitation fell yesterday, which brings the monthly total to 0.23 inches. This is 0.23 inches below the normal amount of 0.46 inches for September. The total precipitation for the year now stands at 31.51 inches, which is 3.39 inches below normal. Sunrise today is at 6:53 a.m. and sunset is at 7:33 p.m. Here is your area's open water boating forecast. Wind gusts may be higher. Heat advisory in effect from 10 a.m. this morning to 7 p.m. Central Daylight Time this evening. Today, partly cloudy. Highs in the upper 90s. Northeast winds 5 to 10 miles per hour becoming southeast in the afternoon. Heat index readings around 110. Tonight, mostly clear. Lows in the mid-70s. South winds 5 to 10 miles per hour becoming west after midnight. Heat index readings 103 to 106. Labor Day, mostly sunny. Highs in the upper 90s. Northeast winds 5 to 10 miles per hour. Heat index readings around 110. Monday night, partly cloudy in the evening, then becoming clear. Lows in the mid-70s. Southeast winds 5 to 10 miles per hour. Tuesday, mostly sunny. Highs in the upper 90s. Southeast winds 5 to 10 miles per hour. Tuesday night, mostly clear. Lows in the mid-70s. Wednesday, mostly sunny. Highs in the upper 90s. Wednesday night, mostly clear. Lows in the lower 70s. Thursday, mostly sunny. Highs in the mid-90s. Thursday night, partly cloudy. Lows in the lower 70s. Friday, partly cloudy. Slight chance of showers and thunderstorms in the afternoon. Highs in the mid-90s. Chance of precipitation 20%. Friday night, partly cloudy. Lows in the lower 70s. Saturday, partly cloudy. Highs in the mid-90s. Heat advisory remains in effect from 10 a.m. to 7 p.m. Central Daylight Time Sunday. What? Heat index values up to 108 expected. Where? Portions of South Central and Southwest Arkansas, North Central and Northwest Louisiana, Southeast Oklahoma, and Northeast Texas. When? From 10 a.m. to 7 p.m. Central Daylight Time Sunday. Impacts, hot temperature 10 a.m. to 7 p.m. Central Daylight Time Sunday. Impacts, hot temperatures and high humidity may cause heat illnesses. 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
and check up on relatives and neighbors. Take extra precautions when outside. Wear lightweight and loose-fitting clothing.

try to limit strenuous activities to early morning or evening. 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Monitor the latest forecasts and warnings for updates. Heat advisory in effect from 10 a.m. to 7 p.m. Central Daylight Time Monday. Heat advisory remains in effect until 7 p.m. Central Daylight Time this evening. What? For the first heat advisory, heat index values up to 109. For the second heat advisory, heat index values up to 110 expected. Where? Portions of south central and southwest Arkansas, north central and northwest Louisiana, southeast Oklahoma, and northeast Texas. When? For the first heat advisory, until 7 p.m. Central Daylight Time this evening. For the second heat advisory, from 10 a.m. to 7 p.m. Central Daylight Time Monday. Impacts: hot temperatures and high humidity may cause heat illnesses. 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Be sure to follow us on Facebook. Here's a look at local weather conditions as of 3 p.m. At the top of the hour, skies were mostly sunny in Shreveport. The temperature was 97 degrees at the regional airport. The dew point was 73, making the relative humidity 46%, producing a heat index of 107. Winds were variable at 3 miles an hour. The pressure was 29.89 inches and falling. In Bossier City, at Barksdale Air Force Base, skies were sunny, with a temperature of 97 degrees. The dew point was 73, making the relative humidity 46%, producing a heat index of 106. Winds were calm. The pressure was 29.87 inches and falling. And in downtown Shreveport, skies were sunny. The temperature was 95 degrees. And winds were south at 6 miles an hour. Once again in Shreveport, it was 97 degrees with mostly sunny skies at 3 p.m. Around the local area at 3 p.m. in Texarkana, partly sunny and 101. Wind variable at 7 miles an hour. El Dorado, sunny and 102. Wind south at 6 miles an hour. Monroe, partly sunny and 99. Wind northeast at 5 miles an hour. Natchitoches, sunny and 93. Wind calm. Marshall, sunny and 94. Wind south at 3 miles an hour. At Longview, it was sunny. Visibility 10 miles. Temperature was 95 degrees, dew point 72. And the pressure was 29.90 inches and falling. Elsewhere across the four-state area, over at Dallas, mostly sunny and 97. Oklahoma City, mostly sunny and 101. Little Rock, partly sunny and 101. Jackson, Mississippi, mostly sunny and 97. Baton Rouge, partly sunny and 92. And at Houston, partly sunny and 85 degrees. For the most current information, check us out on the web at www.weather.gov/sht. 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The Shreveport climate summary for yesterday, September 5, 2026. Yesterday's high temperature was 98 degrees.
The normal high is 92. The record high is 102 degrees, which was last set in 2023. Yesterday's low temperature was 74 degrees. The normal low is 70. The record low is 54 degrees, which was set in 1891. 0.17 inches of precipitation fell yesterday, which brings the monthly total to 0.23 inches. This is 0.23 inches below the normal amount of 0.46 inches for September. The total precipitation for the year now stands at 31.51 inches, which is 3.39 inches below normal. Sunrise today is at 6:53 a.m. and sunset is at 7:33 p.m. Heat advisory remains in effect from 10 a.m. to 7 p.m. Central Daylight Time Sunday. What? Heat index values up to 108 expected. Where? Portions of south central and southwest Arkansas, north central and northwest Louisiana, southeast Oklahoma, and northeast Texas. When? From 10 a.m. to 7 p.m. Central Daylight Time Sunday. Impacts: hot temperatures and high humidity may cause heat illnesses. 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Take extra precautions when outside. Wear lightweight and loose-fitting clothing. Try to limit strenuous activities to early morning or evening. Take action when you see symptoms of heat exhaustion and heat stroke. Monitor the latest forecasts and warnings for updates. Heat advisory in effect from 10 a.m. to 7 p.m. Central Daylight Time Monday. Heat advisory remains in effect until 7 p.m. Central Daylight Time this evening. What? For the first heat advisory, heat index values up to 109. For the second heat advisory, heat index values up to 110 expected. Where? Portions of south central and southwest Arkansas, north central and northwest Louisiana, southeast Oklahoma, and northeast Texas. When? For the first heat advisory, until 7 p.m. Central Daylight Time this evening. For the second heat advisory, from 10 a.m. to 7 p.m. Central Daylight Time Monday. Impacts: hot temperatures and high humidity may cause heat illnesses. 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Monitor the latest forecasts and warnings for updates. 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Be sure to follow us on Facebook. Here's a look at local weather conditions as of 3 p.m. At the top of the hour, skies were mostly sunny in Shreveport. The temperature was 97 degrees at the regional airport. The dew point was 73, making the relative humidity 46%, producing a heat index of 107. Winds were variable at 3 miles an hour. The pressure was 29.89 inches and falling. In Bossier City, at Barksdale Air Force Base, skies were sunny, with a temperature of 97 degrees. The dew point was 73, making the relative humidity 46%, producing a heat index of 106. Winds were calm. The pressure was 29.87 inches and falling. And in downtown Shreveport, skies were sunny. The temperature was 95 degrees. And winds were south at 6 miles an hour. Once again in Shreveport, it was 97 degrees with mostly sunny skies at 3 p.m. Around the local area at 3 p.m., in Texarkana, partly sunny and 101. Wind variable at 7 miles an hour. El Dorado, sunny and 102. Wind south at 6 miles an hour. Monroe, partly sunny and 99. Wind northeast at 5 miles an hour. Natchitoches, sunny and 93. Wind calm. Marshall, sunny and 94.
Wind south at 3 miles an hour. Longview. It was sunny. Visibility 10 miles. Temperature was 95 degrees, dew point 72. And the pressure was 29.90 inches and falling. Elsewhere across the four-state area, over at Dallas, mostly sunny and 97. Oklahoma City, mostly sunny and 101. Little Rock, partly sunny and 101. Jackson, Mississippi, mostly sunny and 97. Baton Rouge, partly sunny and 92. And at Houston, partly sunny and 85 degrees. For the most current information, check us out on the web at www.weather.gov/sht. The Shreveport Climate Summary for yesterday, September 5, 2026. Yesterday's high temperature was 98 degrees. The normal high is 92. The record high is 102 degrees, which was last set in 2023. Yesterday's low temperature was 74 degrees. The normal low is 70. The record low is 54 degrees, which was set in 1891. 0.17 inches of precipitation fell yesterday, which brings the monthly total to 0.23 inches. This is 0.23 inches below the normal amount of 0.46 inches for September. The total precipitation for the year now stands at 31.51 inches, which is 3.39 inches below normal. Sunrise today is at 6:53 a.m. and sunset is at 7:33 p.m. Now let's check on your local forecast. Heat advisory in effect until 7 p.m. Central Daylight Time this evening. Heat advisory in effect from 10 a.m. to 7 p.m. Central Daylight Time Monday. This afternoon, mostly sunny with a slight chance of showers and thunderstorms. Hot. Near steady temperature in the upper 90s. Southeast winds around 5 miles per hour. Chance of rain 20%. Heat index values up to 106. Tonight, partly cloudy. A slight chance of showers and thunderstorms in the evening. Lows in the mid-70s. Southwest winds around 5 miles per hour in the evening, becoming light and variable. Chance of rain 20%. Labor Day, mostly sunny. A slight chance of showers and thunderstorms in the afternoon. Hot with highs in the upper 90s. Northwest winds around 5 miles per hour, becoming northeast in the afternoon. Chance of rain 20%. Heat index values up to 107 in the afternoon. Monday night, partly cloudy. Lows in the mid-70s. South winds around 5 miles per hour in the evening, becoming light and variable. Tuesday, mostly sunny. Hot with highs in the upper 90s. Light and variable winds, becoming southeast around 5 miles per hour in the afternoon. Tuesday night, mostly clear. Lows in the mid-70s. Wednesday, mostly sunny. Hot with highs in the mid-90s. Wednesday night, mostly clear. Lows in the mid-70s. Thursday, mostly sunny. A slight chance of showers and thunderstorms in the afternoon. Hot with highs in the mid-90s. Chance of rain 20%. Thursday night, partly cloudy. A slight chance of showers in the evening. Lows in the mid-70s. Chance of rain 20%. Friday, partly cloudy. A slight chance of showers and thunderstorms in the afternoon. Hot with highs in the mid-90s. Chance of rain 20%. Friday night, mostly clear. A slight chance of showers in the evening. Lows in the mid-70s. Chance of rain 20%. Saturday, partly cloudy. Hot with highs in the mid-90s. Here is your area's open water boating forecast. Wind gusts may be higher. Heat advisory in effect until 7 p.m. Central Daylight Time this evening. Heat advisory in effect from 10 a.m. to 7 p.m. Central Daylight Time Monday. Tonight, partly cloudy. Lows in the mid-70s. Southwest winds 5 to 10 miles per hour.
Heat index readings 104 to 107. Labor Day, a 20% chance of showers and thunderstorms in the afternoon. Mostly sunny. Highs in the upper 90s. North winds 5 to 10 miles per hour becoming east in the afternoon. Heat index readings around 110. Monday night, partly cloudy. Lows in the mid-70s. South winds 5 to 10 miles per hour. Heat index readings 103 to 106. Tuesday, mostly sunny. Highs in the upper 90s. Southeast winds 5 to 10 miles per hour. Tuesday night, mostly clear. Lows in the mid-70s. South winds 5 to 10 miles per hour. Wednesday, mostly sunny. Highs in the upper 90s. Wednesday night, mostly clear. Lows in the lower 70s. Thursday, mostly sunny. Highs in the upper 90s. Thursday night, partly cloudy. Lows in the lower 70s. Friday, partly cloudy. A 20% chance of showers and thunderstorms in the afternoon. Highs in the mid-90s. Friday night, mostly clear. Lows in the lower 70s. Saturday, partly cloudy. Highs in the mid-90s. Saturday night, mostly clear. Lows in the lower 70s. Sunday, partly cloudy. Highs in the mid-90s. Heat advisory remains in effect from 10 a.m. to 7 p.m. Central Daylight Time Sunday. What? Heat index values up to 108 expected. Where? Portions of South Central and Southwest Arkansas, North Central and Northwest Louisiana, Southeast Oklahoma, and Northeast Texas. When? From 10 a.m. to 7 p.m. Central Daylight Time Sunday. Impacts: hot temperatures and high humidity may cause heat illnesses. 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Take extra precautions when outside. Wear lightweight and loose-fitting clothing. 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Take action when you see symptoms of heat exhaustion and heat stroke. Monitor the latest forecasts and warnings for updates. Heat advisory in effect from 10 a.m. to 7 p.m. Central Daylight Time Monday. Heat advisory remains in effect until 7 p.m. Central Daylight Time this evening. What? For the first heat advisory, heat index values up to 109. For the second heat advisory, heat index values up to 110 expected. Where? Portions of South Central and Southwest Arkansas, North Central and Northwest Louisiana, Southeast Oklahoma, and Northeast Texas. When? For the first heat advisory, until 7 p.m. Central Daylight Time this evening. For the second heat advisory, from 10 a.m. to 7 p.m. Central Daylight Time Monday. Impacts: hot temperatures and high humidity may cause heat illnesses. 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Be sure to follow us on Facebook. Here's a look at local weather conditions as of 3 p.m. At the top of the hour, skies were mostly sunny in Shreveport. The temperature was 97 degrees at the regional airport.
The dew point was 73, making the relative humidity 46%, producing a heat index of 107. Winds were variable at 3 miles an hour. The pressure was 29.89 inches and falling. In Bossier City, at Barksdale Air Force Base, skies were sunny, with a temperature of 97 degrees. The dew point was 73, making the relative humidity 46%, producing a heat index of 106. Winds were calm. The pressure was 29.87 inches and falling. And in downtown Shreveport, skies were sunny. The temperature was 95 degrees. And winds were south at 6 miles an hour. Once again in Shreveport, it was 97 degrees with mostly sunny skies at 3 p.m. Around the local area at 3 p.m., in Texarkana, partly sunny and 101. Wind variable at 7 miles an hour. El Dorado, sunny and 102. Wind south at 6 miles an hour. Monroe, partly sunny and 99. Wind northeast at 5 miles an hour. Natchitoches, sunny and 93. Wind calm. Marshall, sunny and 94. Wind south at 3 miles an hour. At Longview, it was sunny. Visibility 10 miles. Temperature was 95 degrees, dew point 72. And the pressure was 29.90 inches and falling. Elsewhere across the four-state area, over at Dallas, mostly sunny and 97. Oklahoma City, mostly sunny and 101. Little Rock, partly sunny and 101. Jackson, Mississippi, mostly sunny and 97. Baton Rouge, partly sunny and 92. And at Houston, partly sunny and 85 degrees. For the most current information, check us out on the web at www.weather.gov/sht. The Shreveport Climate Summary for yesterday, September 5, 2026. Yesterday's high temperature was 98 degrees. The normal high is 92. The record high is 102 degrees, which was last set in 2023. Yesterday's low temperature was 74 degrees. The normal low is 70. The record low is 54 degrees, which was set in 1891. 0.17 inches of precipitation fell yesterday, which brings the monthly total to 0.23 inches. This is 0.23 inches below the normal amount of 0.46 inches for September. The total precipitation for the year now stands at 31.51 inches, which is 3.39 inches below normal. Sunrise today is at 6:53 a.m. and sunset is at 7:33 p.m. Now let's check on your local forecast. Heat advisory in effect until 7 p.m. Central Daylight Time this evening. Heat advisory in effect from 10 a.m. to 7 p.m. Central Daylight Time Monday. This afternoon, mostly sunny with a slight chance of showers and thunderstorms. Hot. Near steady temperature in the upper 90s. Southeast winds around 5 miles per hour. Chance of rain 20%. Heat index values up to 106. Tonight, partly cloudy. A slight chance of showers and thunderstorms in the evening. Lows in the mid-70s. Southwest winds around 5 miles per hour in the evening, becoming light and variable. Chance of rain 20%. Labor Day, mostly sunny. A slight chance of showers and thunderstorms in the afternoon. Hot with highs in the upper 90s. Northwest winds around 5 miles per hour, becoming northeast in the afternoon. Chance of rain 20%. Heat index values up to 107 in the afternoon. Monday night, partly cloudy. Lows in the mid-70s. South winds around 5 miles per hour in the evening, becoming light and variable. Tuesday, mostly sunny. Hot with highs in the upper 90s. Light and variable winds, becoming southeast around 5 miles per hour in the afternoon. Tuesday night, mostly clear. Lows in the mid-70s.
Wednesday, mostly sunny. Hot with highs in the mid-90s. Wednesday night, mostly clear. Lows in the mid-70s. Thursday, mostly sunny. A slight chance of showers and thunderstorms in the afternoon. Hot with highs in the mid-90s. Chance of rain 20%. Thursday night, partly cloudy. A slight chance of showers in the evening. Lows in the mid-70s. Chance of rain 20%. Friday, partly cloudy. A slight chance of showers and thunderstorms in the afternoon. Hot with highs in the mid-90s. Chance of rain 20%. Friday night, mostly clear. A slight chance of showers in the evening. Lows in the mid-70s. Chance of rain 20%. Saturday, partly cloudy. Hot with highs in the mid-90s. Heat advisory remains in effect from 10 a.m. to 7 p.m. Central Daylight Time Sunday. What? Heat index values up to 108 expected. Where? Portions of South Central and Southwest Arkansas, North Central and Northwest Louisiana, Southeast Oklahoma, and Northeast Texas. When? From 10 a.m. to 7 p.m. Central Daylight Time Sunday. Impacts: hot temperatures and high humidity may cause heat illnesses. 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Take extra precautions when outside. Wear lightweight and loose-fitting clothing. 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Take action when you see symptoms of heat exhaustion and heat stroke. Monitor the latest forecasts and warnings for updates. Here is your area's open water boating forecast. Wind gusts may be higher. Heat advisory in effect until 7 p.m. Central Daylight Time this evening. Heat advisory in effect from 10 a.m. to 7 p.m. Central Daylight Time Monday. Tonight, partly cloudy. Lows in the mid-70s. Southwest winds 5 to 10 miles per hour. Heat index readings 104 to 107. Labor Day, a 20% chance of showers and thunderstorms in the afternoon. Mostly sunny. Highs in the upper 90s. North winds 5 to 10 miles per hour becoming east in the afternoon. Heat index readings around 110. Monday night, partly cloudy. Lows in the mid-70s. South winds 5 to 10 miles per hour. Heat index readings 103 to 106. Tuesday, mostly sunny. Highs in the upper 90s. Southeast winds 5 to 10 miles per hour. Tuesday night, mostly clear. Lows in the mid-70s. South winds 5 to 10 miles per hour. Wednesday, mostly sunny. Highs in the upper 90s. Wednesday night, mostly clear. Lows in the lower 70s. Thursday, mostly sunny. Highs in the upper 90s. Thursday night, partly cloudy. Lows in the lower 70s. Friday, partly cloudy. A 20% chance of showers and thunderstorms in the afternoon. Highs in the mid-90s. Friday night, mostly clear. Lows in the lower 70s. Saturday, partly cloudy. Highs in the mid-90s. Saturday night, mostly clear. Lows in the lower 70s. Sunday, partly cloudy. Highs in the mid-90s. Heat advisory in effect from 10 a.m. to 7 p.m. Central Daylight Time Monday. Heat advisory remains in effect until 7 p.m. Central Daylight Time this evening. What? For the first heat advisory, heat index values up to 109. For the second heat advisory, heat index values up to 110 expected. Where? Portions of South Central and Southwest Arkansas, North Central and Northwest Louisiana, Southeast Oklahoma, and Northeast Texas. When? For the first heat advisory, until 7 p.m. Central Daylight Time this evening. For the second heat advisory, from 10 a.m. to 7 p.m. Central Daylight Time Monday. Impacts: hot temperatures and high humidity may cause heat illnesses.
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Be sure to follow us on Facebook. Here's a look at local weather conditions as of 3 p.m. At the top of the hour, skies were mostly sunny in Shreveport. The temperature was 97 degrees at the regional airport. The dew point was 73, making the relative humidity 46%, producing a heat index of 107. Winds were variable at 3 miles an hour. The pressure was 29.89 inches and falling. In Bossier City, at Barksdale Air Force Base, skies were sunny, with a temperature of 97 degrees. The dew point was 73, making the relative humidity 46%, producing a heat index of 106. Winds were calm. The pressure was 29.87 inches and falling. And in downtown Shreveport, skies were sunny. The temperature was 95 degrees. And winds were south at 6 miles an hour. Once again in Shreveport, it was 97 degrees with mostly sunny skies at 3 p.m. Around the local area at 3 p.m., in Texarkana, partly sunny and 101. Wind variable at 7 miles an hour. El Dorado, sunny and 102. Wind south at 6 miles an hour. Monroe, partly sunny and 99. Wind northeast at 5 miles an hour. Natchitoches, sunny and 93. Wind calm. Marshall, sunny and 94. Wind south at 3 miles an hour. At Longview, it was sunny. Visibility 10 miles. Temperature was 95 degrees, dew point 72. And the pressure was 29.90 inches and falling. Elsewhere across the four-state area, over at Dallas, mostly sunny and 97. Oklahoma City, mostly sunny and 101. Little Rock, partly sunny and 101. Jackson, Mississippi, mostly sunny and 97. Baton Rouge, partly sunny and 92. And at Houston, partly sunny and 85 degrees. For the most current information, check us out on the web at www.weather.gov/SHP. Now let's check on your local forecast. Heat advisory in effect until 7 p.m. Central Daylight Time this evening. Heat advisory in effect from 10 a.m. to 7 p.m. Central Daylight Time Monday. This afternoon, mostly sunny with a slight chance of showers and thunderstorms. Hot. Near steady temperature in the upper 90s. Southeast winds around 5 miles per hour. Chance of rain 20%. Heat index values up to 106. Tonight, partly cloudy. A slight chance of showers and thunderstorms in the evening. Lows in the mid-70s. Southwest winds around 5 miles per hour in the evening, becoming light and variable. Chance of rain 20%. Labor Day, mostly sunny. A slight chance of showers and thunderstorms in the afternoon. Hot with highs in the upper 90s. Northwest winds around 5 miles per hour, becoming northeast in the afternoon. Chance of rain 20%. Heat index values up to 107 in the afternoon. Monday night, partly cloudy. Lows in the mid-70s. South winds around 5 miles per hour in the evening, becoming light and variable. Tuesday, mostly sunny. Hot with highs in the upper 90s. Light and variable winds, becoming southeast around 5 miles per hour in the afternoon. Tuesday night, mostly clear. Lows in the mid-70s. Wednesday, mostly sunny. Hot with highs in the mid-90s. Wednesday night, mostly clear. Lows in the mid-70s.

chance of rain 20%. Saturday, partly cloudy. Hot with highs in the mid-90s. This is your NOAA Weather Radio, station WXJ97, operating on a frequency of 162.400 MHz, providing the latest weather information on a 24-hour basis. 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Heat advisory remains in effect from 10 a.m. to 7 p.m. Central Daylight Time Sunday. What? Heat index values up to 108 expected. Where? Portions of South Central and Southwest Arkansas, North Central and Northwest Louisiana, Southeast Oklahoma, and Northeast Texas. When? From 10 a.m. to 7 p.m. Central Daylight Time Sunday. Impacts. Hot temperatures and high humidity may cause heat illnesses. Drink plenty of fluids, stay in an air-conditioned room, stay out of the sun, and check up on relatives and neighbors. Take extra precautions when outside. Wear lightweight and loose-fitting clothing. 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Take action when you see symptoms of heat exhaustion and heat stroke. Monitor the latest forecasts and warnings for updates. Heat advisory in effect from 10 a.m. to 7 p.m. Central Daylight Time Monday. Heat advisory remains in effect until 7 p.m. Central Daylight Time this evening. What? For the first heat advisory, heat index values up to 109. For the second heat advisory, heat index values up to 110 expected. Where? Portions of South Central and Southwest Arkansas, North Central and Northwest Louisiana, Southeast Oklahoma, and Northeast Texas. When? For the first heat advisory, until 7 p.m. Central Daylight Time this evening. For the second heat advisory, from 10 a.m. to 7 p.m. Central Daylight Time Monday. Impacts. Hot temperatures and high humidity may cause heat illnesses. 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Take extra precautions when outside. Wear lightweight and loose-fitting clothing. 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Take action when you see symptoms of heat exhaustion and heat stroke. Monitor the latest forecasts and warnings for updates. 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Be sure to follow us on Facebook. Here's a look at local weather conditions as of 4 p.m. At the top of the hour, skies were mostly sunny in Shreveport. The temperature was 97 degrees at the regional airport. The dew point was 72, making the relative humidity 44%, producing a heat index of 105. Winds were south at 10 miles an hour. The pressure was 29.86 inches and falling. In Bossier City, at Barksdale Air Force Base, skies were sunny, with a temperature of 98 degrees. The dew point was 73, making the relative humidity 44%, producing a heat index of 107. Winds were southwest at 7 miles an hour. The pressure was 29.84 inches and falling. And in downtown Shreveport, skies were sunny. The temperature was 96 degrees. And winds were southwest at 7 miles an hour. Once again in Shreveport, it was 97 degrees with mostly sunny skies at 4 p.m. Around the local area at 4 p.m., in Texarkana, mostly sunny and 101. Wind southwest at 8 miles an hour. El Dorado, partly sunny and 105. Wind variable at 3 miles an hour. Monroe, mostly sunny and 100. Wind calm. Natchitoches, sunny and 94. Wind calm. Marshall, sunny and 97. Wind variable at 3 miles an hour. And at Longview, mostly sunny and 97 degrees. Wind south at 13 miles an hour.

elsewhere across the four-state area. Over at Dallas, mostly sunny and 98. Oklahoma City, mostly sunny and 101. Little Rock, partly sunny and 100. Jackson, Mississippi, mostly sunny and 97. Baton Rouge, sunny and 93. And at Houston, partly sunny and 86 degrees. For the most current information, check us out on the web at www.weather.gov/SHP. Now let's check on your local forecast. Heat advisory in effect until 7 p.m. Central Daylight Time this evening. Heat advisory in effect from 10 a.m. to 7 p.m. Central Daylight Time Monday. This afternoon, mostly sunny with a slight chance of showers and thunderstorms. Hot. Near steady temperature in the upper 90s. Southeast winds around 5 miles per hour. Chance of rain 20%. Heat index values up to 106. Tonight, partly cloudy. A slight chance of showers and thunderstorms in the evening. Lows in the mid-70s. Southwest winds around 5 miles per hour in the evening, becoming light and variable. Chance of rain 20%. Labor Day, mostly sunny. A slight chance of showers and thunderstorms in the afternoon. Hot with highs in the upper 90s. Northwest winds around 5 miles per hour, becoming northeast in the afternoon. Chance of rain 20%. Heat index values up to 107 in the afternoon. Monday night, partly cloudy. Lows in the mid-70s. South winds around 5 miles per hour in the evening, becoming light and variable. Tuesday, mostly sunny. Hot with highs in the upper 90s. Light and variable winds, becoming southeast around 5 miles per hour in the afternoon. Tuesday night, mostly clear. Lows in the mid-70s. Wednesday, mostly sunny. Hot with highs in the mid-90s. Wednesday night, mostly clear. Lows in the mid-70s. Thursday, mostly sunny. A slight chance of showers and thunderstorms in the afternoon. Hot with highs in the mid-90s. Chance of rain 20%. Thursday night, partly cloudy. A slight chance of showers in the evening. Lows in the mid-70s. Chance of rain 20%. Friday, partly cloudy. A slight chance of showers and thunderstorms in the afternoon. Hot with highs in the mid-90s. Chance of rain 20%. Friday night, mostly clear. A slight chance of showers in the evening. Lows in the mid-70s. Chance of rain 20%. Saturday, partly cloudy. Hot with highs in the mid-90s. Heat advisory remains in effect from 10 a.m. to 7 p.m. Central Daylight Time Sunday. What? Heat index values up to 108 expected. Where? Portions of south central and southwest Arkansas, north central and northwest Louisiana, southeast Oklahoma, and northeast Texas. When? From 10 a.m. to 7 p.m. Central Daylight Time Sunday. Impacts: hot temperatures and high humidity may cause heat illnesses. Drink plenty of fluids, stay in an air-conditioned room, stay out of the sun, and check up on relatives and neighbors. Take extra precautions when outside. Wear lightweight and loose-fitting clothing. Try to limit strenuous activities to early morning or evening. Take action when you see symptoms of heat exhaustion and heat stroke. Monitor the latest forecasts and warnings for updates. Heat advisory in effect from 10 a.m. to 7 p.m. Central Daylight Time Monday. Heat advisory remains in effect until 7 p.m. Central Daylight Time this evening. What? For the first heat advisory, heat index values up to 109. For the second heat advisory, heat index values up to 110 expected. Where? Portions of south central and southwest Arkansas, north central and northwest Louisiana, southeast Oklahoma, and northeast Texas. When? For the first heat advisory, until 7 p.m. Central Daylight Time this evening. For the second heat advisory, from 10 a.m. to 7 p.m.
p.m. Central Daylight Time Monday. Impacts, hot temperatures and high humidity may cause heat illnesses. 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Take extra precautions when outside. 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Monitor the latest forecasts and warnings for updates. 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Be sure to follow us on Facebook. Here's a look at local weather conditions as of 4 p.m. At the top of the hour, skies were mostly sunny in Shreveport. The temperature was 97 degrees at the regional airport. The dew point was 72, making the relative humidity 44%, producing a heat index of 105. Winds were south at 10 miles an hour. The pressure was 29.86 inches and falling. In Bossier City, at Barksdale Air Force Base, skies were sunny, with a temperature of 98 degrees. The dew point was 73, making the relative humidity 44%, producing a heat index of 107. Winds were southwest at 7 miles an hour. The pressure was 29.84 inches and falling. And in downtown Shreveport, skies were sunny. The temperature was 96 degrees. And winds were southwest at 7 miles an hour. Once again in Shreveport, it was 97 degrees with mostly sunny skies at 4 p.m. Around the local area at 4 p.m., in Texarkana, mostly sunny and 101. Wind southwest at 8 miles an hour. El Dorado, partly sunny and 105. Wind variable at 3 miles an hour. Monroe, mostly sunny and 100. Wind calm. Natchitoches, sunny and 94. Wind calm. Marshall, sunny and 97. Wind variable at 3 miles an hour. And at Longview, mostly sunny and 97 degrees. Wind south at 13 miles an hour. Elsewhere across the four-state area, over at Dallas, mostly sunny and 98. Oklahoma City, mostly sunny and 101. Little Rock, partly sunny and 100. Jackson, Mississippi, mostly sunny and 97. Baton Rouge, sunny and 93. And at Houston, partly sunny and 86 degrees. 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Now let's check on your local forecast. Heat advisory in effect until 7 p.m. Central Daylight Time this evening. Heat advisory in effect from 10 a.m. to 7 p.m. Central Daylight Time Monday. This afternoon, mostly sunny with a slight chance of showers and thunderstorms. Hot. Near steady temperature in the upper 90s. Southeast winds around 5 miles per hour. Chance of rain 20%. Heat index values up to 106. Tonight, partly cloudy. A slight chance of showers and thunderstorms in the evening. Lows in the mid-70s. Southwest winds around 5 miles per hour in the evening, becoming light and variable. Chance of rain 20%. Labor Day, mostly sunny. A slight chance of showers and thunderstorms in the afternoon. Hot with highs in the upper 90s. Northwest winds around 5 miles per hour, becoming northeast in the afternoon. Chance of rain 20%. Heat index values up to 107 in the afternoon.
Monday night, partly cloudy. Lows in the mid-70s. South winds around 5 miles per hour in the evening, becoming light and variable. Tuesday, mostly sunny. Hot with highs in the upper 90s. Light and variable winds, becoming southeast around 5 miles per hour in the afternoon. Tuesday night, mostly clear. Lows in the mid-70s. Wednesday, mostly sunny. Hot with highs in the mid-90s. Wednesday night, mostly clear. Lows in the mid-70s. Thursday, mostly sunny. A slight chance of showers and thunderstorms in the afternoon. Hot with highs in the mid-90s. Chance of rain 20%. Thursday night, partly cloudy. A slight chance of showers in the evening. Lows in the mid-70s. Chance of rain 20%. Friday, partly cloudy. A slight chance of showers and thunderstorms in the afternoon. Hot with highs in the mid-90s. Chance of rain 20%. Friday night, mostly clear. A slight chance of showers in the evening. Lows in the mid-70s. Chance of rain 20%. Saturday, partly cloudy. Hot with highs in the mid-90s. Heat advisory remains in effect from 10 a.m. to 7 p.m. Central Daylight Time Sunday. What? Heat index values up to 108 expected. Where? Portions of South Central and Southwest Arkansas, North Central and Northwest Louisiana, Southeast Oklahoma, and Northeast Texas. When? From 10 a.m. to 7 p.m. Central Daylight Time Sunday. Impacts: hot temperatures and high humidity may cause heat illnesses. Drink plenty of fluids, stay in an air-conditioned room, stay out of the sun, and check up on relatives and neighbors. Take extra precautions when outside. Wear lightweight and loose-fitting clothing. 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Take action when you see symptoms of heat exhaustion and heat stroke. Monitor the latest forecasts and warnings for updates. Heat advisory in effect from 10 a.m. to 7 p.m. Central Daylight Time Monday. Heat advisory remains in effect until 7 p.m. Central Daylight Time this evening. What? For the first heat advisory, heat index values up to 109. For the second heat advisory, heat index values up to 110 expected. Where? Portions of South Central and Southwest Arkansas, North Central and Northwest Louisiana, Southeast Oklahoma, and Northeast Texas. When? For the first heat advisory, until 7 p.m. Central Daylight Time this evening. For the second heat advisory, from 10 a.m. to 7 p.m. Central Daylight Time Monday. Impacts: hot temperatures and high humidity may cause heat illnesses. 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Monitor the latest forecasts and warnings for updates. 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Be sure to follow us on Facebook. Here's a look at local weather conditions as of 4 p.m. At the top of the hour, skies were mostly sunny in Shreveport. The temperature was 97 degrees at the regional airport. The dew point was 72, making the relative humidity 44%, producing a heat index of 105. Winds were south at 10 miles an hour. The pressure was 29.86 inches and falling. In Bossier City, at Barksdale Air Force Base, skies were sunny, with a temperature of 98 degrees. The dew point was 73, making the relative humidity 44%, producing a heat index of 107. Winds were southwest at 7 miles an hour. The pressure was 29.84 inches and falling. And in downtown Shreveport, skies were sunny. The temperature was 96 degrees.
and winds were southwest at 7 miles an hour. Once again in Shreveport, it was 97 degrees with mostly sunny skies at 4 p.m. Around the local area at 4 p.m., in Texarkana, mostly sunny and 101. Wind southwest at 8 miles an hour. El Dorado, partly sunny and 105. Wind variable at 3 miles an hour. Monroe, mostly sunny and 100. Wind calm. Natchitoches, sunny and 94. Wind calm. Marshall, sunny and 97. Wind variable at 3 miles an hour. And at Longview, mostly sunny and 97 degrees. Wind south at 13 miles an hour. Elsewhere across the four-state area, over at Dallas, mostly sunny and 98. Oklahoma City, mostly sunny and 101. Little Rock, partly sunny and 100. Jackson, Mississippi, mostly sunny and 97. Baton Rouge, sunny and 93. And at Houston, partly sunny and 86 degrees. For the most current information, check us out on the web at www.weather.gov/sht. Here is your area's open water boating forecast. Wind gusts may be higher. Heat advisory in effect until 7 p.m. Central Daylight Time this evening. Heat advisory in effect from 10 a.m. to 7 p.m. Central Daylight Time Monday. Tonight, partly cloudy. Lows in the mid-70s. Southwest winds 5 to 10 miles per hour. Heat index readings 104 to 107. Labor Day, a 20% chance of showers and thunderstorms in the afternoon. Mostly sunny. Highs in the upper 90s. North winds 5 to 10 miles per hour becoming east in the afternoon. Heat index readings around 110. Monday night, partly cloudy. Lows in the mid-70s. South winds 5 to 10 miles per hour. Heat index readings 103 to 106. Tuesday, mostly sunny. Highs in the upper 90s. Southeast winds 5 to 10 miles per hour. Tuesday night, mostly clear. Lows in the mid-70s. South winds 5 to 10 miles per hour. Wednesday, mostly sunny. Highs in the upper 90s. Wednesday night, mostly clear. Lows in the lower 70s. Thursday, mostly sunny. Highs in the upper 90s. Thursday night, partly cloudy. Lows in the lower 70s. Friday, partly cloudy. A 20% chance of showers and thunderstorms in the afternoon. Highs in the mid-90s. Friday night, mostly clear. Lows in the lower 70s. Saturday, partly cloudy. Highs in the mid-90s. Saturday night, mostly clear. Lows in the lower 70s. Sunday, partly cloudy. Highs in the mid-90s. Now let's check on your local forecast. Heat advisory in effect until 7 p.m. Central Daylight Time this evening. Heat advisory in effect from 10 a.m. to 7 p.m. Central Daylight Time Monday. This afternoon, mostly sunny with a slight chance of showers and thunderstorms. Hot. Near steady temperature in the upper 90s. Southeast winds temperature in the upper 90s. Southeast winds around 5 miles per hour. Chance of rain 20%. Heat index values up to 106. Tonight, partly cloudy. A slight chance of showers and thunderstorms in the evening. Lows in the mid-70s. Southwest winds around 5 miles per hour in the evening, becoming light and variable. Chance of rain 20%. Labor Day, mostly sunny. A slight chance of showers and thunderstorms in the afternoon. Hot with highs in the upper 90s. Northwest winds around 5 miles per hour, becoming northeast in the afternoon. Chance of rain 20%. Heat index values up to 107 in the afternoon. Monday night, partly cloudy. Lows in the mid-70s.
south winds around 5 miles per hour in the evening, becoming

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Be sure to follow us on Facebook. Here's a look at local weather conditions as of 4 p.m. At the top of the hour, skies were mostly sunny in Shreveport. The temperature was 97 degrees at the regional airport. The dew point was 72, making the relative humidity 44%, producing a heat index of 105. Winds were south at 10 miles an hour. The pressure was 29.86 inches and falling. In Bossier City, at Barksdale Air Force Base, skies were sunny, with a temperature of 98 degrees. The dew point was 73, making the relative humidity 44%, producing a heat index of 107. Winds were southwest at 7 miles an hour. The pressure was 29.84 inches and falling. And in downtown Shreveport, skies were sunny. The temperature was 96 degrees. And winds were southwest at 7 miles an hour. Once again in Shreveport, it was 97 degrees with mostly sunny skies at 4 p.m. Around the local area at 4 p.m., in Texarkana, mostly sunny and 101. Wind southwest at 8 miles an hour. El Dorado, partly sunny and 105. Wind variable at 3 miles an hour. Monroe, mostly sunny and 100. Wind calm. Natchitoches, sunny and 94. Wind calm. Marshall, sunny and 97. Wind variable at 3 miles an hour. And at Longview, mostly sunny and 97 degrees. Wind south at 13 miles an hour. Elsewhere across the four-state area, over at Dallas, mostly sunny and 98. Oklahoma City, mostly sunny and 101. Little Rock, partly sunny and 100. Jackson, Mississippi, mostly sunny and 97. Baton Rouge, sunny and 93. And at Houston, partly sunny and 86 degrees. For the most current information, check us out on the web at www.weather.gov/SHP. Now let's check on your local forecast. Heat advisory in effect until 7 p.m. Central Daylight Time this evening. Heat advisory in effect from 10 a.m. to 7 p.m. Central Daylight Time Monday. This afternoon, mostly sunny with a slight chance of showers and thunderstorms. Hot. Near steady temperature in the upper 90s. Southeast winds around 5 miles per hour. Chance of rain 20%. Heat index values up to 106. Tonight, partly cloudy. A slight chance of showers and thunderstorms in the evening. Lows in the mid-70s. Southwest winds around 5 miles per hour in the evening, becoming light and variable. Chance of rain 20%. Labor Day, mostly sunny. A slight chance of showers and thunderstorms in the afternoon. Hot with highs in the upper 90s. Northwest winds around 5 miles per hour, becoming northeast in the afternoon. Chance of rain 20%. Heat index values up to 107 in the afternoon. Monday night, partly cloudy. Lows in the mid-70s. South winds around 5 miles per hour in the evening, becoming light and variable. Tuesday, mostly sunny. Hot with highs in the upper 90s. Light and variable winds, becoming southeast around 5 miles per hour in the afternoon. Tuesday night, mostly clear. Lows in the mid-70s. Wednesday, mostly sunny. Hot with highs in the mid-90s. Wednesday night, mostly clear. Lows in the mid-70s. Thursday, mostly sunny. A slight chance of showers and thunderstorms in the afternoon. Hot with highs in the mid-90s. Chance of rain 20%. Thursday night, partly cloudy. A slight chance of showers in the evening. Lows in the mid-70s. Chance of rain 20%. Friday, partly cloudy. A slight chance of showers and thunderstorms in the afternoon. Hot with highs in the mid-90s.

110 expected. Where? Portions of south central and southwest Arkansas, north central and northwest Louisiana, southeast Oklahoma, and northeast Texas. When? For the first heat advisory, until 7 p.m. Central Daylight Time this evening. For the second heat advisory, from 10 a.m. to 7 p.m. Central Daylight Time Monday. Impacts, hot temperatures and high humidity may cause heat illnesses. Drink plenty of fluids, stay in an air-conditioned room, stay out of the sun, and check up on relatives and neighbors. Take extra precautions when outside. Wear lightweight and loose-fitting clothing. Try to limit strenuous activities to early morning or evening. Take action when you see symptoms of heat exhaustion and heat stroke. Monitor the latest forecasts and warnings for updates. This is a special weather statement. A strong thunderstorm will impact northwestern Union and northeastern Claiborne parishes and south central Union County until 5:15 p.m. Central Daylight Time. At 4:37 p.m. Central Daylight Time, Doppler radar was tracking a strong thunderstorm 7 miles southwest of Strong, or 15 miles west of Huttig, moving west-southwest at 15 miles per hour. Hazard, wind gusts up to 50 miles per hour. Source, radar indicated. Impact, gusty winds could knock down tree limbs and blow around unsecured objects. Locations impacted include Junction City, Strong, Urbana, Lawson, Scaresville, Lilly, Lockhart, Hillsboro, Taylorville, Orrell, and Caseville. Monitor the weather situation closely and be alert for threatening weather conditions. The storm may intensify, so be certain to monitor local radio stations and available television stations for additional information and possible warnings from the National Weather Service. 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Be sure to follow us on Facebook. Here's a look at local weather conditions as of 4 p.m. At the top of the hour, skies were mostly sunny in Shreveport. The temperature was 97 degrees at the regional airport. The dew point was 72, making the relative humidity 44%, producing a heat index of 105. Winds were south at 10 miles an hour. The pressure was 29.86 inches and falling. In Bossier City, at Barksdale Air Force Base, skies were sunny, with a temperature of 98 degrees. The dew point was 73, making the relative humidity 44%, producing a heat index of 107. Winds were southwest at 7 miles an hour. The pressure was 29.84 inches and falling. And in downtown Shreveport, skies were sunny. The temperature was 96 degrees. And winds were southwest at 7 miles an hour. Once again in Shreveport, it was 97 degrees with mostly sunny skies at 4 p.m. You're listening to your weather radio, station WXJ97, broadcasting in Shreveport on 162.4 MHz. Be sure to follow us on Facebook. Here's a look at local weather conditions as of 5 p.m. At the top of the hour, skies were mostly sunny in Shreveport. The temperature was 97 degrees at the regional airport. The dew point was 72, making the relative humidity 44%, producing a heat index of 105. Winds were southeast at 7 miles an hour. The pressure was 29.85 inches and falling. In Bossier City, at Barksdale Air Force Base, skies were sunny, with a temperature of 99 degrees. The dew point was 71, making the relative humidity 40%, producing a heat index of 107. Winds were southwest at 8 miles an hour. The pressure was 29.83 inches and falling. And in downtown Shreveport, skies were sunny. The temperature was 97 degrees. And winds were southwest at 5 miles an hour. Once again in Shreveport, it was 97 degrees with mostly sunny skies at 5 p.m. Around the local area at 5 p.m., in Texarkana, sunny and 100. Wind calm. El Dorado, most

sunny and 96. Wind southeast at 10 miles an hour. Monroe, mostly sunny and 100. Wind calm. Natchitoches, sunny and 94. Wind calm. Marshall, mostly sunny and 98. Wind southwest at 7 miles an hour. And at Longview, sunny and 97 degrees. Wind southeast at 9 miles an hour, gusting to 21 miles an hour. Elsewhere across the four-state area, over at Dallas, mostly sunny and 99. Oklahoma City, mostly sunny and 100. Little Rock, partly sunny and 100. Jackson, Mississippi, mostly sunny and 96. Baton Rouge, partly sunny and 92. And at Houston, cloudy and 84 degrees. For the most current information, check us out on the web at www.weather.gov/sht. Here is your area's open water boating forecast. Wind gusts may be higher. Heat advisory in effect until 7 p.m. Central Daylight Time this evening. Heat advisory in effect from 10 a.m. to 7 p.m. Central Daylight Time Monday. Tonight, partly cloudy. Lows in the mid-70s. Southwest winds 5 to 10 miles per hour. Heat index readings 104 to 107. Labor Day, a 20% chance of showers and thunderstorms in the afternoon. Mostly sunny. Highs in the upper 90s. North winds 5 to 10 miles per hour becoming east in the afternoon. Heat index readings around 110. Monday night, partly cloudy. Lows in the mid-70s. South winds 5 to 10 miles per hour. Heat index readings 103 to 106. Tuesday, mostly sunny. Highs in the upper 90s. Southeast winds 5 to 10 miles per hour. Tuesday night, mostly clear. Lows in the mid-70s. South winds 5 to 10 miles per hour. Wednesday, mostly sunny. Highs in the upper 90s. Wednesday night, mostly clear. Lows in the lower 70s. Thursday, mostly sunny. Highs in the upper 90s. Thursday night, partly cloudy. Lows in the lower 70s. Friday, partly cloudy. A 20% chance of showers and thunderstorms in the afternoon. Highs in the mid-90s. Friday night, mostly clear. Lows in the lower 70s. Saturday, partly cloudy. Highs in the mid-90s. Saturday night, mostly clear. Lows in the lower 70s. Sunday, partly cloudy. Highs in the mid-90s. 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Heat advisory in effect from 10 a.m. to 7 p.m. Central Daylight Time Monday. Heat advisory remains in effect until 7 p.m. Central Daylight Time this evening. What? For the first heat advisory, heat index values up to 109. For the second heat advisory, heat index values up to 110 expected. Where? Portions of south central and southwest Arkansas, north central and northwest Louisiana, southeast Oklahoma, and northeast Texas. When? For the first heat advisory, until 7 p.m. Central Daylight Time this evening. For the second heat advisory, from 10 a.m. to 7 p.m. Central Daylight Time Monday. Impacts: hot temperatures and high humidity may cause heat illnesses. 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
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Be sure to follow us on Facebook. Here's a look at local weather conditions as of 5 p.m. At the top of the hour, skies were mostly sunny in Shreveport. The temperature was 97 degrees at the regional airport. The dew point was 72, making the relative humidity 44%, producing a heat index of 105. Winds were southeast at 7 miles an hour. The pressure was 29.85 inches and falling. In Bossier City, at Barksdale Air Force Base, skies were sunny, with a temperature of 99 degrees. The dew point was 71, making the relative humidity 40%, producing a heat index of 107. Winds were southwest at 8 miles an hour. The pressure was 29.83 inches and falling. And in downtown Shreveport, skies were sunny. The temperature was 97 degrees. And winds were southwest at 5 miles an hour. Once again in Shreveport, it was 97 degrees with mostly sunny skies at 5 p.m. Around the local area at 5 p.m., in Texarkana, sunny and 100. Wind calm. El Dorado, mostly sunny and 96. Wind southeast at 10 miles an hour. Monroe, mostly sunny and 100. Wind calm. Natchitoches, sunny and 94. Wind calm. Marshall, mostly sunny and 98. Wind southwest at 7 miles an hour. And at Longview, sunny and 97 degrees. Wind southeast at 9 miles an hour, gusting to 21 miles an hour. Elsewhere across the four-state area, over at Dallas, mostly sunny and 99. Oklahoma City, mostly sunny and 100. Little Rock, partly sunny and 100. Jackson, Mississippi, mostly sunny and 96. Baton Rouge, partly sunny and 92. And at Houston, cloudy and 84 degrees. For the most current information, check us out on the web at www.weather.gov/SHP. The Shreveport Climate Summary for this evening, as of 4 p.m., September 6, 2026. Today's high temperature was 97 degrees. The normal high is 92. The record high is 103 degrees, which was last set in 2023. Today's low temperature was 73 degrees. The normal low is 70. The record low is 56 degrees, which was last set in 1974. No precipitation fell today, which leaves the monthly total at 0.23 inches. This is 0.33 inches below the normal amount of 0.56 inches for September. The total precipitation for the year still stands at 31.51 inches, which is 3.49 inches below normal. Sunset tonight is at 7:33 p.m. Sunrise tomorrow is at 6:54 a.m. Now let's check on your local forecast. Heat advisory in effect until 7 p.m. Central Daylight Time this evening. Heat advisory in effect from 10 a.m. to 7 p.m. Central Daylight Time Monday. This afternoon, mostly sunny with a slight chance of showers and thunderstorms. Hot. Near steady temperature in the upper 90s. Southeast winds around 5 miles per hour. Chance of rain 20%. Heat index values up to 106. Tonight, partly cloudy. A slight chance of showers and thunderstorms in the evening. Lows in the mid-70s. Southwest winds around 5 miles per hour in the evening, becoming light and variable. Chance of rain 20%. Labor Day, mostly sunny. A slight chance of showers and thunderstorms in the afternoon. Hot with highs in the upper 90s. Northwest winds around 5 miles per hour, becoming northeast in the afternoon. Chance of rain 20%. Heat index values up to 107 in the afternoon. Monday night, partly cloudy.
lows in the mid-70s. South winds around 5 miles per hour in the evening, becoming light and variable. Tuesday, mostly sunny. Hot with highs in the upper 90s. Light and variable winds, becoming southeast around 5 miles per hour in the afternoon. Tuesday night, mostly clear. Lows in the mid-70s. Wednesday, mostly sunny. Hot with highs in the mid-90s. Wednesday night, mostly clear. Lows in the mid-70s. Thursday, mostly sunny. A slight chance of showers and thunderstorms in the afternoon. Hot with highs in the mid-90s. Chance of rain 20%. Thursday night, partly cloudy. A slight chance of showers in the evening. Lows in the mid-70s. Chance of rain 20%. Friday, partly cloudy. A slight chance of showers and thunderstorms in the afternoon. Hot with highs in the mid-90s. Chance of rain 20%. Friday night, mostly clear. A slight chance of showers in the evening. Lows in the mid-70s. Chance of rain 20%. Saturday, partly cloudy. Hot with highs in the mid-90s. 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Heat advisory in effect from 10 a.m. to 7 p.m. Central Daylight Time Monday. Heat advisory remains in effect until 7 p.m. Central Daylight Time this evening. What? For the first heat advisory, heat index values up to 109. For the second heat advisory, heat index values up to 110 expected. Where? Portions of south central and southwest Arkansas, north central and northwest Louisiana, southeast Oklahoma, and northeast Texas. When? For the first heat advisory, until 7 p.m. Central Daylight Time this evening. For the second heat advisory, from 10 a.m. to 7 p.m. Central Daylight Time Monday. Impacts: hot temperatures and high humidity may cause heat illnesses. 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Be sure to follow us on Facebook. Here's a look at local weather conditions as of 5 p.m. At the top of the hour, skies were mostly sunny in Shreveport. The temperature was 97 degrees at the regional airport. The dew point was 72, making the relative humidity 44%, producing a heat index of 105. Winds were southeast at 7 miles an hour. The pressure was 29.85 inches and falling. In Bossier City, at Barksdale Air Force Base, skies were sunny, with a temperature of 99 degrees. The dew point was 71, making the relative humidity 40%, producing a heat index of 107. Winds were southwest at 8 miles an hour. The pressure was 29.83 inches and falling. And in downtown Shreveport, skies were sunny. The temperature was 97 degrees. And winds were southwest at 5 miles an hour. Once again in Shreveport, it was 97 degrees with mostly sunny skies at 5 p.m. Around the local area at 5 p.m., in Texarkana, sunny and 100. Wind calm. El Dorado, mostly sunny and 96. Wind southeast at 10 miles an hour. Monroe, mostly sunny and 100. Wind calm.
Natchitoches, sunny and 94. Wind calm. Marshall, mostly sunny and 98. Wind southwest at 7 miles an hour. And at Longview, sunny and 97 degrees. Wind southeast at 9 miles an hour, gusting to 21 miles an hour. Elsewhere across the four-state area, over at Dallas, mostly sunny and 99. Oklahoma City, mostly sunny and 100. Little Rock, partly sunny and 100. Jackson, Mississippi, mostly sunny and 96. Baton Rouge, partly sunny and 92. And at Houston, cloudy and 84 degrees. For the most current information, check us out on the web at www.weather.gov/sht. Here is your area's open water boating forecast. Wind gusts may be higher. Heat advisory in effect until 7 p.m. Central Daylight Time this evening. Heat advisory in effect from 10 a.m. to 7 p.m. Central Daylight Time Monday. Tonight, partly cloudy. Lows in the mid-70s. Southwest winds 5 to 10 miles per hour. Heat index readings 104 to 107. Labor Day, a 20% chance of showers and thunderstorms in the afternoon. Mostly sunny. Highs in the upper 90s. North winds 5 to 10 miles per hour becoming east in the afternoon. Heat index readings around 110. Monday night, partly cloudy. Lows in the mid-70s. South winds 5 to 10 miles per hour. Heat index readings 103 to 106. Tuesday, mostly sunny. Highs in the upper 90s. Southeast winds 5 to 10 miles per hour. Tuesday night, mostly clear. Lows in the mid-70s. South winds 5 to 10 miles per hour. Wednesday, mostly sunny. Highs in the upper 90s. Wednesday night, mostly clear. Lows in the lower 70s. Thursday, mostly sunny. Highs in the upper 90s. Thursday night, partly cloudy. Lows in the lower 70s. Friday, partly cloudy. A 20% chance of showers and thunderstorms in the afternoon. Highs in the mid-90s. Friday night, mostly clear. Lows in the lower 70s. Saturday, partly cloudy. Highs in the mid-90s. Saturday night, mostly clear. Lows in the lower 70s. Sunday, partly cloudy. Highs in the mid-90s. The Shreveport Climate Summary for this evening, as of 4 p.m., September 6, 2026. Today's high temperature was 97 degrees. The normal high is 92. The record high is 103 degrees, which was last set in 2023. The record high is 103 degrees, which was last set in 2023. Today's low temperature was 73 degrees. The normal low is 70. The record low is 56 degrees, which was last set in 1974. No precipitation fell today, which leaves the monthly total at 0.23 inches. This is 0.33 inches below the normal amount of 0.56 inches for September. The total precipitation for the year still stands at 31.51 inches, which is 3.49 inches below normal. Sunset tonight is at 7:33 p.m. Sunrise tomorrow is at 6:54 a.m. Now let's check on your local forecast. Heat advisory in effect until 7 p.m. Central Daylight Time this evening. Heat advisory in effect from 10 a.m. to 7 p.m. Central Daylight Time Monday. This afternoon, mostly sunny with a slight chance of showers and thunderstorms. Hot. Near steady temperature in the upper 90s. Southeast winds around 5 miles per hour. Chance of rain 20%. Heat index values up to 106. Tonight, partly cloudy. A slight chance of showers and thunderstorms in the evening. Lows in the mid-70s. Southwest winds around 5 miles per hour in the evening, becoming light and variable.
chance of rain 20%. Labor Day.

mostly sunny. A slight chance of showers and thunderstorms in the afternoon. Hot with highs in the upper 90s. Northwest winds around 5 miles per hour, becoming northeast in the afternoon. Chance of rain 20%. Heat index values up to 107 in the afternoon. Monday night, partly cloudy. Lows in the mid-70s. South winds around 5 miles per hour in the evening, becoming light and variable. Tuesday, mostly sunny. Hot with highs in the upper 90s. Light and variable winds, becoming southeast around 5 miles per hour in the afternoon. Tuesday night, mostly clear. Lows in the mid-70s. Wednesday, mostly sunny. Hot with highs in the mid-90s. Wednesday night, mostly clear. Lows in the mid-70s. Thursday, mostly sunny. A slight chance of showers and thunderstorms in the afternoon. Hot with highs in the mid-90s. Chance of rain 20%. Thursday night, partly cloudy. A slight chance of showers in the evening. Lows in the mid-70s. Chance of rain 20%. Friday, partly cloudy. A slight chance of showers and thunderstorms in the afternoon. Hot with highs in the mid-90s. Chance of rain 20%. Friday night, mostly clear. A slight chance of showers in the evening. Lows in the mid-70s. Chance of rain 20%. Saturday, partly cloudy. Hot with highs in the mid-90s. Heat advisory in effect from 10 a.m. to 7 p.m. Central Daylight Time Monday. Heat advisory remains in effect until 7 p.m. Central Daylight Time this evening. What? For the first heat advisory, heat index values up to 109. For the second heat advisory, heat index values up to 110 expected. Where? Portions of south central and southwest Arkansas, north central and northwest Louisiana, southeast Oklahoma, and northeast Texas. When? For the first heat advisory, until 7 p.m. Central Daylight Time this evening. For the second heat advisory, from 10 a.m. to 7 p.m. Central Daylight Time Monday. Impacts: hot temperatures and high humidity may cause heat illnesses. 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Be sure to follow us on Facebook. Here's a look at local weather conditions as of 5 p.m. At the top of the hour, skies were mostly sunny in Shreveport. The temperature was 97 degrees at the regional airport. The dew point was 72, making the relative humidity 44%, producing a heat index of 105. Winds were southeast at 7 miles an hour. The pressure was 29.85 inches and falling. In Bossier City, at Barksdale Air Force Base, skies were sunny, with a temperature of 99 degrees. The dew point was 71, making the relative humidity 40%, producing a heat index of 107. Winds were southwest at 8 miles an hour. The pressure was 29.83 inches and falling. And in downtown Shreveport, skies were sunny. The temperature was 97 degrees. And winds were southwest at 5 miles an hour. Once again in Shreveport,
It was 97 degrees with mostly sunny skies at 5 p.m. Around the local area at 5 p.m. in Texarkana, sunny and 100. Wind calm. El Dorado, mostly sunny and 96. Wind southeast at 10 miles an hour. Monroe, mostly sunny and 100. Wind calm. Natchitoches, sunny and 94. Wind calm. Marshall, mostly sunny and 98. Wind southwest at 7 miles an hour. And at Longview, sunny and 97 degrees. Wind southeast at 9 miles an hour, gusting to 21 miles an hour. Elsewhere across the four-state area, over at Dallas, mostly sunny and 99. Oklahoma City, mostly sunny and 100. Little Rock, partly sunny and 100. Jackson, Mississippi, mostly sunny and 96. Baton Rouge, partly sunny and 92. And at Houston, cloudy and 84 degrees. For the most current information, check us out on the web at www.weather.gov/sht. The Shreveport Climate Summary for this evening, as of 4 p.m., September 6, 2026. Today's high temperature was 97 degrees. The normal high is 92. The record high is 103 degrees, which was last set in 2023. Today's low temperature was 73 degrees. The normal low is 70. The record low is 56 degrees, which was last set in 1974. No precipitation fell today, which leaves the monthly total at 0.23 inches. This is 0.33 inches below the normal amount of 0.56 inches for September. The total precipitation for the year still stands at 31.51 inches, which is 3.49 inches below normal. Sunset tonight is at 7:33 p.m. Sunrise tomorrow is at 6:54 a.m. Now let's check on your local forecast. Heat advisory in effect until 7 p.m. Central Daylight Time this evening. Heat advisory in effect from 10 a.m. to 7 p.m. Central Daylight Time Monday. This afternoon, mostly sunny with a slight chance of showers and thunderstorms. Hot. Near steady temperature in the upper 90s. Southeast winds around 5 miles per hour. Chance of rain 20%. Heat index values up to 106. Tonight, partly cloudy. A slight chance of showers and thunderstorms in the evening. Lows in the mid-70s. Southwest winds around 5 miles per hour in the evening, becoming light and variable. Chance of rain 20%. Labor Day, mostly sunny. A slight chance of showers and thunderstorms in the afternoon. Hot with highs in the upper 90s. Northwest winds around 5 miles per hour, becoming northeast in the afternoon. Chance of rain 20%. Heat index values up to 107 in the afternoon. Monday night, partly cloudy. Lows in the mid-70s. South winds around 5 miles per hour in the evening, becoming light and variable. Tuesday, mostly sunny. Hot with highs in the upper 90s. Light and variable winds, becoming southeast around 5 miles per hour in the afternoon. Tuesday night, mostly clear. Lows in the mid-70s. Wednesday, mostly sunny. Hot with highs in the mid-90s. Wednesday night, mostly clear. Lows in the mid-70s. Thursday, mostly sunny. A slight chance of showers and thunderstorms in the afternoon. Hot with highs in the mid-90s. Chance of rain 20%. Thursday night, partly cloudy. A slight chance of showers in the evening. Lows in the mid-70s. Chance of rain 20%. Friday, partly cloudy. A slight chance of showers and thunderstorms in the afternoon. Hot with highs in the mid-90s. Chance of rain 20%. Friday night, mostly clear. A slight chance of showers in the evening. Lows in the mid-70s. Chance of rain 20%.
Saturday, partly cloudy. Hot with highs in the mid-90s. Heat advisory in effect from 10 a.m. to 7 p.m. Central Daylight Time Monday. Heat advisory remains in effect until 7 p.m. Central Daylight Time this evening. What? For the first heat advisory, heat index values up to 109. For the second heat advisory, heat index values up to 110 expected. Where? Portions of south central and southwest Arkansas, north central and northwest Louisiana, southeast Oklahoma, and northeast Texas. When? For the first heat advisory, until 7 p.m. Central Daylight Time this evening. For the second heat advisory, from 10 a.m. to 7 p.m. Central Daylight Time Monday. Impacts, hot temperatures and high humidity may cause heat illnesses. 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Take extra precautions when outside. Wear lightweight and loose-fitting clothing. 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Take action when you see symptoms of heat exhaustion and heat stroke. Monitor the latest forecasts and warnings for updates. 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Be sure to follow us on Facebook. Here's a look at local weather conditions as of 5 p.m. At the top of the hour, skies were mostly sunny in Shreveport. The temperature was 97 degrees at the regional airport. The dew point was 72, making the relative humidity 44%, producing a heat index of 105. Winds were southeast at 7 miles an hour. The pressure was 29.85 inches and falling. In Bossier City, at Barksdale Air Force Base, skies were sunny, with a temperature of 99 degrees. The dew point was 71, making the relative humidity 40%, producing a heat index of 107. Winds were southwest at 8 miles an hour. The pressure was 29.83 inches and falling. And in downtown Shreveport, skies were sunny. The temperature was 97 degrees. And winds were southwest at 5 miles an hour. Once again in Shreveport, it was 97 degrees with mostly sunny skies at 5 p.m. Around the local area at 5 p.m., in Texarkana, sunny and 100. Wind calm. El Dorado, mostly sunny and 96. Wind southeast at 10 miles an hour. Monroe, mostly sunny and 100. Wind calm. Nacogdoches, sunny and 94. Wind calm. Marshall, mostly sunny and 98. Wind southwest at 7 miles an hour. And at Longview, sunny and 97 degrees. Wind southeast at 9 miles an hour, gusting to 21 miles an hour. Elsewhere across the four-state area, over at Dallas, mostly sunny and 99. Oklahoma City, mostly sunny and 100. Little Rock, partly sunny and 100. Jackson, Mississippi, mostly sunny and 96. Baton Rouge, partly sunny and 92. And at Houston, cloudy and 84 degrees. For the most current information, check us out on the web at www.weather.gov/sht. The Shreveport Climate Summary for this evening, as of 4 p.m., September 6, 2026. Today's high temperature was 97 degrees. The normal high is 92. The record high is 103 degrees, which was last set in 2023. Today's low temperature was 73 degrees. The normal low is 70. The record low is 56 degrees, which was last set in 1974. No precipitation fell today, which leaves the monthly total at 0.23 inches. This is 0.33 inches below the normal amount of 0.56 inches for September. The total precipitation for the year still stands at 31.51 inches, which is 3.49 inches below normal. Sunset tonight is at 7:33 p.m.
Sunrise tomorrow is at 6:54 a.m. Now let's check on your local forecast. Heat advisory in effect until 7 p.m. Central Daylight Time this evening. Heat advisory in effect from 10 a.m. to 7 p.m. Central Daylight Time Monday. This afternoon, mostly sunny with a slight chance of showers and thunderstorms. Hot. Near steady temperature in the upper 90s. Southeast winds around 5 miles per hour. Chance of rain 20%. Heat index values up to 106. Tonight, partly cloudy. A slight chance of showers and thunderstorms in the evening. Lows in the mid-70s. Southwest winds around 5 miles per hour in the evening, becoming light and variable. Chance of rain 20%. Labor Day, mostly sunny. A slight chance of showers and thunderstorms in the afternoon. Hot with highs in the upper 90s. Northwest winds around 5 miles per hour, becoming northeast in the afternoon. Chance of rain 20%. Heat index values up to 107 in the afternoon. Monday night, partly cloudy. Lows in the mid-70s. South winds around 5 miles per hour in the evening, becoming light and variable. Tuesday, mostly sunny. Hot with highs in the upper 90s. Light and variable winds, becoming southeast around 5 miles per hour in the afternoon. Tuesday night, mostly clear. Lows in the mid-70s. Wednesday, mostly sunny. Hot with highs in the mid-90s. Wednesday night, mostly clear. Lows in the mid-70s. Thursday, mostly sunny. A slight chance of showers and thunderstorms in the afternoon. Hot with highs in the mid-90s. Chance of rain 20%. Thursday night, partly cloudy. A slight chance of showers in the evening. Lows in the mid-70s. Chance of rain 20%. Friday, partly cloudy. A slight chance of showers and thunderstorms in the afternoon. Hot with highs in the mid-90s. Chance of rain 20%. Friday night, mostly clear. A slight chance of showers in the evening. Lows in the mid-70s. Chance of rain 20%. Saturday, partly cloudy. Hot with highs in the mid-90s. 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Heat advisory in effect from 10 a.m. to 7 p.m. Central Daylight Time Monday. Heat advisory remains in effect until 7 p.m. Central Daylight Time this evening. What? For the first heat advisory, heat index values up to 109. For the second heat advisory, heat index values up to 110 expected. Where? Portions of south central and southwest Arkansas, north central and northwest Louisiana, southeast Oklahoma, and northeast Texas. When? For the first heat advisory, until 7 p.m. Central Daylight Time this evening. For the second heat advisory, from 10 a.m. to 7 p.m. Central Daylight Time Monday. Impacts: hot temperatures and high humidity may cause heat illnesses. 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Monitor the latest forecasts and warnings for updates. 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Be sure to follow us on Facebook. Here's a look at local weather conditions as of 5 p.m. At the top of the hour, skies were mostly sunny in Shreveport.
the temperature was 97 degrees at the regional airport. The dew point was 72, making the relative humidity 44%, producing a heat index of 105. Winds were southeast at 7 miles an hour. The pressure was 29.85 inches and falling. In Bossier City, at Barksdale Air Force Base, skies were sunny, with a temperature of 99 degrees. The dew point was 71, making the relative humidity 40%, producing a heat index of 107. Winds were southwest at 8 miles an hour. The pressure was 29.83 inches and falling. And in downtown Shreveport, skies were sunny. The temperature was 97 degrees. And winds were southwest at 5 miles an hour. Once again in Shreveport, it was 97 degrees with mostly sunny skies at 5 p.m. Around the local area at 5 p.m., in Texarkana, sunny and 100. Wind calm. El Dorado, mostly sunny and 96. Wind southeast at 10 miles an hour. Monroe, mostly sunny and 100. Wind calm. Natchitoches, sunny and 94. Wind calm. Marshall, mostly sunny and 98. Wind southwest at 7 miles an hour. And at Longview, sunny and 97 degrees. Wind southeast at 9 miles an hour, gusting to 21 miles an hour. Elsewhere across the four-state area, over at Dallas, mostly sunny and 99. Oklahoma City, mostly sunny and 100. Little Rock, partly sunny and 100. Jackson, Mississippi, mostly sunny and 96. Baton Rouge, partly sunny and 92. And at Houston, cloudy and 84 degrees. For the most current information, check us out on the web at www.weather.gov/sht. The Shreveport Climate Summary for this evening, as of 4 p.m., September 6, 2026. Today's high temperature was 97 degrees. The normal high is 92. The record high is 103 degrees, which was last set in 2023. Today's low temperature was 73 degrees. The normal low is 70. The record low is 56 degrees, which was last set in 1974. No precipitation fell today, which leaves the monthly total at 0.23 inches. This is 0.33 inches below the normal amount of 0.56 inches for September. The total precipitation for the year still stands at 31.51 inches, which is 3.49 inches below normal. Sunset tonight is at 7:33 p.m. Sunrise tomorrow is at 6:54 a.m. Heat advisory in effect from 10 a.m. to 7 p.m. Central Daylight Time Monday. Heat advisory remains in effect until 7 p.m. Central Daylight Time this evening. What? For the first heat advisory, heat index values up to 109. For the second heat advisory, heat index values up to 110 expected. Where? Portions of south central and southwest Arkansas, north central and northwest Louisiana, southeast Oklahoma, and northeast Texas. When? For the first heat advisory, until 7 p.m. Central Daylight Time this evening. For the second heat advisory, from 10 a.m. to 7 p.m. Central Daylight Time Monday. Impacts, hot temperatures and high humidity may cause heat illnesses. 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Take extra precautions when outside. 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Monitor the latest forecasts and warnings for updates. This is a special weather statement. A strong thunderstorm will impact west central Union, east central Claiborne and north central Lincoln parishes until 6:45 p.m. Central Daylight Time. At 5:57 p.m. Central Daylight Time, Doppler radar was tracking a strong thunderstorm near Bernice, or 16 miles south of Junction City, and is nearly stationary.
hazard, wind gusts up to 50 miles per hour. Source, radar indicated. Impact, gusty winds could knock down tree limbs and blow around unsecured objects. Locations impacted include Bernice. Monitor the weather situation closely and be alert for threatening weather conditions. The storm may intensify, so be certain to monitor local radio stations and available television stations for additional information and possible warnings from the National Weather Service. 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Be sure to follow us on Facebook. Here's a look at local weather conditions as of 5 p.m. At the top of the hour, skies were mostly sunny in Shreveport. The temperature was 97 degrees at the regional airport. The dew point was 72, making the relative humidity 44%, producing a heat index of 105. Winds were southeast at 7 miles an hour. The pressure was 29.85 inches and falling. In Bossier City, at Barksdale Air Force Base, skies were sunny, with a temperature of 99 degrees. The dew point was 71, making the relative humidity 40%, producing a heat index of 107. Winds were southwest at 8 miles an hour. The pressure was 29.83 inches and falling. And in downtown Shreveport, skies were sunny. The temperature was 97 degrees. And winds were southwest at 5 miles an hour. Once again in Shreveport, it was 97 degrees with mostly sunny skies at 5 p.m. Around the local area at 5 p.m., in Texarkana, sunny and 100. Wind calm. El Dorado, mostly sunny and 96. Wind southeast at 10 miles an hour. Monroe, mostly sunny and 100. Wind calm. Nacogdoches, sunny and 94. Wind calm. Marshall, mostly sunny and 98. Wind southwest at 7 miles an hour. And at Longview, sunny and 97 degrees. Wind southeast at 9 miles an hour, gusting to 21 miles an hour. Elsewhere across the four-state area, over at Dallas, mostly sunny and 99. Oklahoma City, mostly sunny and 100. Little Rock, partly sunny and 100. Jackson, Mississippi, mostly sunny and 96. Baton Rouge, partly sunny and 92. And at Houston, cloudy and 84 degrees. For the most current information, check us out on the web at www.weather.gov/SHP. Now let's check on your local forecast. Heat advisory in effect until 7 p.m. Central Daylight Time this evening. Heat advisory in effect from 10 a.m. to 7 p.m. Central Daylight Time Monday. This afternoon, mostly sunny with a slight chance of showers and thunderstorms. Hot. Near steady temperature in the upper 90s. Southeast winds around 5 miles per hour. Chance of rain 20%. Heat index values up to 106. Tonight, partly cloudy. A slight chance of showers and thunderstorms in the evening. Lows in the mid-70s. Southwest winds around 5 miles per hour in the evening, becoming light and variable. Chance of rain 20%. Labor Day, mostly sunny. A slight chance of showers and thunderstorms in the afternoon. Hot with highs in the upper 90s. Northwest winds around 5 miles per hour, becoming northeast in the afternoon. Chance of rain 20%. Heat index values up to 107 in the afternoon. Monday night, partly cloudy. Lows in the mid-70s. South winds around 5 miles per hour in the evening, becoming light and variable. Tuesday, mostly sunny. Hot with highs in the upper 90s. Light and variable winds, becoming southeast around 5 miles per hour in the afternoon. Tuesday night, mostly clear. Lows in the mid-70s. Wednesday, mostly sunny. Hot with highs in the mid-90s.
Wednesday night, mostly clear. Lows in the mid-70s. Thursday, mostly sunny.

a slight chance of showers and thunderstorms in the afternoon. Hot with highs in the mid-90s. Chance of rain 20%. Thursday night, partly cloudy. A slight chance of showers in the evening. Lows in the mid-70s. Chance of rain 20%. Friday, partly cloudy. A slight chance of showers and thunderstorms in the afternoon. Hot with highs in the mid-90s. Chance of rain 20%. Friday night, mostly clear. A slight chance of showers in the evening. Lows in the mid-70s. Chance of rain 20%. Saturday, partly cloudy. Hot with highs in the mid-90s. Heat advisory in effect from 10 a.m. to 7 p.m. Central Daylight Time Monday. Heat advisory remains in effect until 7 p.m. Central Daylight Time this evening. What? For the first heat advisory, heat index values up to 109. For the second heat advisory, heat index values up to 110 expected. Where? Portions of south central and southwest Arkansas, north central and northwest Louisiana, southeast Oklahoma, and northeast Texas. When? For the first heat advisory, until 7 p.m. Central Daylight Time this evening. For the second heat advisory, from 10 a.m. to 7 p.m. Central Daylight Time Monday. Impacts: hot temperatures and high humidity may cause heat illnesses. 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Take extra precautions when outside. 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Monitor the latest forecasts and warnings for updates. This is a special weather statement. A strong thunderstorm will impact west central Union, east central Claiborne, and north central Lincoln parishes until 6:45 p.m. Central Daylight Time. At 5:57 p.m. Central Daylight Time, Doppler radar was tracking a strong thunderstorm near Bernice, or 16 miles south of Junction City, and is nearly stationary. Hazard: wind gusts up to 50 miles per hour. Source: radar indicated. Impact: gusty winds could knock down tree limbs and blow around unsecured objects. Locations impacted include Bernice. Monitor the weather situation closely and be alert for threatening weather conditions. The storm may intensify, so be certain to monitor local radio stations and available television stations for additional information and possible warnings from the National Weather Service. 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Be sure to follow us on Facebook. Here's a look at local weather conditions as of 5 p.m. At the top of the hour, skies were mostly sunny in Shreveport. The temperature was 97 degrees at the regional airport. The dew point was 72, making the relative humidity 44%, producing a heat index of 105. Winds were southeast at 7 miles an hour. The pressure was 29.85 inches and falling. In Bossier City, at Barksdale Air Force Base, skies were sunny, with a temperature of 99 degrees. The dew point was 71, making the relative humidity 40%, producing a heat index of 107. Winds were southwest at 8 miles an hour. The pressure was 29.83 inches and falling. And in downtown Shreveport, skies were sunny. The temperature was 97 degrees. And winds were southwest at 5 miles an hour. Once again in Shreveport, it was 97 degrees with mostly sunny skies at 5 p.m. Around the local area at 5 p.m., in Texarkana, sunny and 100. Wind calm. El Dorado, mostly sunny and 96. Wind southeast at 10 miles an hour. Monroe, mostly sunny and 100. Wind calm. Natchitoches, sunny and 94. Wind calm. Marshall, mostly sunny and 98. Wind southwest at 7 miles an hour. And at

Now let's check on your local forecast. Heat advisory in effect until 7 p.m. Central Daylight Time this evening. Heat advisory in effect from 10 a.m. to 7 p.m. Central Daylight Time Monday. This afternoon, mostly sunny with a slight chance of showers and thunderstorms. Hot. Near steady temperature in the upper 90s. Southeast winds around 5 miles per hour. Chance of rain 20%. Heat index values up to 106. Tonight, partly cloudy. A slight chance of showers and thunderstorms in the evening. Lows in the mid-70s. Southwest winds around 5 miles per hour in the evening, becoming light and variable. Chance of rain 20%. Labor Day, mostly sunny. A slight chance of showers and thunderstorms in the afternoon. Hot with highs in the upper 90s. Northwest winds around 5 miles per hour, becoming northeast in the afternoon. Chance of rain 20%. Heat index values up to 107 in the afternoon. Monday night, partly cloudy. Lows in the mid-70s. South winds around 5 miles per hour in the evening, becoming light and variable. Tuesday, mostly sunny. Hot with highs in the upper 90s. Light and variable winds, becoming southeast around 5 miles per hour in the afternoon. Tuesday night, mostly clear. Lows in the mid-70s. Wednesday, mostly sunny. Hot with highs in the mid-90s. Wednesday night, mostly clear. Lows in the mid-70s. Thursday, mostly sunny. A slight chance of showers and thunderstorms in the afternoon. Hot with highs in the mid-90s. Chance of rain 20%. Thursday night, partly cloudy. A slight chance of showers in the evening. Lows in the mid-70s. Chance of rain 20%. Friday, partly cloudy. A slight chance of showers and thunderstorms in the afternoon. Hot with highs in the mid-90s. Chance of rain 20%. Friday night, mostly clear. A slight chance of showers in the evening. Lows in the mid-70s. Chance of rain 20%. Saturday, partly cloudy. Hot with highs in the mid-90s. Heat advisory in effect from 10 a.m. to 7 p.m. Central Daylight Time Monday. Heat advisory remains in effect until 7 p.m. Central Daylight Time this evening. What? For the first heat advisory, heat index values up to 109. For the second heat advisory, heat index values up to 110 expected. Where? Portions of south central and southwest Arkansas, north central and northwest Louisiana, southeast Oklahoma, and northeast Texas. When? For the first heat advisory, until 7 p.m. Central Daylight Time this evening. For the second heat advisory, from 10 a.m. to 7 p.m. Central Daylight Time Monday. Impacts, hot temperatures and high humidity may cause heat illnesses. Drink plenty of fluids, stay in an air-conditioned room, stay out of the sun, and check up on relatives and neighbors. Take extra precautions when outside. 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Take action when you see symptoms of heat exhaustion and heat stroke. Monitor the latest forecasts and warnings for updates. This is a special weather statement. A line of strong thunderstorms will impact northern Claiborne Parish and central Columbia County until 7 p.m. Central Daylight Time. At 6:13 p.m. Central Daylight Time, Doppler radar was tracking a line of strong thunderstorms extending from 11 miles west of Bernice to near McNeil, or extending from 13 miles east of Homer to near McNeil, moving southwest at 10 miles per hour. Hazard, wind gusts up to 50 miles per hour. Source, radar indicated. Impact, gusty winds could knock down tree limbs and blow around unsecured objects. Locations impacted include Magnolia, Homer, McNeil, Haynesville, Emerson, Atlanta, Macedonia, Calhoun, Lisbon, Nokesobe, Horsehead, Antioch, Laughlin, Summerfield, and Lake Claiborne.

monitor the weather situation closely and be alert for threatening weather conditions. The storm may intensify, so be certain to monitor local radio stations and available television stations for additional information and possible warnings from the National Weather Service. 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Be sure to follow us on Facebook. Here's a look at local weather conditions as of 6 p.m. At the top of the hour, skies were mostly sunny in Shreveport. The temperature was 97 degrees at the regional airport. The dew point was 72, making the relative humidity 44%, producing a heat index of 105. Winds were southwest at 8 miles an hour. The pressure was 29.84 inches and falling. In Bossier City, at Barksdale Air Force Base, skies were sunny, with a temperature of 97 degrees. The dew point was 69, making the relative humidity 39%, producing a heat index of 103. Winds were south at 9 miles an hour. The pressure was 29.82 inches and falling. And in downtown Shreveport, skies were sunny. The temperature was 96 degrees. And winds were southeast at 8 miles an hour. Once again in Shreveport, it was 97 degrees with mostly sunny skies at 6 p.m. Around the local area at 6 p.m., in Texarkana, mostly sunny and 100. Wind southwest at 6 miles an hour. El Dorado, mostly sunny and 94. Wind south at 5 miles an hour.

The National Weather Service in Shreveport has issued a severe thunderstorm warning for Columbia County in southwestern Arkansas, northwestern Lincoln Parish, west central Union Parish, Claiborne Parish in northwestern Louisiana, north central Webster Parish in northwestern Louisiana, until 7:15 p.m. Central Daylight Time. At 6:17 p.m. Central Daylight Time, severe thunderstorms were located along a line from 10 miles southwest of Bernice to over McNeil, or along a line from 13 miles north of Grambling to over McNeil, moving southwest at 10 miles per hour. Hazard, 60 miles per hour wind gusts and small hail. Source, radar indicated. Impact, expects damage to roofs, siding, and trees. Locations impacted include Magnolia, Homer, Waldo, McNeil, Haynesville, Emerson, Shongaloo, Atlanta, Macedonia, Smithland, Calhoun, Dubuque, Lisbon, Nokesobe, Antioch, Horsehead, Lake Claiborne, Spring Lake, Walkerville, and Acock. Seek shelter inside a well-built structure and stay away from windows. These storms are capable of producing damaging winds. Repeating, a severe thunderstorm warning has been issued until 7:15 p.m. Central Daylight Time for the following parishes in Louisiana, Claiborne, Lincoln, Union and Webster, and Columbia, Arkansas. The National Weather Service in Shreveport has issued a severe thunderstorm warning for Columbia County in southwestern Arkansas, northwestern Lincoln Parish, west central Union Parish, Claiborne Parish in northwestern Louisiana, north central Webster Parish in northwestern Louisiana, until 7:15 p.m. Central Daylight Time. At 6:17 p.m. Central Daylight Time, severe thunderstorms were located along a line from 10 miles southwest of Bernice to over McNeil, or along a line from 13 miles north of Grambling to over McNeil, moving southwest at 10 miles per hour. Hazard, 60 miles per hour wind gusts and small hail. Source, radar indicated. Impact, expects damage to roofs, siding, and trees. Locations impacted include Magnolia, Homer, Waldo, McNeil, Haynesville, Emerson, Shongaloo, Atlanta, Macedonia, Smithland, Calhoun, Dubuque, Lisbon, Nokesobe, Antioch, Horsehead, Lake Claiborne, Spring Lake, Walkerville, and Acock. Seek shelter inside a well-built structure and stay away from windows. These storms are capable of producing damaging winds. Repeating, a severe thunderstorm warning has been issued until 7:15 p.m. Central Daylight Time for the following parishes in Louisiana, Claiborne, Lincoln, Union and Webster, and Columbia, Arkansas. This is a special weather statement. A line of strong thunderstorms will impact northern Claiborne Parish and central Columbia County until 7 p.m. Central Daylight Time. At 6:13 p.m. Central Daylight Time, Doppler radar was tracking a line of strong thunderstorms extending from 11 miles west of Bernice to near McNeil, or extending from 13 miles east of Homer to near McNeil, moving southwest at 10 miles per hour. Hazard, wind gusts up to 50 miles per hour. Source, radar indicated. Impact, gusty winds could knock down tree limbs and blow around unsecured objects. Locations impacted include Magnolia, Homer, McNeil, Haynesville, Emerson, Atlanta, Macedonia, Calhoun, Lisbon, Nokesobe, Horsehead, Antioch, Laughlin, Summerfield, and Lake Claiborne. Monitor the weather situation closely and be alert for threatening weather conditions. The storm may intensify, so be certain to monitor local radio stations and available television stations for additional information and possible warnings from the National Weather Service. 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Be sure to follow us on Facebook. Here's a look at local weather conditions as of 6 p.m. At the top of the hour, skies were mostly sunny in Shreveport. The temperature was 97 degrees at the regional airport. The dew point was 72, making the relative humidity 44%, producing a heat index of 105.
Winds were southwest at 8 miles an hour. The pressure was 29.84 inches and falling. In Bossier City, at Barksdale Air Force Base, skies were sunny, with a temperature of 97 degrees. The dew point was 69, making the relative humidity 39%, producing a heat index of 103. Winds were south at 9 miles an hour. The pressure was 29.82 inches and falling. And in downtown Shreveport, skies were sunny. The temperature was 96 degrees. And winds were southeast at 8 miles an hour. Once again in Shreveport, it was 97 degrees with mostly sunny skies at 6 p.m. The National Weather Service in Shreveport has issued a severe thunderstorm warning for Columbia County in southwestern Arkansas, northwestern Lincoln Parish, west central Union Parish, Claiborne Parish in northwestern Louisiana, north central Webster Parish in northwestern Louisiana, until 7:15 p.m. Central Daylight Time. At 6:17 p.m. Central Daylight Time, severe thunderstorms were located along a line from 10 miles southwest of Bernice to over McNeil, or along a line from 13 miles north of Grambling to over McNeil, moving southwest at 10 miles per hour. Hazard, 60 miles per hour wind gusts and small hail. Source, radar indicated. Impact, expects damage to roofs, siding, and trees. Locations impacted include Magnolia, Homer, Waldo, McNeil, Haynesville, Emerson, Shongaloo, Atlanta, Macedonia, Smithland, Calhoun, Dubuque, Lisbon, Noxobe, Antioch, Horsehead, Lake Claiborne, Spring Lake, Walkerville, and Acock. Seek shelter inside a well-built structure and stay away from windows. These storms are capable of producing damaging winds. Repeating, a severe thunderstorm warning has been issued until 7:15 p.m. Central Daylight Time for the following parishes in Louisiana, Claiborne, Lincoln, Union and Webster, and Columbia, Arkansas. This is a special weather statement. A line of strong thunderstorms will impact northern Claiborne Parish and central Columbia County until 7 p.m. Central Daylight Time. At 6:13 p.m. Central Daylight Time, Doppler radar was tracking a line of strong thunderstorms extending from 11 miles west of Bernice to near McNeil, or extending from 13 miles east of Homer to near McNeil, moving southwest at 10 miles per hour. Hazard, wind gusts up to 50 miles per hour. Source, radar indicated. Impact, gusty winds could knock down tree limbs and blow around unsecured objects. Locations impacted include Magnolia, Homer, McNeil, Haynesville, Emerson, Atlanta, Macedonia, Calhoun, Lisbon, Noxobe, Horsehead, Antioch, Laughlin, Summerfield, and Lake Claiborne. Monitor the weather situation closely and be alert for threatening weather conditions. The storm may intensify, so be certain to monitor local radio stations and available television stations for additional information and possible warnings from the National Weather Service. 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Be sure to follow us on Facebook. Here's a look at local weather conditions as of 6 p.m. At the top of the hour, skies were mostly sunny in Shreveport. The temperature was 97 degrees at the regional airport. The dew point was 72, making the relative humidity 44%, producing a heat index of 105. Winds were southwest at 8 miles an hour. The pressure was 29.84 inches and falling. In Bossier City, at Barksdale Air Force Base, skies were sunny, with a temperature of 97 degrees. The dew point was 69, making the relative humidity 39%, producing a heat index of 103. Winds were south at 9 miles an hour. The pressure was 29.82 inches and falling. And in downtown Shreveport, skies were sunny. The temperature was 96 degrees. And winds were southeast at 8 miles an hour. Once again in Shreveport, it was 97 degrees with mostly sunny skies at 6 p.m.
The National Weather Service in Shreveport has issued a severe thunderstorm warning for Columbia County in southwestern Arkansas, northwestern Lincoln Parish, west central Union Parish, Claiborne Parish in northwestern Louisiana, north central Webster Parish in northwestern Louisiana, until 7:15 p.m. Central Daylight Time. At 6:17 p.m. Central Daylight Time, severe thunderstorms were located along a line from 10 miles southwest of Bernice to over McNeil, or along a line from 13 miles north of Grambling to over McNeil, moving southwest at 10 miles per hour. Hazard, 60 miles per hour wind gusts and small hail. Source, radar indicated. Impact, expect damage to roofs, siding, and trees. Locations impacted include Magnolia, Homer, Waldo, McNeil, Haynesville, Emerson, Shongaloo, Atlanta, Macedonia, Smithland, Calhoun, Dubuque, Lisbon, Nokesobe, Antioch, Horsehead, Lake Claiborne, Spring Lake, Walkerville, and Acock. Seek shelter inside a well-built structure and stay away from windows. These storms are capable of producing damaging winds. Repeating, a severe thunderstorm warning has been issued until 7:15 p.m. Central Daylight Time for the following parishes in Louisiana, Claiborne, Lincoln, Union and Webster, and Columbia, Arkansas. This is a special weather statement. A line of strong thunderstorms will impact northern Claiborne Parish and central Columbia County until 7 p.m. Central Daylight Time. At 6:13 p.m. Central Daylight Time, Doppler radar was tracking a line of strong thunderstorms extending from 11 miles west of Bernice to near McNeil, or extending from 13 miles east of Homer to near McNeil, moving southwest at 10 miles per hour. Hazard, wind gusts up to 50 miles per hour. Source, radar indicated. Impact, gusty winds could knock down tree limbs and blow around unsecured objects. Locations impacted include Magnolia, Homer, McNeil, Haynesville, Emerson, Atlanta, Macedonia, Calhoun, Lisbon, Nokesobe, Horsehead, Antioch, Laughlin, Summerfield, and Lake Claiborne. Monitor the weather situation closely and be alert for threatening weather conditions. The storm may intensify, so be certain to monitor local radio stations and available television stations for additional information and possible warnings from the National Weather Service. 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Be sure to follow us on Facebook. Here's a look at local weather conditions as of 6 p.m. At the top of the hour, skies were mostly sunny in Shreveport. The temperature was 97 degrees at the regional airport. The dew point was 72, making the relative humidity 44%, producing a heat index of 105. Winds were southwest at 8 miles an hour. The pressure was 29.84 inches and falling. In Bossier City, at Barksdale Air Force Base, skies were sunny, with a temperature of 97 degrees. The dew point was 69, making the relative humidity 39%, producing a heat index of 103. Winds were south at 9 miles an hour. The pressure was 29.82 inches and falling. And in downtown Shreveport, skies were sunny. The temperature was 96 degrees. And winds were southeast at 8 miles an hour. Once again in Shreveport, it was 97 degrees with mostly sunny skies at 6 p.m. The National Weather Service in Shreveport has issued a severe thunderstorm warning for Columbia County in southwestern Arkansas, northwestern Lincoln Parish, west central Union Parish, Claiborne Parish in northwestern Louisiana, north central Webster Parish in northwestern Louisiana, until 7:15 p.m. Central Daylight Time. At 6:17 p.m. Central Daylight Time, severe thunderstorms were located along a line from 10 miles southwest of Bernice to over McNeil, or along a line from 13 miles north of Grambling to over McNeil, moving southwest at 10 miles per hour. Hazard, 60 miles per hour wind gusts and small hail. Source, radar indicated. Impact, expect damage to roofs, siding, and trees.
Locations impacted include Magnolia, Homer, Waldo, McNeil, Haynesville, Emerson, Shongaloo, Atlanta, Macedonia, Smithland, Calhoun, Dubuque, Lisbon, Nokesobe, Antioch, Horsehead, Lake Claiborne, Spring Lake, Walkerville, and Acock. Seek shelter inside a well-built structure and stay away from windows. These storms are capable of producing damaging winds. Repeating, a severe thunderstorm warning has been issued until 7:15 p.m. Central. Repeating, a severe thunderstorm warning has been issued until 7:15 p.m. Central Daylight Time for the following parishes in Louisiana, Claiborne, Lincoln, Union and Webster, and Columbia, Arkansas. This is a special weather statement. A line of strong thunderstorms will impact northern Claiborne Parish and central Columbia County until 7 p.m. Central Daylight Time. At 6:13 p.m. Central Daylight Time, Doppler radar was tracking a line of strong thunderstorms extending from 11 miles west of Bernice to near McNeil, or extending from 13 miles east of Homer to near McNeil, moving southwest at 10 miles per hour. Hazard, wind gusts up to 50 miles per hour. Source, radar indicated. Impact, gusty winds could knock down tree limbs and blow around unsecured objects. Locations impacted include Magnolia, Homer, McNeil, Haynesville, Emerson, Atlanta, Macedonia, Calhoun, Lisbon, Nokesobe, Horsehead, Antioch, Laughlin, Summerfield, and Lake Claiborne. Monitor the weather situation closely and be alert for threatening weather conditions. The storm may intensify, so be certain to monitor local radio stations and available television stations for additional information and possible warnings from the National Weather Service. 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Be sure to follow us on Facebook. Here's a look at local weather conditions as of 6 p.m. At the top of the hour, skies were mostly sunny in Shreveport. The temperature was 97 degrees at the regional airport. The dew point was 72, making the relative humidity 44%, producing a heat index of 105. Winds were southwest at 8 miles an hour. The pressure was 29.84 inches and falling. In Bossier City, at Barksdale Air Force Base, skies

were sunny, with a temperature of 97 degrees. The dew point was 69, making the relative humidity 39%, producing a heat index of 103. Winds were south at 9 miles an hour. The pressure was 29.82 inches and falling. And in downtown Shreveport, skies were sunny. The temperature was 96 degrees. And winds were southeast at 8 miles an hour. Once again in Shreveport, it was 97 degrees with mostly sunny skies at 6 p.m. The National Weather Service in Shreveport has issued a severe thunderstorm warning for Columbia County in southwestern Arkansas, northwestern Lincoln Parish, west central Union Parish, Claiborne Parish in northwestern Louisiana, north central Webster Parish in northwestern Louisiana, until 7:15 p.m. Central Daylight Time. At 6:17 p.m. Central Daylight Time, severe thunderstorms were located along a line from 10 miles southwest of Bernice to over McNeil, or along a line from 13 miles north of Grambling to over McNeil, moving southwest at 10 miles per hour. Hazard, 60 miles per hour wind gusts and small hail. Source, radar indicated. Impact, expects damage to roofs, siding, and trees. Locations impacted include Magnolia, Homer, Waldo, McNeil, Haynesville, Emerson, Shongaloo, Atlanta, Macedonia, Smithland, Calhoun, Dubuque, Lisbon, Nokesobe, Antioch, Horsehead, Lake Claiborne, Spring Lake, Walkerville, and Acock. Seek shelter inside a well-built structure and stay away from windows. These storms are capable of producing damaging winds. Repeating, a severe thunderstorm warning has been issued until 7:15 p.m. Central Daylight Time for the following parishes in Louisiana, Claiborne, Lincoln, Union and Webster, and Columbia, Arkansas. This is a special weather statement. A line of strong thunderstorms will impact northern Claiborne Parish and central Columbia County until 7 p.m. Central Daylight Time. At 6:13 p.m. Central Daylight Time, Doppler radar was tracking a line of strong thunderstorms extending from 11 miles west of Bernice to near McNeil, or extending from 13 miles east of Homer to near McNeil, moving southwest at 10 miles per hour. Hazard, wind gusts up to 50 miles per hour. Source, radar indicated. Impact, gusty winds could knock down tree limbs and blow around unsecured objects. Locations impacted include Magnolia, Homer, McNeil, Haynesville, Emerson, Atlanta, Macedonia, Calhoun, Lisbon, Nokesobe, Horsehead, Antioch, Laughlin, Summerfield, and Lake Claiborne. Monitor the weather situation closely and be alert for threatening weather conditions. The storm may intensify, so be certain to monitor local radio stations and available television stations for additional information and possible warnings from the National Weather Service. 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Be sure to follow us on Facebook. Here's a look at local weather conditions as of 6 p.m. At the top of the hour, skies were mostly sunny in Shreveport. The temperature was 97 degrees at the regional airport. The dew point was 72, making the relative humidity 44%, producing a heat index of 105. Winds were southwest at 8 miles an hour. The pressure was 29.84 inches and falling. In Bossier City, at Barksdale Air Force Base, skies were sunny, with a temperature of 97 degrees. The dew point was 69, making the relative humidity 39%, producing a heat index of 103. Winds were south at 9 miles an hour. The pressure was 29.82 inches and falling. And in downtown Shreveport, skies were sunny. The temperature was 96 degrees. And winds were southeast at 8 miles an hour. Once again in Shreveport, it was 97 degrees with mostly sunny skies at 6 p.m. The National Weather Service in Shreveport has issued a severe thunderstorm warning for Columbia County in southwestern Arkansas, northwestern Lincoln Parish, west central Union Parish,
Claiborne Parish in northwestern Louisiana, North Central Webster Parish in northwestern Louisiana, until 7:15 p.m. Central Daylight Time. At 6:17 p.m. Central Daylight Time, severe thunderstorms were located along a line from 10 miles southwest of Bernice to over McNeil, or along a line from 13 miles north of Grambling to over McNeil, moving southwest at 10 miles per hour. Hazard, 60 miles per hour wind gusts and small hail. Source, radar indicated. Impact, expects damage to roofs, siding, and trees. Locations impacted include Magnolia, Homer, Waldo, McNeil, Haynesville, Emerson, Shongaloo, Atlanta, Macedonia, Smithland, Calhoun, Dubuque, Lisbon, Nokesobe, Antioch, Horsehead, Lake Claiborne, Spring Lake, Walkerville, and Acock. Seek shelter inside a well-built structure and stay away from windows. These storms are capable of producing damaging winds. Repeating, a severe thunderstorm warning has been issued until 7:15 p.m. Central Daylight Time for the following parishes in Louisiana: Claiborne, Lincoln, Union and Webster, and Columbia, Arkansas. This is a special weather statement. A line of strong thunderstorms will impact northern Claiborne Parish and central Columbia County until 7 p.m. Central Daylight Time. At 6:13 p.m. Central Daylight Time, Doppler radar was tracking a line of strong thunderstorms extending from 11 miles west of Bernice to near McNeil, or extending from 13 miles east of Homer to near McNeil, moving southwest at 10 miles per hour. Hazard, wind gusts up to 50 miles per hour. Source, radar indicated. Impact, gusty winds could knock down tree limbs and blow around unsecured objects. Locations impacted include Magnolia, Homer, McNeil, Haynesville, Emerson, Atlanta, Macedonia, Calhoun, Lisbon, Nokesobe, Horsehead, Antioch, Laughlin, Summerfield, and Lake Claiborne. Monitor the weather situation closely and be alert for threatening weather conditions. The storm may intensify, so be certain to monitor local radio stations and available television stations for additional information and possible warnings from the National Weather Service. 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Be sure to follow us on Facebook. Here's a look at local weather conditions as of 6 p.m. At the top of the hour, skies were mostly sunny in Shreveport. The temperature was 97 degrees at the regional airport. The dew point was 72, making the relative humidity 44%, producing a heat index of 105. Winds were southwest at 8 miles an hour. The pressure was 29.84 inches and falling. In Bossier City, at Barksdale Air Force Base, skies were sunny, with a temperature of 97 degrees. The dew point was 69, making the relative humidity 39%, producing a heat index of 103. Winds were south at 9 miles an hour. The pressure was 29.82 inches and falling. And in downtown Shreveport, skies were sunny. The temperature was 96 degrees. And winds were southeast at 8 miles an hour. Once again in Shreveport, it was 97 degrees with mostly sunny skies at 6 p.m. The National Weather Service in Shreveport has issued a severe thunderstorm warning for Columbia County in southwestern Arkansas, northwestern Lincoln Parish, west central Union Parish, Claiborne Parish in northwestern Louisiana, north central Webster Parish in northwestern Louisiana, until 7:15 p.m. Central Daylight Time. At 6:17 p.m. Central Daylight Time, severe thunderstorms were located along a line from 10 miles southwest of Bernice to over McNeil, or along a line from 13 miles north of Grambling to over McNeil, moving southwest at 10 miles per hour. Hazard, 60 miles per hour wind gusts and small hail. Source, radar indicated. Impact, expects damage to roofs, siding, and trees. Locations impacted include Magnolia, Homer, Waldo, McNeil, Haynesville, Emerson, Shongaloo, Atlanta, Macedonia, Smithland,
Calhoun, Dubok, Lisbon, Noxob, Antioch, Horsehead, Lake Claiborne, Spring Lake, Walkerville, and Acock. Seek shelter inside a well-built structure and stay away from windows. These storms are capable of producing damaging winds. Repeating, a severe thunderstorm warning has been issued until 7:15 p.m. Central Daylight Time for the following parishes in Louisiana: Claiborne, Lincoln, Union and Webster, and Columbia, Arkansas. This is a special weather statement. A line of strong thunderstorms will impact northern Claiborne Parish and central Columbia County until 7 p.m. Central Daylight Time. At 6:13 p.m. Central Daylight Time, Doppler radar was tracking a line of strong thunderstorms extending from 11 miles west of Bernice to near McNeil, or extending from 13 miles east of Homer to near McNeil, moving southwest at 10 miles per hour. Hazard, wind gusts up to 50 miles per hour. Source, radar indicated. Impact, gusty winds could knock down tree limbs and blow around unsecured objects. Locations impacted include Magnolia, Homer, McNeil, Haynesville, Emerson, Atlanta, Macedonia, Calhoun, Lisbon, Noxob, Horsehead, Antioch, Laughlin, Summerfield, and Lake Claiborne. Monitor the weather situation closely and be alert for threatening weather conditions. The storm may intensify, so be certain to monitor local radio stations and available television stations for additional information and possible warnings from the National Weather Service. 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Be sure to follow us on Facebook. Here's a look at local weather conditions as of 6 p.m. At the top of the hour, skies were mostly sunny in Shreveport. The temperature was 97 degrees at the regional airport. The dew point was 72, making the relative humidity 44%, producing a heat index of 105. Winds were southwest at 8 miles an hour. The pressure was 29.84 inches and falling. In Bossier City, at Barksdale Air Force Base, skies were sunny, with a temperature of 97 degrees. The dew point was 69, making the relative humidity 39%, producing a heat index of 103. Winds were south at 9 miles an hour. The pressure was 29.82 inches and falling. And in downtown Shreveport, skies were sunny. The temperature was 96 degrees. And winds were southeast at 8 miles an hour. Once again in Shreveport, it was 97 degrees with mostly sunny skies at 6 p.m. The National Weather Service in Shreveport has issued a severe thunderstorm warning remains in effect until 7:15 p.m. Central Daylight Time for Columbia County and Central Claiborne and North Central Webster parishes. At 6:48 p.m. Central Daylight Time, severe thunderstorms were located along a line from 10 miles northeast of Arcadia to over Magnolia, or along a line from 12 miles northwest of Grambling to over Magnolia, moving southwest at 10 miles per hour. Hazard, 60 miles per hour wind gusts and small hail. Source, radar indicated. Impact, expects damage to roofs, siding, and trees. Locations impacted include Magnolia, Homer, Waldo, McNeil, Haynesville, Emerson, Shongaloo, Macedonia, Smithland, Calhoun, Lisbon, Noxob, Horsehead, Walkerville, Antioch, Spring Lake, Lake Claiborne, and Acock. Seek shelter inside a well-built structure and stay away from windows. These storms are capable of producing damaging winds. Repeating, a severe thunderstorm warning remains in effect until 7:15 p.m. Central Daylight Time for the following parishes in Louisiana, Claiborne and Webster, and Columbia, Arkansas. This is a special weather statement. A line of strong thunderstorms will impact northern Claiborne Parish and central Columbia County until 7 p.m. Central Daylight Time.
at 6:13 p.m. Central Daylight Time, Doppler radar was tracking a line of strong thunderstorms extending from 11 miles west of Bernice to near McNeil, or extending from 13 miles east of Homer to near McNeil, moving southwest at 10 miles per hour. Hazard, wind gusts up to 50 miles per hour. Source, radar indicated. Impact, gusty winds could knock down tree limbs and blow around unsecured objects. Locations impacted include Magnolia, Homer, McNeil, Haynesville, Emerson, Atlanta, Macedonia, Calhoun, Lisbon, Noxobe, Horsehead, Antioch, Laughlin, Summerfield, and Lake Claiborne. Monitor the weather situation closely and be alert for threatening weather conditions. The storm may intensify, so be certain to monitor local radio stations and available television stations for additional information and possible warnings from the National Weather Service. 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Be sure to follow us on Facebook. Here's a look at local weather conditions as of 6 p.m. At the top of the hour, skies were mostly sunny in Shreveport. The temperature was 97 degrees at the regional airport. The dew point was 72, making the relative humidity 44%, producing a heat index of 105. Winds were southwest at 8 miles an hour. The pressure was 29.84 inches and falling. In Bossier City, at Barksdale Air Force Base, skies were sunny, with a temperature of 97 degrees. The dew point was 69, making the relative humidity 39%, producing a heat index of 103. Winds were south at 9 miles an hour. The pressure was 29.82 inches and falling. And in downtown Shreveport, skies were sunny. The temperature was 96 degrees. And winds were southeast at 8 miles an hour. Once again in Shreveport, it was 97 degrees with mostly sunny skies at 6 p.m. Severe thunderstorm warning remains in effect until 7:15 p.m. Central Daylight Time for Columbia County and Central Claiborne and North Central Webster Parishes. At 6:48 p.m. Central Daylight Time, severe thunderstorms were located along a line from 10 miles northeast of Arcadia to over Magnolia, or along a line from 12 miles northwest of Grambling to over Magnolia, moving southwest at 10 miles per hour. Hazard, 60 miles per hour wind gusts and small hail. Source, radar indicated. Impact, expect damage to roofs, siding, and trees. Locations impacted include Magnolia, Homer, Waldo, McNeil, Haynesville, Emerson, Shongaloo, Macedonia, Smithland, Calhoun, Lisbon, Noxobe, Horsehead, Walkerville, Antioch, Spring Lake, Lake Claiborne, and Acuff. Seek shelter inside a well-built structure and stay away from windows. These storms are capable of producing damaging winds. Repeating, a severe thunderstorm warning remains in effect until 7:15 p.m. Central Daylight Time for the following parishes in Louisiana, Claiborne and Webster, and Columbia, Arkansas. This is a special weather statement. A line of strong thunderstorms will impact northern Claiborne Parish and central Columbia County until 7 p.m. Central Daylight Time. At 6:13 p.m. Central Daylight Time, Doppler radar was tracking a line of strong thunderstorms extending from 11 miles west of Bernice to near McNeil, or extending from 13 miles east of Homer to near McNeil, moving southwest at 10 miles per hour. Hazard, wind gusts up to 50 miles per hour. Source, radar indicated. Impact, gusty winds could knock down tree limbs and blow around unsecured objects. Locations impacted include Magnolia, Homer, McNeil, Haynesville, Emerson, Atlanta, Macedonia, Calhoun, Lisbon, Noxobe, Horsehead, Antioch, Laughlin, Summerfield, and Lake Claiborne. Monitor the weather situation closely and be alert for threatening weather conditions. The storm may intensify, so be certain to monitor local radio stations and available television stations for additional information and possible warnings from the National Weather Service.
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Be sure to follow us on Facebook. Here's a look at local weather conditions as of 6 p.m. At the top of the hour, skies were mostly sunny in Shreveport. The temperature was 97 degrees at the regional airport. The dew point was 72, making the relative humidity 44%, producing a heat index of 105. Winds were southwest at 8 miles an hour. The pressure was 29.84 inches and falling. In Bossier City, at Barksdale Air Force Base, skies were sunny, with a temperature of 97 degrees. The dew point was 69, making the relative humidity 39%, producing a heat index of 103. Winds were south at 9 miles an hour. The pressure was 29.82 inches and falling. And in downtown Shreveport, skies were sunny. The temperature was 96 degrees. And winds were southeast at 8 miles an hour. Once again in Shreveport, it was 97 degrees with mostly sunny skies at 6 p.m. Severe thunderstorm warning remains in effect until 7:15 p.m. Central Daylight Time for Columbia County and Central Claiborne and North Central Webster Parishes. At 6:48 p.m. Central Daylight Time, severe thunderstorms were located along a line from 10 miles northeast of Arcadia to over Magnolia, or along a line from 12 miles northwest of Grambling to over Magnolia, moving southwest at 10 miles per hour. Hazard, 60 miles per hour wind gusts and small hail. Source, radar indicated. Impact, expect damage to roofs, siding, and trees. Locations impacted include Magnolia, Homer, Waldo, McNeil, Haynesville, Emerson, Shongaloo, Macedonia, Smithland, Calhoun, Lisbon, Noxobe, Horsehead, Walkerville, Antioch, Spring Lake, Lake Claiborne, and Acock. Seek shelter inside a well-built structure and stay away from windows. These storms are capable of producing damaging winds. Repeating, a severe thunderstorm warning remains in effect until 7:15 p.m. Central Daylight Time for the following parishes in Louisiana, Claiborne and Webster, and Columbia, Arkansas. This is a special weather statement. A line of strong thunderstorms will impact northern Claiborne Parish and central Columbia County until 7 p.m. Central Daylight Time. At 6:13 p.m. Central Daylight Time, Doppler radar was tracking a line of strong thunderstorms extending from 11 miles west of Bernice to near McNeil, or extending from 13 miles east of Homer to near McNeil, moving southwest at 10 miles per hour. Hazard, wind gusts up to 50 miles per hour. Source, radar indicated. Impact, gusty winds could knock down tree limbs and blow around unsecured objects. Locations impacted include Magnolia, Homer, McNeil, Haynesville, Emerson, Atlanta, Macedonia, Calhoun, Lisbon, Noxobe, Horsehead, Antioch, Laughlin, Summerfield, and Lake Claiborne. Monitor the weather situation closely and be alert for threatening weather conditions. The storm may intensify, so be certain to monitor local radio stations and available television stations for additional information and possible warnings from the National Weather Service. 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Be sure to follow us on Facebook. Here's a look at local weather conditions as of 6 p.m. At the top of the hour, skies were mostly sunny in Shreveport. The temperature was 97 degrees at the regional airport. The dew point was 72, making the relative humidity 44%, producing a heat index of 105. Winds were southwest at 8 miles an hour. The pressure was 29.84 inches and falling. In Bossier City, at Barksdale Air Force Base, skies were sunny, with a temperature of 97 degrees. The dew point was 69, making the relative humidity 39%, producing a heat index of 103. Winds were south at 9 miles an hour.
the pressure was 29.82 inches and falling. And in downtown Shreveport, skies were sunny. The temperature was 96 degrees. And winds were southeast at 8 miles an hour. Once again in Shreveport, it was 97 degrees with mostly sunny skies at 6 p.m.